at Salt Lake City, it was partly sunny, with a temperature of 68. At Albuquerque, wind was west gusting to 29 miles an hour. Once again, at 4 p.m. in Phoenix, under sunny skies. The Sky Harbor temperature was 90 degrees. Here is the latest forecast. For the following area, in Arizona, Central Phoenix, issued at 4 p.m. Mountain Standard Time. Tonight, clear. Low 63 to 71. West wind 5 to 10 miles per hour in the evening, becoming north around 5 miles per hour after midnight. Sunday, sunny and warmer. Highs 95 to 99. Southeast wind around 5 miles per hour in the morning, becoming southwest 5 to 10 miles per hour in the afternoon. Sunday night, clear. Low 66 to 74. West wind around 5 miles per hour in the evening, becoming northeast after midnight. Monday, mostly sunny. Highs 98 to 103. Southeast wind around 5 miles per hour in the morning, becoming southwest 5 to 10 miles per hour in the afternoon. Monday night, mostly clear. Lows 69 to 77. West wind 5 to 10 miles per hour. Tuesday, sunny. Highs 100 to 106. Tuesday night, clear. Lows 69 to 75. Wednesday, sunny. Highs 100 to 106. Wednesday night, clear. Lows 69 to 75. Thursday, sunny. Highs 100 to 106. Thursday night, clear. Lows 69 to 75. Friday, sunny. Highs 98 to 104. Friday night, clear. Lows 68 to 74. Saturday, sunny. Highs 97 to 103. Here is the synopsis for Southeast California, Southwest, and South Central Arizona. Temperatures will warm up through the weekend, reaching a slightly above normal category by the beginning of this upcoming week. Lighter, more seasonable wind speeds with only modest afternoon breezes will be common this weekend and likely persist through much of this upcoming week. 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The current time is 5:04 p.m. Mountain Standard Time. Here is the latest forecast. For the following area, in Arizona, Central Phoenix, issued at 4 p.m. Mountain Standard Time. Tonight, clear. Low 63 to 71. West wind 5 to 10 miles per hour in the evening, becoming north around 5 miles per hour after midnight. Sunday, sunny and warmer. Highs 95 to 99. Southeast wind around 5 miles per hour in the morning, becoming southwest 5 to 10 miles per hour in the afternoon. Sunday night, clear. Low 66 to 74. West wind around 5 miles per hour in the evening, becoming northeast after midnight. Monday, mostly sunny. Highs 98 to 103. Southeast wind around 5 miles per hour in the morning, becoming southwest 5 to 10 miles per hour in the afternoon. Monday night, mostly clear. Lows 69 to 77. West wind 5 to 10 miles per hour. Tuesday, sunny. Highs 100 to 106. Tuesday night, clear. Lows 69 to 75. Wednesday, sunny. Highs 100 to 106. Wednesday night, clear. Lows 69 to 75. Thursday, sunny. Highs 100 to 106. Thursday night, clear. Lows 69 to 75. Friday, sunny. Highs 98 to 104. Friday night, clear. Lows 68 to 74. Saturday, sunny. Highs 97 to 103. Here is the synopsis for Southeast California, Southwest, and South Central Arizona.
temperatures will warm up through the weekend, reaching a slightly above normal category by the beginning of this upcoming week. Lighter, more seasonable wind speeds with only modest afternoon breezes will be common this weekend and likely persist through much of this upcoming week. 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The current time is 5:06 p.m. Mountain Standard Time. Here is the latest forecast for the following area in Arizona, Central Phoenix, issued at 4 p.m. Mountain Standard Time. Tonight, clear. Low 63 to 71. West wind 5 to 10 miles per hour in the evening, becoming north around 5 miles per hour after midnight. Sunday, sunny and warmer. Highs 95 to 99. Southeast wind around 5 miles per hour in the morning, becoming southwest 5 to 10 miles per hour in the afternoon. Sunday night, clear. Low 66 to 74. West wind around 5 miles per hour in the evening, becoming northeast after midnight. Monday, mostly sunny. Highs 98 to 103. Southeast wind around 5 miles per hour in the morning, becoming southwest 5 to 10 miles per hour in the afternoon. Monday night, mostly clear. Lows 69 to 77. West wind 5 to 10 miles per hour. Tuesday, sunny. Highs 100 to 106. Tuesday night, clear. Lows 69 to 75. Wednesday, sunny. Highs 100 to 106. Wednesday night, clear. Lows 69 to 75. Thursday, sunny. Highs 100 to 106. Thursday night, clear. Lows 69 to 75. Friday, sunny. Highs 98 to 104. Friday night, clear. Lows 68 to 74. Saturday, sunny. Highs 97 to 103. Here is the synopsis for Southeast California, Southwest, and South Central Arizona. Temperatures will warm up through the weekend, reaching a slightly above normal category by the beginning of this upcoming week. Lighter, more seasonable wind speeds with only modest afternoon breezes will be common this weekend and likely persist through much of this upcoming week. 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The current time is 5:09 p.m. Mountain Standard Time. Here is the latest forecast for the following area in Arizona, Central Phoenix, issued at 4 p.m. Mountain Standard Time. Tonight, clear. Low 63 to 71. West wind 5 to 10 miles per hour in the evening, becoming north around 5 miles per hour after midnight. Sunday, sunny and warmer. Highs 95 to 99. Southeast wind around 5 miles per hour in the morning, becoming southwest 5 to 10 miles per hour in the afternoon. Sunday night, clear. Low 66 to 74. West wind around 5 miles per hour in the evening, becoming northeast after midnight. Monday, mostly sunny. Highs 98 to 103. Southeast wind around 5 miles per hour in the morning, becoming southwest 5 to 10 miles per hour in the afternoon. Monday night, mostly clear. Lows 69 to 77. West wind 5 to 10 miles per hour. Tuesday, sunny. Highs 100 to 106. Tuesday night, clear. Lows 69 to 75. Wednesday, sunny. Highs 100 to 106. Wednesday night, clear. Lows 69 to 75. Thursday, sunny. Highs 100 to 106. Thursday night, clear. Lows 69 to 75. Friday, sunny. Highs 98 to 104. Friday night, clear.
low 68 to 74. Saturday, sunny. Highs 97 to 103. Here is the synopsis for Southeast California, Southwest, and South Central Arizona. Temperatures will warm up through the weekend, reaching a slightly above normal category by the beginning of this upcoming week. Lighter, more seasonable wind speeds with only modest afternoon breezes will be common this weekend and likely persist through much of this upcoming week. 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The current time is 5:11 p.m. Mountain Standard Time. Here is the 5 p.m. Mountain Standard Time observation for Phoenix on Saturday, May 30th. At Sky Harbor, it was sunny. Visibility 10 miles. Temperature was 92 degrees, dew point 34, relative humidity 13%. Wind was west at 8 miles an hour. And the pressure was 29.82 inches and falling. Other observations for South Central Arizona, including the greater Phoenix area, it was sunny. It was 91 at Buckeye, 90 at Glendale, 91 at Luke Air Force Base, 89 at Deer Valley, and 89 at Scottsdale Airport. Falcon Field reported 88, Mesa Gateway reported 90, Chandler reported 88, Casa Grande reported 89, and Gila Bend reported 92. Observations for Northern Arizona, it was sunny. It was 68 at Flagstaff, 82 at Kingman, 70 at the Grand Canyon, and 78 at Prescott. Payson reported 75, Page reported 80, Winslow reported 78, and Sholo reported 75. At Window Rock, wind was west gusting to 28 miles an hour. Observations for Southern Arizona, it was sunny. It was 89 at Tucson, 92 at Yuma, 86 at Nogales, and 86 at Sierra Vista. Observations for Southern California, skies ranged from sunny to mostly sunny. It was 67 at Los Angeles Airport, 68 at San Diego, and 94 at Blythe. Regional observations, it was sunny, with a temperature of 82 at Albuquerque, and 89 at El Paso. At Las Vegas, it was mostly sunny, with a temperature of 87. At Salt Lake City, it was partly sunny, with a temperature of 69. At El Paso, wind was west gusting to 28 miles an hour. Once again, at 5 p.m. in Phoenix, under sunny skies. The Sky Harbor temperature was 92 degrees. Here is the latest forecast. For the following area, in Arizona, Central Phoenix, issued at 4 p.m. Mountain Standard Time. Tonight, clear. Low 63 to 71. West wind 5 to 10 miles per hour in the evening, becoming north around 5 miles per hour after midnight. Sunday, sunny and warmer. Highs 95 to 99. Southeast wind around 5 miles per hour in the morning, becoming southwest 5 to 10 miles per hour in the afternoon. Sunday night, clear. Low 66 to 74. West wind around 5 miles per hour in the evening, becoming northeast after midnight. Monday, mostly sunny. Highs 98 to 103. Southeast wind around 5 miles per hour in the morning, becoming southwest 5 to 10 miles per hour in the afternoon. Monday night, mostly clear. Lows 69 to 77. West wind 5 to 10 miles per hour. Tuesday, sunny. Highs 100 to 106. Tuesday night, clear. Lows 69 to 75. Wednesday, sunny. Highs 100 to 106. Wednesday night, clear. Lows 69 to 75. Thursday, sunny. Highs 100 to 106. Thursday night, clear. Lows 69 to 75. Friday, sunny. Highs 98 to 104. Friday night, clear. Lows 68 to 74. Saturday, sunny.
highs 97 to 103. Here is the synopsis for Southeast California, Southwest, and South Central Arizona. Temperatures will warm up through the weekend, reaching a slightly above normal category by the beginning of this upcoming week. Lighter, more seasonable wind speeds with only modest afternoon breezes will be common this weekend and likely persist through much of this upcoming week. 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The current time is 5:16 p.m. Mountain Standard Time. Here is the 5 p.m. Mountain Standard Time observation for Phoenix on Saturday, May 30th. At Sky Harbor, it was sunny. Visibility 10 miles. Temperature was 92 degrees, dew point 34, relative humidity 13%. Wind was west at 8 miles an hour. And the pressure was 29.82 inches and falling. Other observations for South Central Arizona including the Greater Phoenix area, it was sunny. It was 91 at Buckeye, 90 at Glendale, 91 at Luke Air Force Base, 89 at Deer Valley, and 89 at Scottsdale Airport. Falcon Field reported 88, Mesa Gateway reported 90, Chandler reported 88, Casa Grande reported 89, and Gila Bend reported 92. Observations for Northern Arizona, it was sunny. It was 68 at Flagstaff, 82 at Kingman, 70 at the Grand Canyon, and 78 at Prescott. Payson reported 75, Page reported 80, Winslow reported 78, and Sholo reported 75. At Window Rock, wind was west gusting to 28 miles an hour. Observations for Southern Arizona, it was sunny. It was 89 at Tucson, 92 at Yuma, 86 at Nogales, and 86 at Sierra Vista. Observations for Southern California, skies ranged from sunny to mostly sunny. It was 67 at Los Angeles Airport, 68 at San Diego, and 94 at Blythe. Regional observations, it was sunny, with a temperature of 82 at Albuquerque, and 89 at El Paso. At Las Vegas, it was mostly sunny, with a temperature of 87. At Salt Lake City, it was partly sunny, with a temperature of 69. At El Paso, wind was west gusting to 28 miles an hour. Once again, at 5 p.m. in Phoenix, under sunny skies. The Sky Harbor temperature was 92 degrees. Here is the latest forecast. For the following area, in Arizona, Central Phoenix, issued at 4 p.m. Mountain Standard Time. Tonight, clear. Low 63 to 71. West wind 5 to 10 miles per hour in the evening, becoming north around 5 miles per hour after midnight. Sunday, sunny and warmer. Highs 95 to 99. Southeast wind around 5 miles per hour in the morning, becoming southwest 5 to 10 miles per hour in the afternoon. Sunday night, clear. Low 66 to 74. West wind around 5 miles per hour in the evening, becoming northeast after midnight. Monday, mostly sunny. Highs 98 to 103. Southeast wind around 5 miles per hour in the morning, becoming southwest 5 to 10 miles per hour in the afternoon. Monday night, mostly clear. Lows 69 to 77. West wind 5 to 10 miles per hour. Tuesday, sunny. Highs 100 to 106. Tuesday night, clear. Lows 69 to 75. Wednesday, sunny. Highs 100 to 106. Wednesday night, clear. Lows 69 to 75. Thursday, sunny. Highs 100 to 106. Thursday night, clear. Lows 69 to 75. Friday, sunny. Highs 98 to 104. Friday night, clear. Lows 68 to 74. Saturday, sunny. Highs 97 to 103.
The Phoenix, Arizona climate summary for this evening, as of 5 p.m., May 30, 2026. Today's high temperature was 92 degrees. The normal high is 100. The record high is 114 degrees, which was set in 1910. Today's low temperature was 69 degrees. The normal low is 74. The record low is 51 degrees, which was set in 1918. No precipitation fell today, which leaves the monthly total at a trace. The total precipitation for the year still stands at 0.32 inches. The normal high temperature for tomorrow is 100 degrees, and the normal low is 74. Sunset tonight is at 7:32 p.m. Sunrise tomorrow is at 5:20 a.m. Here is the synopsis for Southeast California, Southwest, and South Central Arizona. Temperatures will warm up through the weekend, reaching a slightly above normal category by the beginning of this upcoming week. Lighter, more seasonable wind speeds with only modest afternoon breezes will be common this weekend and likely persist through much of this upcoming week. 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The current time is 5:22 p.m. Mountain Standard Time. Here is the 5 p.m. Mountain Standard Time observation for Phoenix, on Saturday, May 30th. At Sky Harbor, it was sunny. Visibility 10 miles. Temperature was 92 degrees, dew point 34, relative humidity 13%. Wind was west, at 8 miles an hour. And the pressure was 29.82 inches, and falling. Other observations for South Central Arizona including the Greater Phoenix area, it was sunny. It was 91 at Buckeye, 90 at Glendale, 91 at Luke Air Force Base, 89 at Deer Valley, and 89 at Scottsdale Airport. Falcon Field reported 88, Mesa Gateway reported 90, Chandler reported 88, Casa Grande reported 89, and Gila Bend reported 92. Observations for Northern Arizona, it was sunny. It was 68 at Flagstaff, 82 at Kingman, 70 at the Grand Canyon, and 78 at Prescott. Payson reported 75, Page reported 80, Winslow reported 78, and Sholo reported 75. At Window Rock, wind was west gusting to 28 miles an hour. Observations for Southern Arizona, it was sunny. It was 89 at Tucson, 92 at Yuma, 86 at Nogales, and 86 at Sierra Vista. Observations for Southern California, skies ranged from sunny to mostly sunny. It was 67 at Los Angeles Airport, 68 at San Diego, and 94 at Blythe. Regional observations, it was sunny, with a temperature of 82 at Albuquerque, and 89 at El Paso. At Las Vegas, it was mostly sunny, with a temperature of 87. At Salt Lake City, it was partly sunny, with a temperature of 69. At El Paso, wind was west gusting to 28 miles an hour. Once again, at 5 p.m. in Phoenix, under sunny skies. The Sky Harbor temperature was 92 degrees. Here is the latest forecast. For the following area, in Arizona, Central Phoenix, issued at 4 p.m. Mountain Standard Time. Tonight, clear. Low 63 to 71. West wind 5 to 10 miles per hour in the evening becoming north around 5 miles per hour after midnight. Sunday, sunny and warmer. Highs 95 to 99. Southeast wind around 5 miles per hour in the morning becoming southwest 5 to 10 miles per hour in the afternoon. Sunday night, clear. Low 66 to 74. West wind around 5 miles per hour in the evening becoming northeast after midnight. Monday, mostly sunny. Highs 98 to 103. Southeast wind around 5 miles per hour in the morning becoming southwest 5 to 10 miles per hour in the afternoon. Monday night, mostly clear. Lows 69 to 77. West wind 5 to 10 miles per hour.
Tuesday, sunny. Highs 100 to 106. Tuesday night, clear. Lows 69 to 75. Wednesday, sunny. Highs 100 to 106. Wednesday night, clear. Lows 69 to 75. Thursday, sunny. Highs 100 to 106. Thursday night, clear. Lows 69 to 75. Friday, sunny. Highs 98 to 104. Friday night, clear. Lows 68 to 74. Saturday, sunny. Highs 97 to 103. The Phoenix, Arizona climate summary for this evening, as of 5 p.m., May 30, 2026. Today's high temperature was 92 degrees. The normal high is 100. The record high is 114 degrees, which was set in 1910. Today's low temperature was 69 degrees. The normal low is 74. The record low is 51 degrees, which was set in 1918. No precipitation fell today, which leaves the monthly total at a trace. The total precipitation for the year still stands at 0.32 inches. The normal high temperature for tomorrow is 100 degrees, and the normal low is 74. Sunset tonight is at 7:32 p.m. Sunrise tomorrow is at 5:20 a.m. Here is the synopsis for Southeast California, Southwest, and South Central Arizona. Temperatures will warm up through the weekend, reaching a slightly above normal category by the beginning of this upcoming week. Lighter, more seasonable wind speeds with only modest afternoon breezes will be common this weekend and likely persist through much of this upcoming week. 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The current time is 5:28 p.m. Mountain Standard Time. Here is the 5 p.m. Mountain Standard Time observation for Phoenix, on Saturday, May 30th. At Sky Harbor, it was sunny. Visibility 10 miles. Temperature was 92 degrees, dew point 34, relative humidity 13%. Wind was west, at 8 miles an hour. And the pressure was 29.82 inches, and falling. Other observations for South Central Arizona including the Greater Phoenix area, it was sunny. It was 91 at Buckeye, 90 at Glendale, 91 at Luke Air Force Base, 89 at Deer Valley, and 89 at Scottsdale Airport. Falcon Field reported 88, Mesa Gateway reported 90, Chandler reported 88, Casa Grande reported 89, and Gila Bend reported 92. Observations for Northern Arizona, it was sunny. It was 68 at Flagstaff, 82 at Kingman, 70 at the Grand Canyon, and 78 at Prescott. Payson reported 75, Page reported 80, Winslow reported 78, and Sholo reported 75. At Window Rock, wind was west gusting to 28 miles an hour. Observations for Southern Arizona, it was sunny. It was 89 at Tucson, 92 at Yuma, 86 at Nogales, and 86 at Sierra Vista. Observations for Southern California, skies ranged from sunny to mostly sunny. It was 67 at Los Angeles Airport, 68 at San Diego, and 94 at Blythe. Regional observations, it was sunny, with a temperature of 82 at Albuquerque, and 89 at El Paso. At Las Vegas, it was mostly sunny, with a temperature of 87. At Salt Lake City, it was partly sunny, with a temperature of 69. At El Paso, wind was west gusting to 28 miles an hour. Once again, at 5 p.m. in Phoenix, under sunny skies. The Sky Harbor temperature was 92 degrees. Here is the latest forecast. For the following area, in Arizona, Central Phoenix, issued at 4 p.m. Mountain Standard Time. Tonight, clear. Low 63 to 71.
West wind 5 to 10 miles per hour in the evening, becoming north around 5 miles per hour after midnight. Sunday, sunny and warmer.

Monday night, mostly clear. Lows 69 to 77. West wind 5 to 10 miles per hour. Tuesday, sunny. Highs 100 to 106. Tuesday night, clear. Lows 69 to 75. Wednesday, sunny. Highs 100 to 106. Wednesday night, clear. Lows 69 to 75. Thursday, sunny. Highs 100 to 106. Thursday night, clear. Lows 69 to 75. Friday, sunny. Highs 98 to 104. Friday night, clear. Lows 68 to 74. Saturday, sunny. Highs 97 to 103. The Phoenix, Arizona climate summary for this evening, as of 5 p.m., May 30, 2026. Today's high temperature was 92 degrees. The normal high is 100. The record high is 114 degrees, which was set in 1910. Today's low temperature was 69 degrees. The normal low is 74. The record low set in 1918. No precipitation fell today, which leaves the monthly total at a trace. The total precipitation for the year still stands at 0.32 inches. The normal high temperature for tomorrow is 100 degrees, and the normal low is 74. Sunset tonight is at 7:32 p.m. Sunrise tomorrow is at 5:20 a.m. Here is the synopsis for Southeast California, Southwest, and South Central Arizona. Temperatures will warm up through the weekend, reaching a slightly above normal category by the beginning of this upcoming week. Lighter, more seasonable wind speeds with only modest afternoon breezes will be coming. No weather.

The current time is 5:34 p.m. Mountain Standard Time. Here is the 5 p.m. Mountain Standard Time observation for Phoenix, on Saturday, May 30th. At Sky Harbor, it was sunny. Visibility 10 miles. Temperature was 92 degrees, dew point 34, relative humidity 13%. Wind was west, at 8 miles an hour. And the pressure was 29.82 inches, and falling. Other observations for South Central Arizona including the Greater Phoenix area, it was sunny. It was 91 at Buckeye, 90 at Glendale, 91 at Luke Air Force Base, 89 at Deer Valley, and 89 at Scottsdale Airport. Falcon Field reported 88, Mesa Gateway reported 90, Chandler reported 88, Casa Grande reported 89, and Gila Bend reported 92. Observations for Northern Arizona, it was sunny. It was 68 at Flagstaff, 82 at Kingman, 70 at the Grand Canyon, and 78 at Prescott. Payson reported 75, Page reported 80, Winslow reported 78, and Sholo reported 75. At Window Rock, wind was west gusting to 28 miles an hour. Observations for Southern Arizona, it was sunny. It was 89 at Tucson, 92 at Yuma, 86 at Nogales, and 86 at Sierra Vista. Observations for Southern California, skies ranged from sunny to mostly sunny. It was 67 at Los Angeles Airport, 68 at San Diego, and 94 at Blythe. Regional observations, it was sunny, with a temperature of 82 at Albuquerque, and 89 at El Paso. At Las Vegas, it was mostly sunny, with a temperature of 87. At Salt Lake City, it was partly sunny, with a temperature of 69. At El Paso, wind was west gusting to 28 miles an hour. Once again, at 5 p.m. in Phoenix, under sunny skies. The Sky Harbor temperature was 92 degrees. Here is the latest forecast. For the following area, in Arizona, Central Phoenix, issued at 4 p.m. Mountain Standard Time. Tonight, clear. Low 63 to 71. West wind 5 to 10 miles per hour in the evening becoming north around 5 miles per hour after midnight. Sunday, sunny and warmer. Highs 95 to 99. Southeast wind around 5 miles per hour in the morning becoming southwest 5 to 10 miles per hour in the afternoon. Sunday night, clear. Low 66 to 74. West wind around 5 miles per hour in the evening becoming northeast after midnight. Monday, mostly sunny. Highs 98 to 103. Southeast wind around 5 miles per hour in the morning becoming southwest 5 to 10 miles per hour in the afternoon. Monday night, mostly clear. Lows 69 to 77. West wind 5 to 10 miles per hour. Tuesday, sunny. Highs 100 to 106. Tuesday night, clear. Lows 69 to 75. Wednesday, sunny. Highs 100 to 106. Wednesday night, clear. Lows 69 to 75. Thursday, sunny. Highs 100 to 106. Thursday night, clear. Lows 69 to 75. Friday, sunny. Highs 98 to 104. Friday night, clear. Lows 68 to 74. Saturday, sunny. Highs 97 to 103. The Phoenix, Arizona climate summary for this evening, as of 5 p.m., May 30, 2026. Today's high temperature was 92 degrees. The normal high is 100. The record high is 114 degrees, which was set in 1910. Today's low temperature was 69 degrees. The normal low is 74. The record low is 51 degrees, which was set in 1918. No precipitation fell today, which leaves the monthly total at a trace. The total precipitation for the year still stands at 0.32.

94 in Phoenix, Arizona, serving South Central Arizona. The current time is 6:03 p.m. Mountain Standard Time. Here is the latest forecast. For the following area, in Arizona, Central Phoenix, issued at 4 p.m. Mountain Standard Time. Tonight, clear. Low 63 to 71. West wind 5 to 10 miles per hour in the evening, becoming north around 5 miles per hour after midnight. Sunday, sunny and warmer. Highs 95 to 99. Southeast wind around 5 miles per hour in the morning, becoming southwest 5 to 10 miles per hour in the afternoon. Sunday night, clear. Low 66 to 74. West wind around 5 miles per hour in the evening, becoming northeast after midnight. Monday, mostly sunny. Highs 98 to 103. Southeast wind around 5 miles per hour in the morning, becoming southwest 5 to 10 miles per hour in the afternoon. Monday night, mostly clear. Lows 69 to 77. West wind 5 to 10 miles per hour. Tuesday, sunny. Highs 100 to 106. Tuesday night, clear. Lows 69 to 75. Wednesday, sunny. Highs 100 to 106. Wednesday night, clear. Lows 69 to 75. Thursday, sunny. Highs 100 to 106. Thursday night, clear. Lows 69 to 75. Friday, sunny. Highs 98 to 104. Friday night, clear. Lows 68 to 74. Saturday, sunny. Highs 97 to 103. The Phoenix, Arizona climate summary for this evening, as of 5 p.m., May 30, 2026. Today's high temperature was 92 degrees. The normal high is 100. The record high is 114 degrees, which was set in 1910. Today's low temperature was 69 degrees. The normal low is 74. The record low is 51 degrees, which was set in 1918. No precipitation fell today, which leaves the monthly total at a trace. The total precipitation for the year still stands at 0.32 inches. The normal high temperature for tomorrow is 100 degrees, and the normal low is 74. Sunset tonight is at 7:32 p.m. Sunrise tomorrow is at 5:20 a.m. Here is the synopsis for Southeast California, Southwest, and South Central Arizona. Temperatures will warm up through the weekend, reaching a slightly above normal category by the beginning of this upcoming week. Lighter, more seasonable wind speeds with only modest afternoon breezes will be common this weekend and likely persist through much of this upcoming week. 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The current time is 6:06 p.m. Mountain Standard Time. Here is the latest forecast. For the following area, in Arizona, Central Phoenix, issued at 4 p.m. Mountain Standard Time. Tonight, clear. Low 63 to 71. West wind 5 to 10 miles per hour in the evening, becoming north around 5 miles per hour after midnight. Sunday, sunny and warmer. Highs 95 to 99. Southeast wind around 5 miles per hour in the morning, becoming southwest 5 to 10 miles per hour in the afternoon. Sunday night, clear. Low 66 to 74. West wind around 5 miles per hour in the evening, becoming northeast after midnight. Monday, mostly sunny. Highs 98 to 103. Southeast wind around 5 miles per hour in the morning, becoming southwest 5 to 10 miles per hour in the afternoon. Monday night, mostly clear. Lows 69 to 77. West wind 5 to 10 miles per hour. Tuesday, sunny. Highs 100 to 106. Tuesday night, clear. Lows 60.

is 100 degrees, and the normal low is 74. Sunset tonight is at 7:32 p.m. Sunrise tomorrow is at 5:20 a.m. Here is the synopsis for Southeast California, Southwest, and South Central Arizona. Temperatures will warm up through the weekend, reaching a slightly above normal category by the beginning of this upcoming week. Lighter, more seasonable wind speeds with only modest afternoon breezes will be common this weekend and likely persist through much of this upcoming week. 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The current time is 6:33 a.m. Mountain Standard Time. Here is the 6 p.m. Mountain Standard Time observation for Phoenix, on Saturday, May 30th. At Sky Harbor, it was sunny. Visibility 10 miles. Temperature was 90 degrees, dew point 34, relative humidity 13%. Wind was west, at 7 miles an hour. And the pressure was 29.80 inches, and falling. Other observations for South Central Arizona including the Greater Phoenix area, it was sunny. It was 90 at Buckeye, 90 at Glendale, 92 at Luke Air Force Base, 89 at Deer Valley, and 89 at Scottsdale Airport. Falcon Field reported 88, Mesa Gateway reported 88, Chandler reported 91, Casa Grande reported 89, and Gila Bend reported 92. Observations for Northern Arizona, it was sunny. It was 67 at Flagstaff, 81 at Kingman, 70 at the Grand Canyon, and 76 at Prescott. Payson reported 75, Page reported 79, Winslow reported 78, and Sholo reported 73. Observations for Southern Arizona, it was sunny. It was 87 at Tucson, 91 at Yuma, 86 at Nogales, and 84 at Sierra Vista. Observations for Southern California, skies ranged from sunny to mostly sunny. It was 66 at Los Angeles Airport, 68 at San Diego, and 93 at Blythe. Regional observations, it was sunny, with a temperature of 81 at Albuquerque, and 88 at El Paso. At Las Vegas, it was mostly sunny, with a temperature of 88. At Salt Lake City, it was partly sunny, with a temperature of 68. At Albuquerque, wind was west gusting to 29 miles an hour. Once again, at 6 p.m. in Phoenix, under sunny skies. The Sky Harbor temperature was 90 degrees. Here is the latest forecast. For the following area, in Arizona, Central Phoenix, issued at 4 p.m. Mountain Standard Time. Tonight, clear. Low 63 to 71. West wind 5 to 10 miles per hour in the evening becoming north around 5 miles per hour after midnight. Sunday, sunny and warmer. Highs 95 to 99. Southeast wind around 5 miles per hour in the morning becoming southwest 5 to 10 miles per hour in the afternoon. Sunday night, clear. Low 66 to 74. West wind around 5 miles per hour in the evening becoming northeast after midnight. Monday, mostly sunny. Highs 98 to 103. Southeast wind around 5 miles per hour in the morning becoming southwest 5 to 10 miles per hour in the afternoon. Monday night, mostly clear. Lows 69 to 77. West wind 5 to 10 miles per hour. Tuesday, sunny. Highs 100 to 106. Tuesday night, clear. Lows 69 to 75. Wednesday, sunny. Highs 100 to 106. Wednesday night, clear. Lows 69 to 75. Thursday, sunny. Highs 100 to 106. Thursday night, clear. Lows 69 to 75. Friday, sunny. Highs 98 to 104. Friday night, clear. Lows 68 to 74. Saturday, sunny. Highs 97 to 103.

the Phoenix, Arizona climate summary for this evening, as of 5 p.m., May 30, 2026. Today's high temperature was 92 degrees. The normal high is 100. The record high is 114 degrees, which was set in 1910. Today's low temperature was 69 degrees. The normal low is 74. The record low is 51 degrees, which was set in 1918. No precipitation fell today, which leaves the monthly total at a trace. The total precipitation for the year still stands at 0.32 inches. The normal high temperature for tomorrow is 100 degrees, and the normal low is 74. Sunset tonight is at 7:32 p.m. Sunrise tomorrow is at 5:20 a.m. Here is the synopsis for Southeast California, Southwest, and South Central Arizona. Temperatures will warm up through the weekend, reaching a slightly above normal category by the beginning of this upcoming week. Lighter, more seasonable wind speeds with only modest afternoon breezes will be common this weekend and likely persist through much of this upcoming week. 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The current time is 6:38 p.m. Mountain Standard Time. Here is the 6 p.m. Mountain Standard Time observation for Phoenix, on Saturday, May 30th. At Sky Harbor, it was sunny. Visibility 10 miles. Temperature was 90 degrees, dew point 34, relative humidity 13%. Wind was west, at 7 miles an hour. And the pressure was 29.80 inches, and falling. Other observations for South Central Arizona including the Greater Phoenix area, it was sunny. It was 90 at Buckeye, 90 at Glendale, 92 at Luke Air Force Base, 89 at Deer Valley, and 89 at Scottsdale Airport. Falcon Field reported 88, Mesa Gateway reported 88, Chandler reported 91, Casa Grande reported 89, and Gila Bend reported 92. Observations for Northern Arizona, it was sunny. It was 67 at Flagstaff, 81 at Kingman, 70 at the Grand Canyon, and 76 at Prescott. Payson reported 75, Page reported 79, Winslow reported 78, and Sholo reported 73. Observations for Southern Arizona, it was sunny. It was 87 at Tucson, 91 at Yuma, 86 at Nogales, and 84 at Sierra Vista. Observations for Southern California, skies ranged from sunny to mostly sunny. It was 66 at Los Angeles Airport, 68 at San Diego, and 93 at Blythe. Regional observations, it was sunny, with a temperature of 81 at Albuquerque, and 88 at El Paso. At Las Vegas, it was mostly sunny, with a temperature of 88. At Salt Lake City, it was partly sunny, with a temperature of 68. At Albuquerque, wind was west gusting to 29 miles an hour. Once again, at 6 p.m. in Phoenix, under sunny skies. The Sky Harbor temperature was 90 degrees. Here is the latest forecast. For the following area, in Arizona, Central Phoenix, issued at 4 p.m. Mountain Standard Time. Tonight, clear. Low 63 to 71. West wind 5 to 10 miles per hour in the evening becoming north around 5 miles per hour after midnight. Sunday, sunny and warmer. Highs 95 to 99. Southeast wind around 5 miles per hour in the morning becoming southwest 5 to 10 miles per hour in the afternoon. Sunday night, clear. Low 66 to 74. West wind around 5 miles per hour in the evening becoming northeast after midnight. Monday, mostly sunny. Highs 98 to 103. Southeast wind around 5 miles per hour in the morning becoming southwest 5 to 10 miles per hour in the afternoon. Monday night, mostly clear. Lows 69 to 77. West wind 5 to 10 miles per hour. Tuesday, sunny. Highs 100 to 106.
Tuesday night, clear. Lows 69 to 75. Wednesday, sunny. Highs 100 to 106. Wednesday night, clear. Lows 69 to 75. Thursday, sunny. Highs 100 to 106. Thursday night, clear. Lows 69 to 75. Friday, sunny. Highs 98 to 104. Friday night, clear. Lows 68 to 74. Saturday, sunny. Highs 97 to 103. The Phoenix, Arizona climate summary for this evening, as of 5 p.m., May 30, 2026. Today's high temperature was 92 degrees. The normal high is 100. The record high is 114 degrees, which was set in 1910. Today's low temperature was 69 degrees. The normal low is 74. The record low is 51 degrees, which was set in 1918. No precipitation fell today, which leaves the monthly total at a trace. The total precipitation for the year still stands at 0.32 inches. The normal high temperature for tomorrow is 100 degrees, and the normal low is 74. Sunset tonight is at 7:32 p.m. Sunrise tomorrow is at 5:20 a.m. Here is the synopsis for Southeast California, Southwest, in South Central Arizona. Temperatures will warm up through the weekend, reaching a slightly above normal category by the beginning of this upcoming week. Lighter, more seasonable wind speeds with only modest afternoon breezes will be common this weekend and likely persist through much of this upcoming week. 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The current time is 6:44 p.m. Mountain Standard Time. Here is the 6 p.m. Mountain Standard Time observation for Phoenix, on Saturday, May 30th. At Sky Harbor, it was sunny. Visibility 10 miles. Temperature was 90 degrees, dew point 34, relative humidity 13%. Wind was west, at 7 miles an hour. And the pressure was 29.80 inches, and falling. Other observations for South Central Arizona including the Greater Phoenix area, it was sunny. It was 90 at Buckeye, 90 at Glendale, 92 at Luke Air Force Base, 89 at Deer Valley, and 89 at Scottsdale Airport. Falcon Field reported 88, Mesa Gateway reported 88, Chandler reported 91, Casa Grande reported 89, and Gila Bend reported 92. Observations for Northern Arizona, it was sunny. It was 67 at Flagstaff, 81 at Kingman, 70 at the Grand Canyon, and 76 at Prescott. Payson reported 75, Page reported 79, Winslow reported 78, and Sholo reported 73. Observations for Southern Arizona, it was sunny. It was 87 at Tucson, 91 at Yuma, 86 at Nogales, and 84 at Sierra Vista. Observations for Southern California, skies ranged from sunny to mostly sunny. It was 66 at Los Angeles Airport, 68 at San Diego, and 93 at Blythe. Regional observations, it was sunny, with a temperature of 81 at Albuquerque, and 88 at El Paso. At Las Vegas, it was mostly sunny, with a temperature of 88. At Salt Lake City, it was partly sunny, with a temperature of 68. At Albuquerque, wind was west gusting to 29 miles an hour. Once again, at 6 p.m. in Phoenix, under sunny skies. The Sky Harbor temperature was 90 degrees. Here is the latest forecast. For the following area, in Arizona, Central Phoenix, issued at 4 p.m. Mountain Standard Time. Tonight, clear. Low 63 to 71. West wind 5 to 10 miles per hour in the evening becoming north around 5 miles per hour after midnight. Sunday, sunny and warmer. Highs 95 to 99.
southeast wind around 5 miles per hour in the morning, becoming southwest 5 to 10 miles per hour in the afternoon. Sunday night, clear. Low 66 to 74. West wind around 5 miles per hour in the evening, becoming northeast after midnight. Monday, mostly sunny. Highs 98 to 103. Southeast wind around 5 miles per hour in the morning, becoming southwest 5 to 10 miles per hour in the afternoon. Monday night, mostly clear. Lows 69 to 77. West wind 5 to 10 miles per hour. Tuesday, sunny. Highs 100 to 106. Tuesday night, clear. Lows 69 to 75. Wednesday, sunny. Highs 100 to 106. Wednesday night, clear. Lows 69 to 75. Thursday, sunny. Highs 100 to 106. Thursday night, clear. Lows 69 to 75. Friday, sunny. Highs 98 to 104. Friday night, clear. Lows 68 to 74. Saturday, sunny. Highs 97 to 103. The Phoenix, Arizona climate summary for this evening, as of 5 p.m., May 30, 2026. Today's high temperature was 92 degrees. The normal high is 100. The record high is 114 degrees, which was set in 1910. Today's low temperature was 69 degrees. The normal low is 74. The record low is 51 degrees, which was set in 1918. No precipitation fell today, which leaves the monthly total at a trace. The total precipitation for the year still stands at 0.32 inches. The normal high temperature for tomorrow is 100 degrees, and the normal low is 74. Sunset tonight is at 7:32 p.m. Sunrise tomorrow is at 5:20 a.m. Here is the synopsis for Southeast California, Southwest, and South Central Arizona. Temperatures will warm up through the weekend, reaching a slightly above normal category by the beginning of this upcoming week. Lighter, more seasonable wind speeds with only modest afternoon breezes will be common this weekend and likely persist through much of this upcoming week. 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The current time is 6:50 p.m. Mountain Standard Time. Here is the 6 p.m. Mountain Standard Time observation for Phoenix, on Saturday, May 30th. At Sky Harbor, it was sunny. Visibility 10 miles. Temperature was 90 degrees, dew point 34, relative humidity 13%. Wind was west, at 7 miles an hour. And the pressure was 29.80 inches, and falling. Other observations for South Central Arizona, including the Greater Phoenix area, it was sunny. It was 90 at Buckeye, 90 at Glendale, 92 at Luke Air Force Base, 89 at Deer Valley, and 89 at Scottsdale Airport. Falcon Field reported 88, Mesa Gateway reported 88, Chandler reported 91, Casa Grande reported 89, and Gila Bend reported 92. Observations for Northern Arizona, it was sunny. It was 67 at Flagstaff, 81 at Kingman, 70 at the Grand Canyon, and 76 at Prescott. Payson reported 75, Page reported 79, Winslow reported 78, and Sholo reported 73. Observations for Southern Arizona, it was sunny. It was 87 at Tucson, 91 at Yuma, 86 at Nogales, and 84 at Sierra Vista. Observations for Southern California, skies ranged from sunny to mostly sunny. It was 66 at Los Angeles Airport, 68 at San Diego, and 93 at Blythe. Regional observations, it was sunny, with a temperature of 81 at Albuquerque, and 88 at El Paso. At Las Vegas, it was mostly sunny, with a temperature of 88.
at Salt Lake City, it was partly sunny, with a temperature of 68. At Albuquerque, wind was west gusting to 29 miles an hour. Once again, at 6 p.m. in Phoenix, under sunny skies, the Sky Harbor temperature was 90 degrees. Here is the latest forecast. For the following area, in Arizona, central Phoenix, issued at 4 p.m. Mountain Standard Time. Tonight, clear. Low 63 to 71. West wind 5 to 10 miles per hour in the evening, becoming north around 5 miles per hour after midnight. Sunday, sunny and warmer. Highs 95 to 99. Southeast wind around 5 miles per hour in the morning, becoming southwest 5 to 10 miles per hour in the afternoon. Sunday night, clear. Low 66 to 74. West wind around 5 miles per hour in the evening, becoming northeast after midnight. Monday, mostly sunny. Highs 98 to 103. Southeast wind around 5 miles per hour in the morning, becoming southwest 5 to 10 miles per hour in the afternoon. Monday night, mostly clear. Lows 69 to 77. West wind 5 to 10 miles per hour. Tuesday, sunny. Highs 100 to 106. Tuesday night, clear. Lows 69 to 75. Wednesday, sunny. Highs 100 to 106. Wednesday night, clear. Lows 69 to 75. Thursday, sunny. Highs 100 to 106. Thursday night, clear. Lows 69 to 75. Friday, sunny. Highs 98 to 104. Friday night, clear. Lows 68 to 74. Saturday, sunny. Highs 97 to 103. The Phoenix, Arizona climate summary for this evening, as of 5 p.m., May 30, 2026. Today's high temperature was 92 degrees. The normal high is 100. The record high is 114 degrees, which was set in 1910. Today's low temperature was 69 degrees. The normal low is 74. The record low is 51 degrees, which was set in 1918. No precipitation fell today, which leaves the monthly total at a trace. The total precipitation for the year still stands at 0.32 inches. The normal high temperature for tomorrow is 100 degrees, and the normal low is 74. Sunset tonight is at 7:32 p.m. Sunrise tomorrow is at 5:20 a.m. Here is the synopsis for Southeast California, Southwest, and South Central Arizona. Temperatures will warm up through the weekend, reaching a slightly above normal category by the beginning of this upcoming week. Lighter, more seasonable wind speeds with only modest afternoon breezes will be common this weekend and likely persist through much of this upcoming week. 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The current time is 6:56 p.m. Mountain Standard Time. Here is the 6 p.m. Mountain Standard Time observation for Phoenix, on Saturday, May 30th. At Sky Harbor, it was sunny. Visibility 10 miles. Temperature was 90 degrees, dew point 34, relative humidity 13%. Wind was west, at 7 miles an hour. And the pressure was 29.80 inches, and falling. Other observations for South Central Arizona, including the greater Phoenix area, it was sunny. It was 90 at Buckeye, 90 at Glendale, 92 at Luke Air Force Base, 89 at Deer Valley, and 89 at Scottsdale Airport. Falcon Field reported 88, Mesa Gateway reported 88, Chandler reported 91, Casa Grande reported 89, and Gila Bend reported 92. Observations for Northern Arizona, it was sunny. It was 67 at Flagstaff, 81 at Kingman, 70 at the Grand Canyon, and 76 at Prescott. Payson reported 75,
Page reported 79, Winslow reported 78, and Sholo reported 73. Observations for southern Arizona, it was sunny. It was 87 at Tucson, 91 at Yuma, 86 at Nogales, and 84 at Sierra Vista. Observations for Southern California, skies ranged from sunny to mostly sunny. It was 66 at Los Angeles Airport, 68 at San Diego, and 93 at Blythe. Regional observations, it was sunny, with a temperature of 81 at Albuquerque, and 88 at El Paso. At Las Vegas, it was mostly sunny, with a temperature of 88. At Salt Lake City, it was partly sunny, with a temperature of 68. At Albuquerque, wind was west gusting to 29 miles an hour. Once again, at 6 p.m. in Phoenix, under sunny skies. The Sky Harbor temperature was 90 degrees. Here is the latest forecast. For the following area, in Arizona, Central Phoenix, issued at 4 p.m. Mountain Standard Time. Tonight, clear. Low 63 to 71. West wind 5 to 10 miles per hour in the evening, becoming north around 5 miles per hour after midnight. Sunday, sunny and warmer. Highs 95 to 99. Southeast wind around 5 miles per hour in the morning, becoming southwest 5 to 10 miles per hour in the afternoon. Sunday night, clear. Low 66 to 74. West wind around 5 miles per hour in the evening, becoming northeast after midnight. Monday, mostly sunny. Highs 98 to 103. Southeast wind around 5 miles per hour in the morning, becoming southwest 5 to 10 miles per hour in the afternoon. Monday night, mostly clear. Lows 69 to 77. West wind 5 to 10 miles per hour. Tuesday, sunny. Highs 100 to 106. Tuesday night, clear. Lows 69 to 75. Wednesday, sunny. Highs 100 to 106. Wednesday night, clear. Lows 69 to 75. Thursday, sunny. Highs 100 to 106. Thursday night, clear. Lows 69 to 75. Friday, sunny. Highs 98 to 104. Friday night, clear. Lows 68 to 74. Saturday, sunny. Highs 97 to 103. The Phoenix, Arizona climate summary for this evening, as of 5 p.m., May 30, 2026. Today's high temperature was 92 degrees. The normal high is 100. The record high is 114 degrees, which was set in 1910. Today's low temperature was 69 degrees. The normal low is 74. The record low is 51 degrees, which was set in 1918. No precipitation fell today, which leaves the monthly total at a trace. The total precipitation for the year still stands at 0.32 inches. The normal high temperature for tomorrow is 100 degrees, and the normal low is 74. Sunset tonight is at 7:32 p.m. Sunrise tomorrow is at 5:20 a.m. Here is the synopsis for Southeast California, Southwest, and South Central Arizona. Temperatures will warm up through the weekend, reaching a slightly above normal category by the beginning of this upcoming week. Lighter, more seasonable wind speeds with only modest afternoon breezes will be common this weekend and likely persist through much of this upcoming week. 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The current time is 7:01 p.m. Mountain Standard Time. Here is the latest forecast. For the following area, in Arizona, Central Phoenix, issued at 4 p.m. Mountain Standard Time. Tonight, clear. Low 63 to 71. West wind 5 to 10 miles per hour in the evening, becoming north around 5 miles per hour after midnight. Sunday, sunny and warmer.
highs 95 to 99. Southeast wind around 5 miles per hour in the morning, becoming southwest 5 to 10 miles per hour in the afternoon. Sunday night, clear. Low 66 to 74. West wind around 5 miles per hour in the evening, becoming northeast after midnight. Monday, mostly sunny. Highs 98 to 103. Southeast wind around 5 miles per hour in the morning, becoming southwest 5 to 10 miles per hour in the afternoon. Monday night, mostly clear. Lows 69 to 77. West wind 5 to 10 miles per hour. Tuesday, sunny. Highs 100 to 106. Tuesday night, clear. Lows 69 to 75. Wednesday, sunny. Highs 100 to 106. Wednesday night, clear. Lows 69 to 75. Thursday, sunny. Highs 100 to 106. Thursday night, clear. Lows 69 to 75. Friday, sunny. Highs 98 to 104. Friday night, clear. Lows 68 to 74. Saturday, sunny. Highs 97 to 103. The Phoenix, Arizona climate summary for this evening, as of 5 p.m., May 30, 2026. Today's high temperature was 92 degrees. The normal high is 100. The record high is 114 degrees, which was set in 1910. Today's low temperature was 69 degrees. The normal low is 74. The record low is 51 degrees, which was set in 1918. No precipitation fell today, which leaves the monthly total at a trace. The total precipitation for the year still stands at 0.32 inches. The normal high temperature for tomorrow is 100 degrees, and the normal low is 74. Sunset tonight is at 7:32 p.m. Sunrise tomorrow is at 5:20 a.m. Here is the synopsis for Southeast California, Southwest, and South Central Arizona. Temperatures will warm up through the weekend, reaching a slightly above normal category by the beginning of this upcoming week. Lighter, more seasonable wind speeds with only modest afternoon breezes will be common this weekend and likely persist through much of this upcoming week. 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The current time is 7:05 p.m. Mountain Standard Time. Here is the latest forecast. For the following area, in Arizona, Central Phoenix, issued at 4 p.m. Mountain Standard Time. Tonight, clear. Low 63 to 71. West wind 5 to 10 miles per hour in the evening, becoming north around 5 miles per hour after midnight. Sunday, sunny and warmer. Highs 95 to 99. Southeast wind around 5 miles per hour in the morning, becoming southwest 5 to 10 miles per hour in the afternoon. Sunday night, clear. Low 66 to 74. West wind around 5 miles per hour in the evening, becoming northeast after midnight. Monday, mostly sunny. Highs 98 to 103. Southeast wind around 5 miles per hour in the morning, becoming southwest 5 to 10 miles per hour in the afternoon. Monday night, mostly clear. Lows 69 to 77. West wind 5 to 10 miles per hour. Tuesday, sunny. Highs 100 to 106. Tuesday night, clear. Lows 69 to 75. Wednesday, sunny. Highs 100 to 106. Wednesday night, clear. Lows 69 to 75. Thursday, sunny. Highs 100 to 106. Thursday night, clear. Lows 69 to 75. Friday, sunny. Highs 98 to 104. Friday night, clear. Lows 68 to 74. Saturday, sunny.
highs 97 to 103. The Phoenix, Arizona climate summary for this evening, as of 5 p.m., May 30, 2026. Today's high temperature was 92 degrees. The normal high is 100. The record high is 114 degrees, which was set in 1910. Today's low temperature was 69 degrees. The normal low is 74. The record low is 51 degrees, which was set in 1918. No precipitation fell today, which leaves the monthly total at a trace. The total precipitation for the year still stands at 0.32 inches. The normal high temperature for tomorrow is 100 degrees, and the normal low is 74. Sunset tonight is at 7:32 p.m. Sunrise tomorrow is at 5:20 a.m. Here is the synopsis for Southeast California, Southwest, and South Central Arizona. Temperatures will warm up through the weekend, reaching a slightly above normal category by the beginning of this upcoming week. Lighter, more seasonable wind speeds with only modest afternoon breezes will be common this weekend and likely persist through much of this upcoming week. 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The current time is 7:08 p.m. Mountain Standard Time. Here is the latest forecast. For the following area, in Arizona, Central Phoenix, issued at 4 p.m. Mountain Standard Time. Tonight, clear. Low 63 to 71. West wind 5 to 10 miles per hour in the evening, becoming north around 5 miles per hour after midnight. Sunday, sunny and warmer. Highs 95 to 99. Southeast wind around 5 miles per hour in the morning, becoming southwest 5 to 10 miles per hour in the afternoon. Sunday night, clear. Low 66 to 74. West wind around 5 miles per hour in the evening, becoming northeast after midnight. Monday, mostly sunny. Highs 98 to 103. Southeast wind around 5 miles per hour in the morning, becoming southwest 5 to 10 miles per hour in the afternoon. Monday night, mostly clear. Lows 69 to 77. West wind 5 to 10 miles per hour. Tuesday, sunny. Highs 100 to 106. Tuesday night, clear. Lows 69 to 75. Wednesday, sunny. Highs 100 to 106. Wednesday night, clear. Lows 69 to 75. Thursday, sunny. Highs 100 to 106. Thursday night, clear. Lows 69 to 75. Friday, sunny. Highs 98 to 104. Friday night, clear. Lows 68 to 74. Saturday, sunny. Highs 97 to 103. The Phoenix, Arizona climate summary for this evening, as of 5 p.m., May 30, 2026. Today's high temperature was 92 degrees. The normal high is 100. The record high is 114 degrees, which was set in 1910. Today's low temperature was 69 degrees. The normal low is 74. The record low is 51 degrees, which was set in 1918. No precipitation fell today, which leaves the monthly total at a trace. The total precipitation for the year still stands at 0.32 inches. The normal high temperature for tomorrow is 100 degrees, and the normal low is 74. Sunset tonight is at 7:32 p.m. Sunrise tomorrow is at 5:20 a.m. Here is the synopsis for Southeast California, Southwest, and South Central Arizona. Temperatures will warm up through the weekend, reaching a slightly above normal category by the beginning of this upcoming week. Lighter, more seasonable wind speeds with only modest afternoon breezes will be common this weekend and likely persist through much of this upcoming week. 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
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The current time is 7:12 p.m. Mountain Standard Time. Here is a 7 p.m. Mountain Standard Time observation for Phoenix on Saturday, May 30th. At Sky Harbor, it was clear. Visibility 10 miles. Temperature was 90 degrees, dew point 33, relative humidity 13%. Wind was west at 8 miles an hour. And the pressure was 29.81 inches and rising. Other observations for South Central Arizona, including the greater Phoenix area, it was clear, with a temperature of 88 at Buckeye, 87 at Deer Valley, 88 at Scottsdale Airport, and 87 at Falcon Field. Under clear skies, Mesa Gateway reported 88, Chandler reported 88, Casa Grande reported 88, and Gila Bend reported 91. Observations for northern Arizona, skies ranged from clear to partly cloudy. It was 64 at Flagstaff, 80 at Kingman, 67 at the Grand Canyon, and 74 at Prescott. Payson reported 73, Page reported 78, Winslow reported 76, and Sholo reported 70. Observations for southern Arizona, it was clear, with a temperature of 85 at Tucson, 90 at Yuma, and 82 at Nogales. Observations for Southern California, skies ranged from clear to partly cloudy. It was 66 at Los Angeles Airport, 66 at San Diego, and 92 at Blythe. Regional observations, it was clear, with a temperature of 79 at Albuquerque, and 86 at El Paso. At Las Vegas, it was partly cloudy, with a temperature of 87. At Salt Lake City, it was mostly cloudy, with a temperature of 68. Once again, at 7 p.m. in Phoenix, under clear skies. The Sky Harbor temperature was 90 degrees. Here is the latest forecast. For the following area, in Arizona, Central Phoenix, issued at 4 p.m. Mountain Standard Time. Tonight, clear. Low 63 to 71. West wind 5 to 10 miles per hour in the evening, becoming north around 5 miles per hour after midnight. Sunday, sunny and warmer. Highs 95 to 99. Southeast wind around 5 miles per hour in the morning, becoming southwest 5 to 10 miles per hour in the afternoon. Sunday night, clear. Low 66 to 74. West wind around 5 miles per hour in the evening, becoming northeast after midnight. Monday, mostly sunny. Highs 98 to 103. Southeast wind around 5 miles per hour in the morning, becoming southwest 5 to 10 miles per hour in the afternoon. Monday night, mostly clear. Lows 69 to 77. West wind 5 to 10 miles per hour. Tuesday, sunny. Highs 100 to 106. Tuesday night, clear. Lows 69 to 75. Wednesday, sunny. Highs 100 to 106. Wednesday night, clear. Lows 69 to 75. Thursday, sunny. Highs 100 to 106. Thursday night, clear. Lows 69 to 75. Friday, sunny. Highs 98 to 104. Friday night, clear. Lows 68 to 74. Saturday, sunny. Highs 97 to 103. The Phoenix, Arizona climate summary for this evening, as of 5 p.m., May 30th, 2026. Today's high temperature was 92 degrees. The normal high is 100. The record high is 114 degrees, which was set in 1910. Today's low temperature was 69 degrees. The normal low is 74. The record low is 51 degrees, which was set in 1918. No precipitation fell today, which leaves the monthly total at a trace. The total precipitation for the year still stands at 0.32 inches. The normal high temperature for tomorrow is 100 degrees, and the normal low is 74.
Sunset tonight is at 7:32 p.m. Sunrise tomorrow is at 5:20 a.m. Here is the synopsis for Southeast California, Southwest, and South Central Arizona. Temperatures will warm up through the weekend, reaching a slightly above normal category by the beginning of this upcoming week. Lighter, more seasonable wind speeds with only modest afternoon breezes will be common this weekend and likely persist through much of this upcoming week. 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The current time is 7:17 p.m. Mountain Standard Time. Here is the 7 p.m. Mountain Standard Time observation for Phoenix, on Saturday, May 30th. At Sky Harbor, it was clear. Visibility 10 miles. Temperature was 90 degrees, dew point 33, relative humidity 13%. Wind was west, at 8 miles an hour. And the pressure was 29.81 inches, and rising. Other observations for South Central Arizona including the Greater Phoenix area, it was clear, with a temperature of 88 at Buckeye, 87 at Deer Valley, 88 at Scottsdale Airport, and 87 at Falcon Field. Under clear skies, Mesa Gateway reported 88, Chandler reported 88, Casa Grande reported 88, and Gila Bend reported 91. Observations for northern Arizona, skies ranged from clear to partly cloudy. It was 64 at Flagstaff, 80 at Kingman, 67 at the Grand Canyon, and 74 at Prescott. Payson reported 73, Page reported 78, Winslow reported 76, and Sholo reported 70. Observations for southern Arizona, it was clear, with a temperature of 85 at Tucson, 90 at Yuma, and 82 at Nogales. Observations for Southern California, skies ranged from clear to partly cloudy. It was 66 at Los Angeles Airport, 66 at San Diego, and 92 at Blythe. Regional observations, it was clear, with a temperature of 79 at Albuquerque, and 86 at El Paso. At Las Vegas, it was partly cloudy, with a temperature of 87. At Salt Lake City, it was mostly cloudy, with a temperature of 68. Once again, at 7 p.m. in Phoenix, under clear skies. The Sky Harbor temperature was 90 degrees. Here is the latest forecast. For the following area, in Arizona, Central Phoenix, issued at 4 p.m. Mountain Standard Time. Tonight, clear. Low 63 to 71. West wind 5 to 10 miles per hour in the evening becoming north around 5 miles per hour after midnight. Sunday, sunny and warmer. Highs 95 to 99. Southeast wind around 5 miles per hour in the morning becoming southwest 5 to 10 miles per hour in the afternoon. Sunday night, clear. Low 66 to 74. West wind around 5 miles per hour in the evening becoming northeast after midnight. Monday, mostly sunny. Highs 98 to 103. Southeast wind around 5 miles per hour in the morning becoming southwest 5 to 10 miles per hour in the afternoon. Monday night, mostly clear. Lows 69 to 77. West wind 5 to 10 miles per hour. Tuesday, sunny. Highs 100 to 106. Tuesday night, clear. Lows 69 to 75. Wednesday, sunny. Highs 100 to 106. Wednesday night, clear. Lows 69 to 75. Thursday, sunny. Highs 100 to 106. Thursday night, clear. Lows 69 to 75. Friday, sunny. Highs 98 to 104. Friday night, clear. Lows 68 to 74. Saturday, sunny. Highs 97 to 103. The Phoenix, Arizona climate summary for this evening, as of 5 p.m., May 30th, 2026. Today's high temperature was 92 degrees.
The normal high is 100. The record high is 114 degrees, which was set in 1910. Today's low temperature was 69 degrees. The normal low is 74. The record low is 51 degrees, which was set in 1918. No precipitation fell today, which leaves the monthly total at a trace. The total precipitation for the year still stands at 0.32 inches. The normal high temperature for tomorrow is 100 degrees, and the normal low is 74. Sunset tonight is at 7:32 p.m. Sunrise tomorrow is at 5:20 a.m. Here is the synopsis for Southeast California, Southwest, and South Central Arizona. Temperatures will warm up through the weekend, reaching a slightly above normal category by the beginning of this upcoming week. Lighter, more seasonable wind speeds with only modest afternoon breezes will be common this weekend and likely persist through much of this upcoming week. 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The current time is 7:23 p.m. Mountain Standard Time. Here is the 7 p.m. Mountain Standard Time observation for Phoenix, on Saturday, May 30th. At Sky Harbor, it was clear. Visibility 10 miles. Temperature was 90 degrees, dew point 33, relative humidity 13%. Wind was west, at 8 miles an hour. And the pressure was 29.81 inches, and rising. Other observations for South Central Arizona including the Greater Phoenix area, it was clear, with a temperature of 88 at Buckeye, 87 at Deer Valley, 88 at Scottsdale Airport, and 87 at Falcon Field. Under clear skies, Mesa Gateway reported 88, Chandler reported 88, Casa Grande reported 88, and Gila Bend reported 91. Observations for Northern Arizona, skies ranged from clear to partly cloudy. It was 64 at Flagstaff, 80 at Kingman, 67 at the Grand Canyon, and 74 at Prescott. Payson reported 73, Page reported 78, Winslow reported 76, and Sholo reported 70. Observations for Southern Arizona, it was clear, with a temperature of 85 at Tucson, 90 at Yuma, and 82 at Nogales. Observations for Southern California, skies ranged from clear to partly cloudy. It was 66 at Los Angeles Airport, 66 at San Diego, and 92 at Blythe. Regional observations, it was clear, with a temperature of 79 at Albuquerque, and 86 at El Paso. At Las Vegas, it was partly cloudy, with a temperature of 87. At Salt Lake City, it was mostly cloudy, with a temperature of 68. Once again, at 7 p.m. in Phoenix, under clear skies. The Sky Harbor temperature was 90 degrees. Here is the latest forecast. For the following area, in Arizona, Central Phoenix, issued at 4 p.m. Mountain Standard Time. Tonight, clear. Low 63 to 71. West wind 5 to 10 miles per hour in the evening, becoming north around 5 miles per hour after midnight. Sunday, sunny and warmer. Highs 95 to 99. Southeast wind around 5 miles per hour in the morning, becoming southwest 5 to 10 miles per hour in the afternoon. Sunday night, clear. Low 66 to 74. West wind around 5 miles per hour in the evening, becoming northeast after midnight. Monday, mostly sunny. Highs 98 to 103. Southeast wind around 5 miles per hour in the morning, becoming southwest 5 to 10 miles per hour in the afternoon. Monday night, mostly clear. Lows 69 to 77. West wind 5 to 10 miles per hour. Tuesday, sunny. Highs 100 to 106. Tuesday night, clear. Lows 69 to 75. Wednesday, sunny. Highs 100 to 106. Wednesday night, clear. Lows 69 to 75. Thursday, sunny.
highs 100 to 106. Thursday night, clear. Lows 69 to 75. Friday, sunny. Highs 98 to 104. Friday night, clear. Lows 68 to 74. Saturday, sunny. Highs 97 to 103. The Phoenix, Arizona climate summary for this evening, as of 5 p.m., May 30th, 2026. Today's high temperature was 92 degrees. The normal high is 100. The record high is 114 degrees, which was set in 1910. Today's low temperature was 69 degrees. The normal low is 74. The record low is 51 degrees, which was set in 1918. No precipitation fell today, which leaves the monthly total at a trace. The total precipitation for the year still stands at 0.32 inches. The normal high temperature for tomorrow is 100 degrees, and the normal low is 74. Sunset tonight is at 7:32 p.m. Sunrise tomorrow is at 5:20 a.m. Here is the synopsis for Southeast California, Southwest, and South Central Arizona. Temperatures will warm up through the weekend, reaching a slightly above normal category by the beginning of this upcoming week. Lighter, more seasonable wind speeds with only modest afternoon breezes will be common this weekend and likely persist through much of this upcoming week. 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The current time is 7:29 p.m. Mountain Standard Time. Here is the 7 p.m. Mountain Standard Time observation for Phoenix, on Saturday, May 30th. At Sky Harbor, it was clear. Visibility 10 miles. Temperature was 90 degrees, dew point 33, relative humidity 13%. Wind was west, at 8 miles an hour. And the pressure was 29.81 inches, and rising. Other observations for South Central Arizona including the Greater Phoenix area, it was clear, with a temperature of 88 at Buckeye, 87 at Deer Valley, 88 at Scottsdale Airport, and 87 at Falcon Field. Under clear skies, Mesa Gateway reported 88, Chandler reported 88, Casa Grande reported 88, and Gila Bend reported 91. Observations for Northern Arizona, skies ranged from clear to partly cloudy. It was 64 at Flagstaff, 80 at Kingman, 67 at the Grand Canyon, and 74 at Prescott. Payson reported 73, Page reported 78, Winslow reported 76, and Sholo reported 70. Observations for Southern Arizona, it was clear, with a temperature of 85 at Tucson, 90 at Yuma, and 82 at Nogales. Observations for Southern California, skies ranged from clear to partly cloudy. It was 66 at Los Angeles Airport, 66 at San Diego, and 92 at Blythe. Regional observations, it was clear, with a temperature of 79 at Albuquerque, and 86 at El Paso. At Las Vegas, it was partly cloudy, with a temperature of 87. At Salt Lake City, it was mostly cloudy, with a temperature of 68. Once again, at 7 p.m. in Phoenix, under clear skies. The Sky Harbor temperature was 90 degrees. Here is the latest forecast. For the following area, in Arizona, Central Phoenix, issued at 4 p.m. Mountain Standard Time. Tonight, clear. Low 63 to 71. West wind 5 to 10 miles per hour in the evening becoming north around 5 miles per hour after midnight. Sunday, sunny and warmer. Highs 95 to 99. Southeast wind around 5 miles per hour in the morning becoming southwest 5 to 10 miles per hour in the afternoon. Sunday night, clear. Low 66 to 74. West wind around 5 miles per hour in the evening becoming northeast after midnight. Monday, mostly sunny. Highs 98 to 103.
southeast wind around 5 miles per hour in the morning, becoming southwest 5 to 10 miles per hour in the afternoon. Monday night, mostly clear. Lows 69 to 77. West wind 5 to 10 miles per hour. Tuesday,

Friday night, clear. Low 68 to 74. Saturday, sunny. Highs 97 to 103. 5 p.m., May 30th, 2026. Today's high temperature was 92 degrees. The normal high is 100. The record high is 114 degrees, which was set in 1910. Today's low temperature was 69 degrees. The normal low is 74. The record low is 51 degrees, which was set in 1918. No precipitation fell today, which leaves the monthly total at a trace. The total precipitation for the year still stands at 0.32 inches. The normal high temperature for tomorrow is 100 degrees, and the normal low is 74. Sunset tonight is at 7:32 p.m. Sunrise tomorrow is at 5:20 a.m. Here is the synopsis for Southeast California, Southwest, and South Central Arizona. Temperatures will warm up through the weekend, reaching a slightly above normal category by the beginning of this upcoming week. Lighter, more seasonable wind speeds with only modest afternoon breezes will be common this weekend and likely persist through much of this upcoming week. 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The current time is 7:34 p.m. Mountain Standard Time. Here is the 7 p.m. Mountain Standard Time observation for Phoenix, on Saturday, May 30th. At Sky Harbor, it was clear. Visibility 10 miles. Temperature was 90 degrees, dew point 33, relative humidity 13%. Wind was west, at 8 miles an hour. And the pressure was 29.81 inches, and rising. Other observations for South Central Arizona including the Greater Phoenix area, it was clear, with a temperature of 88 at Buckeye, 87 at Deer Valley, 88 at Scottsdale Airport, and 87 at Falcon Field. Under clear skies, Mesa Gateway reported 88, Chandler reported 88, Casa Grande reported 88, and Gila Bend reported 91. Observations for northern Arizona, skies ranged from clear to partly cloudy. It was 64 at Flagstaff, 80 at Kingman, 67 at the Grand Canyon, and 74 at Prescott. Payson reported 73, Page reported 78, Winslow reported 76, and Sholo reported 70. Observations for southern Arizona, it was clear, with a temperature of 85 at Tucson, 90 at Yuma, and 82 at Nogales. Observations for Southern California, skies ranged from clear to partly cloudy. It was 66 at Los Angeles Airport, 66 at San Diego, and 92 at Blythe. Regional observations, it was clear, with a temperature of 79 at Albuquerque, and 86 at El Paso. At Las Vegas, it was partly cloudy, with a temperature of 87. At Salt Lake City, it was mostly cloudy, with a temperature of 68. Once again, at 7 p.m. in Phoenix, under clear skies. The Sky Harbor temperature was 90 degrees. Here is the latest forecast. For the following area, in Arizona, Central Phoenix, issued at 4 p.m. Mountain Standard Time. Tonight, clear. Low 63 to 71. West wind 5 to 10 miles per hour in the evening, becoming north around 5 miles per hour after midnight. Sunday, sunny and warmer. Highs 95 to 99. Southeast wind around 5 miles per hour in the morning, becoming southwest 5 to 10 miles per hour in the afternoon. Sunday night, clear. Low 66 to 74. West wind around 5 miles per hour in the evening, becoming northeast after midnight. Monday, mostly sunny. Highs 98 to 103. Southeast wind around 5 miles per hour in the morning, becoming southwest 5 to 10 miles per hour in the afternoon. Monday night, mostly clear. Lows 69 to 77. West wind 5 to 10 miles per hour. Tuesday, sunny. Highs 100 to 100.

100 to 106. Thursday night, clear. Lows 69 to 75. Friday, sunny. Highs 98 to 104. Friday night, clear. Lows 68 to 74. Saturday, sunny. Highs 97 to 103. The Phoenix, Arizona climate summary for this evening, as of 5 p.m., May 30, 2026. Today's high temperature was 92 degrees. The normal high is 100. The record high is 114 degrees, which was set in 1910. Today's low temperature was 69 degrees. The normal low is 74. The record low is 51 degrees, which was set in 1918. No precipitation fell today, which leaves the monthly total at a trace. The total precipitation for the year still stands at 0.32 inches. The normal high temperature for tomorrow is 100 degrees, and the normal low is 74. Sunset tonight is at 7:32 p.m. Sunrise tomorrow is at 5:20 a.m. Here is the synopsis for Southeast California, Southwest, and South Central Arizona. Temperatures will warm up through the weekend, reaching a slightly above normal category by the beginning of this upcoming week. Lighter, more seasonable wind speeds with only modest afternoon breezes will be common this weekend and likely persist through much of this upcoming week. 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The current time is 8:06 p.m. Mountain Standard Time. Here is the latest forecast. For the following area, in Arizona, Central Phoenix, issued at 4 p.m. Mountain Standard Time. Tonight, clear. Low 63 to 71. West wind 5 to 10 miles per hour in the evening, becoming north around 5 miles per hour after midnight. Sunday, sunny and warmer. Highs 95 to 99. Southeast wind around 5 miles per hour in the morning, becoming southwest 5 to 10 miles per hour in the afternoon. Sunday night, clear. Low 66 to 74. West wind around 5 miles per hour in the evening, becoming northeast after midnight. Monday, mostly sunny. Highs 98 to 103. Southeast wind around 5 miles per hour in the morning, becoming southwest 5 to 10 miles per hour in the afternoon. Monday night, mostly clear. Lows 69 to 77. West wind 5 to 10 miles per hour. Tuesday, sunny. Highs 100 to 106. Tuesday night, clear. Lows 69 to 75. Wednesday, sunny. Highs 100 to 106. Wednesday night, clear. Lows 69 to 75. Thursday, sunny. Highs 100 to 106. Thursday night, clear. Lows 69 to 75. Friday, sunny. Highs 98 to 104. Friday night, clear. Lows 68 to 74. Saturday, sunny. Highs 97 to 103. The Phoenix, Arizona climate summary for this evening, as of 5 p.m., May 30, 2026. Today's high temperature was 92 degrees. The normal high is 100. The record high is 114 degrees, which was set in 1910. Today's low temperature was 69 degrees. The normal low is 74. The record low is 51 degrees, which was set in 1918. No precipitation fell today, which leaves the monthly total at a trace. The total precipitation for the year still stands at 0.32 inches. The normal high temperature for tomorrow is 100 degrees, and the normal low is 74. Sunset tonight is at 7:32 p.m. Sunrise tomorrow is at 5:20 a.m. Here is the synopsis for Southeast California, Southwest, and South Central Arizona. Temperatures will warm up through the weekend,
reaching a slightly above

normal category by the beginning of this upcoming week. Lighter, more seasonable wind speeds with only modest afternoon breezes will be common this weekend and likely persist through much of this upcoming week. 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The current time is 8:09 p.m. Mountain Standard Time. Here is the latest forecast for the following area in Arizona, Central Phoenix, issued at 4 p.m. Mountain Standard Time. Tonight, clear. Low 63 to 71. West wind 5 to 10 miles per hour in the evening, becoming north around 5 miles per hour after midnight. Sunday, sunny and warmer. Highs 95 to 99. Southeast wind around 5 miles per hour in the morning, becoming southwest 5 to 10 miles per hour in the afternoon. Sunday night, clear. Low 66 to 74. West wind around 5 miles per hour in the evening, becoming northeast after midnight. Monday, mostly sunny. Highs 98 to 103. Southeast wind around 5 miles per hour in the morning, becoming southwest 5 to 10 miles per hour in the afternoon. Monday night, mostly clear. Lows 69 to 77. West wind 5 to 10 miles per hour. Tuesday, sunny. Highs 100 to 106. Tuesday night, clear. Lows 69 to 75. Wednesday, sunny. Highs 100 to 106. Wednesday night, clear. Lows 69 to 75. Thursday, sunny. Highs 100 to 106. Thursday night, clear. Lows 69 to 75. Friday, sunny. Highs 98 to 104. Friday night, clear. Lows 68 to 74. Saturday, sunny. Highs 97 to 103. The Phoenix, Arizona climate summary for this evening, as of 5 p.m., May 30, 2026. Today's high temperature was 92 degrees. The normal high is 100. The record high is 114 degrees, which was set in 1910. Today's low temperature was 69 degrees. The normal low is 74. The record low is 51 degrees, which was set in 1918. No precipitation fell today, which leaves the monthly total at a trace. The total precipitation for the year still stands at 0.32 inches. The normal high temperature for tomorrow is 100 degrees, and the normal low is 74. Sunset tonight is at 7:32 p.m. Sunrise tomorrow is at 5:20 a.m. Here is the synopsis for Southeast California, Southwest, and South Central Arizona. Temperatures will warm up through the weekend, reaching a slightly above normal category by the beginning of this upcoming week. Lighter, more seasonable wind speeds with only modest afternoon breezes will be common this weekend and likely persist through much of this upcoming week. 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The current time is 8:13 p.m. Mountain Standard Time. Here is the 8 p.m. Mountain Standard Time observation for Phoenix on Saturday, May 30th. At Sky Harbor, it was clear. Visibility 10 miles. Temperature was 88 degrees, dew point 33, relative humidity 14%. Wind was west, at 6 miles an hour. And the pressure was 29.81 inches, and steady. Other observations for South Central Arizona, including the Greater Phoenix area, it was clear, with a temperature of 84 at Buckeye, 89 at Luke Air Force Base, 85 at Deer Valley, 86 at Scottsdale Airport, and 85 at Falcon Field. Under clear skies, Mesa Gateway reported 86, Chandler reported 86, Casa Grande reported 84, and Gila Bend reported 87. Observations for Northern Arizona, it was clear.
It was 58 at Flagstaff, 77 at Kingman, 59 at the Grand Canyon, and 70 at Prescott. Payson reported 68, Page reported 76, Winslow reported 72, and Sholo reported 64. Observations for southern Arizona, it was clear, with a temperature of 83 at Tucson, 78 at Nogales, and 75 at Sierra Vista. Observations for Southern California, skies ranged from clear to partly cloudy. It was 63 at Los Angeles Airport, 65 at San Diego, and 89 at Blythe. Regional observations, skies ranged from clear to partly cloudy. It was 85 at Las Vegas, 66 at Salt Lake City, 76 at Albuquerque, and 83 at El Paso. Once again, at 8 p.m. in Phoenix, under clear skies. The Sky Harbor temperature was 88 degrees. Here is the latest forecast. For the following area, in Arizona, Central Phoenix, issued at 4 p.m. Mountain Standard Time. Tonight, clear. Low 63 to 71. West wind 5 to 10 miles per hour in the evening, becoming north around 5 miles per hour after midnight. Sunday, sunny and warmer. Highs 95 to 99. Southeast wind around 5 miles per hour in the morning, becoming southwest 5 to 10 miles per hour in the afternoon. Sunday night, clear. Low 66 to 74. West wind around 5 miles per hour in the evening, becoming northeast after midnight. Monday, mostly sunny. Highs 98 to 103. Southeast wind around 5 miles per hour in the morning, becoming southwest 5 to 10 miles per hour in the afternoon. Monday night, mostly clear. Lows 69 to 77. West wind 5 to 10 miles per hour. Tuesday, sunny. Highs 100 to 106. Tuesday night, clear. Lows 69 to 75. Wednesday, sunny. Highs 100 to 106. Wednesday night, clear. Lows 69 to 75. Thursday, sunny. Highs 100 to 106. Thursday night, clear. Lows 69 to 75. Friday, sunny. Highs 98 to 104. Friday night, clear. Lows 68 to 74. Saturday, sunny. Highs 97 to 103. The Phoenix, Arizona climate summary for this evening, as of 5 p.m., May 30, 2026. Today's high temperature was 92 degrees. The normal high is 100. The record high is 114 degrees, which was set in 1910. Today's low temperature was 69 degrees. The normal low is 74. The record low is 51 degrees, which was set in 1918. No precipitation fell today, which leaves the monthly total at a trace. The total precipitation for the year still stands at 0.32 inches. The normal high temperature for tomorrow is 100 degrees, and the normal low is 74. Sunset tonight is at 7:32 p.m. Sunrise tomorrow is at 5:20 a.m. Here is the synopsis for Southeast California, Southwest, and South Central Arizona. Temperatures will warm up through the weekend, reaching a slightly above normal category by the beginning of this upcoming week. Lighter, more seasonable wind speeds with only modest afternoon breezes will be common this weekend and likely persist through much of this upcoming week. 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The current time is 8:18 p.m. Mountain Standard Time. Here is the 8 p.m. Mountain Standard Time observation for Phoenix, on Saturday, May 30th. At Sky Harbor, it was clear. Visibility 10 miles. Temperature was 88 degrees, dew point 33, relative humidity 14%. Wind was west, at 6 miles an hour. And the pressure was 29.81 inches, and steady.
other observations for South Central Arizona, including the greater Phoenix area, it was clear, with a temperature of 84 at Buckeye, 89 at Luke Air Force Base, 85 at Deer Valley, 86 at Scottsdale Airport, and 85 at Falcon Field. Under clear skies, Mesa Gateway reported 86, Chandler reported 86, Casa Grande reported 84, and Gila Bend reported 87. Observations for Northern Arizona, it was clear. It was 58 at Flagstaff, 77 at Kingman, 59 at the Grand Canyon, and 70 at Prescott. Payson reported 68, Page reported 76, Winslow reported 72, and Sholo reported 64. Observations for Southern Arizona, it was clear, with a temperature of 83 at Tucson, 78 at Nogales, and 75 at Sierra Vista. Observations for Southern California, skies ranged from clear to partly cloudy. It was 63 at Los Angeles Airport, 65 at San Diego, and 89 at Blythe. Regional observations, skies ranged from clear to partly cloudy. It was 85 at Las Vegas, 66 at Salt Lake City, 76 at Albuquerque, and 83 at El Paso. Once again, at 8 p.m. in Phoenix, under clear skies. The Sky Harbor temperature was 88 degrees. Here is the latest forecast. For the following area, in Arizona, Central Phoenix, issued at 4 p.m. Mountain Standard Time. Tonight, clear. Low 63 to 71. West wind 5 to 10 miles per hour in the evening, becoming north around 5 miles per hour after midnight. Sunday, sunny and warmer. Highs 95 to 99. Southeast wind around 5 miles per hour in the morning, becoming southwest 5 to 10 miles per hour in the afternoon. Sunday night, clear. Low 66 to 74. West wind around 5 miles per hour in the evening, becoming northeast after midnight. Monday, mostly sunny. Highs 98 to 103. Southeast wind around 5 miles per hour in the morning, becoming southwest 5 to 10 miles per hour in the afternoon. Monday night, mostly clear. Lows 69 to 77. West wind 5 to 10 miles per hour. Tuesday, sunny. Highs 100 to 106. Tuesday night, clear. Lows 69 to 75. Wednesday, sunny. Highs 100 to 106. Wednesday night, clear. Lows 69 to 75. Thursday, sunny. Highs 100 to 106. Thursday night, clear. Lows 69 to 75. Friday, sunny. Highs 98 to 104. Friday night, clear. Lows 68 to 74. Saturday, sunny. Highs 97 to 103. The Phoenix, Arizona climate summary for this evening, as of 5 p.m., May 30, 2026. Today's high temperature was 92 degrees. The normal high is 100. The record high is 114 degrees, which was set in 1910. Today's low temperature was 69 degrees. The normal low is 74. The record low is 51 degrees, which was set in 1918. No precipitation fell today, which leaves the monthly total at a trace. The total precipitation for the year still stands at 0.32 inches. The normal high temperature for tomorrow is 100 degrees, and the normal low is 74. Sunset tonight is at 7:32 p.m. Sunrise tomorrow is at 5:20 a.m. Here is the synopsis for Southeast California, Southwest, and South Central Arizona. Temperatures will warm up through the weekend, reaching a slightly above normal category by the beginning of this upcoming week. Lighter, more seasonable wind speeds with only modest afternoon breezes will be common this weekend and likely persist through much of this upcoming week. 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
The current time is 8:24 p.m. Mountain Standard Time. Here is the 8 p.m. Mountain Standard Time observation for Phoenix on Saturday, May 30th. At Sky Harbor, it was clear. Visibility 10 miles. Temperature was 88 degrees, dew point 33, relative humidity 14%. Wind was west, at 6 miles an hour. And the pressure was 29.81 inches, and steady. Other observations for South Central Arizona, including the greater Phoenix area, it was clear, with a temperature of 84 at Buckeye, 89 at Luke Air Force Base, 85 at Deer Valley, 86 at Scottsdale Airport, and 85 at Falcon Field. Under clear skies, Mesa Gateway reported 86, Chandler reported 86, Casa Grande reported 84, and Gila Bend reported 87. Observations for Northern Arizona, it was clear. It was 58 at Flagstaff, 77 at Kingman, 59 at the Grand Canyon, and 70 at Prescott. Payson reported 68, Page reported 76, Winslow reported 72, and Sholo reported 64. Observations for Southern Arizona, it was clear, with a temperature of 83 at Tucson, 78 at Nogales, and 75 at Sierra Vista. Observations for Southern California, skies ranged from clear to partly cloudy. It was 63 at Los Angeles Airport, 65 at San Diego, and 89 at Blythe. Regional observations, skies ranged from clear to partly cloudy. It was 85 at Las Vegas, 66 at Salt Lake City, 76 at Albuquerque, and 83 at El Paso. Once again, at 8 p.m. in Phoenix, under clear skies. The Sky Harbor temperature was 88 degrees. Here is the latest forecast. For the following area, in Arizona, Central Phoenix, issued at 4 p.m. Mountain Standard Time. Tonight, clear. Low 63 to 71. West wind 5 to 10 miles per hour in the evening, becoming north around 5 miles per hour after midnight. Sunday, sunny and warmer. Highs 95 to 99. Southeast wind around 5 miles per hour in the morning, becoming southwest 5 to 10 miles per hour in the afternoon. Sunday night, clear. Low 66 to 74. West wind around 5 miles per hour in the evening, becoming northeast after midnight. Monday, mostly sunny. Highs 98 to 103. Southeast wind around 5 miles per hour in the morning, becoming southwest 5 to 10 miles per hour in the afternoon. Monday night, mostly clear. Lows 69 to 77. West wind 5 to 10 miles per hour. Tuesday, sunny. Highs 100 to 106. Tuesday night, clear. Lows 69 to 75. Wednesday, sunny. Highs 100 to 106. Wednesday night, clear. Lows 69 to 75. Thursday, sunny. Highs 100 to 106. Thursday night, clear. Lows 69 to 75. Friday, sunny. Highs 98 to 104. Highs 97 to 103. The Phoenix, Arizona climate summary for this evening, as of 5 p.m., May 30, 2026. Today's high temperature was 92 degrees. The normal high is 100. The record high is 114 degrees, which was set in 1910. Today's low temperature was 69 degrees. The normal low is 74. The record low is 51 degrees, which was set in 1918. No precipitation fell today, which leaves the monthly total at a trace. The total precipitation for the year still stands at 0.32 inches. The normal high temperature for tomorrow is 100 degrees, and the normal low is 74. Sunset tonight is at 7:32 p.m. Sunrise tomorrow is at 5:20 a.m.
Here is the synopsis for Southeast California, Southwest, and South Central Arizona. Temperatures will warm up through the weekend, reaching a slightly above normal category by the beginning of this upcoming week. Lighter, more seasonable wind speeds with only modest afternoon breezes will be common this weekend and likely persist through much of this upcoming week. 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The current time is 8:29 p.m. Mountain Standard Time. Here is the 8 p.m. Mountain Standard Time observation for Phoenix, on Saturday, May 30th. At Sky Harbor, it was clear. Visibility 10 miles. Temperature was 88 degrees, dew point 33, relative humidity 14%. Wind was west, at 6 miles an hour. And the pressure was 29.81 inches, and steady. Other observations for South Central Arizona including the Greater Phoenix area, it was clear, with a temperature of 84 at Buckeye, 89 at Luke Air Force Base, 85 at Deer Valley, 86 at Scottsdale Airport, and 85 at Falcon Field. Under clear skies, Mesa Gateway reported 86, Chandler reported 86, Casa Grande reported 84, and Gila Bend reported 87. Observations for Northern Arizona, it was clear. It was 58 at Flagstaff, 77 at Kingman, 59 at the Grand Canyon, and 70 at Prescott. Payson reported 68, Page reported 76, Winslow reported 72, and Sholo reported 64. Observations for Southern Arizona, it was clear, with a temperature of 83 at Tucson, 78 at Nogales, and 75 at Sierra Vista. Observations for Southern California, skies ranged from clear to partly cloudy. It was 63 at Los Angeles Airport, 65 at San Diego, and 89 at Blythe. Regional observations, skies ranged from clear to partly cloudy. It was 85 at Las Vegas, 66 at Salt Lake City, 76 at Albuquerque, and 83 at El Paso. Once again, at 8 p.m. in Phoenix, under clear skies. The Sky Harbor temperature was 88 degrees. Here is the latest forecast. For the following area, in Arizona, Central Phoenix, issued at 4 p.m. Mountain Standard Time. Tonight, clear. Low 63 to 71. West wind 5 to 10 miles per hour in the evening, becoming north around 5 miles per hour after midnight. Sunday, sunny and warmer. Highs 95 to 99. Southeast wind around 5 miles per hour in the morning, becoming southwest 5 to 10 miles per hour in the afternoon. Sunday night, clear. Low 66 to 74. West wind around 5 miles per hour in the evening, becoming northeast after midnight. Monday, mostly sunny. Highs 98 to 103. Southeast wind around 5 miles per hour in the morning, becoming southwest 5 to 10 miles per hour in the afternoon. Monday night, mostly clear. Lows 69 to 77.

clear. Lows 69 to 75. Friday, sunny. Highs 98 to 104. Friday night, clear. Lows 68 to 74. Saturday, sunny. Highs 97 to 103. The Phoenix, Arizona climate summary for this evening, as of 5 p.m., May 30, 2026. Today's high temperature was 92 degrees. The normal high is 100. The record high is 114 degrees, which was set in 1910. Today's low temperature was 69 degrees. The normal low is 74. The record low is 51 degrees, which was set in 1918. No precipitation fell today, which leaves the monthly total at a trace. The total precipitation for the year still stands at 0.32 inches. The normal high temperature for tomorrow is 100 degrees, and the normal low is 74. Sunset tonight is at 7:32 p.m. Sunrise tomorrow is at 5:20 a.m. Here is the synopsis for Southeast California, Southwest, and South Central Arizona. Temperatures will warm up through the weekend, reaching a slightly above normal category by the beginning of this upcoming week. Lighter, more seasonable wind speeds with only modest afternoon breezes will be common this weekend and likely persist through much of this upcoming week. 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The current time is 8:35 p.m. Mountain Standard Time. Here is the 8 p.m. Mountain Standard Time observation for Phoenix, on Saturday, May 30th. At Sky Harbor, it was clear. Visibility 10 miles. Temperature was 88 degrees, dew point 33, relative humidity 14%. Wind was west, at 6 miles an hour. And the pressure was 29.81 inches, and steady. Other observations for South Central Arizona including the Greater Phoenix area, it was clear, with a temperature of 84 at Buckeye, 89 at Luke Air Force Base, 85 at Deer Valley, 86 at Scottsdale Airport, and 85 at Falcon Field. Under clear skies, Mesa Gateway reported 86, Chandler reported 86, Casa Grande reported 84, and Gila Bend reported 87. Observations for Northern Arizona, it was clear. It was 58 at Flagstaff, 77 at Kingman, 59 at the Grand Canyon, and 70 at Prescott. Payson reported 68, Page reported 76, Winslow reported 72, and Sholo reported 64. Observations for Southern Arizona, it was clear, with a temperature of 83 at Tucson, 78 at Nogales, and 75 at Sierra Vista. Observations for Southern California, skies ranged from clear to partly cloudy. It was 63 at Los Angeles Airport, 65 at San Diego, and 89 at Blythe. Regional observations, skies ranged from clear to partly cloudy. It was 85 at Las Vegas, 66 at Salt Lake City, 76 at Albuquerque, and 83 at El Paso. Once again, at 8 p.m. in Phoenix, under clear skies. The Sky Harbor temperature was 88 degrees. Here is the latest forecast. For the following area, in Arizona, Central Phoenix, issued at 4 p.m. Mountain Standard Time. Tonight, clear. Low 63 to 71. West wind 5 to 10 miles per hour in the evening, becoming north around 5 miles per hour after midnight. Sunday, sunny and warmer. Highs 95 to 99. Southeast wind around 5 miles per hour in the morning, becoming southwest 5 to 10 miles per hour in the afternoon. Sunday night, clear. Low 66 to 74. West wind around 5 miles per hour in the evening, becoming northeast after midnight. Monday, mostly sunny. Highs 98 to 103. Southeast wind around 5 miles per hour in the morning, becoming southwest 5 to 10 miles per hour in the afternoon. Monday night, mostly clear. Lows 69 to 77.

west wind 5 to 10 miles per hour. Tuesday, sunny. Highs 100 to 106. Tuesday night, clear. Lows 69 to 75. Wednesday, sunny. Highs 100 to 106. Wednesday night, clear. Lows 69 to 75. Thursday, sunny. Highs 100 to 106. Thursday night, clear. Lows 69 to 75. Friday, sunny. Highs 98 to 104. Friday night, clear. Lows 68 to 74. Saturday, sunny. Highs 97 to 103. The Phoenix, Arizona climate summary for this evening, as of 5 p.m., May 30, 2026. Today's high temperature was 92 degrees. The normal high is 100. The record high is 114 degrees, which was set in 1910. Today's low temperature was 69 degrees. The normal low is 74. The record low is 51 degrees, which was set in 1918. No precipitation fell today, which leaves the monthly total at a trace. The total precipitation for the year still stands at 0.32 inches. The normal high temperature for tomorrow is 100 degrees, and the normal low is 74. Sunset tonight is at 7:32 p.m. Sunrise tomorrow is at 5:20 a.m. Here is the synopsis for Southeast California, Southwest, and South Central Arizona. Temperatures will warm up through the weekend, reaching a slightly above normal category by the beginning of this upcoming week. Lighter, more seasonable wind speeds with only modest afternoon breezes will be common this weekend and likely persist through much of this upcoming week. 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The current time is 8:40 p.m. Mountain Standard Time. Here is the 8 p.m. Mountain Standard Time observation for Phoenix, on Saturday, May 30th. At Sky Harbor, it was clear. Visibility 10 miles. Temperature was 88 degrees, dew point 33, relative humidity 14%. Wind was west, at 6 miles an hour. And the pressure was 29.81 inches, and steady. Other observations for South Central Arizona including the Greater Phoenix area, it was clear, with a temperature of 84 at Buckeye, 89 at Luke Air Force Base, 85 at Deer Valley, 86 at Scottsdale Airport, and 85 at Falcon Field. Under clear skies, Mesa Gateway reported 86, Chandler reported 86, Casa Grande reported 84, and Gila Bend reported 87. Observations for Northern Arizona, it was clear. It was 58 at Flagstaff, 77 at Kingman, 59 at the Grand Canyon, and 70 at Prescott. Payson reported 68, Page reported 76, Winslow reported 72, and Sholo reported 64. Observations for Southern Arizona, it was clear, with a temperature of 83 at Tucson, 78 at Nogales, and 75 at Sierra Vista. Observations for Southern California, skies ranged from clear to partly cloudy. It was 63 at Los Angeles Airport, 65 at San Diego, and 89 at Blythe. Regional observations, skies ranged from clear to partly cloudy. It was 85 at Las Vegas, 66 at Salt Lake City, 76 at Albuquerque, and 83 at El Paso. Once again, at 8 p.m. in Phoenix, under clear skies. The Sky Harbor temperature was 88 degrees. Here is the latest forecast. For the following area, in Arizona, Central Phoenix, issued at 4 p.m. Mountain Standard Time. Tonight, clear. Low 63 to 71. West wind 5 to 10 miles per hour in the evening, becoming north around 5 miles per hour after midnight. Sunday, sunny and warmer. Highs 95 to 99.
southeast wind around 5 miles per hour in the morning, becoming southwest 5 to 10 miles per hour in the afternoon. Sunday night, clear. Low 66 to 74. West wind around 5 miles per hour in the evening, becoming northeast after midnight. Monday, mostly sunny. Highs 98 to 103. Southeast wind around 5 miles per hour in the morning, becoming southwest 5 to 10 miles per hour in the afternoon. Monday night, mostly clear. Lows 69 to 77. West wind 5 to 10 miles per hour. Tuesday, sunny. Highs 100 to 106. Tuesday night, clear. Lows 69 to 75. Wednesday, sunny. Highs 100 to 106. Wednesday night, clear. Lows 69 to 75. Thursday, sunny. Highs 100 to 106. Thursday night, clear. Lows 69 to 75. Friday, sunny. Highs 98 to 104. Friday night, clear. Lows 68 to 74. Saturday, sunny. Highs 97 to 103. The Phoenix, Arizona climate summary for this evening, as of 5 p.m., May 30, 2026. Today's high temperature was 92 degrees. The normal high is 100. The record high is 114 degrees, which was set in 1910. Today's low temperature was 69 degrees. The normal low is 74. The record low is 51 degrees, which was set in 1918. No precipitation fell today, which leaves the monthly total at a trace. The total precipitation for the year still stands at 0.32 inches. The normal high temperature for tomorrow is 100 degrees, and the normal low is 74. Sunset tonight is at 7:32 p.m. Sunrise tomorrow is at 5:20 a.m. Here is the synopsis for Southeast California, Southwest, and South Central Arizona. Temperatures will warm up through the weekend, reaching a slightly above normal category by the beginning of this upcoming week. Lighter, more seasonable wind speeds with only modest afternoon breezes will be common this weekend and likely persist through much of this upcoming week. 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The current time is 8:46 p.m. Mountain Standard Time. Here is the 8 p.m. Mountain Standard Time observation for Phoenix, on Saturday, May 30th. At Sky Harbor, it was clear. Visibility 10 miles. Temperature was 88 degrees, dew point 33, relative humidity 14%. Wind was west, at 6 miles an hour. And the pressure was 29.81 inches, and steady. Other observations for South Central Arizona, including the Greater Phoenix area, it was clear, with a temperature of 84 at Buckeye, 89 at Luke Air Force Base, 85 at Deer Valley, 86 at Scottsdale Airport, and 85 at Falcon Field. Under clear skies, Mesa Gateway reported 86, Chandler reported 86, Casa Grande reported 84, and Gila Bend reported 87. Observations for Northern Arizona, it was clear. It was 58 at Flagstaff, 77 at Kingman, 59 at the Grand Canyon, and 70 at Prescott. Payson reported 68, Page reported 76, Winslow reported 72, and Sholo reported 64. Observations for Southern Arizona, it was clear, with a temperature of 83 at Tucson, 78 at Nogales, and 75 at Sierra Vista. Observations for Southern California, skies ranged from clear to partly cloudy. It was 63 at Los Angeles Airport, 65 at San Diego, and 89 at Blythe. Regional observations, skies ranged from clear to partly cloudy. It was 85 at Las Vegas, 66 at Salt Lake City, 76 at Albuquerque, and 83 at El Paso. Once again, at 8 p.m. in Phoenix,
under clear skies. The Sky Harbor temperature was 88 degrees. Here is the latest forecast. For the following area, in Arizona, Central Phoenix, issued at 4 p.m. Mountain Standard Time. Tonight, clear. Low 63 to 71. West wind 5 to 10 miles per hour in the evening, becoming north around 5 miles per hour after midnight. Sunday, sunny and warmer. Highs 95 to 99. Southeast wind around 5 miles per hour in the morning, becoming southwest 5 to 10 miles per hour in the afternoon. Sunday night, clear. Low 66 to 74. West wind around 5 miles per hour in the evening, becoming northeast after midnight. Monday, mostly sunny. Highs 98 to 103. Southeast wind around 5 miles per hour in the morning, becoming southwest 5 to 10 miles per hour in the afternoon. Monday night, mostly clear. Lows 69 to 77. West wind 5 to 10 miles per hour. Tuesday, sunny. Highs 100 to 106. Tuesday night, clear. Lows 69 to 75. Wednesday, sunny. Highs 100 to 106. Wednesday night, clear. Lows 69 to 75. Thursday, sunny. Highs 100 to 106. Thursday night, clear. Lows 69 to 75. Friday, sunny. Highs 98 to 104. Friday night, clear. Lows 68 to 74. Saturday, sunny. Highs 97 to 103. The Phoenix, Arizona climate summary for this evening, as of 5 p.m., May 30, 2026. Today's high temperature was 92 degrees. The normal high is 100. The record high is 114 degrees, which was set in 1910. Today's low temperature was 69 degrees. The normal low is 74. The record low is 51 degrees, which was set in 1918. No precipitation fell today, which leaves the monthly total at a trace. The total precipitation for the year still stands at 0.32 inches. The normal high temperature for tomorrow is 100 degrees, and the normal low is 74. Sunset tonight is at 7:32 p.m. Sunrise tomorrow is at 5:20 a.m. Here is the synopsis for Southeast California, Southwest, and South Central Arizona. Temperatures will warm up through the weekend, reaching a slightly above normal category by the beginning of this upcoming week. Lighter, more seasonable wind speeds with only modest afternoon breezes will be common this weekend and likely persist through much of this upcoming week. 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The current time is 8:52 p.m. Mountain Standard Time. Here is the 8 p.m. Mountain Standard Time observation for Phoenix, on Saturday, May 30th. At Sky Harbor, it was clear. Visibility 10 miles. Temperature was 88 degrees, dew point 33, relative humidity 14%. Wind was west, at 6 miles an hour. And the pressure was 29.81 inches, and steady. Other observations for South Central Arizona, including the greater Phoenix area, it was clear, with a temperature of 84 at Buckeye, 89 at Luke Air Force Base, 85 at Deer Valley, 86 at Scottsdale Airport, and 85 at Falcon Field. Under clear skies, Mesa Gateway reported 86, Chandler reported 86, Casa Grande reported 84, and Gila Bend reported 87. Observations for Northern Arizona, it was clear. It was 58 at Flagstaff, 77 at Kingman, 59 at the Grand Canyon, and 70 at Prescott. Payson reported 68, Page reported 76, Winslow reported 72, and Sholo reported 64. Observations for Southern Arizona,
It was clear, with a temperature of 83 at Tucson, 78 at Nogales, and 75 at Sierra Vista. Observations for Southern California, skies ranged from clear to partly cloudy. It was 63 at Los Angeles Airport, 65 at San Diego, and 89 at Blythe. Regional observations, skies ranged from clear to partly cloudy. It was 85 at Las Vegas, 66 at Salt Lake City, 76 at Albuquerque, and 83 at El Paso. Once again, at 8 p.m. in Phoenix, under clear skies. The Sky Harbor temperature was 88 degrees. Here is the latest forecast. For the following area, in Arizona, Central Phoenix, issued at 4 p.m. Mountain Standard Time. Tonight, clear. Low 63 to 71. West wind 5 to 10 miles per hour in the evening, becoming north around 5 miles per hour after midnight. Sunday, sunny and warmer. Highs 95 to 99. Southeast wind around 5 miles per hour in the morning, becoming southwest 5 to 10 miles per hour in the afternoon. Sunday night, clear. Low 66 to 74. West wind around 5 miles per hour in the evening, becoming northeast after midnight. Monday, mostly sunny. Highs 98 to 103. Southeast wind around 5 miles per hour in the morning, becoming southwest 5 to 10 miles per hour in the afternoon. Monday night, mostly clear. Lows 69 to 77. West wind 5 to 10 miles per hour. Tuesday, sunny. Highs 100 to 106. Tuesday night, clear. Lows 69 to 75. Wednesday, sunny. Highs 100 to 106. Wednesday night, clear. Lows 69 to 75. Thursday, sunny. Highs 100 to 106. Thursday night, clear. Lows 69 to 75. Friday, sunny. Highs 98 to 104. Friday night, clear. Lows 68 to 74. Saturday, sunny. Highs 97 to 103. The Phoenix, Arizona climate summary for this evening, as of 5 p.m., May 30, 2026. Today's high temperature was 92 degrees. The normal high is 100. The record high is 114 degrees, which was set in 1910. Today's low temperature was 69 degrees. The normal low is 74. The record low is 51 degrees, which was set in 1918. No precipitation fell today, which leaves the monthly total at a trace. The total precipitation for the year still stands at 0.32 inches. The normal high temperature for tomorrow is 100 degrees, and the normal low is 74. Sunset tonight is at 7:32 p.m. Sunrise tomorrow is at 5:20 a.m. Here is the synopsis for Southeast California, Southwest, and South Central Arizona. Temperatures will warm up through the weekend, reaching a slightly above normal category by the beginning of this upcoming week. Lighter, more seasonable wind speeds with only modest afternoon breezes will be common this weekend and likely persist through much of this upcoming week. 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The current time is 8:57 p.m. Mountain Standard Time. Here is the 8 p.m. Mountain Standard Time observation for Phoenix, on Saturday, May 30th. At Sky Harbor, it was clear. Visibility 10 miles. Temperature was 88 degrees, dew point 33, relative humidity 14%. Wind was west, at 6 miles an hour. And the pressure was 29.81 inches, and steady. Other observations for South Central Arizona, including the greater Phoenix area, it was clear, with a temperature of 84 at Buckeye, 89 at Luke Air Force Base, 85 at Deer Valley, 86 at Scottsdale Airport, and 85 at Falcon Field.
under clear skies. Mesa Gateway reported 86. Chandler reported 86. Casa Grande reported 84. And Gila Bend reported 87. Observations for northern Arizona. It was clear. It was 58 at Flagstaff, 77 at Kingman, 59 at the Grand Canyon, and 70 at Prescott. Payson reported 68, Page reported 76, Winslow reported 72, and Sholo reported 64. Observations for southern Arizona. It was clear, with a temperature of 83 at Tucson, 78 at Nogales, and 75 at Sierra Vista. Observations for Southern California, skies ranged from clear to partly cloudy. It was 63 at Los Angeles Airport, 65 at San Diego, and 89 at Blythe. Regional observations, skies ranged from clear to partly cloudy. It was 85 at Las Vegas, 66 at Salt Lake City, 76 at Albuquerque, and 83 at El Paso. Once again, at 8 p.m. in Phoenix, under clear skies. The Sky Harbor temperature was 88 degrees. Here is the latest forecast. For the following area, in Arizona, Central Phoenix, issued at 4 p.m. Mountain Standard Time. Tonight, clear. Low 63 to 71. West wind 5 to 10 miles per hour in the evening, becoming north around 5 miles per hour after midnight. Sunday, sunny and warmer. Highs 95 to 99. Southeast wind around 5 miles per hour in the morning, becoming southwest 5 to 10 miles per hour in the afternoon. Sunday night, clear. Low 66 to 74. West wind around 5 miles per hour in the evening, becoming northeast after midnight. Monday, mostly sunny. Highs 98 to 103. Southeast wind around 5 miles per hour in the morning, becoming southwest 5 to 10 miles per hour in the afternoon. Monday night, mostly clear. Lows 69 to 77. West wind 5 to 10 miles per hour. Tuesday, sunny. Highs 100 to 106. Tuesday night, clear. Lows 69 to 75. Wednesday, sunny. Highs 100 to 106. Wednesday night, clear. Lows 69 to 75. Thursday, sunny. Highs 100 to 106. Thursday night, clear. Lows 69 to 75. Friday, sunny. Highs 98 to 104. Friday night, clear. Lows 68 to 74. Saturday, sunny. Highs 97 to 103. The Phoenix, Arizona climate summary for this evening, as of 5 p.m., May 30, 2026. Today's high temperature was 92 degrees. The normal high is 100. The record high is 114 degrees, which was set in 1910. Today's low temperature was 69 degrees. The normal low is 74. The record low is 51 degrees, which was set in 1918. No precipitation fell today, which leaves the monthly total at a trace. The total precipitation for the year still stands at 0.32 inches. The normal high temperature for tomorrow is 100 degrees, and the normal low is 74. Sunset tonight is at 7:32 p.m. Sunrise tomorrow is at 5:20 a.m. Here is the synopsis for Southeast California, Southwest, and South Central Arizona. Temperatures will warm up through the weekend, reaching a slightly above normal category by the beginning of this upcoming week. Lighter, more seasonable wind speeds with only modest afternoon breezes will be common this weekend and likely persist through much of this upcoming week. 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The current time is 9:03 p.m. Mountain Standard Time. Here is the latest forecast. For the following area, in Arizona, Central Phoenix, issued at 4 p.m. Mountain Standard Time. Tonight, clear.
low 63 to 71. West wind 5 to 10 miles per hour in the evening, becoming north around 5 miles per hour after midnight. Sunday, sunny and warmer. Highs 95 to 99. Southeast wind around 5 miles per hour in the morning, becoming southwest 5 to 10 miles per hour in the afternoon. Sunday night, clear. Low 66 to 74. West wind around 5 miles per hour in the evening, becoming northeast after midnight. Monday, mostly sunny. Highs 98 to 103. Southeast wind around 5 miles per hour in the morning, becoming southwest 5 to 10 miles per hour in the afternoon. Monday night, mostly clear. Lows 69 to 77. West wind 5 to 10 miles per hour. Tuesday, sunny. Highs 100 to 106. Tuesday night, clear. Lows 69 to 75. Wednesday, sunny. Highs 100 to 106. Wednesday night, clear. Lows 69 to 75. Thursday, sunny. Highs 100 to 106. Thursday night, clear. Lows 69 to 75. Friday, sunny. Highs 98 to 104. Friday night, clear. Lows 68 to 74. Saturday, sunny. Highs 97 to 103. The Phoenix, Arizona climate summary for this evening, as of 5 p.m., May 30, 2026. Today's high temperature was 92 degrees. The normal high is 100. The record high is 114 degrees, which was set in 1910. Today's low temperature was 69 degrees. The normal low is 74. The record low is 51 degrees, which was set in 1918. No precipitation fell today, which leaves the monthly total at a trace. The total precipitation for the year still stands at 0.32 inches. The normal high temperature for tomorrow is 100 degrees, and the normal low is 74. Sunset tonight is at 7:32 p.m. Sunrise tomorrow is at 5:20 a.m. Here is the synopsis for Southeast California, Southwest, and South Central Arizona. Temperatures will warm up through the weekend, reaching a slightly above normal category by the beginning of this upcoming week. Lighter, more seasonable wind speeds with only modest afternoon breezes will be common this weekend and likely persist through much of this upcoming week. 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The current time is 9:06 p.m. Mountain Standard Time. Here is the latest forecast. For the following area, in Arizona, Central Phoenix, issued at 4 p.m. Mountain Standard Time. Tonight, clear. Low 63 to 71. West wind 5 to 10 miles per hour in the evening, becoming north around 5 miles per hour after midnight. Sunday, sunny and warmer. Highs 95 to 99. Southeast wind around 5 miles per hour in the morning, becoming southwest 5 to 10 miles per hour in the afternoon. Sunday night, clear. Low 66 to 74. West wind around 5 miles per hour in the evening, becoming northeast after midnight. Monday, mostly sunny. Highs 98 to 103. Southeast wind around 5 miles per hour in the morning, becoming southwest 5 to 10 miles per hour in the afternoon. Monday night, mostly clear. Lows 69 to 77. West wind 5 to 10 miles per hour. Tuesday, sunny. Highs 100 to 106. Tuesday night, clear. Lows 69 to 75. Wednesday, sunny. Highs 100 to 106. Wednesday night, clear. Lows 69 to 75. Thursday, sunny. Highs 100 to 106. Thursday night, clear.
lows 69 to 75. Friday, sunny. Highs 98 to 104. Friday night, clear. Lows 68 to 74. Saturday, sunny. Highs 97 to 103. The Phoenix, Arizona climate summary for this evening, as of 5 p.m., May 30, 2026. Today's high temperature was 92 degrees. The normal high is 100. The record high is 114 degrees, which was set in 1910. Today's low temperature was 69 degrees. The normal low is 74. The record low is 51 degrees, which was set in 1918. No precipitation fell today, which leaves the monthly total at a trace. The total precipitation for the year still stands at 0.32 inches. The normal high temperature for tomorrow is 100 degrees, and the normal low is 74. Sunset tonight is at 7:32 p.m. Sunrise tomorrow is at 5:20 a.m. Here is the synopsis for Southeast California, Southwest, and South Central Arizona. Temperatures will warm up through the weekend, reaching a slightly above normal category by the beginning of this upcoming week. Lighter, more seasonable wind speeds with only modest afternoon breezes will be common this weekend and likely persist through much of this upcoming week. 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The current time is 9:10 p.m. Mountain Standard Time. Here is the latest forecast. For the following area, in Arizona, Central Phoenix, issued at 4 p.m. Mountain Standard Time. Tonight, clear. Low 63 to 71. West wind 5 to 10 miles per hour in the evening, becoming north around 5 miles per hour after midnight. Sunday, sunny and warmer. Highs 95 to 99. Southeast wind around 5 miles per hour in the morning, becoming southwest 5 to 10 miles per hour in the afternoon. Sunday night, clear. Low 66 to 74. West wind around 5 miles per hour in the evening, becoming northeast after midnight. Monday, mostly sunny. Highs 98 to 103. Southeast wind around 5 miles per hour in the morning, becoming southwest 5 to 10 miles per hour in the afternoon. Monday night, mostly clear. Lows 69 to 77. West wind 5 to 10 miles per hour. Tuesday, sunny. Highs 100 to 106. Tuesday night, clear. Lows 69 to 75. Wednesday, sunny. Highs 100 to 106. Wednesday night, clear. Lows 69 to 75. Thursday, sunny. Highs 100 to 106. Thursday night, clear. Lows 69 to 75. Friday, sunny. Highs 98 to 104. Friday night, clear. Lows 68 to 74. Saturday, sunny. Highs 97 to 103. The Phoenix, Arizona climate summary for this evening, as of 5 p.m., May 30, 2026. Today's high temperature was 92 degrees. The normal high is 100. The record high is 114 degrees, which was set in 1910. Today's low temperature was 69 degrees. The normal low is 74. The record low is 51 degrees, which was set in 1918. No precipitation fell today, which leaves the monthly total at a trace. The total precipitation for the year still stands at 0.32 inches. The normal high temperature for tomorrow is 100 degrees, and the normal low is 74. Sunset tonight is at 7:32 p.m. Sunrise tomorrow is at 5:20 a.m. Here is the synopsis for Southeast California, Southwest, and South Central Arizona. Temperatures will warm up through the weekend, reaching a slightly above normal category by the beginning of this upcoming week.
lighter, more seasonable wind speeds with only modest afternoon breezes will be common this weekend and likely persist through much of this upcoming week. 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The current time is 9:13 p.m. Mountain Standard Time. Here is the 9 p.m. Mountain Standard Time observation for Phoenix on Saturday, May 30th. At Sky Harbor, it was clear. Visibility 10 miles. Temperature was 86 degrees, dew point 35, relative humidity 16%. Wind was calm. And the pressure was 29.82 inches and rising. Other observations for South Central Arizona, including the greater Phoenix area, it was clear, with a temperature of 79 at Buckeye, 83 at Deer Valley, 84 at Scottsdale Airport, and 84 at Falcon Field. Under clear skies, Mesa Gateway reported 84, Chandler reported 82, and Casa Grande reported 81. Observations for Northern Arizona, it was clear. It was 54 at Flagstaff, 72 at Kingman, 47 at the Grand Canyon, and 66 at Prescott. Payson reported 66, Page reported 74, Winslow reported 66, and Sholem reported 61. Observations for Southern Arizona, it was clear, with a temperature of 80 at Tucson, and 74 at Nogales. Observations for Southern California, skies ranged from clear to partly cloudy. It was 63 at Los Angeles Airport, 64 at San Diego, and 87 at Blythe. Regional observations, it was clear, with a temperature of 84 at Las Vegas, 72 at Albuquerque, and 81 at El Paso. At Salt Lake City, it was mostly cloudy, with a temperature of 64. Once again, at 9 p.m. in Phoenix, under clear skies. The Sky Harbor temperature was 86 degrees. Here is the latest forecast. For the following area, in Arizona, Central Phoenix, issued at 4 p.m. Mountain Standard Time. Tonight, clear. Low 63 to 71. West wind 5 to 10 miles per hour in the evening, becoming north around 5 miles per hour after midnight. Sunday, sunny and warmer. Highs 95 to 99. Southeast wind around 5 miles per hour in the morning, becoming southwest 5 to 10 miles per hour in the afternoon. Sunday night, clear. Low 66 to 74. West wind around 5 miles per hour in the evening, becoming northeast after midnight. Monday, mostly sunny. Highs 98 to 103. Southeast wind around 5 miles per hour in the morning, becoming southwest 5 to 10 miles per hour in the afternoon. Monday night, mostly clear. Lows 69 to 77. West wind 5 to 10 miles per hour. Tuesday, sunny. Highs 100 to 106. Tuesday night, clear. Lows 69 to 75. Wednesday, sunny. Highs 100 to 106. Wednesday night, clear. Lows 69 to 75. Thursday, sunny. Highs 100 to 106. Thursday night, clear. Lows 69 to 75. Friday, sunny. Highs 98 to 104. Friday night, clear. Lows 68 to 74. Saturday, sunny. Highs 97 to 103. The Phoenix, Arizona climate summary for this evening, as of 5 p.m., May 30th, 2026. Today's high temperature was 92 degrees. The normal high is 100. The record high is 114 degrees, which was set in 1910. Today's low temperature was 69 degrees. The normal low is 74. The record low is 51 degrees, which was set in 1918. No precipitation fell today, which leaves the monthly total at a trace. The total precipitation for the year still stands at 0.32 inches.
The normal high temperature for tomorrow is 100 degrees, and the normal low is 74. Sunset tonight is at 7:32 p.m. Sunrise tomorrow is at 5:20 a.m. Here is the synopsis for Southeast California, Southwest, and South Central Arizona. Temperatures will warm up through the weekend, reaching a slightly above normal category by the beginning of this upcoming week. Lighter, more seasonable wind speeds with only modest afternoon breezes will be common this weekend and likely persist through much of this upcoming week. 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The current time is 9:19 p.m. Mountain Standard Time. Here is the 9 p.m. Mountain Standard Time observation for Phoenix on Saturday, May 30th. At Sky Harbor, it was clear. Visibility 10 miles. Temperature was 86 degrees, dew point 35, relative humidity 16%. Wind was calm. And the pressure was 29.82 inches and rising. Other observations for South Central Arizona, including the greater Phoenix area, it was clear, with a temperature of 79 at Buckeye, 83 at Deer Valley, 84 at Scottsdale Airport, and 84 at Falcon Field. Under clear skies, Mesa Gateway reported 84, Chandler reported 82, and Casa Grande reported 81. Observations for Northern Arizona, it was clear. It was 54 at Flagstaff, 72 at Kingman, 47 at the Grand Canyon, and 66 at Prescott. Payson reported 66, Page reported 74, Winslow reported 66, and Sholo reported 61. Observations for Southern Arizona, it was clear, with a temperature of 80 at Tucson, and 74 at Nogales. Observations for Southern California, skies ranged from clear to partly cloudy. It was 63 at Los Angeles Airport, 64 at San Diego, and 87 at Blythe. Regional observations, it was clear, with a temperature of 84 at Las Vegas, 72 at Albuquerque, and 81 at El Paso. At Salt Lake City, it was mostly cloudy, with a temperature of 64. Once again, at 9 p.m. in Phoenix, under clear skies. The Sky Harbor temperature was 86 degrees. Here is the latest forecast. For the following area, in Arizona, Central Phoenix, issued at 4 p.m. Mountain Standard Time. Tonight, clear. Low 63 to 71. West wind 5 to 10 miles per hour in the evening, becoming north around 5 miles per hour after midnight. Sunday, sunny and warmer. Highs 95 to 99. Southeast wind around 5 miles per hour in the morning, becoming southwest 5 to 10 miles per hour in the afternoon. Sunday night, clear. Low 66 to 74. West wind around 5 miles per hour in the evening, becoming northeast after midnight. Monday, mostly sunny. Highs 98 to 103. Southeast wind around 5 miles per hour in the morning, becoming southwest 5 to 10 miles per hour in the afternoon. Monday night, mostly clear. Lows 69 to 77. West wind 5 to 10 miles per hour. Tuesday, sunny. Highs 100 to 106. Tuesday night, clear. Lows 69 to 75. Wednesday, sunny. Highs 100 to 106. Wednesday night, clear. Lows 69 to 75. Thursday, sunny. Highs 100 to 106. Thursday night, clear. Lows 69 to 75. Friday, sunny. Highs 98 to 104. Friday night, clear. Lows 68 to 74. Saturday, sunny. Highs 97 to 103. The Phoenix, Arizona climate summary for this evening, as of 5 p.m., May 30th, 2026. Today's high temperature was 92 degrees. The normal high is 100.
The record high is 114 degrees, which was set in 1910. Today's low temperature was 69 degrees. The normal low is 74. The record low is 51 degrees, which was set in 1918. No precipitation fell today, which leaves the monthly total at a trace. The total precipitation for the year still stands at 0.32 inches. The normal high temperature for tomorrow is 100 degrees, and the normal low is 74. Sunset tonight is at 7:32 p.m. Sunrise tomorrow is at 5:20 a.m. Here is the synopsis for Southeast California, Southwest, and South Central Arizona. Temperatures will warm up through the weekend, reaching a slightly above normal category by the beginning of this upcoming week. Lighter, more seasonable wind speeds with only modest afternoon breezes will be common this weekend and likely persist through much of this upcoming week. 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The current time is 9:24 p.m. Mountain Standard Time. Here is the 9 p.m. Mountain Standard Time observation for Phoenix, on Saturday, May 30th. At Sky Harbor, it was clear. Visibility 10 miles. Temperature was 86 degrees, dew point 35, relative humidity 16%. Wind was calm. And the pressure was 29.82 inches, and rising. Other observations for South Central Arizona including the Greater Phoenix area, it was clear, with a temperature of 79 at Buckeye, 83 at Deer Valley, 84 at Scottsdale Airport, and 84 at Falcon Field. Under clear skies, Mesa Gateway reported 84, Chandler reported 82, and Casa Grande reported 81. Observations for Northern Arizona, it was clear. It was 54 at Flagstaff, 72 at Kingman, 47 at the Grand Canyon, and 66 at Prescott. Payson reported 66, Page reported 74, Winslow reported 66, and Sholo reported 61. Observations for Southern Arizona, it was clear, with a temperature of 80 at Tucson, and 74 at Nogales. Observations for Southern California, skies ranged from clear to partly cloudy. It was 63 at Los Angeles Airport, 64 at San Diego, and 87 at Blythe. Regional observations, it was clear, with a temperature of 84 at Las Vegas, 72 at Albuquerque, and 81 at El Paso. At Salt Lake City, it was mostly cloudy, with a temperature of 64. Once again, at 9 p.m. in Phoenix, under clear skies. The Sky Harbor temperature was 86 degrees. Here is the latest forecast. For the following area, in Arizona, Central Phoenix, issued at 4 p.m. Mountain Standard Time. Tonight, clear. Low 63 to 71. West wind 5 to 10 miles per hour in the evening, becoming north around 5 miles per hour after midnight. Sunday, sunny and warmer. Highs 95 to 99. Southeast wind around 5 miles per hour in the morning, becoming southwest 5 to 10 miles per hour in the afternoon. Sunday night, clear. Low 66 to 74. West wind around 5 miles per hour in the evening, becoming northeast after midnight. Monday, mostly sunny. Highs 98 to 103. Southeast wind around 5 miles per hour in the morning, becoming southwest 5 to 10 miles per hour in the afternoon. Monday night, mostly clear. Lows 69 to 77. West wind 5 to 10 miles per hour. Tuesday, sunny. Highs 100 to 106. Tuesday night, clear. Lows 69 to 75. Wednesday, sunny. Highs 100 to 106. Wednesday night, clear. Lows 69 to 75. Thursday, sunny. Highs 100 to 106. Thursday night, clear. Lows 69 to 75. Friday, sunny.
Highs 98 to 104. Friday night, clear. Low 68 to 74. Saturday, sunny. Highs 97 to 103. The Phoenix, Arizona climate summary for this evening, as of 5 p.m., May 30, 2026. Today's high temperature was 92 degrees. The normal high is 100. The record high is 114 degrees, which was set in 1910. Today's low temperature was 69 degrees. The normal low is 74. The record low is 51 degrees, which was set in 1918. No precipitation fell today, which leaves the monthly total at a trace. The total precipitation for the year still stands at 0.32 inches. The normal high temperature for tomorrow is 100 degrees, and the normal low is 74. Sunset tonight is at 7:32 p.m. Sunrise tomorrow is at 5:20 a.m. Here is the synopsis for Southeast California, Southwest, and South Central Arizona. Temperatures will warm up through the weekend, reaching a slightly above normal category by the beginning of this upcoming week. Lighter, more seasonable wind speeds with only modest afternoon breezes will be common this weekend and likely persist through much of this upcoming week. 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The current time is 9:29 p.m. Mountain Standard Time. Here is the 9 p.m. Mountain Standard Time observation for Phoenix, on Saturday, May 30th. At Sky Harbor, it was clear. Visibility 10 miles. Temperature was 86 degrees, dew point 35, relative humidity 16%. Wind was calm. And the pressure was 29.82 inches, and rising. Other observations for South Central Arizona including the Greater Phoenix area, it was clear, with a temperature of 79 at Buckeye, 83 at Deer Valley, 84 at Scottsdale Airport, and 84 at Falcon Field. Under clear skies, Mesa Gateway reported 84, Chandler reported 82, and Casa Grande reported 81. Observations for Northern Arizona, it was clear. It was 54 at Flagstaff, 72 at Kingman, 47 at the Grand Canyon, and 66 at Prescott. Payson reported 66, Page reported 74, Winslow reported 66, and Sholo reported 61. Observations for Southern Arizona, it was clear, with a temperature of 80 at Tucson, and 74 at Nogales. Observations for Southern California, skies ranged from clear to partly cloudy. It was 63 at Los Angeles Airport, 64 at San Diego, and 87 at Blythe. Regional observations, it was clear, with a temperature of 84 at Las Vegas, 72 at Albuquerque, and 81 at El Paso. At Salt Lake City, it was mostly cloudy, with a temperature of 64. Once again, at 9 p.m. in Phoenix, under clear skies. The Sky Harbor temperature was 86 degrees. Here is the latest forecast. For the following area, in Arizona, Central Phoenix, issued at 4 p.m. Mountain Standard Time. Tonight, clear. Low 63 to 71. West wind 5 to 10 miles per hour in the evening becoming north around 5 miles per hour after midnight. Sunday, sunny and warmer. Highs 95 to 99. Southeast wind around 5 miles per hour in the morning becoming southwest 5 to 10 miles per hour in the afternoon. Sunday night, clear. Low 66 to 74. West wind around 5 miles per hour in the evening becoming northeast after midnight. Monday, mostly sunny. Highs 98 to 103. Southeast wind around 5 miles per hour in the morning becoming southwest 5 to 10 miles per hour in the afternoon. Monday night, mostly clear. Lows 69 to 77. West wind 5 to 10 miles per hour. Tuesday, sunny. Highs 100 to 106. Tuesday night, clear.
lows 69 to 75. Wednesday, sunny. Highs 100 to 106. Wednesday night, clear. Lows 69 to 75. Thursday, sunny. Highs 100 to 106. Thursday night, clear.

Today's low temperature was 69 degrees. The normal low is 74. The record low is 51 degrees, which was set in 1918. No precipitation fell today, which leaves the monthly total at a trace. The total precipitation for the year still stands at 0.32 inches. The normal high temperature for tomorrow is 100 degrees, and the normal low is 74. Sunset tonight is at 7:32 p.m. Sunrise tomorrow is at 5:20 a.m. Here is the synopsis for Southeast California, Southwest, and South Central Arizona. Temperatures will warm up through the weekend, reaching a slightly above normal category by the beginning of this upcoming week. Lighter, more seasonable wind speeds with only modest afternoon breezes will be common this weekend and likely persist through much of this upcoming week. 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The current time is 9:35 p.m. Mountain Standard Time. Here is the 9 p.m. Mountain Standard Time observation for Phoenix, on Saturday, May 30th. At Sky Harbor, it was clear. Visibility 10 miles. Temperature was 86 degrees, dew point 35, relative humidity 16%. Wind was calm. And the pressure was 29.82 inches, and rising. Other observations for South Central Arizona including the Greater Phoenix area, it was clear, with a temperature of 79 at Buckeye, 83 at Deer Valley, 84 at Scottsdale Airport, and 84 at Falcon Field. Under clear skies, Mesa Gateway reported 84, Chandler reported 82, and Casa Grande reported 81. Observations for Northern Arizona, it was clear. It was 54 at Flagstaff, 72 at Kingman, 47 at the Grand Canyon, and 66 at Prescott. Payson reported 66, Page reported 74, Winslow reported 66, and Sholem reported 61. Observations for Southern Arizona, it was clear, with a temperature of 80 at Tucson, and 74 at Nogales. Observations for Southern California, skies ranged from clear to partly cloudy. It was 63 at Los Angeles Airport, 64 at San Diego, and 87 at Blythe. Regional observations, it was clear, with a temperature of 84 at Las Vegas, 72 at Albuquerque, and 81 at El Paso. At Salt Lake City, it was mostly cloudy, with a temperature of 64. Once again, at 9 p.m. in Phoenix, under clear skies. The Sky Harbor temperature was 86 degrees. Here is the latest forecast. For the following area, in Arizona, Central Phoenix, issued at 4 p.m. Mountain Standard Time. Tonight, clear. Low 63 to 71. West wind 5 to 10 miles per hour in the evening, becoming north around 5 miles per hour after midnight. Sunday, sunny and warmer. Highs 95 to 99. Southeast wind around 5 miles per hour in the morning, becoming southwest 5 to 10 miles per hour in the afternoon. Sunday night, clear. Low 66 to 74. West wind around 5 miles per hour in the evening, becoming northeast after midnight. Monday, mostly sunny. Highs 98 to 103. Southeast wind around 5 miles per hour in the morning, becoming southwest 5 to 10 miles per hour in the afternoon. Monday night, mostly clear. Lows 69 to 77. West wind 5 to 10 miles per hour. Tuesday, sunny. Highs 100 to 106. Tuesday night, clear. Lows 69 to 75. Wednesday, sunny. Highs 100 to 106. Wednesday night, clear. Lows 69 to 75. Thursday, sunny. Highs 100 to 106. Thursday night, clear. Lows 69 to 75. Friday, sunny. Highs 98 to 104. Friday night, clear.

Low 68 to 74. Saturday, sunny. Highs 97 to 103. The Phoenix, Arizona climate summary for this evening, as of 5 p.m., May 30, 2026. Today's high temperature was 92 degrees. The normal high is 100. The record high is 114 degrees, which was set in 1910. Today's low temperature was 69 degrees. The normal low is 74. The record low is 51 degrees, which was set in 1918. No precipitation fell today, which leaves the monthly total at a trace. The total precipitation for the year still stands at 0.32 inches. The normal high temperature for tomorrow is 100 degrees, and the normal low is 74. Sunset tonight is at 7:32 p.m. Sunrise tomorrow is at 5:20 a.m. Here is the synopsis for Southeast California, Southwest, and South Central Arizona. Temperatures will warm up through the weekend, reaching a slightly above normal category by the beginning of this upcoming week. Lighter, more seasonable wind speeds with only modest afternoon breezes will be common this weekend and likely persist through much of this upcoming week. 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The current time is 9:40 p.m. Mountain Standard Time. Here is the 9 p.m. Mountain Standard Time observation for Phoenix, on Saturday, May 30th. At Sky Harbor, it was clear. Visibility 10 miles. Temperature was 86 degrees, dew point 35, relative humidity 16%. Wind was calm. And the pressure was 29.82 inches, and rising. Other observations for South Central Arizona including the Greater Phoenix area, it was clear, with a temperature of 79 at Buckeye, 83 at Deer Valley, 84 at Scottsdale Airport, and 84 at Falcon Field. Under clear skies, Mesa Gateway reported 84, Chandler reported 82, and Casa Grande reported 81. Observations for Northern Arizona, it was clear. It was 54 at Flagstaff, 72 at Kingman, 47 at the Grand Canyon, and 66 at Prescott. Payson reported 66, Page reported 74, Winslow reported 66, and Scholl reported 61. Observations for Southern Arizona, it was clear, with a temperature of 80 at Tucson, and 74 at Nogales. Observations for Southern California, skies ranged from clear to partly cloudy. It was 63 at Los Angeles Airport, 64 at San Diego, and 87 at Blythe. Regional observations, it was clear, with a temperature of 84 at Las Vegas, 72 at Albuquerque, and 81 at El Paso. At Salt Lake City, it was mostly cloudy, with a temperature of 64. Once again, at 9 p.m. in Phoenix, under clear skies. The Sky Harbor temperature was 86 degrees. Here is the latest forecast. For the following area, in Arizona, Central Phoenix, issued at 4 p.m. Mountain Standard Time. Tonight, clear. Low 63 to 71. West wind 5 to 10 miles per hour in the evening, becoming north around 5 miles per hour after midnight. Sunday, sunny and warmer. Highs 95 to 99. Southeast wind around 5 miles per hour in the morning, becoming southwest 5 to 10 miles per hour in the afternoon. Sunday night, clear. Low 66 to 74. West wind around 5 miles per hour in the evening, becoming northeast after midnight. Monday, mostly sunny. Highs 98 to 103. Southeast wind around 5 miles per hour in the morning, becoming southwest 5 to 10 miles per hour in the afternoon. Monday night, mostly clear. Lows 69 to 77. West wind 5 to 10 miles per hour. Tuesday, sunny. Highs 100 to 106. Tuesday night, clear. Lows 69 to 75. Wednesday, sunny.
highs 100 to 106. Wednesday night, clear. Lows 69 to 75. Thursday, sunny. Highs 100 to 106. Thursday night, clear. Lows 69 to 75. Friday, sunny. Highs 98 to 104. Friday night, clear. Lows 68 to 74. Saturday, sunny. Highs 97 to 103. The Phoenix, Arizona climate summary for this evening, as of 5 p.m., May 30, 2026. Today's high temperature was 92 degrees. The normal high is 100. The record high is 114 degrees, which was set in 1910. Today's low temperature was 69 degrees. The normal low is 74. The record low is 51 degrees, which was set in 1918. No precipitation fell today, which leaves the monthly total at a trace. The total precipitation for the year still stands at 0.32 inches. The normal high temperature for tomorrow is 100 degrees, and the normal low is 74. Sunset tonight is at 7:32 p.m. Sunrise tomorrow is at 5:20 a.m. Here is the synopsis for Southeast California, Southwest, and South Central Arizona. Temperatures will warm up through the weekend, reaching a slightly above normal category by the beginning of this upcoming week. Lighter, more seasonable wind speeds with only modest afternoon breezes will be common this weekend and likely persist through much of this upcoming week. 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The current time is 9:46 p.m. Mountain Standard Time. Here is the 9 p.m. Mountain Standard Time observation for Phoenix, on Saturday, May 30th. At Sky Harbor, it was clear. Visibility 10 miles. Temperature was 86 degrees, dew point 35, relative humidity 16%. Wind was calm. And the pressure was 29.82 inches, and rising. Other observations for South Central Arizona including the Greater Phoenix area, it was clear, with a temperature of 79 at Buckeye, 83 at Deer Valley, 84 at Scottsdale Airport, and 84 at Falcon Field. Under clear skies, Mesa Gateway reported 84, Chandler reported 82, and Casa Grande reported 81. Observations for Northern Arizona, it was clear. It was 54 at Flagstaff, 72 at Kingman, 47 at the Grand Canyon, and 66 at Prescott. Payson reported 66, Page reported 74, Winslow reported 66, and Sholem reported 61. Observations for Southern Arizona, it was clear, with a temperature of 80 at Tucson, and 74 at Nogales. Observations for Southern California, skies ranged from clear to partly cloudy. It was 63 at Los Angeles Airport, 64 at San Diego, and 87 at Blythe. Regional observations, it was clear, with a temperature of 84 at Las Vegas, 72 at Albuquerque, and 81 at El Paso. At Salt Lake City, it was mostly cloudy, with a temperature of 64. Once again, at 9 p.m. in Phoenix, under clear skies. The Sky Harbor temperature was 86 degrees. Here is the latest forecast. For the following area, in Arizona, Central Phoenix, issued at 4 p.m. Mountain Standard Time. Tonight, clear. Low 63 to 71. West wind 5 to 10 miles per hour in the evening, becoming north around 5 miles per hour after midnight. Sunday, sunny and warmer. Highs 95 to 99. Southeast wind around 5 miles per hour in the morning, becoming southwest 5 to 10 miles per hour in the afternoon. Sunday night, clear. Low 66 to 74. West wind around 5 miles per hour in the evening, becoming northeast after midnight. Monday, mostly sunny. Highs 98 to 103.
southeast wind around 5 miles per hour in the morning, becoming southwest 5 to 10 miles per hour in the afternoon. Monday night, mostly clear. Lows 69 to 77. West wind 5 to 10 miles per hour. Tuesday, sunny. Highs 100 to 106. Tuesday night, clear. Lows 69 to 75. Wednesday, sunny. Highs 100 to 106. Wednesday night, clear. Lows 69 to 75. Thursday, sunny. Highs 100 to 106. Thursday night, clear. Lows 69 to 75. Friday, sunny. Highs 98 to 104. Friday night, clear. Lows 68 to 74. Saturday, sunny. Highs 97 to 103. The Phoenix, Arizona climate summary for this evening, as of 5 p.m., May 30, 2026. Today's high temperature was 92 degrees. The normal high is 100. The record high is 114 degrees, which was set in 1910. Today's low temperature was 69 degrees. The normal low is 74. The record low is 51 degrees, which was set in 1918. No precipitation fell today, which leaves the monthly total at a trace. The total precipitation for the year still stands at 0.32 inches. The normal high temperature for tomorrow is 100 degrees, and the normal low is 74. Sunset tonight is at 7:32 p.m. Sunrise tomorrow is at 5:20 a.m. Here is the synopsis for Southeast California, Southwest, and South Central Arizona. Temperatures will warm up through the weekend, reaching a slightly above normal category by the beginning of this upcoming week. Lighter, more seasonable wind speeds with only modest afternoon breezes will be common this weekend and likely persist through much of this upcoming week. 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The current time is 9:51 p.m. Mountain Standard Time. Here is the 9 p.m. Mountain Standard Time observation for Phoenix, on Saturday, May 30th. At Sky Harbor, it was clear. Visibility 10 miles. Temperature was 86 degrees, dew point 35, relative humidity 16%. Wind was calm. And the pressure was 29.82 inches, and rising. Other observations for South Central Arizona, including the greater Phoenix area, it was clear, with a temperature of 79 at Buckeye, 83 at Deer Valley, 84 at Scottsdale Airport, and 84 at Falcon Field. Under clear skies, Mesa Gateway reported 84, Chandler reported 82, and Casa Grande reported 81. Observations for Northern Arizona, it was clear. It was 54 at Flagstaff, 72 at Kingman, 47 at the Grand Canyon, and 66 at Prescott. Payson reported 66, Page reported 74, Winslow reported 66, and Sholo reported 61. Observations for Southern Arizona, it was clear, with a temperature of 80 at Tucson, and 74 at Nogales. Observations for Southern California, skies ranged from clear to partly cloudy. It was 63 at Los Angeles Airport, 64 at San Diego, and 87 at Blythe. Regional observations, it was clear, with a temperature of 84 at Las Vegas, 72 at Albuquerque, and 81 at El Paso. At Salt Lake City, it was mostly cloudy, with a temperature of 64. Once again, at 9 p.m. in Phoenix, under clear skies. The Sky Harbor temperature was 86 degrees. Here is the latest forecast. For the following area, in Arizona, Central Phoenix, issued at 4 p.m. Mountain Standard Time. Tonight, clear. Low 63 to 71. West wind 5 to 10 miles per hour in the evening, becoming north around 5 miles per hour after midnight. Sunday, sunny and warmer.
Highs 95 to 99. Southeast wind around 5 miles per hour in the morning, becoming southwest 5 to 10 miles per hour in the afternoon. Sunday night, clear. Low 66 to 74. West wind around 5 miles per hour in the evening, becoming northeast after midnight. Monday, mostly sunny. Highs 98 to 103. Southeast wind around 5 miles per hour in the morning, becoming southwest 5 to 10 miles per hour in the afternoon. Monday night, mostly clear. Lows 69 to 77. West wind 5 to 10 miles per hour. Tuesday, sunny. Highs 100 to 106. Tuesday night, clear. Lows 69 to 75. Wednesday, sunny. Highs 100 to 106. Wednesday night, clear. Lows 69 to 75. Thursday, sunny. Highs 100 to 106. Thursday night, clear. Lows 69 to 75. Friday, sunny. Highs 98 to 104. Friday night, clear. Lows 68 to 74. Saturday, sunny. Highs 97 to 103. The Phoenix, Arizona climate summary for this evening, as of 5 p.m., May 30, 2026. Today's high temperature was 92 degrees. The normal high is 100. The record high is 114 degrees, which was set in 1910. Today's low temperature was 69 degrees. The normal low is 74. The record low is 51 degrees, which was set in 1918. No precipitation fell today, which leaves the monthly total at a trace. The total precipitation for the year still stands at 0.32 inches. The normal high temperature for tomorrow is 100 degrees, and the normal low is 74. Sunset tonight is at 7:32 p.m. Sunrise tomorrow is at 5:20 a.m. Here is the synopsis for Southeast California, Southwest, and South Central Arizona. Temperatures will warm up through the weekend, reaching a slightly above normal category by the beginning of this upcoming week. Lighter, more seasonable wind speeds with only modest afternoon breezes will be common this weekend and likely persist through much of this upcoming week. 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The current time is 9:57 p.m. Mountain Standard Time. Here is the 9 p.m. Mountain Standard Time observation for Phoenix, on Saturday, May 30th. At Sky Harbor, it was clear. Visibility 10 miles. Temperature was 86 degrees, dew point 35, relative humidity 16%. Wind was calm. And the pressure was 29.82 inches, and rising. Other observations for South Central Arizona, including the Greater Phoenix area, it was clear, with a temperature of 79 at Buckeye, 83 at Deer Valley, 84 at Scottsdale Airport, and 84 at Falcon Field. Under clear skies, Mesa Gateway reported 84, Chandler reported 82, and Casa Grande reported 81. Observations for Northern Arizona, it was clear. It was 54 at Flagstaff, 72 at Kingman, 47 at the Grand Canyon, and 66 at Prescott. Payson reported 66, Page reported 74, Winslow reported 66, and Sholo reported 61. Observations for Southern Arizona, it was clear, with a temperature of 80 at Tucson, and 74 at Nogales. Observations for Southern California, skies ranged from clear to partly cloudy. It was 63 at Los Angeles Airport, 64 at San Diego, and 87 at Blythe. Regional observations, it was clear, with a temperature of 84 at Las Vegas, 72 at Albuquerque, and 81 at El Paso. At Salt Lake City, it was mostly cloudy, with a temperature of 64. Once again, at 9 p.m. in Phoenix, under clear skies.
the Sky Harbor temperature was 86 degrees. Here is the latest forecast. For the following area, in Arizona, Central Phoenix, issued at 4 p.m. Mountain Standard Time. Tonight, clear. Low 63 to 71. West wind 5 to 10 miles per hour in the evening, becoming north around 5 miles per hour after midnight. Sunday, sunny and warmer. Highs 95 to 99. Southeast wind around 5 miles per hour in the morning, becoming southwest 5 to 10 miles per hour in the afternoon. Sunday night, clear. Low 66 to 74. West wind around 5 miles per hour in the evening, becoming northeast after midnight. Monday, mostly sunny. Highs 98 to 103. Southeast wind around 5 miles per hour in the morning, becoming southwest 5 to 10 miles per hour in the afternoon. Monday night, mostly clear. Lows 69 to 77. West wind 5 to 10 miles per hour. Tuesday, sunny. Highs 100 to 106. Tuesday night, clear. Lows 69 to 75. Wednesday, sunny. Highs 100 to 106. Wednesday night, clear. Lows 69 to 75. Thursday, sunny. Highs 100 to 106. Thursday night, clear. Lows 69 to 75. Friday, sunny. Highs 98 to 104. Friday night, clear. Lows 68 to 74. Saturday, sunny. Highs 97 to 103. Here is the synopsis for Southeast California, Southwest, and South Central Arizona. Temperatures will warm up through the weekend, reaching a slightly above normal category by the beginning of this upcoming week. Lighter, more seasonable wind speeds with only modest afternoon breezes will be common this weekend and likely persist through much of this upcoming week. 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The current time is 10:01 p.m. Mountain Standard Time. Here is the latest forecast. For the following area, in Arizona, Central Phoenix, issued at 10:01 p.m. Mountain Standard Time. Tonight, clear. Low 63 to 71. West wind 5 to 10 miles per hour in the evening, becoming north around 5 miles per hour after midnight. Sunday, sunny and warmer. Highs 95 to 99. Southeast wind around 5 miles per hour in the morning, becoming southwest 5 to 10 miles per hour in the afternoon. Sunday night, clear. Low 67 to 74. West wind around 5 miles per hour in the evening, becoming light after midnight. Monday, mostly sunny. Highs 98 to 103. Southeast wind around 5 miles per hour in the morning, becoming southwest 5 to 10 miles per hour in the afternoon. Monday night, mostly clear. Lows 69 to 77. West wind 5 to 10 miles per hour. Tuesday, sunny. Highs 100 to 106. Tuesday night, clear. Lows 69 to 75. Wednesday, sunny. Highs 100 to 106. Wednesday night, clear. Lows 69 to 75. Thursday, sunny. Highs 100 to 106. Thursday night, clear. Lows 69 to 75. Friday, sunny. Highs 98 to 104. Friday night, clear. Lows 68 to 74. Saturday, sunny. Highs 97 to 103. Here is the synopsis for Southeast California, Southwest, and South Central Arizona. Temperatures will warm up through the weekend, reaching a slightly above normal category by the beginning of this upcoming week.
Lighter, more seasonable wind speeds with only modest afternoon breezes will be common this weekend and likely persist through much of this upcoming week. 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The current time is 10:04 p.m. Mountain Standard Time. Here is the latest forecast for the following area in Arizona, Central Phoenix, issued at 10:01 p.m. Mountain Standard Time. Tonight, clear. Low 63 to 71. West wind 5 to 10 miles per hour in the evening, becoming north around 5 miles per hour after midnight. Sunday, sunny and warmer. Highs 95 to 99. Southeast wind around 5 miles per hour in the morning, becoming southwest 5 to 10 miles per hour in the afternoon. Sunday night, clear. Low 67 to 74. West wind around 5 miles per hour in the evening, becoming light after midnight. Monday, mostly sunny. Highs 98 to 103. Southeast wind around 5 miles per hour in the morning, becoming southwest 5 to 10 miles per hour in the afternoon. Monday night, mostly clear. Lows 69 to 77. West wind 5 to 10 miles per hour. Tuesday, sunny. Highs 100 to 106. Tuesday night, clear. Lows 69 to 75. Wednesday, sunny. Highs 100 to 106. Wednesday night, clear. Lows 69 to 75. Thursday, sunny. Highs 100 to 106. Thursday night, clear. Lows 69 to 75. Friday, sunny. Highs 98 to 104. Friday night, clear. Low 68 to 74. Saturday, sunny. Highs 97 to 103. Here is the synopsis for Southeast California, Southwest, and South Central Arizona. Temperatures will warm up through the weekend, reaching a slightly above normal category by the beginning of this upcoming week. Lighter, more seasonable wind speeds with only modest afternoon breezes will be common this weekend and likely persist through much of this upcoming week. 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The current time is 10:06 p.m. Mountain Standard Time. Here is the latest forecast for the following area in Arizona, Central Phoenix, issued at 10:01 p.m. Mountain Standard Time. Tonight, clear. Low 63 to 71. West wind 5 to 10 miles per hour in the evening, becoming north around 5 miles per hour after midnight. Sunday, sunny and warmer. Highs 95 to 99. Southeast wind around 5 miles per hour in the morning, becoming southwest 5 to 10 miles per hour in the afternoon. Sunday night, clear. Low 67 to 74. West wind around 5 miles per hour in the evening, becoming light after midnight. Monday, mostly sunny. Highs 98 to 103. Southeast wind around 5 miles per hour in the morning, becoming southwest 5 to 10 miles per hour in the afternoon. Monday night, mostly clear. Lows 69 to 77. West wind 5 to 10 miles per hour. Tuesday, sunny. Highs 100 to 106. Tuesday night, clear. Lows 69 to 75. Wednesday, sunny. Highs 100 to 106. Wednesday night, clear. Lows 69 to 75. Thursday, sunny. Highs 100 to 106. Thursday night, clear. Lows 69 to 75. Friday, sunny. Highs 98 to 104. Friday night, clear. Lows 68 to 74. Saturday, sunny. Highs 97 to 103.
Here is the synopsis for Southeast California, Southwest, and South Central Arizona. Temperatures will warm up through the weekend, reaching a slightly above normal category by the beginning of this upcoming week. Lighter, more seasonable wind speeds with only modest afternoon breezes will be common this weekend and likely persist through much of this upcoming week. 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The current time is 10:09 p.m. Mountain Standard Time. Here is the latest forecast. For the following area, in Arizona, Central Phoenix, issued at 10:01 p.m. Mountain Standard Time. Tonight, clear. Low 63 to 71. West wind 5 to 10 miles per hour in the evening, becoming north around 5 miles per hour after midnight. Sunday, sunny and warmer. Highs 95 to 99. Southeast wind around 5 miles per hour in the morning, becoming southwest 5 to 10 miles per hour in the afternoon. Sunday night, clear. Low 67 to 74. West wind around 5 miles per hour in the evening, becoming light after midnight. Monday, mostly sunny. Highs 98 to 103. Southeast wind around 5 miles per hour in the morning, becoming southwest 5 to 10 miles per hour in the afternoon. Monday night, mostly clear. Lows 69 to 77. West wind 5 to 10 miles per hour. Tuesday, sunny. Highs 100 to 106. Tuesday night, clear. Lows 69 to 75. Wednesday, sunny. Highs 100 to 106. Wednesday night, clear. Lows 69 to 75. Thursday, sunny. Highs 100 to 106. Thursday night, clear. Lows 69 to 75. Friday, sunny. Highs 98 to 104. Friday night, clear. Lows 68 to 74. Saturday, sunny. Highs 97 to 103. Here is the synopsis for Southeast California, Southwest, and South Central Arizona. Temperatures will warm up through the weekend, reaching a slightly above normal category by the beginning of this upcoming week. Lighter, more seasonable wind speeds with only modest afternoon breezes will be common this weekend and likely persist through much of this upcoming week. 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The current time is 10:12 p.m. Mountain Standard Time. Here is the 10 p.m. Mountain Standard Time observation for Phoenix on Saturday, May 30th. At Sky Harbor, it was clear. Visibility 10 miles. Temperature was 85 degrees, dew point 35, relative humidity 16%. Wind was calm. And the pressure was 29.83 inches and rising. Other observations for South Central Arizona, including the greater Phoenix area, it was clear, with a temperature of 75 at Buckeye, 83 at Luke Air Force Base, 81 at Deer Valley, 82 at Scottsdale Airport, and 79 at Falcon Field. Under clear skies, Mesa Gateway reported 81, Chandler reported 81, Casa Grande reported 76, and Gila Bend reported 79. Observations for Northern Arizona, it was clear. It was 53 at Flagstaff, 70 at Kingman, 46 at the Grand Canyon, and 64 at Prescott. Payson reported 64, Page reported 74, Winslow reported 59, and Shola reported 57. Observations for Southern Arizona, it was clear. It was 78 at Tucson, 80 at Yuma, 69 at Nogales, and 70 at Sierra Vista. Observations for Southern California, it was clear, with a temperature of 63 at Los Angeles Airport, and 84 at Blythe. At San Diego, it was mostly cloudy, with a temperature of 64. Regional observations, it was clear,
with a temperature of 82 at Las Vegas, 72 at Albuquerque, and 77 at El Paso. At Salt Lake City, it was mostly

to 10 miles per hour in the evening, becoming north around 5 miles per hour after midnight. Sunday, sunny and warmer. Highs 95 to 99. Southeast wind around 5 miles per hour in the morning, becoming southwest 5 to 10 miles per hour in the afternoon. Sunday night, clear. Low 67 to 74. West wind around 5 miles per hour in the evening, becoming light after midnight. Monday, mostly sunny. Highs 98 to 103. Southeast wind around 5 miles per hour in the morning, becoming southwest 5 to 10 miles per hour in the afternoon. Monday night, mostly clear. Lows 69 to 77. West wind 5 to 10 miles per hour. Tuesday, sunny. Highs 100 to 106. Tuesday night, clear. Lows 69 to 75. Wednesday, sunny. Highs 100 to 106. Wednesday night, clear. Lows 69 to 75. Thursday, sunny. Highs 100 to 106. Thursday night, clear. Lows 69 to 75. Friday, sunny. Highs 98 to 104. Friday night, clear. Lows 68 to 74. Saturday, sunny. Highs 97 to 103. Here is the synopsis for Southeast California, Southwest, and South Central Arizona. Temperatures will warm up through the weekend, reaching a slightly above normal category by the beginning of this upcoming week. Lighter, more seasonable wind speeds with only modest afternoon breezes will be common this weekend and likely persist through much of this upcoming week. 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The current time is 10:16 p.m. Mountain Standard Time. Here is the 10 p.m. Mountain Standard Time observation for Phoenix, on Saturday, May 30th. At Sky Harbor, it was clear. Visibility 10 miles. Temperature was 85 degrees, dew point 35, relative humidity 16%. Wind was calm. And the pressure was 29.83 inches, and rising. Other observations for South Central Arizona, including the Greater Phoenix area, it was clear, with a temperature of 75 at Buckeye, 83 at Luke Air Force Base, 81 at Deer Valley, 82 at Scottsdale Airport, and 79 at Falcon Field. Under clear skies, Mesa Gateway reported 81, Chandler reported 81, Casa Grande reported 76, and Gila Bend reported 79. Observations for Northern Arizona, it was clear. It was 53 at Flagstaff, 70 at Kingman, 46 at the Grand Canyon, and 64 at Prescott. Payson reported 64, Page reported 74, Winslow reported 59, and Shoal reported 57. Observations for Southern Arizona, it was clear. It was 78 at Tucson, 80 at Yuma, 69 at Nogales, and 70 at Sierra Vista. Observations for Southern California, it was clear, with a temperature of 63 at Los Angeles Airport, and 84 at Blythe. At San Diego, it was mostly cloudy, with a temperature of 64. Regional observations, it was clear, with a temperature of 82 at Las Vegas, 72 at Albuquerque, and 77 at El Paso. At Salt Lake City, it was mostly cloudy, with a temperature of 62. Once again, at 10 p.m. in Phoenix, under clear skies. The Sky Harbor temperature was 85 degrees. Here is the latest forecast. For the following area, in Arizona, Central Phoenix, issued at 10:01 p.m. Mountain Standard Time. Tonight, clear. Low 63 to 71. West wind 5 to 10 miles per hour in the evening, becoming north around 5 miles per hour after midnight. Sunday, sunny and warmer. Highs 95 to 99.
Southeast wind around 5 miles per hour in the morning, becoming southwest 5 to 10 miles per hour in the afternoon.

Sunday night, clear. Low 67 to 74. West wind around 5 miles per hour in the evening, becoming light after midnight. Monday, mostly sunny. Highs 98 to 103. Southeast wind around 5 miles per hour in the morning, becoming southwest 5 to 10 miles per hour in the afternoon. Monday night, mostly clear. Lows 69 to 77. West wind 5 to 10 miles per hour. Tuesday, sunny. Highs 100 to 106. Tuesday night, clear. Lows 69 to 75. Wednesday, sunny. Highs 100 to 106. Wednesday night, clear. Lows 69 to 75. Thursday, sunny. Highs 100 to 106. Thursday night, clear. Lows 69 to 75. Friday, sunny. Highs 98 to 104. Friday night, clear. Lows 68 to 74. Saturday, sunny. Highs 97 to 103. Here is the synopsis for Southeast California, Southwest, and South Central Arizona. Temperatures will warm up through the weekend, reaching a slightly above normal category by the beginning of this upcoming week. Lighter, more seasonable wind speeds with only modest afternoon breezes will be common this weekend and likely persist through much of this upcoming week. 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The current time is 10:21 p.m. Mountain Standard Time. Here is the 10 p.m. Mountain Standard Time observation for Phoenix, on Saturday, May 30th. At Sky Harbor, it was clear. Visibility 10 miles. Temperature was 85 degrees, dew point 35, relative humidity 16%. Wind was calm. And the pressure was 29.83 inches, and rising. Other observations for South Central Arizona, including the Greater Phoenix area, it was clear, with a temperature of 75 at Buckeye, 83 at Luke Air Force Base, 81 at Deer Valley, 82 at Scottsdale Airport, and 79 at Falcon Field. Under clear skies, Mesa Gateway reported 81, Chandler reported 81, Casa Grande reported 76, and Gila Bend reported 79. Observations for northern Arizona, it was clear. It was 53 at Flagstaff, 70 at Kingman, 46 at the Grand Canyon, and 64 at Prescott. Payson reported 64, Page reported 74, Winslow reported 59, and Sholo reported 57. Observations for southern Arizona, it was clear. It was 78 at Tucson, 80 at Yuma, 69 at Nogales, and 70 at Sierra Vista. Observations for Southern California, it was clear, with a temperature of 63 at Los Angeles Airport, and 84 at Blythe. At San Diego, it was mostly cloudy, with a temperature of 64. Regional observations, it was clear, with a temperature of 82 at Las Vegas, 72 at Albuquerque, and 77 at El Paso. At Salt Lake City, it was mostly cloudy, with a temperature of 62. Once again, at 10 p.m. in Phoenix, under clear skies. The Sky Harbor temperature was 85 degrees. Here is the latest forecast. For the following area, in Arizona, Central Phoenix, issued at 10:01 p.m. Mountain Standard Time. Tonight, clear. Low 63 to 71. West wind 5 to 10 miles per hour in the evening, becoming north around 5 miles per hour after midnight. Sunday, sunny and warmer. Highs 95 to 99. Southeast wind around 5 miles per hour in the morning, becoming southwest 5 to 10 miles per hour in the afternoon. Sunday night, clear. Low 67 to 74. West wind around 5 miles per hour in the evening, becoming light after midnight. Monday, mostly sunny. Highs 98 to 103.
southeast wind around 5 miles per hour in the morning, becoming southwest 5 to 10 miles per hour in the afternoon. Monday night, mostly clear. Lows 69 to 77. West wind 5 to 10 miles per hour. Tuesday, sunny. Highs 100 to 106. Tuesday night, clear. Lows 69 to 75. Wednesday, sunny. Highs 100 to 106. Wednesday night, clear. Lows 69 to 75. Thursday, sunny. Highs 100 to 106. Thursday night, clear. Lows 69 to 75. Friday, sunny. Highs 98 to 104. Friday night, clear. Lows 68 to 74. Saturday, sunny. Highs 97 to 103. Here is the synopsis for Southeast California, Southwest, and South Central Arizona. Temperatures will warm up through the weekend, reaching a slightly above normal category by the beginning of this upcoming week. Lighter, more seasonable wind speeds with only modest afternoon breezes will be common this weekend and likely persist through much of this upcoming week. 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The current time is 10:26 p.m. Mountain Standard Time. Here is the 10 p.m. Mountain Standard Time observation for Phoenix on Saturday, May 30th. At Sky Harbor, it was clear. Visibility 10 miles. Temperature was 85 degrees, dew point 35, relative humidity 16%. Wind was calm. And the pressure was 29.83 inches, and rising. Other observations for South Central Arizona, including the greater Phoenix area, it was clear, with a temperature of 75 at Buckeye, 83 at Luke Air Force Base, 81 at Deer Valley, 82 at Scottsdale Airport, and 79 at Falcon Field. Under clear skies, Mesa Gateway reported 81, Chandler reported 81, Casa Grande reported 76, and Gila Bend reported 79. Observations for northern Arizona, it was clear. It was 53 at Flagstaff, 70 at Kingman, 46 at the Grand Canyon, and 64 at Prescott. Payson reported 64, Page reported 74, Winslow reported 59, and Sholo reported 57. Observations for southern Arizona, it was clear. It was 78 at Tucson, 80 at Yuma, 69 at Nogales, and 70 at Sierra Vista. Observations for Southern California, it was clear, with a temperature of 63 at Los Angeles Airport, and 84 at Blythe. At San Diego, it was mostly cloudy, with a temperature of 64. Regional observations, it was clear, with a temperature of 82 at Las Vegas, 72 at Albuquerque, and 77 at El Paso. At Salt Lake City, it was mostly cloudy, with a temperature of 62. Once again, at 10 p.m. in Phoenix, under clear skies. The Sky Harbor temperature was 85 degrees. Here is the latest forecast. For the following area, in Arizona, Central Phoenix, issued at 10:01 p.m. Mountain Standard Time. Tonight, clear. Low 63 to 71. West wind 5 to 10 miles per hour in the evening, becoming north around 5 miles per hour after midnight. Sunday, sunny and warmer. Highs 95 to 99. Southeast wind around 5 miles per hour in the morning, becoming southwest 5 to 10 miles per hour in the afternoon. Sunday night, clear. Low 67 to 74. West wind around 5 miles per hour in the evening, becoming light after midnight. Monday, mostly sunny. Highs 98 to 103. Southeast wind around 5 miles per hour in the morning, becoming southwest 5 to 10 miles per hour in the afternoon. Monday night, mostly clear. Lows 69 to 77. West wind 5 to 10 miles per hour. Tuesday, sunny.
Highs 100 to 106. Tuesday night, clear. Lows 69 to 75. Wednesday, sunny. Highs 100 to 106. Wednesday night, clear. Lows 69 to 75. Thursday, sunny. Highs 100 to 106. Thursday night, clear. Lows 69 to 75. Friday, sunny. Highs 98 to 104. Friday night, clear. Lows 68 to 74. Saturday, sunny. Highs 97 to 103. Here is the synopsis for Southeast California, Southwest, and South Central Arizona. Temperatures will warm up through the weekend, reaching a slightly above normal category by the beginning of this upcoming week. Lighter, more seasonable wind speeds with only modest afternoon breezes will be common this weekend and likely persist through much of this upcoming week. 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The current time is 10:30 p.m. Mountain Standard Time. Here is the 10 p.m. Mountain Standard Time observation for Phoenix on Saturday, May 30th. At Sky Harbor, it was clear. Visibility 10 miles. Temperature was 85 degrees, dew point 35, relative humidity 16%. Wind was calm. And the pressure was 29.83 inches and rising. Other observations for South Central Arizona, including the greater Phoenix area, it was clear, with a temperature of 75 at Buckeye, 83 at Luke Air Force Base, 81 at Deer Valley, 82 at Scottsdale Airport, and 79 at Falcon Field. Under clear skies, Mesa Gateway reported 81, Chandler reported 81, Casa Grande reported 76, and Gila Bend reported 79. Observations for northern Arizona, it was clear. It was 53 at Flagstaff, 70 at Kingman, 46 at the Grand Canyon, and 64 at Prescott. Payson reported 64, Page reported 74, Winslow reported 59, and Sholo reported 57. Observations for southern Arizona, it was clear. It was 78 at Tucson, 80 at Yuma, 69 at Nogales, and 70 at Sierra Vista. Observations for Southern California, it was clear, with a temperature of 63 at Los Angeles Airport, and 84 at Blythe. At San Diego, it was mostly cloudy, with a temperature of 64. Regional observations, it was clear, with a temperature of 82 at Las Vegas, 72 at Albuquerque, and 77 at El Paso. At Salt Lake City, it was mostly cloudy, with a temperature of 62. Once again, at 10 p.m. in Phoenix, under clear skies. The Sky Harbor temperature was 85 degrees. Here is the latest forecast. For the following area, in Arizona, Central Phoenix, issued at 10:01 p.m. Mountain Standard Time. Tonight, clear. West wind 5 to 10 miles per hour in the evening, becoming north around 5 miles per hour after midnight. Sunday, sunny and warmer. Highs 95 to 99. Southeast wind around 5 miles per hour in the morning, becoming southwest 5 to 10 miles per hour in the afternoon. Sunday night, clear. Low 67 to 74. West wind around 5 miles per hour in the evening, becoming light after midnight. Monday, mostly sunny. Highs 98 to 103. Southeast wind around 5 miles per hour in the morning, becoming southwest 5 to 10 miles per hour in the afternoon. Monday night, mostly clear. Lows 69 to 77. West wind 5 to 10 miles per hour. Tuesday, sunny. Highs 100 to

104. Friday night, clear. Low 68 to 74. Saturday, sunny. Highs 97 to 103. Here is the synopsis for Southeast California, Southwest, and South Central Arizona. Temperatures will warm up through the weekend, reaching a slightly above normal category by the beginning of this upcoming week. Lighter, more seasonable wind speeds with only modest afternoon breezes will be common this weekend and likely persist through much of this upcoming week. You are listening to National Weather Service NOAA Weather Radio, KEC 94 in Phoenix, Arizona, serving South Central Arizona. The current time is 10:35 p.m. Mountain Standard Time. Here is the 10 p.m. Mountain Standard Time observation for Phoenix, on Saturday, May 30th. At Sky Harbor, it was clear. Visibility 10 miles. Temperature was 85 degrees, dew point 35, relative humidity 16%. Wind was calm. And the pressure was 29.83 inches, and rising. Other observations for South Central Arizona including the Greater Phoenix area, it was clear, with a temperature of 75 at Buckeye, 83 at Luke Air Force Base, 81 at Deer Valley, 82 at Scottsdale Airport, and 79 at Falcon Field. Under clear skies, Mesa Gateway reported 81, Chandler reported 81, Casa Grande reported 76, and Gila Bend reported 79. Observations for Northern Arizona, it was clear. It was 53 at Flagstaff, 70 at Kingman, 46 at the Grand Canyon, and 64 at Prescott. Payson reported 64, Page reported 74, Winslow reported 59, and Sholo reported 57. Observations for Southern Arizona, it was clear. It was 78 at Tucson, 80 at Yuma, 69 at Nogales, and 70 at Sierra Vista. Observations for Southern California, it was clear, with a temperature of 63 at Los Angeles Airport, and 84 at Blythe. At San Diego, it was mostly cloudy, with a temperature of 64. Regional observations, it was clear, with a temperature of 82 at Las Vegas, 72 at Albuquerque, and 77 at El Paso. At Salt Lake City, it was mostly cloudy, with a temperature of 62. Once again, at 10 p.m. in Phoenix, under clear skies. The Sky Harbor temperature was 85 degrees. Here is the latest forecast. For the following area, in Arizona, Central Phoenix, issued at 10:01 p.m. Mountain Standard Time. Tonight, clear. Low 63 to 71. West wind 5 to 10 miles per hour in the evening becoming north around 5 miles per hour after midnight. Sunday, sunny and warmer. Highs 95 to 99. Southeast wind around 5 miles per hour in the morning becoming southwest 5 to 10 miles per hour in the afternoon. Sunday night, clear. Low 67 to 74. West wind around 5 miles per hour in the evening becoming light after midnight. Monday, mostly sunny. Highs 98 to 103. Southeast wind around 5 miles per hour in the morning becoming southwest 5 to 10 miles per hour in the afternoon. Monday night, mostly clear. Lows 69 to 77. West wind 5 to 10 miles per hour. Tuesday, sunny. Highs 100 to 106. Tuesday night, clear. Lows 69 to 75. Wednesday, sunny. Highs 100 to 106. Wednesday night, clear. Lows 69 to 75. Thursday, sunny. Highs 100 to 106. Thursday night, clear. Lows 69 to 75. Friday, sunny. Highs 98 to 104. Friday night, clear. Lows 68 to 74. Saturday, sunny. Highs 97 to 103. Here is the synopsis for Southeast California, Southwest, and South Central Arizona.

temperatures will warm up through the weekend, reaching a slightly above normal category by the beginning of this upcoming week. Lighter, more seasonable wind speeds with only modest afternoon breezes will be common this weekend and likely persist through much of this upcoming week. 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The current time is 10:40 p.m. Mountain Standard Time. Here is the 10 p.m. Mountain Standard Time observation for Phoenix, on Saturday, May 30th. At Sky Harbor, it was clear. Visibility 10 miles. Temperature was 85 degrees, dew point 35, relative humidity 16%. Wind was calm. And the pressure was 29.83 inches, and rising. Other observations for South Central Arizona including the Greater Phoenix area, it was clear, with a temperature of 75 at Buckeye, 83 at Luke Air Force Base, 81 at Deer Valley, 82 at Scottsdale Airport, and 79 at Falcon Field. Under clear skies, Mesa Gateway reported 81, Chandler reported 81, Casa Grande reported 76, and Gila Bend reported 79. Observations for Northern Arizona, it was clear. It was 53 at Flagstaff, 70 at Kingman, 46 at the Grand Canyon, and 64 at Prescott. Payson reported 64, Page reported 74, Winslow reported 59, and Shoal reported 57. Observations for Southern Arizona, it was clear. It was 78 at Tucson, 80 at Yuma, 69 at Nogales, and 70 at Sierra Vista. Observations for Southern California, it was clear, with a temperature of 63 at Los Angeles Airport, and 84 at Blythe. At San Diego, it was mostly cloudy, with a temperature of 64. Regional observations, it was clear, with a temperature of 82 at Las Vegas, 72 at Albuquerque, and 77 at El Paso. At Salt Lake City, it was mostly cloudy, with a temperature of 62. Once again, at 10 p.m. in Phoenix, under clear skies. The Sky Harbor temperature was 85 degrees. Here is the latest forecast. For the following area, in Arizona, Central Phoenix, issued at 10:01 p.m. Mountain Standard Time. Tonight, clear. Low 63 to 71. West wind 5 to 10 miles per hour in the evening becoming north around 5 miles per hour after midnight. Sunday, sunny and warmer. Highs 95 to 99. Southeast wind around 5 miles per hour in the morning becoming southwest 5 to 10 miles per hour in the afternoon. Sunday night, clear. Low 67 to 74. West wind around 5 miles per hour in the evening becoming light after midnight. Monday, mostly sunny. Highs 98 to 103. Southeast wind around 5 miles per hour in the morning becoming southwest 5 to 10 miles per hour in the afternoon. Monday night, mostly clear. Lows 69 to 77. West wind 5 to 10 miles per hour. Tuesday, sunny. Highs 100 to 106. Tuesday night, clear. Lows 69 to 75. Wednesday, sunny. Highs 100 to 106. Wednesday night, clear. Lows 69 to 75. Thursday, sunny. Highs 100 to 106. Thursday night, clear.

Temperatures will warm up through the weekend, reaching a slightly above normal category by the beginning of this upcoming week. Lighter, more seasonable wind speeds with only modest afternoon breezes will be common this weekend and likely persist through much of this upcoming week. 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The current time is 10:44 p.m. Mountain Standard Time. Here is the 10 p.m. Mountain Standard Time observation for Phoenix, on Saturday, May 30th. At Sky Harbor, it was clear. Visibility 10 miles. Temperature was 85 degrees, dew point 35, relative humidity 16%. Wind was calm. And the pressure was 29.83 inches, and rising. Other observations for South Central Arizona including the Greater Phoenix area, it was clear, with a temperature of 75 at Buckeye, 83 at Luke Air Force Base, 81 at Deer Valley, 82 at Scottsdale Airport, and 79 at Falcon Field. Under clear skies, Mesa Gateway reported 81, Chandler reported 81, Casa Grande reported 76, and Gila Bend reported 79. Observations for Northern Arizona, it was clear. It was 53 at Flagstaff, 70 at Kingman, 46 at the Grand Canyon, and 64 at Prescott. Payson reported 64, Page reported 74, Winslow reported 59, and Sholo reported 57. Observations for Southern Arizona, it was clear. It was 78 at Tucson, 80 at Yuma, 69 at Nogales, and 70 at Sierra Vista. Observations for Southern California, it was clear, with a temperature of 63 at Los Angeles Airport, and 84 at Blythe. At San Diego, it was mostly cloudy, with a temperature of 64. Regional observations, it was clear, with a temperature of 82 at Las Vegas, 72 at Albuquerque, and 77 at El Paso. At Salt Lake City, it was mostly cloudy, with a temperature of 62. Once again, at 10 p.m. in Phoenix, under clear skies. The Sky Harbor temperature was 85 degrees. Here is the latest forecast. For the following area, in Arizona, Central Phoenix, issued at 10:01 p.m. Mountain Standard Time. Tonight, clear. Low 63 to 71. West wind 5 to 10 miles per hour in the evening, becoming north around 5 miles per hour after midnight. Sunday, sunny and warmer. Highs 95 to 99. Southeast wind around 5 miles per hour in the morning, becoming southwest 5 to 10 miles per hour in the afternoon. Sunday night, clear. Low 67 to 74. West wind around 5 miles per hour in the evening, becoming light after midnight. Monday, mostly sunny. Highs 98 to 103. Southeast wind around 5 miles per hour in the morning, becoming southwest 5 to 10 miles per hour in the afternoon. Monday night, mostly clear. Lows 69 to 77. West wind 5 to 10 miles per hour. Tuesday, sunny. Highs 100 to 106. Tuesday night, clear. Lows 69 to 75. Wednesday, sunny. Highs 100 to 106. Wednesday night, clear. Lows 69 to 75. Thursday, sunny. Highs 100 to 106. Thursday night, clear. Lows 69 to 75. Friday, sunny. Highs 98 to 104. Friday night, clear. Lows 68 to 74. Saturday, sunny. Highs 97 to 103. Here is the synopsis for Southeast California, Southwest, and South Central Arizona. Temperatures will warm up through the weekend, reaching a slightly above normal category by the beginning of this upcoming week. Lighter, more seasonable wind speeds with only modest afternoon breezes will be common this weekend and likely persist through much of this upcoming week. 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

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The current time is 10:49 p.m. Mountain Standard Time. Here is the 10 p.m. Mountain Standard Time observation for Phoenix on Saturday, May 30th. At Sky Harbor, it was clear. Visibility 10 miles. Temperature was 85 degrees, dew point 35, relative humidity 16%. Wind was calm. And the pressure was 29.83 inches and rising. Other observations for South Central Arizona, including the greater Phoenix area, it was clear, with a temperature of 75 at Buckeye, 83 at Luke Air Force Base, 81 at Deer Valley, 82 at Scottsdale Airport, and 79 at Falcon Field. Under clear skies, Mesa Gateway reported 81, Chandler reported 81, Casa Grande reported 76, and Gila Bend reported 79. Observations for northern Arizona, it was clear. It was 53 at Flagstaff, 70 at Kingman, 46 at the Grand Canyon, and 64 at Prescott. Payson reported 64, Page reported 74, Winslow reported 59, and Sholo reported 57. Observations for southern Arizona, it was clear. It was 78 at Tucson, 80 at Yuma, 69 at Nogales, and 70 at Sierra Vista. Observations for Southern California, it was clear, with a temperature of 63 at Los Angeles Airport, and 84 at Blythe. At San Diego, it was mostly cloudy, with a temperature of 64. Regional observations, it was clear, with a temperature of 82 at Las Vegas, 72 at Albuquerque, and 77 at El Paso. At Salt Lake City, it was mostly cloudy, with a temperature of 62. Once again, at 10 p.m. in Phoenix, under clear skies. The Sky Harbor temperature was 85 degrees. Here is the latest forecast. For the following area, in Arizona, Central Phoenix, issued at 10:01 p.m. Mountain Standard Time. Tonight, clear. Low 63 to 71. West wind 5 to 10 miles per hour in the evening, becoming north around 5 miles per hour after midnight. Sunday, sunny and warmer. Highs 95 to 99. Southeast wind around 5 miles per hour in the morning, becoming southwest 5 to 10 miles per hour in the afternoon. Sunday night, clear. Low 67 to 74. West wind around 5 miles per hour in the evening, becoming light after midnight. Monday, mostly sunny. Highs 98 to 103. Southeast wind around 5 miles per hour in the morning, becoming southwest 5 to 10 miles per hour in the afternoon. Monday night, mostly clear. Lows 69 to 77. West wind 5 to 10 miles per hour. Tuesday, sunny. Highs 100 to 106. Tuesday night, clear. Lows 69 to 75. Wednesday, sunny. Highs 100 to 106. Wednesday night, clear. Lows 69 to 75. Thursday, sunny. Highs 100 to 106. Thursday night, clear. Lows 69 to 75. Friday, sunny. Highs 98 to 104. Friday night, clear. Lows 68 to 74. Saturday, sunny. Highs 97 to 103. Here is the synopsis for Southeast California, Southwest, and South Central Arizona. Temperatures will warm up through the weekend, reaching a slightly above normal category by the beginning of this upcoming week. Lighter, more seasonable wind speeds with only modest afternoon breezes will be common this weekend and likely persist through much of this upcoming week. 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The current time is 10:54 p.m. Mountain Standard Time.
Here is the 10 p.m. Mountain Standard Time observation for Phoenix on Saturday, May 30th. At Sky Harbor, it was clear. Visibility 10 miles. Temperature was 85 degrees, dew point 35, relative humidity 16%. Wind was calm. And the pressure was 29.83 inches, and rising. Other observations for South Central Arizona, including the greater Phoenix area, it was clear, with a temperature of 75 at Buckeye, 83 at Luke Air Force Base, 81 at Deer Valley, 82 at Scottsdale Airport, and 79 at Falcon Field. Under clear skies, Mesa Gateway reported 81, Chandler reported 81, Casa Grande reported 76, and Gila Bend reported 79. Observations for Northern Arizona, it was clear. It was 53 at Flagstaff, 70 at Kingman, 46 at the Grand Canyon, and 64 at Prescott. Payson reported 64, Page reported 74, Winslow reported 59, and Sholo reported 57. Observations for Southern Arizona, it was clear. It was 78 at Tucson, 80 at Yuma, 69 at Nogales, and 70 at Sierra Vista. Observations for Southern California, it was clear, with a temperature of 63 at Los Angeles Airport, and 84 at Blythe. At San Diego, it was mostly cloudy, with a temperature of 64. Regional observations, it was clear, with a temperature of 82 at Las Vegas, 72 at Albuquerque, and 77 at El Paso. At Salt Lake City, it was mostly cloudy, with a temperature of 62. Once again, at 10 p.m. in Phoenix, under clear skies. The Sky Harbor temperature was 85 degrees. Here is the latest forecast. For the following area, in Arizona, Central Phoenix, issued at 10:01 p.m. Mountain Standard Time. Tonight, clear. Low 63 to 71. West wind 5 to 10 miles per hour in the evening, becoming north around 5 miles per hour after midnight. Sunday, sunny and warmer. Highs 95 to 99. Southeast wind around 5 miles per hour in the morning, becoming southwest 5 to 10 miles per hour in the afternoon. Sunday night, clear. Low 67 to 74. West wind around 5 miles per hour in the evening, becoming light after midnight. Monday, mostly sunny. Highs 98 to 103. Southeast wind around 5 miles per hour in the morning, becoming southwest 5 to 10 miles per hour in the afternoon. Monday night, mostly clear. Lows 69 to 77. West wind 5 to 10 miles per hour. Tuesday, sunny. Highs 100 to 106. Tuesday night, clear. Lows 69 to 75. Wednesday, sunny. Highs 100 to 106. Wednesday night, clear. Lows 69 to 75. Thursday, sunny. Highs 100 to 106. Thursday night, clear. Lows 69 to 75. Friday, sunny. Highs 98 to 104. Friday night, clear. Lows 68 to 74. Saturday, sunny. Highs 97 to 103. Here is the synopsis for Southeast California, Southwest, and South Central Arizona. Temperatures will warm up through the weekend, reaching a slightly above normal category by the beginning of this upcoming week. Lighter, more seasonable wind speeds with only modest afternoon breezes will be common this weekend and likely persist through much of this upcoming week. 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The current time is 10:58 p.m. Mountain Standard Time. Here is the 10 p.m. Mountain Standard Time observation for Phoenix on Saturday, May 30th. At Sky Harbor, it was clear. Visibility 10 miles. Temperature was 85 degrees, dew point 35, relative humidity 16%.
Wind was calm, and the pressure was 29.83 inches and rising. Other observations for South Central Arizona, including the greater Phoenix area, it was clear, with a temperature of 75 at Buckeye, 83 at Luke Air Force Base, 81 at Deer Valley, 82 at Scottsdale Airport, and 79 at Falcon Field. Under clear skies, Mesa Gateway reported 81, Chandler reported 81, Casa Grande reported 76, and Gila Bend reported 79. Observations for Northern Arizona, it was clear. It was 53 at Flagstaff, 70 at Kingman, 46 at the Grand Canyon, and 64 at Prescott. Payson reported 64, Page reported 74, Winslow reported 59, and Scholl reported 57. Observations for Southern Arizona, it was clear. It was 78 at Tucson, 80 at Yuma, 69 at Nogales, and 70 at Sierra Vista. Observations for Southern California, it was clear, with a temperature of 63 at Los Angeles Airport, and 84 at Blythe. At San Diego, it was mostly cloudy, with a temperature of 64. Regional observations, it was clear, with a temperature of 82 at Las Vegas, 72 at Albuquerque, and 77 at El Paso. At Salt Lake City, it was mostly cloudy, with a temperature of 62. Once again, at 10 p.m. in Phoenix, under clear skies. The Sky Harbor temperature was 85 degrees. Here is the latest forecast. For the following area, in Arizona, Central Phoenix, issued at 10:01 p.m. Mountain Standard Time. Tonight, clear. Low 63 to 71. West wind 5 to 10 miles per hour in the evening, becoming north around 5 miles per hour after midnight. Sunday, sunny and warmer. Highs 95 to 99. Southeast wind around 5 miles per hour in the morning, becoming southwest 5 to 10 miles per hour in the afternoon. Sunday night, clear. Low 67 to 74. West wind around 5 miles per hour in the evening, becoming light after midnight. Monday, mostly sunny. Highs 98 to 103. Southeast wind around 5 miles per hour in the morning, becoming southwest 5 to 10 miles per hour in the afternoon. Monday night, mostly clear. Lows 69 to 77. West wind 5 to 10 miles per hour. Tuesday, sunny. Highs 100 to 106. Tuesday night, clear. Lows 69 to 75. Wednesday, sunny. Highs 100 to 106. Wednesday night, clear. Lows 69 to 75. Thursday, sunny. Highs 100 to 106. Thursday night, clear. Lows 69 to 75. Friday, sunny. Highs 98 to 104. Friday night, clear. Lows 68 to 74. Saturday, sunny. Highs 97 to 103. Here is the synopsis for Southeast California, Southwest, and South Central Arizona. Temperatures will warm up through the weekend, reaching a slightly above normal category by the beginning of this upcoming week. Lighter, more seasonable wind speeds with only modest afternoon breezes will be common this weekend and likely persist through much of this upcoming week. 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The current time is 11:03 p.m. Mountain Standard Time. Here is the latest forecast. For the following area, in Arizona, Central Phoenix, issued at 10:01 p.m. Mountain Standard Time. Tonight, clear. Low 63 to 71. West wind 5 to 10 miles per hour in the evening, becoming north around 5 miles per hour after midnight. Sunday, sunny and warmer. Highs 95 to 99. Southeast wind around 5 miles per hour in the morning, becoming southwest 5 to 10 miles per hour in the afternoon. Sunday night, clear.
low 67 to 74. West wind around 5 miles per hour in the evening, becoming light after midnight. Monday, mostly sunny. Highs 98 to 103. Southeast wind around 5 miles per hour in the morning, becoming southwest 5 to 10 miles per hour in the afternoon. Monday night, mostly clear. Lows 69 to 77. West wind 5 to 10 miles per hour. Tuesday, sunny. Highs 100 to 106. Tuesday night, clear. Lows 69 to 75. Wednesday, sunny. Highs 100 to 106. Wednesday night, clear. Lows 69 to 75. Thursday, sunny. Highs 100 to 106. Thursday night, clear. Lows 69 to 75. Friday, sunny. Highs 98 to 104. Friday night, clear. Lows 68 to 74. Saturday, sunny. Highs 97 to 103. Here is the synopsis for Southeast California, Southwest, and South Central Arizona. Temperatures will warm up through the weekend, reaching a slightly above normal category by the beginning of this upcoming week. Lighter, more seasonable wind speeds with only modest afternoon breezes will be common this weekend and likely persist through much of this upcoming week. 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The current time is 11:06 p.m. Mountain Standard Time. Here is the latest forecast for the following area in Arizona, Central Phoenix, issued at 10:01 p.m. Mountain Standard Time. Tonight, clear. Low 63 to 71. West wind 5 to 10 miles per hour in the evening, becoming north around 5 miles per hour after midnight. Sunday, sunny and warmer. Highs 95 to 99. Southeast wind around 5 miles per hour in the morning, becoming southwest 5 to 10 miles per hour in the afternoon. Sunday night, clear. Low 67 to 74. West wind around 5 miles per hour in the evening, becoming light after midnight. Monday, mostly sunny. Highs 98 to 103. Southeast wind around 5 miles per hour in the morning, becoming southwest 5 to 10 miles per hour in the afternoon. Monday night, mostly clear. Lows 69 to 77. West wind 5 to 10 miles per hour. Tuesday, sunny. Highs 100 to 106. Tuesday night, clear. Lows 69 to 75. Wednesday, sunny. Highs 100 to 106. Wednesday night, clear. Lows 69 to 75. Thursday, sunny. Highs 100 to 106. Thursday night, clear. Lows 69 to 75. Friday, sunny. Highs 98 to 104. Friday night, clear. Lows 68 to 74. Saturday, sunny. Highs 97 to 103. Here is the synopsis for Southeast California, Southwest, and South Central Arizona. Temperatures will warm up through the weekend, reaching a slightly above normal category by the beginning of this upcoming week. Lighter, more seasonable wind speeds with only modest afternoon breezes will be common this weekend and likely persist through much of this upcoming week. 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The current time is 11:08 p.m. Mountain Standard Time. Here is the latest forecast for the following area in Arizona, Central Phoenix, issued at 10:01 p.m. Mountain Standard Time. Tonight, clear. Low 63 to 71. West wind 5 to 10 miles per hour in the evening, becoming north around 5 miles per hour after midnight. Sunday,
sunny and warmer. Highs 95 to 99. Southeast wind around 5 miles per hour in the morning, becoming southwest 5 to 10 miles per hour in the afternoon. Sunday night, clear. Low 67 to 74. West wind around 5 miles per hour in the evening, becoming light after midnight. Monday, mostly sunny. Highs 98 to 103. Southeast wind around 5 miles per hour in the morning, becoming southwest 5 to 10 miles per hour in the afternoon. Monday night, mostly clear. Lows 69 to 77. West wind 5 to 10 miles per hour. Tuesday, sunny. Highs 100 to 106. Tuesday night, clear. Lows 69 to 75. Wednesday, sunny. Highs 100 to 106. Wednesday night, clear. Lows 69 to 75. Thursday, sunny. Highs 100 to 106. Thursday night, clear. Lows 69 to 75. Friday, sunny. Highs 98 to 104. Friday night, clear. Lows 68 to 74. Saturday, sunny. Highs 97 to 103. Here is the synopsis for Southeast California, Southwest, and South Central Arizona. Temperatures will warm up through the weekend, reaching a slightly above normal category by the beginning of this upcoming week. Lighter, more seasonable wind speeds with only modest afternoon breezes will be common this weekend and likely persist through much of this upcoming week. 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The current time is 11:11 p.m. Mountain Standard Time. Here is the 11 p.m. Mountain Standard Time observation for Phoenix, on Saturday, May 30th. At Sky Harbor, it was clear. Visibility 10 miles. Temperature was 84 degrees, dew point 34, relative humidity 16%. Wind was calm. And the pressure was 29.83 inches, and steady. Other observations for South Central Arizona, including the Greater Phoenix area, it was clear, with a temperature of 75 at Buckeye, 82 at Luke Air Force Base, 75 at Deer Valley, 81 at Scottsdale Airport, and 77 at Falcon Field. Under clear skies, Mesa Gateway reported 77, Chandler reported 78, Casa Grande reported 76, and Gila Bend reported 76. Observations for Northern Arizona, it was clear. It was 46 at Flagstaff, 69 at Kingman, 43 at the Grand Canyon, and 62 at Prescott. Payson reported 61, Page reported 69, Winslow reported 61, and Sholem reported 57. Observations for Southern Arizona, it was clear. It was 75 at Tucson, 76 at Yuma, 66 at Nogales, and 69 at Sierra Vista. Observations for Southern California, it was clear, with a temperature of 62 at Los Angeles Airport, and 83 at Blythe. At San Diego, it was mostly cloudy, with a temperature of 64. Regional observations, it was clear, with a temperature of 80 at Las Vegas, 69 at Albuquerque, and 75 at El Paso. At Salt Lake City, it was mostly cloudy, with a temperature of 60. Once again, at 11 p.m. in Phoenix, under clear skies. The Sky Harbor temperature was 84 degrees. Here is the latest forecast. For the following area, in Arizona, Central Phoenix, issued at 10:01 p.m. Mountain Standard Time. Tonight, clear. Low 63 to 71. West wind 5 to 10 miles per hour in the evening, becoming north around 5 miles per hour after midnight. Sunday, sunny and warmer. Highs 95 to 99. Southeast wind around 5 miles per hour in the morning, becoming southwest 5 to 10 miles per hour in the afternoon. Sunday night, clear. Low 67 to 74.
West wind around 5 miles per hour in the evening, becoming light after midnight. Monday, mostly sunny. Highs 98 to 103. Southeast wind around 5 miles per hour in the morning, becoming southwest 5 to 10 miles per hour in the afternoon. Monday night, mostly clear. Lows 69 to 77. West wind 5 to 10 miles per hour. Tuesday, sunny. Highs 100 to 106. Tuesday night, clear. Lows 69 to 75. Wednesday, sunny. Highs 100 to 106. Wednesday night, clear. Lows 69 to 75. Thursday, sunny. Highs 100 to 106. Thursday night, clear. Lows 69 to 75. Friday, sunny. Highs 98 to 104. Friday night, clear. Lows 68 to 74. Saturday, sunny. Highs 97 to 103. Here is the synopsis for Southeast California, Southwest, and South Central Arizona. Temperatures will warm up through the weekend, reaching a slightly above normal category by the beginning of this upcoming week. Lighter, more seasonable wind speeds with only modest afternoon breezes will be common this weekend and likely persist through much of this upcoming week. 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The current time is 11:16 p.m. Mountain Standard Time. Here is the 11 p.m. Mountain Standard Time observation for Phoenix on Saturday, May 30th. At Sky Harbor, it was clear. Visibility 10 miles. Temperature was 84 degrees, dew point 34, relative humidity 16%. Wind was calm. And the pressure was 29.83 inches, and steady. Other observations for South Central Arizona, including the greater Phoenix area, it was clear, with a temperature of 75 at Buckeye, 82 at Luke Air Force Base, 75 at Deer Valley, 81 at Scottsdale Airport, and 77 at Falcon Field. Under clear skies, Mesa Gateway reported 77, Chandler reported 78, Casa Grande reported 76, and Gila Bend reported 76. Observations for Northern Arizona, it was clear. It was 46 at Flagstaff, 69 at Kingman, 43 at the Grand Canyon, and 62 at Prescott. Payson reported 61, Page reported 69, Winslow reported 61, and Scholl reported 57. Observations for Southern Arizona, it was clear. It was 75 at Tucson, 76 at Yuma, 66 at Nogales, and 69 at Sierra Vista. Observations for Southern California, it was clear, with a temperature of 62 at Los Angeles Airport, and 83 at Blythe. At San Diego, it was mostly cloudy, with a temperature of 64. Regional observations, it was clear, with a temperature of 80 at Las Vegas, 69 at Albuquerque, and 75 at El Paso. At Salt Lake City, it was mostly cloudy, with a temperature of 60. Once again, at 11 p.m. in Phoenix, under clear skies. The Sky Harbor temperature was 84 degrees. Here is the latest forecast. For the following area, in Arizona, Central Phoenix, issued at 10:01 p.m. Mountain Standard Time. Tonight, clear. Low 63 to 71. West wind 5 to 10 miles per hour in the evening, becoming north around 5 miles per hour after midnight. Sunday, sunny and warmer. Highs 95 to 99. Southeast wind around 5 miles per hour in the morning, becoming southwest 5 to 10 miles per hour in the afternoon. Sunday night, clear. Low 67 to 74. West wind around 5 miles per hour in the evening, becoming light after midnight. Monday, mostly sunny. Highs 98 to 103.
southeast wind around 5 miles per hour in the morning, becoming southwest 5 to 10 miles per hour in the afternoon. Monday night, mostly clear. Lows 69 to 77. West wind 5 to 10 miles per hour. Tuesday, sunny. Highs 100 to 106. Tuesday night, clear. Lows 69 to 75. Wednesday, sunny. Highs 100 to 106. Wednesday night, clear. Lows 69 to 75. Thursday, sunny. Highs 100 to 106. Thursday night, clear. Lows 69 to 75. Friday, sunny. Highs 98 to 104. Friday night, clear. Lows 68 to 74. Saturday, sunny. Highs 97 to 103. Here is the synopsis for Southeast California, Southwest, and South Central Arizona. Temperatures will warm up through the weekend, reaching a slightly above normal category by the beginning of this upcoming week. Lighter, more seasonable wind speeds with only modest afternoon breezes will be common this weekend and likely persist through much of this upcoming week. 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The current time is 11:20 p.m. Mountain Standard Time. Here is the 11 p.m. Mountain Standard Time observation for Phoenix on Saturday, May 30th. At Sky Harbor, it was clear. Visibility 10 miles. Temperature was 84 degrees, dew point 34, relative humidity 16%. Wind was calm. And the pressure was 29.83 inches, and steady. Other observations for South Central Arizona, including the greater Phoenix area, it was clear, with a temperature of 75 at Buckeye, 82 at Luke Air Force Base, 75 at Deer Valley, 81 at Scottsdale Airport, and 77 at Falcon Field. Under clear skies, Mesa Gateway reported 77, Chandler reported 78, Casa Grande reported 76, and Gila Bend reported 76. Observations for Northern Arizona, it was clear. It was 46 at Flagstaff, 69 at Kingman, 43 at the Grand Canyon, and 62 at Prescott. Payson reported 61, Page reported 69, Winslow reported 61, and Sholo reported 57. Observations for Southern Arizona, it was clear. It was 75 at Tucson, 76 at Yuma, 66 at Nogales, and 69 at Sierra Vista. Observations for Southern California, it was clear, with a temperature of 62 at Los Angeles Airport, and 83 at Blythe. At San Diego, it was mostly cloudy, with a temperature of 64. Regional observations, it was clear, with a temperature of 80 at Las Vegas, 69 at Albuquerque, and 75 at El Paso. At Salt Lake City, it was mostly cloudy, with a temperature of 60. Once again, at 11 p.m. in Phoenix, under clear skies. The Sky Harbor temperature was 84 degrees. Here is the latest forecast. For the following area, in Arizona, Central Phoenix, issued at 10:01 p.m. Mountain Standard Time. Tonight, clear. Low 63 to 71. West wind 5 to 10 miles per hour in the evening, becoming north around 5 miles per hour after midnight. Sunday, sunny and warmer. Highs 95 to 99. Southeast wind around 5 miles per hour in the morning, becoming southwest 5 to 10 miles per hour in the afternoon. Sunday night, clear. Low 67 to 74. West wind around 5 miles per hour in the evening, becoming light after midnight. Monday, mostly sunny. Highs 98 to 103. Southeast wind around 5 miles per hour in the morning, becoming southwest 5 to 10 miles per hour in the afternoon. Monday night, mostly clear. Lows 69 to 77. West wind 5 to 10 miles per hour.
Tuesday, sunny. Highs 100 to 106. Tuesday night, clear. Lows 69 to 75. Wednesday, sunny. Highs 100 to 106. Wednesday night, clear. Lows 69 to 75. Thursday, sunny. Highs 100 to 106. Thursday night, clear. Lows 69 to 75. Friday, sunny. Highs 98 to 104. Friday night, clear. Lows 68 to 74. Saturday, sunny. Highs 97 to 103. Here is the synopsis for Southeast California, Southwest, and South Central Arizona. Temperatures will warm up through the weekend, reaching a slightly above normal category by the beginning of this upcoming week. Lighter, more seasonable wind speeds with only modest afternoon breezes will be common this weekend and likely persist through much of this upcoming week. 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The current time is 11:25 p.m. Mountain Standard Time. Here is the 11 p.m. Mountain Standard Time observation for Phoenix on Saturday, May 30th. At Sky Harbor, it was clear. Visibility 10 miles. Temperature was 84 degrees, dew point 34, relative humidity 16%. Wind was calm. And the pressure was 29.83 inches, and steady. Other observations for South Central Arizona including the Greater Phoenix area, it was clear, with a temperature of 75 at Buckeye, 82 at Luke Air Force Base, 75 at Deer Valley, 81 at Scottsdale Airport, and 77 at Falcon Field. Under clear skies, Mesa Gateway reported 77, Chandler reported 78, Casa Grande reported 76, and Gila Bend reported 76. Observations for Northern Arizona, it was clear. It was 46 at Flagstaff, 69 at Kingman, 43 at the Grand Canyon, and 62 at Prescott. Payson reported 61, Page reported 69, Winslow reported 61, and Sholem reported 57. Observations for Southern Arizona, it was clear. It was 75 at Tucson, 76 at Yuma, 66 at Nogales, and 69 at Sierra Vista. Observations for Southern California, it was clear, with a temperature of 62 at Los Angeles Airport, and 83 at Blythe. At San Diego, it was mostly cloudy, with a temperature of 64. Regional observations, it was clear, with a temperature of 80 at Las Vegas, 69 at Albuquerque, and 75 at El Paso. At Salt Lake City, it was mostly cloudy, with a temperature of 60. Once again, at 11 p.m. in Phoenix, under clear skies. The Sky Harbor temperature was 84 degrees. Here is the latest forecast. For the following area, in Arizona, Central Phoenix, issued at 10:01 p.m. Mountain Standard Time. Tonight, clear. Low 63 to 71. West wind 5 to 10 miles per hour in the evening, becoming north around 5 miles per hour after midnight. Sunday, sunny and warmer. Highs 95 to 99. Southeast wind around 5 miles per hour in the morning, becoming southwest 5 to 10 miles per hour in the afternoon. Sunday night, clear. Low 67 to 74. West wind around 5 miles per hour in the evening, becoming light after midnight. Monday, mostly sunny. Highs 98 to 103. Southeast wind around 5 miles per hour in the morning, becoming southwest 5 to 10 miles per hour in the afternoon. Monday night, mostly clear. Lows 69 to 77. West wind 5 to 10 miles per hour. Tuesday, sunny. Highs 100 to 106. Tuesday night, clear. Lows 69 to 75. Wednesday, sunny. Highs 100 to 106. Wednesday night, clear.
clear. Lows 69 to 75. Thursday, sunny. Highs 100 to 106. Thursday night, clear. Lows 69 to 75. Friday, sunny. Highs 98 to 104. Friday night, clear. Lows 68 to 74. Saturday, sunny. Highs 97 to 103. Here is the synopsis for Southeast California, Southwest, and South Central Arizona. Temperatures will warm up through the weekend, reaching a slightly above normal category by the beginning of this upcoming week. Lighter, more seasonable wind speeds with only modest afternoon breezes will be common this weekend and likely persist through much of this upcoming week. 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The current time is 11:30 p.m. Mountain Standard Time. Here is the 11 p.m. Mountain Standard Time observation for Phoenix, on Saturday, May 30th. At Sky Harbor, it was clear. Visibility 10 miles. Temperature was 84 degrees, dew point 34, relative humidity 16%. Wind was calm. And the pressure was 29.83 inches, and steady. Other observations for South Central Arizona including the Greater Phoenix area, it was clear, with a temperature of 75 at Buckeye, 82 at Luke Air Force Base, 75 at Deer Valley, 81 at Scottsdale Airport, and 77 at Falcon Field. Under clear skies, Mesa Gateway reported 77, Chandler reported 78, Casa Grande reported 76, and Gila Bend reported 76. Observations for Northern Arizona, it was clear. It was 46 at Flagstaff, 69 at Kingman, 43 at the Grand Canyon, and 62 at Prescott. Payson reported 61, Page reported 69, Winslow reported 61, and Sholem reported 57. Observations for Southern Arizona, it was clear. It was 75 at Tucson, 76 at Yuma, 66 at Nogales, and 69 at Sierra Vista. Observations for Southern California, it was clear, with a temperature of 62 at Los Angeles Airport, and 83 at Blythe. At San Diego, it was mostly cloudy, with a temperature of 64. Regional observations, it was clear, with a temperature of 80 at Las Vegas, 69 at Albuquerque, and 75 at El Paso. At Salt Lake City, it was mostly cloudy, with a temperature of 60. Once again, at 11 p.m. in Phoenix, under clear skies. The Sky Harbor temperature was 84 degrees. Here is the latest forecast. For the following area, in Arizona, Central Phoenix, issued at 11:31 p.m. Mountain Standard Time. Tonight, clear. Low 63 to 71. Southwest wind 5 to 10 miles per hour in the evening, becoming north around 5 miles per hour after midnight. Sunday, sunny and warmer. Highs 95 to 99. Southeast wind around 5 miles per hour in the morning, becoming southwest 5 to 10 miles per hour in the afternoon. Sunday night, clear. Low 67 to 74, 5 miles per hour in the evening, becoming light after midnight. Monday, sunny. Highs 98 to 103. Southeast wind around 5 miles per hour in the morning, becoming southwest 5 to 10 miles per hour in the afternoon. Monday night, clear. Low 68 to 76. West wind 5 to 10 miles per hour. Tuesday, sunny. Highs 99 to 105. Tuesday night, clear. Low 68 to 74. Wednesday, sunny. Highs 100 to 106. Wednesday night, clear. Low 68 to 74. Thursday, sunny. Highs 99 to 105. Thursday night, clear. Low 68 to 74. Friday, sunny.
Highs 97 to 103. Friday night, clear. Lows 68 to 73. Saturday, sunny. Highs 97 to 103.

Here is the synopsis for Southeast California, Southwest, and South Central Arizona. Temperatures will warm up through the weekend, reaching a slightly above normal category by the beginning of this upcoming week. Lighter, more seasonable wind speeds with only modest afternoon breezes will be common this weekend and likely persist through much

temperature was 84 degrees, dew point 34, relative humidity 16%. Wind was calm, and the pressure was 29.83 inches, and steady. Other observations for south-central Arizona, including the greater Phoenix area, it was clear, with a temperature of 75 at Buckeye, 82 at Luke Air Force Base, 75 at Deer Valley, 81 at Scottsdale Airport, and 77 at Falcon Field. Under clear skies, Mesa Gateway reported 77, Chandler reported 78, Casa Grande reported 76, and Gila Bend reported 76. Observations for northern Arizona, it was clear. It was 46 at Flagstaff, 69 at Kingman, 43 at the Grand Canyon, and 62 at Prescott. Payson reported 61, Page reported 69, Winslow reported 61, and Sholo reported 57. Observations for southern Arizona, it was clear. It was 75 at Tucson, 76 at Yuma, 66 at Nogales, and 69 at Sierra Vista. Observations for Southern California, it was clear, with a temperature of 62 at Los Angeles Airport, and 83 at Blythe. At San Diego, it was mostly cloudy, with a temperature of 64. Regional observations, it was clear, with a temperature of 80 at Las Vegas, 69 at Albuquerque, and 75 at El Paso. At Salt Lake City, it was mostly cloudy, with a temperature of 60. Once again, at 11 p.m. in Phoenix, under clear skies. The Sky Harbor temperature was 84 degrees. Here is the latest forecast. For the following area, in Arizona, Central Phoenix, issued at 11:31 p.m. Mountain Standard Time. Tonight, clear. Low 63 to 71. Southwest wind 5 to 10 miles per hour in the evening, becoming north around 5 miles per hour after midnight. Sunday, sunny and warmer. Highs 95 to 99. Southeast wind around 5 miles per hour in the morning, becoming southwest 5 to 10 miles per hour in the afternoon. Sunday night, clear. Low 67 to 74. West wind around 5 miles per hour in the evening, becoming light after midnight. Monday, sunny. Highs 98 to 103. Southeast wind around 5 miles per hour in the morning, becoming southwest 5 to 10 miles per hour in the afternoon. Monday night, clear. Low 68 to 76. West wind 5 to 10 miles per hour. Tuesday, sunny. Highs 99 to 105. Tuesday night, clear. Low 68 to 74. Wednesday, sunny. Highs 100 to 106. Wednesday night, clear. Low 68 to 74. Thursday, sunny. Highs 99 to 105. Thursday night, clear. Low 68 to 74. Friday, sunny. Highs 97 to 103. Friday night, clear. Low 68 to 73. Saturday, sunny. Highs 97 to 103. Here is the synopsis for Southeast California, Southwest, and South Central Arizona. Temperatures will warm up through the weekend, reaching a slightly above normal category by the beginning of this upcoming week. Lighter, more seasonable wind speeds with only modest afternoon breezes will be common this weekend and likely persist through much of this upcoming week. 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The current time is 11:39 p.m. Mountain Standard Time. Here is the 11 p.m. Mountain Standard Time observation for Phoenix, on Saturday, May 30th. At Sky Harbor, it was clear. Visibility 10 miles. Temperature was 84 degrees, dew point 34, relative humidity 16%. Wind was calm, and the pressure was 29.83 inches, and steady. Other observations for south-central Arizona, including the greater Phoenix

area, it was clear, with a temperature of 75 at Buckeye, 82 at Luke Air Force Base, 75 at Deer Valley, 81 at Scottsdale Airport, and 77 at Falcon Field. Under clear skies, Mesa Gateway reported 77, Chandler reported 78, Casa Grande reported 76, and Gila Bend reported 76. Observations for Northern Arizona, it was clear. It was 46 at Flagstaff, 69 at Kingman, 43 at the Grand Canyon, and 62 at Prescott. Payson reported 61, Page reported 69, Winslow reported 61, and Sholo reported 57. Observations for Southern Arizona, it was clear. It was 75 at Tucson, 76 at Yuma, 66 at Nogales, and 69 at Sierra Vista. Observations for Southern California, it was clear, with a temperature of 62 at Los Angeles Airport, and 83 at Blythe. At San Diego, it was mostly cloudy, with a temperature of 64. Regional observations, it was clear, with a temperature of 80 at Las Vegas, 69 at Albuquerque, and 75 at El Paso. At Salt Lake City, it was mostly cloudy, with a temperature of 60. Once again, at 11 p.m. in Phoenix, under clear skies. The Sky Harbor temperature was 84 degrees. Here is the latest forecast. For the following area, in Arizona, Central Phoenix, issued at 11:31 p.m. Mountain Standard Time. Tonight, clear. Low 63 to 71. Southwest wind 5 to 10 miles per hour in the evening, becoming north around 5 miles per hour after midnight. Sunday, sunny and warmer. Highs 95 to 99. Southeast wind around 5 miles per hour in the morning, becoming southwest 5 to 10 miles per hour in the afternoon. Sunday night, clear. Low 67 to 74. West wind around 5 miles per hour in the evening, becoming light after midnight. Monday, sunny. Highs 98 to 103. Southeast wind around 5 miles per hour in the morning, becoming southwest 5 to 10 miles per hour in the afternoon. Monday night, clear. Low 68 to 76. West wind 5 to 10 miles per hour. Tuesday, sunny. Highs 99 to 105. Tuesday night, clear. Low 68 to 74. Wednesday, sunny. Highs 100 to 106. Wednesday night, clear. Low 68 to 74. Thursday, sunny. Highs 99 to 105. Thursday night, clear. Low 68 to 74. Friday, sunny. Highs 97 to 103. Friday night, clear. Low 68 to 73. Saturday, sunny. Highs 97 to 103. Here is the synopsis for Southeast California, Southwest, and South Central Arizona. Temperatures will warm up through the weekend, reaching a slightly above normal category by the beginning of this upcoming week. Lighter, more seasonable wind speeds with only modest afternoon breezes will be common this weekend and likely persist through much of this upcoming week. 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The current time is 11:44 p.m. Mountain Standard Time. Here is the 11 p.m. Mountain Standard Time observation for Phoenix, on Saturday, May 30th. At Sky Harbor, it was clear. Visibility 10 miles. Temperature was 84 degrees, dew point 34, relative humidity 16%. Wind was calm. And the pressure was 29.83 inches, and steady. Other observations for South Central Arizona, including the greater Phoenix area, it was clear, with a temperature of 75 at Buckeye, 82 at Luke Air Force Base, 75 at Deer Valley, 81 at Scottsdale Airport, and 77 at Falcon Field. Under clear skies, Mesa Gateway reported 77,
Chandler reported 78. Casa Grande reported 76. Anila Bend reported 76. Observations for northern Arizona. It was clear. It was 46 at Flagstaff, 69 at Kingman, 43 at the Grand Canyon, and 62 at Prescott. Payson reported 61, Page reported 69, Winslow reported 61, and Shoal reported 57. Observations for southern Arizona. It was clear. It was 75 at Tucson, 76 at Yuma, 66 at Nogales, and 69 at Sierra Vista. Observations for Southern California. It was clear, with a temperature of 62 at Los Angeles Airport, and 83 at Blythe. At San Diego, it was mostly cloudy, with a temperature of 64. Regional observations. It was clear, with a temperature of 80 at Las Vegas, 69 at Albuquerque, and 75 at El Paso. At Salt Lake City, it was mostly cloudy, with a temperature of 60. Once again, at 11 p.m. in Phoenix, under clear skies. The Sky Harbor temperature was 84 degrees. Here is the latest forecast. For the following area, in Arizona, Central Phoenix, issued at 11:31 p.m. Mountain Standard Time. Tonight, clear. Low 63 to 71. Southwest wind 5 to 10 miles per hour in the evening, becoming north around 5 miles per hour after midnight. Sunday, sunny and warmer. Highs 95 to 99. Southeast wind around 5 miles per hour in the morning, becoming southwest 5 to 10 miles per hour in the afternoon. Sunday night, clear. Low 67 to 74. West wind around 5 miles per hour in the evening, becoming light after midnight. Monday, sunny. Highs 98 to 103. Southeast wind around 5 miles per hour in the morning, becoming southwest 5 to 10 miles per hour in the afternoon. Monday night, clear. Low 68 to 76. West wind 5 to 10 miles per hour. Tuesday, sunny. Highs 99 to 105. Tuesday night, clear. Low 68 to 74. Wednesday, sunny. Highs 100 to 106. Wednesday night, clear. Low 68 to 74. Thursday, sunny. Highs 99 to 105. Thursday night, clear. Low 68 to 74. Friday, sunny. Highs 97 to 103. Friday night, clear. Low 68 to 73. Saturday, sunny. Highs 97 to 103. Here is the synopsis for Southeast California, Southwest, and South Central Arizona. Temperatures will warm up through the weekend, reaching a slightly above normal category by the beginning of this upcoming week. Lighter, more seasonable wind speeds with only modest afternoon breezes will be common this weekend and likely persist through much of this upcoming week. 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The current time is 11:49 p.m. Mountain Standard Time. Here is the 11 p.m. Mountain Standard Time observation for Phoenix, on Saturday, May 30th. At Sky Harbor, it was clear. Visibility 10 miles. Temperature was 84 degrees, dew point 34, relative humidity 16%. Wind was calm. And the pressure was 29.83 inches, and steady. Other observations for South Central Arizona, including the greater Phoenix area, it was clear, with a temperature of 75 at Buckeye, 82 at Luke Air Force Base, 75 at Deer Valley, 81 at Scottsdale Airport, and 77 at Falcon Field. Under clear skies, Mesa Gateway reported 77, Chandler reported 78, Casa Grande reported 76, Anila Bend reported 76. Observations for northern Arizona, it was clear. It was 46 at Flagstaff, 69 at Kingman, 43 at the Grand Canyon,
and 62 at Prescott. Payson reported 61, Page reported 69, Winslow reported 61, and Shola reported 57. Observations for southern Arizona, it was clear. It was 75 at Tucson, 76 at Yuma, 66 at Nogales, and 69 at Sierra Vista. Observations for Southern California, it was clear, with a temperature of 62 at Los Angeles Airport, and 83 at Blythe. At San Diego, it was mostly cloudy, with a temperature of 64. Regional observations, it was clear, with a temperature of 80 at Las Vegas, 69 at Albuquerque, and 75 at El Paso. At Salt Lake City, it was mostly cloudy, with a temperature of 60. Once again, at 11 p.m. in Phoenix, under clear skies. The Sky Harbor temperature was 84 degrees. Here is the latest forecast. For the following area, in Arizona, Central Phoenix, issued at 11:31 p.m. Mountain Standard Time. Tonight, clear. Low 63 to 71. Southwest wind 5 to 10 miles per hour in the evening, becoming north around 5 miles per hour after midnight. Sunday, sunny and warmer. Highs 95 to 99. Southeast wind around 5 miles per hour in the morning, becoming southwest 5 to 10 miles per hour in the afternoon. Sunday night, clear. Low 67 to 74. West wind around 5 miles per hour in the evening, becoming light after midnight. Monday, sunny. Highs 98 to 103. Southeast wind around 5 miles per hour in the morning, becoming southwest 5 to 10 miles per hour in the afternoon. Monday night, clear. Low 68 to 76. West wind 5 to 10 miles per hour. Tuesday, sunny. Highs 99 to 105. Tuesday night, clear. Low 68 to 74. Wednesday, sunny. Highs 100 to 106. Wednesday night, clear. Low 68 to 74. Thursday, sunny. Highs 99 to 105. Thursday night, clear. Low 68 to 74. Friday, sunny. Highs 97 to 103. Friday night, clear. Low 68 to 73. Saturday, sunny. Highs 97 to 103. Here is the synopsis for Southeast California, Southwest, and South Central Arizona. Temperatures will warm up through the weekend, reaching a slightly above normal category by the beginning of this upcoming week. Lighter, more seasonable wind speeds with only modest afternoon breezes will be common this weekend and likely persist through much of this upcoming week. 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The current time is 11:53 p.m. Mountain Standard Time. Here is the 11 p.m. Mountain Standard Time observation for Phoenix, on Saturday, May 30th. At Sky Harbor, it was clear. Visibility 10 miles. Temperature was 84 degrees, dew point 34, relative humidity 16%. Wind was calm. And the pressure was 29.83 inches, and steady. Other observations for South Central Arizona, including the greater Phoenix area, it was clear, with a temperature of 75 at Buckeye, 82 at Luke Air Force Base, 75 at Deer Valley, 81 at Scottsdale Airport, and 77 at Falcon Field. Under clear skies, Mesa Gateway reported 77, Chandler reported 78, Casa Grande reported 76, and Gila Bend reported 76. Observations for northern Arizona, it was clear. It was 46 at Flagstaff, 69 at Kingman, 43 at the Grand Canyon, and 62 at Prescott. Payson reported 61, Page reported 69, Winslow reported 61, and Shola reported 57. Observations for southern Arizona, it was clear. It was 75 at Tucson,
76 at Yuma, 66 at Nogales, and 69 at Sierra Vista. Observations for Southern California, it was clear, with a temperature of 62 at Los Angeles Airport, and 83 at Blythe. At San Diego, it was mostly cloudy, with a temperature of 64. Regional observations, it was clear, with a temperature of 80 at Las Vegas, 69 at Albuquerque, and 75 at El Paso. At Salt Lake City, it was mostly cloudy, with a temperature of 60. Once again, at 11 p.m. in Phoenix, under clear skies. The Sky Harbor temperature was 84 degrees. Here is the latest forecast. For the following area, in Arizona, Central Phoenix, issued at 11:31 p.m. Mountain Standard Time. Tonight, clear. Low 63 to 71. Southwest wind 5 to 10 miles per hour in the evening, becoming north around 5 miles per hour after midnight. Sunday, sunny and warmer. Highs 95 to 99. Southeast wind around 5 miles per hour in the morning, becoming southwest 5 to 10 miles per hour in the afternoon. Sunday night, clear. Low 67 to 74. West wind around 5 miles per hour in the evening, becoming light after midnight. Monday, sunny. Highs 98 to 103. Southeast wind around 5 miles per hour in the morning, becoming southwest 5 to 10 miles per hour in the afternoon. Monday night, clear. Low 68 to 76. West wind 5 to 10 miles per hour. Tuesday, sunny. Highs 99 to 105. Tuesday night, clear. Low 68 to 74. Wednesday, sunny. Highs 100 to 106. Wednesday night, clear. Low 68 to 74. Thursday, sunny. Highs 99 to 105. Thursday night, clear. Low 68 to 74. Friday, sunny. Highs 97 to 103. Friday night, clear. Low 68 to 73. Saturday, sunny. Highs 97 to 103. Here is the synopsis for Southeast California, Southwest, and South Central Arizona. Temperatures will warm up through the weekend, reaching a slightly above normal category by the beginning of this upcoming week. Lighter, more seasonable wind speeds with only modest afternoon breezes will be common this weekend and likely persist through much of this upcoming week. 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The current time is 11:58 p.m. Mountain Standard Time. Here is the 11 p.m. Mountain Standard Time observation for Phoenix, on Saturday, May 30th. At Sky Harbor, it was clear. Visibility 10 miles. Temperature was 84 degrees, dew point 34, relative humidity 16%. Wind was calm. And the pressure was 29.83 inches, and steady. Other observations for South Central Arizona, including the greater Phoenix area, it was clear, with a temperature of 75 at Buckeye, 82 at Luke Air Force Base, 75 at Deer Valley, 81 at Scottsdale Airport, and 77 at Falcon Field. Under clear skies, Mesa Gateway reported 77, Chandler reported 78, Casa Grande reported 76, and Gila Bend reported 76. Observations for Northern Arizona, it was clear. It was 46 at Flagstaff, 69 at Kingman, 43 at the Grand Canyon, and 62 at Prescott. Payson reported 61, Page reported 69, Winslow reported 61, and Shoal reported 57. Observations for Southern Arizona, it was clear. It was 75 at Tucson, 76 at Yuma, 66 at Nogales, and 69 at Sierra Vista. Observations for Southern California, it was clear, with a temperature of 62 at Los Angeles Airport, and 83 at Blythe. At San Diego,
It was mostly cloudy, with a temperature of 64. Regional observations. It was clear, with a temperature of 80 at Las Vegas, 69 at Albuquerque, and 75 at El Paso. At Salt Lake City, it was mostly cloudy, with a temperature of 60. Once again, at 11 p.m. in Phoenix, under clear skies. The Sky Harbor temperature was 84 degrees. Here is the latest forecast. For the following area, in Arizona, Central Phoenix, issued at 11:31 p.m. Mountain Standard Time. Tonight, clear. Low 63 to 71. Southwest wind 5 to 10 miles per hour in the evening, becoming north around 5 miles per hour after midnight. Sunday, sunny and warmer. Highs 95 to 99. Southeast wind around 5 miles per hour in the morning, becoming southwest 5 to 10 miles per hour in the afternoon. Sunday night, clear. Low 67 to 74. West wind around 5 miles per hour in the evening, becoming light after midnight. Monday, sunny. Highs 98 to 103. Southeast wind around 5 miles per hour in the morning, becoming southwest 5 to 10 miles per hour in the afternoon. Monday night, clear. Low 68 to 76. West wind 5 to 10 miles per hour. Tuesday, sunny. Highs 99 to 105. Tuesday night, clear. Low 68 to 74. Wednesday, sunny. Highs 100 to 106. Wednesday night, clear. Low 68 to 74. Thursday, sunny. Highs 99 to 105. Thursday night, clear. Low 68 to 74. Friday, sunny. Highs 97 to 103. Friday night, clear. Low 68 to 73. Saturday, sunny. Highs 97 to 103. Here is the synopsis for Southeast California, Southwest, and South Central Arizona. Temperatures will warm up through the weekend, reaching a slightly above normal category by the beginning of this upcoming week. Lighter, more seasonable wind speeds with only modest afternoon breezes will be common this weekend and likely persist through much of this upcoming week. 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The current time is 12:03 a.m. Mountain Standard Time. Here is the latest forecast. For the following area, in Arizona, Central Phoenix, issued at 11:31 p.m. Mountain Standard Time. Tonight, clear. Low 63 to 71. Southwest wind 5 to 10 miles per hour in the evening, becoming north around 5 miles per hour after midnight. Sunday, sunny and warmer. Highs 95 to 99. Southeast wind around 5 miles per hour in the morning, becoming southwest 5 to 10 miles per hour in the afternoon. Sunday night, clear. Low 67 to 74. West wind around 5 miles per hour in the evening, becoming light after midnight. Monday, sunny. Highs 98 to 103. Southeast wind around 5 miles per hour in the morning, becoming southwest 5 to 10 miles per hour in the afternoon. Monday night, clear. Low 68 to 76. West wind 5 to 10 miles per hour. Tuesday, sunny. Highs 99 to 105. Tuesday night, clear. Low 68 to 74. Wednesday, sunny. Highs 100 to 106. Wednesday night, clear. Low 68 to 74. Thursday, sunny. Highs 99 to 105. Thursday night, clear. Low 68 to 74. Friday, sunny. Highs 97 to 103. Friday night, clear. Low 68 to 73. Saturday, sunny. Highs
highs 97 to 103. Here is the synopsis for Southeast California, Southwest, and South Central Arizona. Temperatures will warm up through the weekend, reaching a slightly above normal category by the beginning of this upcoming week. Lighter, more seasonable wind speeds with only modest afternoon breezes will be common this weekend and likely persist through much of this upcoming week. 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The current time is 12:05 a.m. Mountain Standard Time. Here is the latest forecast for the following area in Arizona, Central Phoenix, issued at 11:31 p.m. Mountain Standard Time. Tonight, clear. Low 63 to 71. Southwest wind 5 to 10 miles per hour in the evening, becoming north around 5 miles per hour after midnight. Sunday, sunny and warmer. Highs 95 to 99. Southeast wind around 5 miles per hour in the morning, becoming southwest 5 to 10 miles per hour in the afternoon. Sunday night, clear. Low 67 to 74. West wind around 5 miles per hour in the evening, becoming light after midnight. Monday, sunny. Highs 98 to 103. Southeast wind around 5 miles per hour in the morning, becoming southwest 5 to 10 miles per hour in the afternoon. Monday night, clear. Low 68 to 76. West wind 5 to 10 miles per hour. Tuesday, sunny. Highs 99 to 105. Tuesday night, clear. Low 68 to 74. Wednesday, sunny. Highs 100 to 106. Wednesday night, clear. Low 68 to 74. Thursday, sunny. Highs 99 to 105. Thursday night, clear. Low 68 to 74. Friday, sunny. Highs 97 to 103. Friday night, clear. Low 68 to 73. Saturday, sunny. Highs 97 to 103. Here is the synopsis for Southeast California, Southwest, and South Central Arizona. Temperatures will warm up through the weekend, reaching a slightly above normal category by the beginning of this upcoming week. Lighter, more seasonable wind speeds with only modest afternoon breezes will be common this weekend and likely persist through much of this upcoming week. 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The current time is 12:08 a.m. Mountain Standard Time. Here is the latest forecast for the following area in Arizona, Central Phoenix, issued at 11:31 p.m. Mountain Standard Time. Tonight, clear. Low 63 to 71. Southwest wind 5 to 10 miles per hour in the evening, becoming north around 5 miles per hour after midnight. Sunday, sunny and warmer. Highs 95 to 99. Southeast wind around 5 miles per hour in the morning, becoming southwest 5 to 10 miles per hour in the afternoon. Sunday night, clear. Low 67 to 74. West wind around 5 miles per hour in the evening, becoming light after midnight. Monday, sunny. Highs 98 to 103. Southeast wind around 5 miles per hour in the morning, becoming southwest 5 to 10 miles per hour in the afternoon. Monday night, clear. Low 68 to 76. West wind 5 to 10 miles per hour. Tuesday, sunny. Highs 99 to 105. Tuesday night, clear. Low 68 to 74. Wednesday, sunny. Highs 100 to 106. Wednesday night, clear. Low 68 to 74. Thursday, sunny. Highs 99 to 105. Thursday night, clear. Low 68 to 74.
Friday, sunny. Highs 97 to 103. Friday night, clear. Lows 68 to 73. Saturday, sunny. Highs 97 to 103. Here is the synopsis for Southeast California, Southwest, and South Central Arizona. Temperatures will warm up through the weekend, reaching a slightly above normal category by the beginning of this upcoming week. Lighter, more seasonable wind speeds with only modest afternoon breezes will be common this weekend and likely persist through much of this upcoming week. 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The current time is 12:11 a.m. Mountain Standard Time. Here is the Midnight Mountain Standard Time observation. On Sunday, May 31st, at Sky Harbor, it was clear. Visibility 10 miles. Temperature was 85 degrees, dew point 34, relative humidity 16%. Wind was northwest, at 3 miles an hour. And the pressure was 29.83 inches, and steady. Other observations for South Central Arizona including the Greater Phoenix area, it was clear, with a temperature of 75 at Buckeye, 80 at Luke Air Force Base, 73 at Deer Valley, 79 at Scottsdale Airport, and 77 at Falcon Field. Under clear skies, Mesa Gateway reported 75, Chandler reported 76, Casa Grande reported 73, and Gila Bend reported 74. Observations for Northern Arizona, it was clear. It was 43 at Flagstaff, 67 at Kingman, 38 at the Grand Canyon, and 59 at Prescott. Payson reported 59, Page reported 68, Winslow reported 60, and Scholl reported 55. Observations for Southern Arizona, it was clear, with a temperature of 71 at Tucson, 65 at Nogales, and 68 at Sierra Vista. Observations for Southern California, skies ranged from clear to partly cloudy. It was 63 at Los Angeles Airport, 63 at San Diego, and 80 at Blythe. Regional observations, it was clear, with a temperature of 78 at Las Vegas, 67 at Albuquerque, and 75 at El Paso. At Salt Lake City, it was mostly cloudy, with a temperature of 60. Once again, at midnight in Phoenix, under clear skies. The Sky Harbor temperature was 85 degrees. Here is the latest forecast. For the following area, in Arizona, Central Phoenix, issued at 11:31 p.m. Mountain Standard Time. Tonight, clear. Low 63 to 71. Southwest wind 5 to 10 miles per hour in the evening, becoming north around 5 miles per hour after midnight. Sunday, sunny and warmer. Highs 95 to 99. Southeast wind around 5 miles per hour in the morning, becoming southwest 5 to 10 miles per hour in the afternoon. Sunday night, clear. Low 67 to 74. West wind around 5 miles per hour in the evening, becoming light after midnight. Monday, sunny. Highs 98 to 103. Southeast wind around 5 miles per hour in the morning, becoming southwest 5 to 10 miles per hour in the afternoon. Monday night, clear. Low 68 to 76. West wind 5 to 10 miles per hour. Tuesday, sunny. Highs 99 to 105. Tuesday night, clear. Low 68 to 74. Wednesday, sunny. Highs 100 to 106. Wednesday night, clear. Low 68 to 74. Thursday, sunny. Highs 99 to 105. Thursday night, clear. Low 68 to 74. Friday, sunny. Highs 97 to 103. Friday night, clear. Low 68 to 73. Saturday, sunny. Highs 97 to 103. Here is the synopsis for Southeast California, Southwest,
in south central Arizona. Temperatures will warm up through the weekend, reaching a slightly above normal category by the beginning of this upcoming week. Lighter, more seasonable wind speeds with only modest afternoon breezes will be common this weekend and likely persist through much of this upcoming week. 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The current time is 12:15 a.m. Mountain Standard Time. Here is the Midnight Mountain Standard Time observation for Phoenix, on Sunday, May 31st. At Sky Harbor, it was clear. Visibility 10 miles. Temperature was 85 degrees, dew point 34, relative humidity 16%. Wind was northwest, at 3 miles an hour. And the pressure was 29.83 inches, and steady. Other observations for South Central Arizona, including the greater Phoenix area, it was clear, with a temperature of 75 at Buckeye, 80 at Luke Air Force Base, 73 at Deer Valley, 79 at Scottsdale Airport, and 77 at Falcon Field. Under clear skies, Mesa Gateway reported 75, Chandler reported 76, Casa Grande reported 73, and Gila Bend reported 74. Observations for northern Arizona, it was clear. It was 43 at Flagstaff, 67 at Kingman, 38 at the Grand Canyon, and 59 at Prescott. Payson reported 59, Page reported 68, Winslow reported 60, and Sholem reported 55. Observations for southern Arizona, it was clear, with a temperature of 71 at Tucson, 65 at Nogales, and 68 at Sierra Vista. Observations for Southern California, skies ranged from clear to partly cloudy. It was 63 at Los Angeles Airport, 63 at San Diego, and 80 at Blythe. Regional observations, it was clear, with a temperature of 78 at Las Vegas, 67 at Albuquerque, and 75 at El Paso. At Salt Lake City, it was mostly cloudy, with a temperature of 60. Once again, at midnight in Phoenix, under clear skies. The Sky Harbor temperature was 85 degrees. Here is the latest forecast. For the following area, in Arizona, Central Phoenix, issued at 11:31 p.m. Mountain Standard Time. Tonight, clear. Low 63 to 71. Southwest wind 5 to 10 miles per hour in the evening, becoming north around 5 miles per hour after midnight. Sunday, sunny and warmer. Highs 95 to 99. Southeast wind around 5 miles per hour in the morning, becoming southwest 5 to 10 miles per hour in the afternoon. Sunday night, clear. Low 67 to 74. West wind around 5 miles per hour in the evening, becoming light after midnight. Monday, sunny. Highs 98 to 103. Southeast wind around 5 miles per hour in the morning, becoming southwest 5 to 10 miles per hour in the afternoon. Monday night, clear. Low 68 to 76. West wind 5 to 10 miles per hour. Tuesday, sunny. Highs 99 to 105. Tuesday night, clear. Low 68 to 74. Wednesday, sunny. Highs 100 to 106. Wednesday night, clear. Low 68 to 74. Thursday, sunny. Highs 99 to 105. Thursday night, clear. Low 68 to 74. Friday, sunny. Highs 97 to 103. Friday night, clear. Low 68 to 73. Saturday, sunny. Highs 97 to 103. Here is the synopsis for Southeast California, Southwest, and South Central Arizona. Temperatures will warm up through the weekend, reaching a slightly above normal category by the beginning of this upcoming week. Lighter, more seasonable wind speeds with only modest afternoon breezes will be common this weekend and likely persist through much of this upcoming week.
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The current time is 12:20 a.m. Mountain Standard Time. Here is the Midnight Mountain Standard Time observation for Phoenix on Sunday, May 31st. At Sky Harbor, it was clear. Visibility 10 miles. Temperature was 85 degrees, dew point 34, relative humidity 16%. Wind was northwest, at 3 miles an hour. And the pressure was 29.83 inches, and steady. Other observations for South Central Arizona, including the greater Phoenix area, it was clear, with a temperature of 75 at Buckeye, 80 at Luke Air Force Base, 73 at Deer Valley, 79 at Scottsdale Airport, and 77 at Falcon Field. Under clear skies, Mesa Gateway reported 75, Chandler reported 76, Casa Grande reported 73, and Gila Bend reported 74. Observations for Northern Arizona, it was clear. It was 43 at Flagstaff, 67 at Kingman, 38 at the Grand Canyon, and 59 at Prescott. Payson reported 59, Page reported 68, Winslow reported 60, and Sholem reported 55. Observations for Southern Arizona, it was clear, with a temperature of 71 at Tucson, 65 at Nogales, and 68 at Sierra Vista. Observations for Southern California, skies ranged from clear to partly cloudy. It was 63 at Los Angeles Airport, 63 at San Diego, and 80 at Blythe. Regional observations, it was clear, with a temperature of 78 at Las Vegas, 67 at Albuquerque, and 75 at El Paso. At Salt Lake City, it was mostly cloudy, with a temperature of 60. Once again, at midnight in Phoenix, under clear skies. The Sky Harbor temperature was 85 degrees. Here is the latest forecast. For the following area, in Arizona, Central Phoenix, issued at 11:31 p.m. Mountain Standard Time. Tonight, clear. Low 63 to 71. Southwest wind 5 to 10 miles per hour in the evening, becoming north around 5 miles per hour after midnight. Sunday, sunny and warmer. Highs 95 to 99. Southeast wind around 5 miles per hour in the morning, becoming southwest 5 to 10 miles per hour in the afternoon. Sunday night, clear. Low 67 to 74. West wind around 5 miles per hour in the evening, becoming light after midnight. Monday, sunny. Highs 98 to 103. Southeast wind around 5 miles per hour in the morning, becoming southwest 5 to 10 miles per hour in the afternoon. Monday night, clear. Low 68 to 76. West wind 5 to 10 miles per hour. Tuesday, sunny. Highs 99 to 105. Tuesday night, clear. Low 68 to 74. Wednesday, sunny. Highs 100 to 106. Wednesday night, clear. Low 68 to 74. Thursday, sunny. Highs 99 to 105. Thursday night, clear. Low 68 to 74. Friday, sunny. Highs 97 to 103. Friday night, clear. Low 68 to 73. Saturday, sunny. Highs 97 to 103. Here is the synopsis for Southeast California, Southwest, and South Central Arizona. Temperatures will warm up through the weekend, reaching a slightly above normal category by the beginning of this upcoming week. Lighter, more seasonable wind speeds with only modest afternoon breezes will be common this weekend and likely persist through much of this upcoming week. 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The current time is 12:25 a.m. Mountain Standard Time. Here is the Midnight Mountain Standard Time observation for Phoenix on Sunday,
May 31st. At Sky Harbor, it was clear. Visibility 10 miles. Temperature was 85 degrees, dew point 34, relative humidity 16%. Wind was northwest, at 3 miles an hour. And the pressure was 29.83 inches, and steady. Other observations for South Central Arizona, including the Greater Phoenix area, it was clear, with a temperature of 75 at Buckeye, 80 at Luke Air Force Base, 73 at Deer Valley, 79 at Scottsdale Airport, and 77 at Falcon Field. Under clear skies, Mesa Gateway reported 75, Chandler reported 76, Casa Grande reported 73, and Gila Bend reported 74. Observations for northern Arizona, it was clear. It was 43 at Flagstaff, 67 at Kingman, 38 at the Grand Canyon, and 59 at Prescott. Payson reported 59, Page reported 68, Winslow reported 60, and Sholo reported 55. Observations for southern Arizona, it was clear, with a temperature of 71 at Tucson, 65 at Nogales, and 68 at Sierra Vista. Observations for Southern California, skies ranged from clear to partly cloudy. It was 63 at Los Angeles Airport, 63 at San Diego, and 80 at Blythe. Regional observations, it was clear, with a temperature of 78 at Las Vegas, 67 at Albuquerque, and 75 at El Paso. At Salt Lake City, it was mostly cloudy, with a temperature of 60. Once again, at midnight in Phoenix, under clear skies. The Sky Harbor temperature was 85 degrees. Here is the latest forecast. For the following area, in Arizona, Central Phoenix, issued at 11:31 p.m. Mountain Standard Time. Tonight, clear. Low 63 to 71. Southwest wind 5 to 10 miles per hour in the evening, becoming north around 5 miles per hour after midnight. Sunday, sunny and warmer. Highs 95 to 99. Southeast wind around 5 miles per hour in the morning, becoming southwest 5 to 10 miles per hour in the afternoon. Sunday night, clear. Low 67 to 74. West wind around 5 miles per hour in the evening, becoming light after midnight. Monday, sunny. Highs 98 to 103. Southeast wind around 5 miles per hour in the morning, becoming southwest 5 to 10 miles per hour in the afternoon. Monday night, clear. Low 68 to 76. West wind 5 to 10 miles per hour. Tuesday, sunny. Highs 99 to 105. Tuesday night, clear. Low 68 to 74. Wednesday, sunny. Highs 100 to 106. Wednesday night, clear. Low 68 to 74. Thursday, sunny. Highs 99 to 105. Thursday night, clear. Low 68 to 74. Friday, sunny. Highs 97 to 103. Friday night, clear. Low 68 to 73. Saturday, sunny. Highs 97 to 103. Here is the synopsis for Southeast California, Southwest, and South Central Arizona. Temperatures will warm up through the weekend, reaching a slightly above normal category by the beginning of this upcoming week. Lighter, more seasonable wind speeds with only modest afternoon breezes will be common this weekend and likely persist through much of this upcoming week. 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The current time is 12:29 a.m. Mountain Standard Time. Here is the midnight Mountain Standard Time observation for Phoenix, on Sunday, May 31st. At Sky Harbor, it was clear. Visibility 10 miles. Temperature was 85 degrees, dew point 34, relative humidity 16%. Wind was northwest, at 3 miles an hour.
and the pressure was 29.83 inches, and steady. Other observations for South Central Arizona, including the Greater Phoenix area, it was clear, with a temperature of 75 at Buckeye, 80 at Luke Air Force Base, 73 at Deer Valley, 79 at Scottsdale Airport, and 77 at Falcon Field. Under clear skies, Mesa Gateway reported 75, Chandler reported 76, Casa Grande reported 73, and Gila Bend reported 74. Observations for northern Arizona, it was clear. It was 43 at Flagstaff, 67 at Kingman, 38 at the Grand Canyon, and 59 at Prescott. Payson reported 59, Page reported 68, Winslow reported 60, and Sholo reported 55. Observations for southern Arizona, it was clear, with a temperature of 71 at Tucson, 65 at Nogales, and 68 at Sierra Vista. Observations for southern California, skies ranged from clear to partly cloudy. It was 63 at Los Angeles Airport, 63 at San Diego, and 80 at Blythe. Regional observations, it was clear, with a temperature of 78 at Las Vegas, 67 at Albuquerque, and 75 at El Paso. At Salt Lake City, it was mostly cloudy, with a temperature of 60. Once again, at midnight in Phoenix, under clear skies. The Sky Harbor temperature was 85 degrees. Here is the latest forecast. For the following area, in Arizona, Central Phoenix, issued at 11:31 p.m. Mountain Standard Time. Tonight, clear. Low 63 to 71. Southwest wind 5 to 10 miles per hour in the evening, becoming north around 5 miles per hour after midnight. Sunday, sunny and warmer. Highs 95 to 99. Southeast wind around 5 miles per hour in the morning, becoming southwest 5 to 10 miles per hour in the afternoon. Sunday night, clear. Low 67 to 74. West wind around 5 miles per hour in the evening, becoming light after midnight. Monday, sunny. Highs 98 to 103. Southeast wind around 5 miles per hour in the morning, becoming southwest 5 to 10 miles per hour in the afternoon. Monday night, clear. Low 68 to 76. West wind 5 to 10 miles per hour. Tuesday, sunny. Highs 99 to 105. Tuesday night, clear. Low 68 to 74. Wednesday, sunny. Highs 100 to 106. Wednesday night, clear. Low 68 to 74. Thursday, sunny. Highs 99 to 105. Thursday night, clear. Low 68 to 74. Friday, sunny. Highs 97 to 103. Friday night, clear. Low 68 to 73. Saturday, sunny. Highs 97 to 103. Here is the synopsis for Southeast California, Southwest, and South Central Arizona. Temperatures will warm up through the weekend, reaching a slightly above normal category by the beginning of this upcoming week. Lighter, more seasonable wind speeds with only modest afternoon breezes will be common this weekend and likely persist through much of this upcoming week. 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The current time is 12:34 a.m. Mountain Standard Time. Here is the midnight Mountain Standard Time observation for Phoenix, on Sunday, May 31st. At Sky Harbor, it was clear. Visibility 10 miles. Temperature was 85 degrees, dew point 34, relative humidity 16%. Wind was northwest, at 3 miles an hour. And the pressure was 29.83 inches, and steady. Other observations for South Central Arizona, including the Greater Phoenix area, it was clear, with a temperature of 75 at Buckeye, 80 at Luke Air Force Base, 73 at Deer Valley, 79 at Scottsdale Airport,
and 77 at Falcon Field. Under clear skies, Mesa Gateway reported 75, Chandler reported 76,

observations for Southern California, skies ranged from clear to partly cloudy. It was 63 at Los Angeles Airport, 63 at San Diego, and 80 at Blythe. Regional observations, it was clear, with a temperature of 78 at Las Vegas, 67 at Albuquerque, and 75 at El Paso. At Salt Lake City, it was mostly cloudy, with a temperature of 60. Once again, at midnight in Phoenix, under clear skies. The Sky Harbor temperature was 85 degrees. Here is the latest forecast. For the following area, in Arizona, Central Phoenix, issued at 11:31 p.m. Mountain Standard Time. Tonight, clear. Low 63 to 71. Southwest wind 5 to 10 miles per hour in the evening, becoming north around 5 miles per hour after midnight. Sunday, sunny and warmer. Highs 95 to 99. Southeast wind around 5 miles per hour in the morning, becoming southwest 5 to 10 miles per hour in the afternoon. Sunday night, clear. Low 67 to 74. West wind around 5 miles per hour in the evening, becoming light after midnight. Monday, sunny. Highs 98 to 103. Southeast wind around 5 miles per hour in the morning, becoming southwest 5 to 10 miles per hour in the afternoon. Monday night, clear. Low 68 to 76. West wind 5 to 10 miles per hour. Tuesday, sunny. Highs 99 to 105. Tuesday night, clear. Low 68 to 74. Wednesday, sunny. Highs 100 to 106. Wednesday night, clear. Low 68 to 74. Thursday, sunny. Highs 99 to 105. Thursday night, clear. Low 68 to 74. Friday, sunny. Highs 97 to 103. Friday night, clear. Low 68 to 73. Saturday, sunny. Highs 97 to 103. Here is the synopsis for Southeast California, Southwest, and South Central Arizona. Temperatures will warm up through the weekend, reaching a slightly above normal category by the beginning of this upcoming week. Lighter, more seasonable wind speeds with only modest afternoon breezes will be common this weekend and likely persist through much of this upcoming week. 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The current time is 12:39 a.m. Mountain Standard Time. Here is the midnight Mountain Standard Time observation for Phoenix, on Sunday, May 31st. At Sky Harbor, it was clear. Visibility 10 miles. Temperature was 85 degrees, dew point 34, relative humidity 16%. Wind was northwest, at 3 miles an hour. And the pressure was 29.83 inches, and steady. Other observations for South Central Arizona, including the greater Phoenix area, it was clear, with a temperature of 75 at Buckeye, 80 at Luke Air Force Base, 73 at Deer Valley, 79 at Scottsdale Airport, and 77 at Falcon Field. Under clear skies, Mesa Gateway reported 75, Chandler reported 76, Casa Grande reported 73, and Gila Bend reported 74. Observations for Northern Arizona, it was clear. It was 43 at Flagstaff, 67 at Kingman, 38 at the Grand Canyon, and 59 at Prescott. Payson reported 59, Page reported 68, Winslow reported 60, and Scholl reported 55. Observations for Southern Arizona, it was clear, with a temperature of 71 at Tucson, 65 at Nogales, and 68 at Sierra Vista. Observations for Southern California, skies ranged from clear to partly cloudy. It was 63 at Los Angeles Airport, 63 at San Diego, and 80 at Blythe. Regional observations, it was clear, with a temperature of 78 at Las Vegas, 67 at Albuquerque,

and 75 at El Paso. At Salt Lake City, it was mostly cloudy, with a temperature of 60. Once again, at midnight in Phoenix, under clear skies, the Sky Harbor temperature was 85 degrees. Here is the latest forecast. For the following area, in Arizona, Central Phoenix, issued at 11:31 p.m. Mountain Standard Time. Tonight, clear. Low 63 to 71. Southwest wind 5 to 10 miles per hour in the evening, becoming north around 5 miles per hour after midnight. Sunday, sunny and warmer. Highs 95 to 99. Southeast wind around 5 miles per hour in the morning, becoming southwest 5 to 10 miles per hour in the afternoon. Sunday night, clear. Low 67 to 74. West wind around 5 miles per hour in the evening, becoming light after midnight. Monday, sunny. Highs 98 to 103. Southeast wind around 5 miles per hour in the morning, becoming southwest 5 to 10 miles per hour in the afternoon. Monday night, clear. Low 68 to 76. West wind 5 to 10 miles per hour. Tuesday, sunny. Highs 99 to 105. Tuesday night, clear. Low 68 to 74. Wednesday, sunny. Highs 100 to 106. Wednesday night, clear. Low 68 to 74. Thursday, sunny. Highs 99 to 105. Thursday night, clear. Low 68 to 74. Friday, sunny. Highs 97 to 103. Friday night, clear. Low 68 to 73. Saturday, sunny. Highs 97 to 103. Here is the synopsis for Southeast California, Southwest, and South Central Arizona. Temperatures will warm up through the weekend, reaching a slightly above normal category by the beginning of this upcoming week. Lighter, more seasonable wind speeds with only modest afternoon breezes will be common this weekend and likely persist through much of this upcoming week. 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The current time is 12:43 a.m. Mountain Standard Time. Here is the midnight Mountain Standard Time observation for Phoenix, on Sunday, May 31st. At Sky Harbor, it was clear. Visibility 10 miles. Temperature was 85 degrees, dew point 34, relative humidity 16%. Wind was northwest, at 3 miles an hour. And the pressure was 29.83 inches, and steady. Other observations for South Central Arizona, including the Greater Phoenix area, it was clear, with a temperature of 75 at Buckeye, 80 at Luke Air Force Base, 73 at Deer Valley, 79 at Scottsdale Airport, and 77 at Falcon Field. Under clear skies, Mesa Gateway reported 75, Chandler reported 76, Casa Grande reported 73, and Gila Bend reported 74. Observations for Northern Arizona, it was clear. It was 43 at Flagstaff, 67 at Kingman, 38 at the Grand Canyon, and 59 at Prescott. Payson reported 59, Page reported 68, Winslow reported 60, and Sholo reported 55. Observations for Southern Arizona, it was clear, with a temperature of 71 at Tucson, 65 at Nogales, and 68 at Sierra Vista. Observations for Southern California, skies ranged from clear to partly cloudy. It was 63 at Los Angeles Airport, 63 at San Diego, and 80 at Blythe. Regional observations, it was clear, with a temperature of 78 at Las Vegas, 67 at Albuquerque, and 75 at El Paso. At Salt Lake City, it was mostly cloudy, with a temperature of 60. Once again, at midnight in Phoenix, under clear skies, the Sky Harbor temperature was 85 degrees. Here is the latest forecast.
for the following area, in Arizona, Central Phoenix, issued at 11:31 p.m. Mountain Standard Time. Tonight, clear. Low 63 to 71. Southwest wind 5 to 10 miles per hour in the evening, becoming north around 5 miles per hour after midnight. Sunday, sunny and warmer. Highs 95 to 99. Southeast wind around 5 miles per hour in the morning, becoming southwest 5 to 10 miles per hour in the afternoon. Sunday night, clear. Low 67 to 74. West wind around 5 miles per hour in the evening, becoming light after midnight. Monday, sunny. Highs 98 to 103. Southeast wind around 5 miles per hour in the morning, becoming southwest 5 to 10 miles per hour in the afternoon. Monday night, clear. Low 68 to 76. West wind 5 to 10 miles per hour. Tuesday, sunny. Highs 99 to 105. Tuesday night, clear. Low 68 to 74. Wednesday, sunny. Highs 100 to 106. Wednesday night, clear. Low 68 to 74. Thursday, sunny. Highs 99 to 105. Thursday night, clear. Low 68 to 74. Friday, sunny. Highs 97 to 103. Friday night, clear. Low 68 to 73. Saturday, sunny. Highs 97 to 103. Here is the synopsis for Southeast California, Southwest, and South Central Arizona. Temperatures will warm up through the weekend, reaching a slightly above normal category by the beginning of this upcoming week. Lighter, more seasonable wind speeds with only modest afternoon breezes will be common this weekend and likely persist through much of this upcoming week. 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The current time is 12:48 a.m. Mountain Standard Time. Here is the midnight Mountain Standard Time observation for Phoenix, on Sunday, May 31st. At Sky Harbor, it was clear. Visibility 10 miles. Temperature was 85 degrees, dew point 34, relative humidity 16%. Wind was northwest, at 3 miles an hour. And the pressure was 29.83 inches, and steady. Other observations for South Central Arizona, including the greater Phoenix area, it was clear, with a temperature of 75 at Buckeye, 80 at Luke Air Force Base, 73 at Deer Valley, 79 at Scottsdale Airport, and 77 at Falcon Field. Under clear skies, Mesa Gateway reported 75, Chandler reported 76, Casa Grande reported 73, and Gila Bend reported 74. Observations for Northern Arizona, it was clear. It was 43 at Flagstaff, 67 at Kingman, 38 at the Grand Canyon, and 59 at Prescott. Payson reported 59, Page reported 68, Winslow reported 60, and Sholo reported 55. Observations for Southern Arizona, it was clear, with a temperature of 71 at Tucson, 65 at Nogales, and 68 at Sierra Vista. Observations for Southern California, skies ranged from clear to partly cloudy. It was 63 at Los Angeles Airport, 63 at San Diego, and 80 at Blythe. Regional observations, it was clear, with a temperature of 78 at Las Vegas, 67 at Albuquerque, and 75 at El Paso. At Salt Lake City, it was mostly cloudy, with a temperature of 60. Once again, at midnight in Phoenix, under clear skies. The Sky Harbor temperature was 85 degrees. Here is the latest forecast. For the following area, in Arizona, Central Phoenix, issued at 11:31 p.m. Mountain Standard Time. Tonight, clear. Low 63 to 71. Southwest wind 5 to 10 miles per hour in the evening, becoming north around 5 miles per hour after midnight.
Sunday, sunny and warmer. Highs 95 to 99. Southeast wind around 5 miles per hour in the morning, becoming southwest 5 to 10 miles per hour in the afternoon. Sunday night, clear. Low 67 to 74. West wind around 5 miles per hour in the evening, becoming light after midnight. Monday, sunny. Highs 98 to 103. Southeast wind around 5 miles per hour in the morning, becoming southwest 5 to 10 miles per hour in the afternoon. Monday night, clear. Low 68 to 76. West wind 5 to 10 miles per hour. Tuesday, sunny. Highs 99 to 105. Tuesday night, clear. Low 68 to 74. Wednesday, sunny. Highs 100 to 106. Wednesday night, clear. Low 68 to 74. Thursday, sunny. Highs 99 to 105. Thursday night, clear. Low 68 to 74. Friday, sunny. Highs 97 to 103. Friday night, clear. Low 68 to 73. Saturday, sunny. Highs 97 to 103. Here is the synopsis for Southeast California, Southwest, and South Central Arizona. Temperatures will warm up through the weekend, reaching a slightly above normal category by the beginning of this upcoming week. Lighter, more seasonable wind speeds with only modest afternoon breezes will be common this weekend and likely persist through much of this upcoming week. 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The current time is 12:53 a.m. Mountain Standard Time. Here is the Midnight Mountain Standard Time observation for Phoenix, on Sunday, May 31st. At Sky Harbor, it was clear. Visibility 10 miles. Temperature was 85 degrees, dew point 34, relative humidity 16%. Wind was northwest, at 3 miles an hour. And the pressure was 29.83 inches, and steady. Other observations for South Central Arizona, including the Greater Phoenix area, it was clear, with a temperature of 75 at Buckeye, 80 at Luke Air Force Base, 73 at Deer Valley, 79 at Scottsdale Airport, and 77 at Falcon Field. Under clear skies, Mesa Gateway reported 75, Chandler reported 76, Casa Grande reported 73, and Gila Bend reported 74. Observations for Northern Arizona, it was clear. It was 43 at Flagstaff, 67 at Kingman, 38 at the Grand Canyon, and 59 at Prescott. Payson reported 59, Page reported 68, Winslow reported 60, and Sholo reported 55. Observations for Southern Arizona, it was clear, with a temperature of 71 at Tucson, 65 at Nogales, and 68 at Sierra Vista. Observations for Southern California, skies ranged from clear to partly cloudy. It was 63 at Los Angeles Airport, 63 at San Diego, and 80 at Blythe. Regional observations, it was clear, with a temperature of 78 at Las Vegas, 67 at Albuquerque, and 75 at El Paso. At Salt Lake City, it was mostly cloudy, with a temperature of 60. Once again, at midnight in Phoenix, under clear skies. The Sky Harbor temperature was 85 degrees. Here is the latest forecast. For the following area, in Arizona, Central Phoenix, issued at 11:31 p.m. Mountain Standard Time. Tonight, clear. Low 63 to 71. Southwest wind 5 to 10 miles per hour in the evening, becoming north around 5 miles per hour after midnight. Sunday, sunny and warmer. Highs 95 to 99. Southeast wind around 5 miles per hour in the morning, becoming southwest 5 to 10 miles per hour in the afternoon. Sunday night, clear. Low 67 to 74.
West wind around 5 miles per hour in the evening, becoming light after midnight. Monday, sunny. Highs 98 to 103. Southeast wind around 5 miles per hour in the morning, becoming southwest 5 to 10 miles per hour in the afternoon. Monday night, clear. Low 68 to 76. West wind 5 to 10 miles per hour. Tuesday, sunny. Highs 99 to 105. Tuesday night, clear. Low 68 to 74. Wednesday, sunny. Highs 100 to 106. Wednesday night, clear. Low 68 to 74. Thursday, sunny. Highs 99 to 105. Thursday night, clear. Low 68 to 74. Friday, sunny. Highs 97 to 103. Friday night, clear. Low 68 to 73. Saturday, sunny. Highs 97 to 103. Here is the synopsis for Southeast California, Southwest, and South Central Arizona. Temperatures will warm up through the weekend, reaching a slightly above normal category by the beginning of this upcoming week. Lighter, more seasonable wind speeds with only modest afternoon breezes will be common this weekend and likely persist through much of this upcoming week. 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The current time is 12:57 a.m. Mountain Standard Time. Here is the Midnight Mountain Standard Time observation for Phoenix, on Sunday, May 31st. At Sky Harbor, it was clear. Visibility 10 miles. Temperature was 85 degrees, dew point 34, relative humidity 16%. Wind was northwest, at 3 miles an hour. And the pressure was 29.83 inches, and steady. Other observations for South Central Arizona, including the Greater Phoenix area, it was clear, with a temperature of 75 at Buckeye, 80 at Luke Air Force Base, 73 at Deer Valley, 79 at Scottsdale Airport, and 77 at Falcon Field. Under clear skies, Mesa Gateway reported 75, Chandler reported 76, Casa Grande reported 73, and Gila Bend reported 74. Observations for Northern Arizona, it was clear. It was 43 at Flagstaff, 67 at Kingman, 38 at the Grand Canyon, and 59 at Prescott. Payson reported 59, Page reported 68, Winslow reported 60, and Sholo reported 55. Observations for Southern Arizona, it was clear, with a temperature of 71 at Tucson, 65 at Nogales, and 68 at Sierra Vista. Observations for Southern California, skies ranged from clear to partly cloudy. It was 63 at Los Angeles Airport, 63 at San Diego, and 80 at Blythe. Regional observations, it was clear, with a temperature of 78 at Las Vegas, 67 at Albuquerque, and 75 at El Paso. At Salt Lake City, it was mostly cloudy, with a temperature of 60. Once again, at midnight in Phoenix, under clear skies. The Sky Harbor temperature was 85 degrees. Here is the latest forecast. For the following area, in Arizona, Central Phoenix, issued at 11:31 p.m. Mountain Standard Time. Tonight, clear. Low 63 to 71. Southwest wind 5 to 10 miles per hour in the evening, becoming north around 5 miles per hour after midnight. Sunday, sunny and warmer. Highs 95 to 99. Southeast wind around 5 miles per hour in the morning, becoming southwest 5 to 10 miles per hour in the afternoon. Sunday night, clear. Low 67 to 74. West wind around 5 miles per hour in the evening, becoming light after midnight. Monday, sunny. Highs 98 to 103. Southeast wind around 5 miles per hour in the morning, becoming southwest 5 to 10 miles per hour in the afternoon. Monday night, clear.
low 68 to 76. West wind 5 to 10 miles per hour. Tuesday, sunny. Highs 99 to 105. Tuesday night, clear. Low 68 to 74. Wednesday, sunny. Highs 100 to 106. Wednesday night, clear. Low 68 to 74. Thursday, sunny. Highs 99 to 105. Thursday night, clear. Low 68 to 74. Friday, sunny. Highs 97 to 103. Friday night, clear. Low 68 to 73. Saturday, sunny. Highs 97 to 103. Here is the synopsis for Southeast California, Southwest, and South Central Arizona. Temperatures will warm up through the weekend, reaching a slightly above normal category by the beginning of this upcoming week. Lighter, more seasonable wind speeds with only modest afternoon breezes will be common this weekend and likely persist through much of this upcoming week. 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The current time is 1:02 a.m. Mountain Standard Time. Here is the latest forecast. For the following area, in Arizona, Central Phoenix, issued at 11:31 p.m. Mountain Standard Time. Tonight, clear. Low 63 to 71. Southwest wind 5 to 10 miles per hour in the evening, becoming north around 5 miles per hour after midnight. Sunday, sunny and warmer. Highs 95 to 99. Southeast wind around 5 miles per hour in the morning, becoming southwest 5 to 10 miles per hour in the afternoon. Sunday night, clear. Low 67 to 74. West wind around 5 miles per hour in the evening, becoming light after midnight. Monday, sunny. Highs 98 to 103. Southeast wind around 5 miles per hour in the morning, becoming southwest 5 to 10 miles per hour in the afternoon. Monday night, clear. Low 68 to 76. West wind 5 to 10 miles per hour. Tuesday, sunny. Highs 99 to 105. Tuesday night, clear. Low 68 to 74. Wednesday, sunny. Highs 100 to 106. Wednesday night, clear. Low 68 to 74. Thursday, sunny. Highs 99 to 105. Thursday night, clear. Low 68 to 74. Friday, sunny. Highs 97 to 103. Friday night, clear. Low 68 to 73. Saturday, sunny. Highs 97 to 103. Here is the synopsis for Southeast California, Southwest, and South Central Arizona. Temperatures will warm up through the weekend, reaching a slightly above normal category by the beginning of this upcoming week. Lighter, more seasonable wind speeds with only modest afternoon breezes will be common this weekend and likely persist through much of this upcoming week. 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The current time is 1:05 a.m. Mountain Standard Time. Here is the latest forecast. For the following area, in Arizona, Central Phoenix, issued at 11:31 p.m. Mountain Standard Time. Tonight, clear. Low 63 to 71. Southwest wind 5 to 10 miles per hour in the evening, becoming north around 5 miles per hour after midnight. Sunday, sunny and warmer. Highs 95 to 99. Southeast wind around 5 miles per hour in the morning, becoming southwest 5 to 10 miles per hour in the afternoon. Sunday night, clear. Low 67 to 74. West wind around 5 miles per hour in the evening, becoming light after midnight. Monday, sunny.
Highs 98 to 103. Southeast wind around 5 miles per hour in the morning, becoming southwest 5 to 10 miles per hour in the afternoon. Monday night, clear. Low 68 to 76. West wind 5 to 10 miles per hour. Tuesday, sunny. Highs 99 to 105. Tuesday night, clear. Low 68 to 74. Wednesday, sunny. Highs 100 to 106. Wednesday night, clear. Low 68 to 74. Thursday, sunny. Highs 99 to 105. Thursday night, clear. Low 68 to 74. Friday, sunny. Highs 97 to 103. Friday night, clear. Low 68 to 73. Saturday, sunny. Highs 97 to 103. Here is the synopsis for Southeast California, Southwest, and South Central Arizona. Temperatures will warm up through the weekend, reaching a slightly above normal category by the beginning of this upcoming week. Lighter, more seasonable wind speeds with only modest afternoon breezes will be common this weekend and likely persist through much of this upcoming week. 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The current time is 1:07 a.m. Mountain Standard Time. Here is the latest forecast. For the following area, in Arizona, Central Phoenix, issued at 11:31 p.m. Mountain Standard Time. Tonight, clear. Low 63 to 71. Southwest wind 5 to 10 miles per hour in the evening, becoming north around 5 miles per hour after midnight. Sunday, sunny and warmer. Highs 95 to 99. Southeast wind around 5 miles per hour in the morning, becoming southwest 5 to 10 miles per hour in the afternoon. Sunday night, clear. Low 67 to 74. West wind around 5 miles per hour in the evening, becoming light after midnight. Monday, sunny. Highs 98 to 103. Southeast wind around 5 miles per hour in the morning, becoming southwest 5 to 10 miles per hour in the afternoon. Monday night, clear. Low 68 to 76. West wind 5 to 10 miles per hour. Tuesday, sunny. Highs 99 to 105. Tuesday night, clear. Low 68 to 74. Wednesday, sunny. Highs 100 to 106. Wednesday night, clear. Low 68 to 74. Thursday, sunny. Highs 99 to 105. Thursday night, clear. Low 68 to 74. Friday, sunny. Highs 97 to 103. Friday night, clear. Low 68 to 73. Saturday, sunny. Highs 97 to 103. Here is the synopsis for Southeast California, Southwest, and South Central Arizona. Temperatures will warm up through the weekend, reaching a slightly above normal category by the beginning of this upcoming week. Lighter, more seasonable wind speeds with only modest afternoon breezes will be common this weekend and likely persist through much of this upcoming week. 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The current time is 1:10 a.m. Mountain Standard Time. Here is the 1 a.m. Mountain Standard Time observation for Phoenix, on Sunday, May 31st. At Sky Harbor, it was clear. Visibility 10 miles. Temperature was 83 degrees, dew point 36, relative humidity 18%. Wind was northwest, at 7 miles an hour. And the pressure was 29.83 inches, and steady. Other observations for South Central Arizona, including the greater Phoenix area, it was clear, with a temperature of 72 at Buckeye,
76 at Luke Air Force Base, 72 at Deer Valley, 77 at Scottsdale Airport, and 73 at Falcon Field. Under clear skies, Mesa Gateway reported 71, Chandler reported 73, Casa Grande reported 68, and Gila Bend reported 72. Observations for Northern Arizona, it was clear. It was 40 at Flagstaff, 67 at Kingman, 37 at the Grand Canyon, and 57 at Prescott. Payson reported 55, Page reported 64, Winslow reported 59, and Sholo reported 52. Observations for Southern Arizona, it was clear. It was 70 at Tucson, 75 at Yuma, 63 at Nogales, and 67 at Sierra Vista. Observations for Southern California, skies ranged from clear to partly cloudy. It was 62 at Los Angeles Airport, 62 at San Diego, and 78 at Blythe. Regional observations, skies ranged from clear to partly cloudy. It was 77 at Las Vegas, 57 at Salt Lake City, 64 at Albuquerque, and 67 at El Paso. Once again, at 1 a.m. in Phoenix, under clear skies. The Sky Harbor temperature was 83 degrees. Here is the latest forecast. For the following area, in Arizona, Central Phoenix, issued at 11:31 p.m. Mountain Standard Time. Tonight, clear. Low 63 to 71. Southwest wind 5 to 10 miles per hour in the evening, becoming north around 5 miles per hour after midnight. Sunday, sunny and warmer. Highs 95 to 99. Southeast wind around 5 miles per hour in the morning, becoming southwest 5 to 10 miles per hour in the afternoon. Sunday night, clear. Low 67 to 74. West wind around 5 miles per hour in the evening, becoming light after midnight. Monday, sunny. Highs 98 to 103. Southeast wind around 5 miles per hour in the morning, becoming southwest 5 to 10 miles per hour in the afternoon. Monday night, clear. Low 68 to 76. West wind 5 to 10 miles per hour. Tuesday, sunny. Highs 99 to 105. Tuesday night, clear. Low 68 to 74. Wednesday, sunny. Highs 100 to 106. Wednesday night, clear. Low 68 to 74. Thursday, sunny. Highs 99 to 105. Thursday night, clear. Low 68 to 74. Friday, sunny. Highs 97 to 103. Friday night, clear. Low 68 to 73. Saturday, sunny. Highs 97 to 103. Here is the synopsis for Southeast California, Southwest, and South Central Arizona. Temperatures will warm up through the weekend, reaching a slightly above normal category by the beginning of this upcoming week. Lighter, more seasonable wind speeds with only modest afternoon breezes will be common this weekend and likely persist through much of this upcoming week. 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The current time is 1:14 a.m. Mountain Standard Time. Here is the 1 a.m. Mountain Standard Time observation for Phoenix, on Sunday, May 31st. At Sky Harbor, it was clear. Visibility 10 miles. Temperature was 83 degrees, dew point 36, relative humidity 18%. Wind was northwest, at 7 miles an hour. And the pressure was 29.83 inches, and steady. Other observations for South Central Arizona, including the Greater Phoenix area, it was clear, with a temperature of 72 at Buckeye, 76 at Luke Air Force Base, 72 at Deer Valley, 77 at Scottsdale Airport, and 73 at Falcon Field. Under clear skies, Mesa Gateway reported 71, Chandler reported 73, Casa Grande reported 68, and Gila Bend reported 72.
observations for northern Arizona, it was clear. It was 40 at Flagstaff, 67 at Kingman, 37 at the Grand Canyon, and 57 at Prescott. Payson reported 55, Page reported 64, Winslow reported 59, and Scholl reported 52. Observations for southern Arizona, it was clear. It was 70 at Tucson, 75 at Yuma, 63 at Nogales, and 67 at Sierra Vista. Observations for southern California, skies ranged from clear to partly cloudy. It was 62 at Los Angeles Airport, 62 at San Diego, and 78 at Blythe. Regional observations, skies ranged from clear to partly cloudy. It was 77 at Las Vegas, 57 at Salt Lake City, 64 at Albuquerque, and 67 at El Paso. Once again, at 1 a.m. in Phoenix, under clear skies. The Sky Harbor temperature was 83 degrees. Here is the latest forecast. For the following area, in Arizona, Central Phoenix, issued at 11:31 p.m. Mountain Standard Time. Tonight, clear. Low 63 to 71. Southwest wind 5 to 10 miles per hour in the evening, becoming north around 5 miles per hour after midnight. Sunday, sunny and warmer. Highs 95 to 99. Southeast wind around 5 miles per hour in the morning, becoming southwest 5 to 10 miles per hour in the afternoon. Sunday night, clear. Low 67 to 74. West wind around 5 miles per hour in the evening, becoming light after midnight. Monday, sunny. Highs 98 to 103. Southeast wind around 5 miles per hour in the morning, becoming southwest 5 to 10 miles per hour in the afternoon. Monday night, clear. Low 68 to 76. West wind 5 to 10 miles per hour. Tuesday, sunny. Highs 99 to 105. Tuesday night, clear. Low 68 to 74. Wednesday, sunny. Highs 100 to 106. Wednesday night, clear. Low 68 to 74. Thursday, sunny. Highs 99 to 105. Thursday night, clear. Low 68 to 74. Friday, sunny. Highs 97 to 103. Friday night, clear. Low 68 to 73. Saturday, sunny. Highs 97 to 103. Here is the synopsis for Southeast California, Southwest, and South Central Arizona. Temperatures will warm up through the weekend, reaching a slightly above normal category by the beginning of this upcoming week. Lighter, more seasonable wind speeds with only modest afternoon breezes will be common this weekend and likely persist through much of this upcoming week. 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The current time is 1:19 a.m. Mountain Standard Time. Here is the 1 a.m. Mountain Standard Time observation for Phoenix, on Sunday, May 31st. At Sky Harbor, it was clear. Visibility 10 miles. Temperature was 83 degrees, dew point 36, relative humidity 18%. Wind was northwest, at 7 miles an hour. And the pressure was 29.83 inches, and steady. Other observations for South Central Arizona, including the greater Phoenix area, it was clear, with a temperature of 72 at Buckeye, 76 at Luke Air Force Base, 72 at Deer Valley, 77 at Scottsdale Airport, and 73 at Falcon Field. Under clear skies, Mesa Gateway reported 71, Chandler reported 73, Casa Grande reported 68, and Gila Bend reported 72. Observations for northern Arizona, it was clear. It was 40 at Flagstaff, 67 at Kingman, 37 at the Grand Canyon, and 57 at Prescott. Payson reported 55, Page reported 64,
Winslow reported 59, and Sholo reported 52. Observations for southern Arizona, it was clear. It was 70 at Tucson, 75 at Yuma, 63 at Nogales, and 67 at Sierra Vista. Observations for Southern California, skies ranged from clear to partly cloudy. It was 62 at Los Angeles Airport, 62 at San Diego, and 78 at Blythe. Regional observations, skies ranged from clear to partly cloudy. It was 77 at Las Vegas, 57 at Salt Lake City, 64 at Albuquerque, and 67 at El Paso. Once again, at 1 a.m. in Phoenix, under clear skies. The Sky Harbor temperature was 83 degrees. Here is the latest forecast. For the following area, in Arizona, Central Phoenix, issued at 11:31 p.m. Mountain Standard Time. Tonight, clear. Low 63 to 71. Southwest wind 5 to 10 miles per hour in the evening, becoming north around 5 miles per hour after midnight. Sunday, sunny and warmer. Highs 95 to 99. Southeast wind around 5 miles per hour in the morning, becoming southwest 5 to 10 miles per hour in the afternoon. Sunday night, clear. Low 67 to 74. West wind around 5 miles per hour in the evening, becoming light after midnight. Monday, sunny. Highs 98 to 103. Southeast wind around 5 miles per hour in the morning, becoming southwest 5 to 10 miles per hour in the afternoon. Monday night, clear. Low 68 to 76. West wind 5 to 10 miles per hour. Tuesday, sunny. Highs 99 to 105. Tuesday night, clear. Low 68 to 74. Wednesday, sunny. Highs 100 to 106. Wednesday night, clear. Low 68 to 74. Thursday, sunny. Highs 99 to 105. Thursday night, clear. Low 68 to 74. Friday, sunny. Highs 97 to 103. Friday night, clear. Low 68 to 73. Saturday, sunny. Highs 97 to 103. Here is the synopsis for Southeast California, Southwest, and South Central Arizona. Temperatures will warm up through the weekend, reaching a slightly above normal category by the beginning of this upcoming week. Lighter, more seasonable wind speeds with only modest afternoon breezes will be common this weekend and likely persist through much of this upcoming week. 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The current time is 1:24 a.m. Mountain Standard Time. Here is the 1 a.m. Mountain Standard Time observation for Phoenix, on Sunday, May 31st. At Sky Harbor, it was clear. Visibility 10 miles. Temperature was 83 degrees, dew point 36, relative humidity 18%. Wind was northwest, at 7 miles an hour. And the pressure was 29.83 inches, and steady. Other observations for South Central Arizona, including the Greater Phoenix area, it was clear, with a temperature of 72 at Buckeye, 76 at Luke Air Force Base, 72 at Deer Valley, 77 at Scottsdale Airport, and 73 at Falcon Field. Under clear skies, Mesa Gateway reported 71, Chandler reported 73, Casa Grande reported 68, and Gila Bend reported 72. Observations for northern Arizona, it was clear. It was 40 at Flagstaff, 67 at Kingman, 37 at the Grand Canyon, and 57 at Prescott. Payson reported 55, Page reported 64, Winslow reported 59, and Sholo reported 52. Observations for southern Arizona, it was clear. It was 70 at Tucson, 75 at Yuma, 63 at Nogales, and 67 at Sierra Vista.
Observations for Southern California, skies ranged from clear to partly cloudy. It was 62 at Los Angeles Airport, 62 at San Diego, and 78 at Blythe. Regional observations, skies ranged from clear to partly cloudy. It was 77 at Las Vegas, 57 at Salt Lake City, 64 at Albuquerque, and 67 at El Paso. Once again, at 1 a.m. in Phoenix, under clear skies. The Sky Harbor temperature was 83 degrees. Here is the latest forecast. For the following area, in Arizona, Central Phoenix, issued at 11:31 p.m. Mountain Standard Time. Tonight, clear. Low 63 to 71. Southwest wind 5 to 10 miles per hour in the evening, becoming north around 5 miles per hour after midnight. Sunday, sunny and warmer. Highs 95 to 99. Southeast wind around 5 miles per hour in the morning, becoming southwest 5 to 10 miles per hour in the afternoon. Sunday night, clear. Low 67 to 74. West wind around 5 miles per hour in the evening, becoming light after midnight. Monday, sunny. Highs 98 to 103. Southeast wind around 5 miles per hour in the morning, becoming southwest 5 to 10 miles per hour in the afternoon. Monday night, clear. Low 68 to 76. West wind 5 to 10 miles per hour. Tuesday, sunny. Highs 99 to 105. Tuesday night, clear. Low 68 to 74. Wednesday, sunny. Highs 100 to 106. Wednesday night, clear. Low 68 to 74. Thursday, sunny. Highs 99 to 105. Thursday night, clear. Low 68 to 74. Friday, sunny. Highs 97 to 103. Friday night, clear. Low 68 to 73. Saturday, sunny. Highs 97 to 103. Here is the synopsis for Southeast California, Southwest, and South Central Arizona. Temperatures will warm up through the weekend, reaching a slightly above normal category by the beginning of this upcoming week. Lighter, more seasonable wind speeds with only modest afternoon breezes will be common this weekend and likely persist through much of this upcoming week. 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The current time is 1:28 a.m. Mountain Standard Time. Here is the 1 a.m. Mountain Standard Time observation for Phoenix, on Sunday, May 31st. At Sky Harbor, it was clear. Visibility 10 miles. Temperature was 83 degrees, dew point 36, relative humidity 18%. Wind was northwest, at 7 miles an hour. And the pressure was 29.83 inches, and steady. Other observations for South Central Arizona, including the greater Phoenix area, it was clear, with a temperature of 72 at Buckeye, 76 at Luke Air Force Base, 72 at Deer Valley, 77 at Scottsdale Airport, and 73 at Falcon Field. Under clear skies, Mesa Gateway reported 71, Chandler reported 73, Casa Grande reported 68, and Gila Bend reported 72. Observations for Northern Arizona, it was clear. It was 40 at Flagstaff, 67 at Kingman, 37 at the Grand Canyon, and 57 at Prescott. Payson reported 55, Page reported 64, Winslow reported 59, and Sholo reported 52. Observations for Southern Arizona, it was clear. It was 70 at Tucson, 75 at Yuma, 63 at Nogales, and 67 at Sierra Vista. Observations for Southern California, skies ranged from clear to partly cloudy. It was 62 at Los Angeles Airport, 62 at San Diego, and 78 at Blythe. Regional observations, skies ranged from clear to partly cloudy.
It was 77 at Las Vegas, 57 at Salt Lake City, 64 at Albuquerque, and 67 at El Paso. Once again, at 1 a.m. in Phoenix, under clear skies. The Sky Harbor temperature was 83 degrees. Here is the latest forecast. For the following area, in Arizona, Central Phoenix, issued at 11:31 p.m. Mountain Standard Time. Tonight, clear. Low 63 to 71. Southwest wind 5 to 10 miles per hour in the evening, becoming north around 5 miles per hour after midnight. Sunday, sunny and warmer. Highs 95 to 99. Southeast wind around 5 miles per hour in the morning, becoming southwest 5 to 10 miles per hour in the afternoon. Sunday night, clear. Low 67 to 74. West wind around 5 miles per hour in the evening, becoming light after midnight. Monday, sunny. Highs 98 to 103. Southeast wind around 5 miles per hour in the morning, becoming southwest 5 to 10 miles per hour in the afternoon. Monday night, clear. Low 68 to 76. West wind 5 to 10 miles per hour. Tuesday, sunny. Highs 99 to 105. Tuesday night, clear. Low 68 to 74. Wednesday, sunny. Highs 100 to 106. Wednesday night, clear. Low 68 to 74. Thursday, sunny. Highs 99 to 105. Thursday night, clear. Low 68 to 74. Friday, sunny. Highs 97 to 103. Friday night, clear. Low 68 to 73. Saturday, sunny. Highs 97 to 103. Here is the synopsis for Southeast California, Southwest, and South Central Arizona. Temperatures will warm up through the weekend, reaching a slightly above normal category by the beginning of this upcoming week. Lighter, more seasonable wind speeds with only modest afternoon breezes will be common this weekend and likely persist through much of this upcoming week. 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The current time is 1:33 a.m. Mountain Standard Time. Here is the 1 a.m. Mountain Standard Time observation for Phoenix, on Sunday, May 31st. At Sky Harbor, it was clear. Visibility 10 miles. Temperature was 83 degrees, dew point 36, relative humidity 18%. Wind was northwest, at 7 miles an hour. And the pressure was 29.83 inches, and steady. Other observations for South Central Arizona, including the greater Phoenix area, it was clear, with a temperature of 72 at Buckeye, 76 at Luke Air Force Base, 72 at Deer Valley, 77 at Scottsdale Airport, and 73 at Falcon Field. Under clear skies, Mesa Gateway reported 71, Chandler reported 73, Casa Grande reported 68, and Gila Bend reported 72. Observations for Northern Arizona, it was clear. It was 40 at Flagstaff, 67 at Kingman, 37 at the Grand Canyon, and 57 at Prescott. Payson reported 55, Page reported 64, Winslow reported 59, and Sholo reported 52. Observations for Southern Arizona, it was clear. It was 70 at Tucson, 75 at Yuma, 63 at Nogales, and 67 at Sierra Vista. Observations for Southern California, skies ranged from clear to partly cloudy. It was 62 at Los Angeles Airport, 62 at San Diego, and 78 at Blythe. Regional observations, skies ranged from clear to partly cloudy. It was 77 at Las Vegas, 57 at Salt Lake City, 64 at Albuquerque, and 67 at El Paso. Once again, at 1 a.m. in Phoenix, under clear skies. The Sky Harbor temperature was 83 degrees.
Here is the latest forecast. For the following area, in Arizona, Central Phoenix, issued at 11:31 p.m. Mountain Standard Time. Tonight,

morning becoming light after midnight. Monday, sunny. Highs 98 to 103. Southeast wind around 5 miles per hour in the morning becoming southwest 5 to 10 miles per hour in the afternoon. Monday night, clear. Low 68 to 76. West wind 5 to 10 miles per hour. Tuesday, sunny. Highs 99 to 105. Tuesday night, clear. Low 68 to 74. Wednesday, sunny. Highs 100 to 106. Wednesday night, clear. Low 68 to 74. Thursday, sunny. Highs 99 to 105. Thursday night, clear. Low 68 to 74. Friday, sunny. Highs 97 to 103. Friday night, clear. Low 68 to 73. Saturday, sunny. Highs 97 to 103. Here is the synopsis for Southeast California, Southwest, and South Central Arizona. Temperatures will warm up through the weekend, reaching a slightly above normal category by the beginning of this upcoming week. Lighter, more seasonable wind speeds with only modest afternoon breezes will be common this weekend and likely persist through much of this upcoming week. 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The current time is 1:38 a.m. Mountain Standard Time. Here is the 1 a.m. Mountain Standard Time observation for Phoenix, on Sunday, May 31st. At Sky Harbor, it was clear. Visibility 10 miles. Temperature was 83 degrees, dew point 36, relative humidity 18%. Wind was northwest, at 7 miles an hour. And the pressure was 29.83 inches, and steady. Other observations for South Central Arizona including the Greater Phoenix area, it was clear, with a temperature of 72 at Buckeye, 76 at Luke Air Force Base, 72 at Deer Valley, 77 at Scottsdale Airport, and 73 at Falcon Field. Under clear skies, Mesa Gateway reported 71, Chandler reported 73, Casa Grande reported 68, and Gila Bend reported 72. Observations for Northern Arizona, it was clear. It was 40 at Flagstaff, 67 at Kingman, 37 at the Grand Canyon, and 57 at Prescott. Payson reported 55, Page reported 64, Winslow reported 59, and Sholo reported 52. Observations for Southern Arizona, it was clear. It was 70 at Tucson, 75 at Yuma, 63 at Nogales, and 67 at Sierra Vista. Observations for Southern California, skies ranged from clear to partly cloudy. It was 62 at Los Angeles Airport, 62 at San Diego, and 78 at Blythe. Regional observations, skies ranged from clear to partly cloudy. It was 77 at Las Vegas, 57 at Salt Lake City, 64 at Albuquerque, and 67 at El Paso. Once again, at 1 a.m. in Phoenix, under clear skies. The Sky Harbor temperature was 83 degrees. Here is the latest forecast. For the following area, in Arizona, Central Phoenix, issued at 11:31 p.m. Mountain Standard Time. Tonight, clear. Low 63 to 71. Southwest wind 5 to 10 miles per hour in the evening becoming north around 5 miles per hour after midnight. Sunday, sunny and warmer. Highs 95 to 99. Southeast wind around 5 miles per hour in the morning becoming southwest 5 to 10 miles per hour in the afternoon. Sunday night, clear. Low 67 to 74. West wind around 5 miles per hour in the evening becoming light after midnight. Monday, sunny. Highs 98 to 103. Southeast wind around 5 miles per hour in the morning becoming southwest 5 to 10 miles per hour in the afternoon. Monday night, clear. Low 68

west wind 5 to 10 miles per hour. Tuesday, sunny. Highs 99 to 105. Tuesday night, clear. Low 68 to 74. Wednesday, sunny. Highs 100 to 106. Wednesday night, clear. Low 68 to 74. Thursday, sunny. Highs 99 to 105. Thursday night, clear. Low 68 to 74. Friday, sunny. Highs 97 to 103. Friday night, clear. Low 68 to 73. Saturday, sunny. Highs 97 to 103. Here is the synopsis for Southeast California, Southwest, and South Central Arizona. Temperatures will warm up through the weekend, reaching a slightly above normal category by the beginning of this upcoming week. Lighter, more seasonable wind speeds with only modest afternoon breezes will be common this weekend and likely persist through much of this upcoming week. 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The current time is 1:42 a.m. Mountain Standard Time. Here is the 1 a.m. Mountain Standard Time observation for Phoenix, on Sunday, May 31st. At Sky Harbor, it was clear. Visibility 10 miles. Temperature was 83 degrees, dew point 36, relative humidity 18%. Wind was northwest, at 7 miles an hour. And the pressure was 29.83 inches, and steady. Other observations for South Central Arizona including the Greater Phoenix area, it was clear, with a temperature of 72 at Buckeye, 76 at Luke Air Force Base, 72 at Deer Valley, 77 at Scottsdale Airport, and 73 at Falcon Field. Under clear skies, Mesa Gateway reported 71, Chandler reported 73, Casa Grande reported 68, and Gila Bend reported 72. Observations for Northern Arizona, it was clear. It was 40 at Flagstaff, 67 at Kingman, 37 at the Grand Canyon, and 57 at Prescott. Payson reported 55, Page reported 64, Winslow reported 59, and Sholo reported 52. Observations for Southern Arizona, it was clear. It was 70 at Tucson, 75 at Yuma, 63 at Nogales, and 67 at Sierra Vista. Observations for Southern California, skies ranged from clear to partly cloudy. It was 62 at Los Angeles Airport, 62 at San Diego, and 78 at Blythe. Regional observations, skies ranged from clear to partly cloudy. It was 77 at Las Vegas, 57 at Salt Lake City, 64 at Albuquerque, and 67 at El Paso. Once again, at 1 a.m. in Phoenix, under clear skies. The Sky Harbor temperature was 83 degrees. Here is the latest forecast. For the following area, in Arizona, Central Phoenix, issued at 11:31 p.m. Mountain Standard Time. Tonight, clear. Low 63 to 71. Southwest wind 5 to 10 miles per hour in the evening becoming north around 5 miles per hour after midnight. Sunday, sunny and warmer. Highs 95 to 99. Southeast wind around 5 miles per hour in the morning becoming southwest 5 to 10 miles per hour in the afternoon. Sunday night, clear. Low 67 to 74. West wind around 5 miles per hour in the evening becoming light after midnight. Monday, sunny. Highs 98 to 103. Southeast wind around 5 miles per hour in the morning becoming southwest 5 to 10 miles per hour in the afternoon. Monday night, clear. Low 68 to 76. West wind 5 to 10 miles per hour. Tuesday, sunny. Highs 99 to 105. Tuesday night, clear. Low 68 to 74. Wednesday, sunny. Highs 100 to 106.
Wednesday night, clear. Low 68 to 74. Thursday, sunny. Highs 99 to 105. Thursday night, clear. Low 68 to 74. Friday, sunny. Highs 97 to 103. Friday night, clear. Low 68 to 73. Saturday, sunny. Highs 97 to 103. Here is the synopsis for Southeast California, Southwest, and South Central Arizona. Temperatures today will be near normal before warming to slightly above normal for the upcoming work week. Lighter, more seasonable wind speeds with only modest afternoon breezes will be common this weekend and likely persist through much of this upcoming week. 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The current time is 1:47 a.m. Mountain Standard Time. Here is the 1 a.m. Mountain Standard Time observation for Phoenix on Sunday, May 31st. At Sky Harbor, it was clear. Visibility 10 miles. Temperature was 83 degrees, dew point 36, relative humidity 18%. Wind was northwest at 7 miles an hour. And the pressure was 29.83 inches, and steady. Other observations for South Central Arizona including the Greater Phoenix area, it was clear, with a temperature of 72 at Buckeye, 76 at Luke Air Force Base, 72 at Deer Valley, 77 at Scottsdale Airport, and 73 at Falcon Field. Under clear skies, Mesa Gateway reported 71, Chandler reported 73, Casa Grande reported 68, and Gila Bend reported 72. Observations for Northern Arizona, it was clear. It was 40 at Flagstaff, 67 at Kingman, 37 at the Grand Canyon, and 57 at Prescott. Payson reported 55, Page reported 64, Winslow reported 59, and Sholo reported 52. Observations for Southern Arizona, it was clear. It was 70 at Tucson, 75 at Yuma, 63 at Nogales, and 67 at Sierra Vista. Observations for Southern California, skies ranged from clear to partly cloudy. It was 62 at Los Angeles Airport, 62 at San Diego, and 78 at Blythe. Regional observations, skies ranged from clear to partly cloudy. It was 77 at Las Vegas, 57 at Salt Lake City, 64 at Albuquerque, and 67 at El Paso. Once again, at 1 a.m. in Phoenix, under clear skies. The Sky Harbor temperature was 83 degrees. Here is the latest forecast. For the following area, in Arizona, Central Phoenix, issued at 11:31 p.m. Mountain Standard Time. Tonight, clear. Low 63 to 71. Southwest wind 5 to 10 miles per hour in the evening becoming north around 5 miles per hour after midnight. Sunday, sunny and warmer. Highs 95 to 99. Southeast wind around 5 miles per hour in the morning becoming southwest 5 to 10 miles per hour in the afternoon. Sunday night, clear. Low 67 to 74. West wind around 5 miles per hour in the evening becoming light after midnight. Monday, sunny. Highs 98 to 103. Southeast wind around 5 miles per hour in the morning becoming southwest 5 to 10 miles per hour in the afternoon. Monday night, clear. Low 68 to 76. West wind 5 to 10 miles per hour. Tuesday, sunny. Highs 99 to 105. Tuesday night, clear. Low 68 to 74. Wednesday, sunny. Highs 100 to 106. Wednesday night, clear. Low 68 to 74. Thursday, sunny. Highs 99 to 105. Thursday night, clear. Low 68 to 74. Friday, sunny.
Highs 97 to 103. Friday night, clear. Lows 68 to 73. Saturday, sunny. Highs 97 to 103. Here is the synopsis for Southeast California, Southwest, and South Central Arizona. Temperatures today will be near normal before warming to slightly above normal for the upcoming work week. Lighter, more seasonable wind speeds with only modest afternoon breezes will be common this weekend and likely persist through much of this upcoming week. 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The current time is 1:52 a.m. Mountain Standard Time. Here is the 1 a.m. Mountain Standard Time observation for Phoenix on Sunday, May 31st. At Sky Harbor, it was clear. Visibility 10 miles. Temperature was 83 degrees, dew point 36, relative humidity 18%. Wind was northwest at 7 miles an hour. And the pressure was 29.83 inches, and steady. Other observations for South Central Arizona, including the greater Phoenix area, it was clear, with a temperature of 72 at Buckeye, 76 at Luke Air Force Base, 72 at Deer Valley, 77 at Scottsdale Airport, and 73 at Falcon Field. Under clear skies, Mesa Gateway reported 71, Chandler reported 73, Casa Grande reported 68, and Gila Bend reported 72. Observations for northern Arizona, it was clear. It was 40 at Flagstaff, 67 at Kingman, 37 at the Grand Canyon, and 57 at Prescott. Payson reported 55, Page reported 64, Winslow reported 59, and Sholo reported 52. Observations for southern Arizona, it was clear. It was 70 at Tucson, 75 at Yuma, 63 at Nogales, and 67 at Sierra Vista. Observations for southern California, skies ranged from clear to partly cloudy. It was 62 at Los Angeles Airport, 62 at San Diego, and 78 at Blythe. Regional observations, skies ranged from clear to partly cloudy. It was 77 at Las Vegas, 57 at Salt Lake City, 64 at Albuquerque, and 67 at El Paso. Once again, at 1 a.m. in Phoenix, under clear skies. The Sky Harbor temperature was 83 degrees. Here is the latest forecast. For the following area, in Arizona, Central Phoenix, issued at 11:31 p.m. Mountain Standard Time. Tonight, clear. Low 63 to 71. Southwest wind 5 to 10 miles per hour in the evening, becoming north around 5 miles per hour after midnight. Sunday, sunny and warmer. Highs 95 to 99. Southeast wind around 5 miles per hour in the morning, becoming southwest 5 to 10 miles per hour in the afternoon. Sunday night, clear. Low 67 to 74. West wind around 5 miles per hour in the evening, becoming light after midnight. Monday, sunny. Highs 98 to 103. Southeast wind around 5 miles per hour in the morning, becoming southwest 5 to 10 miles per hour in the afternoon. Monday night, clear. Low 68 to 76. West wind 5 to 10 miles per hour. Tuesday, sunny. Highs 99 to 105. Tuesday night, clear. Low 68 to 74. Wednesday, sunny. Highs 100 to 106. Wednesday night, clear. Low 68 to 74. Thursday, sunny. Highs 99 to 105. Thursday night, clear. Low 68 to 74. Friday, sunny. Highs 97 to 103. Friday night, clear. Low 68 to 73. Saturday, sunny. Highs 97 to 103. Here is the synopsis for Southeast California, Southwest, and South Central Arizona.
Temperatures today will be near normal before warming to slightly above normal for the upcoming work week. Lighter, more seasonable wind speeds with only modest afternoon breezes will be common this weekend and likely persist through much of this upcoming week. 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The current time is 1:56 a.m. Mountain Standard Time. Here is the 1 a.m. Mountain Standard Time observation for Phoenix on Sunday, May 31st. At Sky Harbor, it was clear. Visibility 10 miles. Temperature was 83 degrees, dew point 36, relative humidity 18%. Wind was northwest at 7 miles an hour. And the pressure was 29.83 inches, and steady. Other observations for South Central Arizona, including the greater Phoenix area, it was clear, with a temperature of 72 at Buckeye, 76 at Luke Air Force Base, 72 at Deer Valley, 77 at Scottsdale Airport, and 73 at Falcon Field. Under clear skies, Mesa Gateway reported 71, Chandler reported 73, Casa Grande reported 68, and Gila Bend reported 72. Observations for northern Arizona, it was clear. It was 40 at Flagstaff, 67 at Kingman, 37 at the Grand Canyon, and 57 at Prescott. Payson reported 55, Page reported 64, Winslow reported 59, and Sholo reported 52. Observations for southern Arizona, it was clear. It was 70 at Tucson, 75 at Yuma, 63 at Nogales, and 67 at Sierra Vista. Observations for Southern California, skies ranged from clear to partly cloudy. It was 62 at Los Angeles Airport, 62 at San Diego, and 78 at Blythe. Regional observations, skies ranged from clear to partly cloudy. It was 77 at Las Vegas, 57 at Salt Lake City, 64 at Albuquerque, and 67 at El Paso. Once again, at 1 a.m. in Phoenix, under clear skies. The Sky Harbor temperature was 83 degrees. Here is the latest forecast. For the following area, in Arizona, Central Phoenix, issued at 11:31 p.m. Mountain Standard Time. Tonight, clear. Low 63 to 71. Southwest wind 5 to 10 miles per hour in the evening, becoming north around 5 miles per hour after midnight. Sunday, sunny and warmer. Highs 95 to 99. Southeast wind around 5 miles per hour in the morning, becoming southwest 5 to 10 miles per hour in the afternoon. Sunday night, clear. Low 67 to 74. West wind around 5 miles per hour in the evening, becoming light after midnight. Monday, sunny. Highs 98 to 103. Southeast wind around 5 miles per hour in the morning, becoming southwest 5 to 10 miles per hour in the afternoon. Monday night, clear. Low 68 to 76. West wind 5 to 10 miles per hour. Tuesday, sunny. Highs 99 to 105. Tuesday night, clear. Low 68 to 74. Wednesday, sunny. Highs 100 to 106. Wednesday night, clear. Low 68 to 74. Thursday, sunny. Highs 99 to 105. Thursday night, clear. Low 68 to 74. Friday, sunny. Highs 97 to 103. Friday night, clear. Low 68 to 73. Saturday, sunny. Highs 97 to 103. Here is the synopsis for Southeast California, Southwest, and South Central Arizona. Temperatures today will be near normal before warming to slightly above normal for the upcoming work week. Lighter, more seasonable wind speeds with only modest afternoon breezes will be common this weekend and likely persist through much of this upcoming week. 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
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The current time is 2:01 a.m. Mountain Standard Time. Here is the latest forecast for the following area in Arizona, Central Phoenix, issued at 11:31 p.m. Mountain Standard Time. Tonight, clear. Low 63 to 71. Southwest wind 5 to 10 miles per hour in the evening, becoming north around 5 miles per hour after midnight. Sunday, sunny and warmer. Highs 95 to 99. Southeast wind around 5 miles per hour in the morning, becoming southwest 5 to 10 miles per hour in the afternoon. Sunday night, clear. Low 67 to 74. West wind around 5 miles per hour in the evening, becoming light after midnight. Monday, sunny. Highs 98 to 103. Southeast wind around 5 miles per hour in the morning, becoming southwest 5 to 10 miles per hour in the afternoon. Monday night, clear. Low 68 to 76. West wind 5 to 10 miles per hour. Tuesday, sunny. Highs 99 to 105. Tuesday night, clear. Low 68 to 74. Wednesday, sunny. Highs 100 to 106. Wednesday night, clear. Low 68 to 74. Thursday, sunny. Highs 99 to 105. Thursday night, clear. Low 68 to 74. Friday, sunny. Highs 97 to 103. Friday night, clear. Low 68 to 73. Saturday, sunny. Highs 97 to 103. Here is the synopsis for Southeast California, Southwest, and South Central Arizona. Temperatures today will be near normal before warming to slightly above normal for the upcoming work week. Lighter, more seasonable wind speeds with only modest afternoon breezes will be common this weekend and likely persist through much of this upcoming week. 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The current time is 2:04 a.m. Mountain Standard Time. Here is the latest forecast for the following area in Arizona, Central Phoenix, issued at 11:31 p.m. Mountain Standard Time. Tonight, clear. Low 63 to 71. Southwest wind 5 to 10 miles per hour in the evening, becoming north around 5 miles per hour after midnight. Sunday, sunny and warmer. Highs 95 to 99.

miles per hour in the afternoon. Monday night, clear. Low 68 to 76. West wind 5 to 10 miles per hour. Tuesday, sunny. Highs 99 to 105. Tuesday night, clear. Low 68 to 74. Wednesday, sunny. Highs 100 to 106. Wednesday night, clear. Low 68 to 74. Thursday, sunny. Highs 99 to 105. Thursday night, clear. Low 68 to 74. Friday, sunny. Highs 97 to 103. Friday night, clear. Low 68 to 73. Saturday, sunny. Highs 97 to 103. Here is the synopsis for Southeast California, Southwest, and South Central Arizona. Temperatures today will be near normal before warming to slightly above normal for the upcoming work week. Lighter, more seasonable wind speeds with only modest afternoon breezes will be common this weekend and likely persist through much of this upcoming week. 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The current time is 2:06 a.m. Mountain Standard Time. Here is the latest forecast for the following area in Arizona, Central Phoenix, issued at 11:31 p.m. Mountain Standard Time. Tonight, clear. Low 63 to 71. Southwest wind 5 to 10 miles per hour in the evening, becoming north around 5 miles per hour after midnight. Sunday, sunny and warmer. Highs 95 to 99. Southeast wind around 5 miles per hour in the morning, becoming southwest 5 to 10 miles per hour in the afternoon. Sunday night, clear. Low 67 to 74. West wind around 5 miles per hour in the evening, becoming light after midnight. Monday, sunny. Highs 98 to 103. Southeast wind around 5 miles per hour in the morning, becoming southwest 5 to 10 miles per hour in the afternoon. Monday night, clear. Low 68 to 76. West wind 5 to 10 miles per hour. Tuesday, sunny. Highs 99 to 105. Tuesday night, clear. Low 68 to 74. Wednesday, sunny. Highs 100 to 106. Wednesday night, clear. Low 68 to 74. Thursday, sunny. Highs 99 to 105. Thursday night, clear. Low 68 to 74. Friday, sunny. Highs 97 to 103. Friday night, clear. Low 68 to 73. Saturday, sunny. Highs 97 to 103. Here is the synopsis for Southeast California, Southwest, and South Central Arizona. Temperatures today will be near normal before warming to slightly above normal for the upcoming work week. Lighter, more seasonable wind speeds with only modest afternoon breezes will be common this weekend and likely persist through much of this upcoming week. 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The current time is 2:09 a.m. Mountain Standard Time. Here is the latest forecast for the following area in Arizona, Central Phoenix, issued at 11:31 p.m. Mountain Standard Time. Tonight, clear. Low 63 to 71. Southwest wind 5 to 10 miles per hour in the evening, becoming north around 5 miles per hour after midnight. Sunday, sunny and warmer. Highs 95 to 99. Southeast wind around 5 miles per hour in the morning, becoming southwest 5 to 10 miles per hour in the afternoon. Sunday night, clear. Low 67 to 74. West wind around 5 miles per hour in the evening, becoming light after midnight.

Monday, sunny. Highs 98 to 103. Southeast wind around 5 miles per hour in the morning, becoming southwest 5 to 10 miles per hour in the afternoon. Monday night, clear. Low 68 to 76. West wind 5 to 10 miles per hour. Tuesday, sunny. Highs 99 to 105. Tuesday night, clear. Low 68 to 74. Wednesday, sunny. Highs 100 to 106. Wednesday night, clear. Low 68 to 74. Thursday, sunny. Highs 99 to 105. Thursday night, clear. Low 68 to 74. Friday, sunny. Highs 97 to 103. Friday night, clear. Low 68 to 73. Saturday, sunny. Highs 97 to 103. Here is the synopsis for Southeast California, Southwest, and South Central Arizona. Temperatures today will be near normal before warming to slightly above normal for the upcoming work week. Lighter, more seasonable wind speeds with only modest afternoon breezes will be common this weekend and likely persist through much of this upcoming week. 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The current time is 2:11 a.m. Mountain Standard Time. Here is the 2 a.m. Mountain Standard Time observation for Phoenix, on Sunday, May 31st. At Sky Harbor, it was clear. Visibility 10 miles. Temperature was 78 degrees, dew point 38, relative humidity 23%. Wind was south, at 3 miles an hour. And the pressure was 29.82 inches, and falling. Other observations for South Central Arizona, including the Greater Phoenix area, it was clear, with a temperature of 70 at Buckeye, 74 at Luke Air Force Base, 70 at Deer Valley, 76 at Scottsdale Airport, and 74 at Falcon Field. Under clear skies, Mesa Gateway reported 69, Chandler reported 71, Casa Grande reported 69, and Gila Bend reported 71. Observations for Northern Arizona, it was clear. It was 39 at Flagstaff, 61 at Kingman, 33 at the Grand Canyon, and 56 at Prescott. Payson reported 55, Page reported 62, Winslow reported 59, and Sholo reported 48. Observations for Southern Arizona, it was clear, with a temperature of 69 at Tucson, 59 at Nogales, and 66 at Sierra Vista. Observations for Southern California, at Blythe, it was clear, with a temperature of 76. At Los Angeles Airport, it was partly cloudy, with a temperature of 62. At San Diego, it was cloudy, with a temperature of 63. Regional observations, skies ranged from clear to partly cloudy. It was 75 at Las Vegas, 56 at Salt Lake City, 60 at Albuquerque, and 67 at El Paso. Once again, at 2 a.m. in Phoenix, under clear skies. The Sky Harbor temperature was 78 degrees. Here is the latest forecast. For the following area, in Arizona, Central Phoenix, issued at 11:31 p.m. Mountain Standard Time. Tonight, clear. Low 63 to 71. Southwest wind 5 to 10 miles per hour in the evening, becoming north around 5 miles per hour after midnight. Sunday, sunny and warmer. Highs 95 to 99. Southeast wind around 5 miles per hour in the morning, becoming southwest 5 to 10 miles per hour in the afternoon. Sunday night, clear. Low 67 to 74. West wind around 5 miles per hour in the evening, becoming light after midnight. Monday, sunny. Highs 98 to 103. Southeast wind around 5 miles per hour in the morning, becoming southwest 5 to 10 miles per hour in the afternoon. Monday night, clear. Low 68 to 76.
West wind 5 to 10 miles per hour. Tuesday, sunny. Highs 99 to 105. Tuesday night, clear. Low 68 to 74. Wednesday, sunny. Highs 100 to 106. Wednesday night, clear. Low 68 to 74. Thursday, sunny. Highs 99 to 105. Thursday night, clear. Low 68 to 74. Friday, sunny. Highs 97 to 103. Friday night, clear. Low 68 to 73. Saturday, sunny. Highs 97 to 103. Here is the synopsis for Southeast California, Southwest, and South Central Arizona. Temperatures today will be near normal before warming to slightly above normal for the upcoming work week. Lighter, more seasonable wind speeds with only modest afternoon breezes will be common this weekend and likely persist through much of this upcoming week. 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The current time is 2:16 a.m. Mountain Standard Time. Here is the 2 a.m. Mountain Standard Time observation for Phoenix, on Sunday, May 31st. At Sky Harbor, it was clear. Visibility 10 miles. Temperature was 78 degrees, dew point 38, relative humidity 23%. Wind was south, at 3 miles an hour. And the pressure was 29.82 inches, and falling. Other observations for South Central Arizona including the Greater Phoenix area, it was clear, with a temperature of 70 at Buckeye, 74 at Luke Air Force Base, 70 at Deer Valley, 76 at Scottsdale Airport, and 74 at Falcon Field. Under clear skies, Mesa Gateway reported 69, Chandler reported 71, Casa Grande reported 69, and Gila Bend reported 71. Observations for Northern Arizona, it was clear. It was 39 at Flagstaff, 61 at Kingman, 33 at the Grand Canyon, and 56 at Prescott. Payson reported 55, Page reported 62, Winslow reported 59, and Shoal reported 48. Observations for Southern Arizona, it was clear, with a temperature of 69 at Tucson, 59 at Nogales, and 66 at Sierra Vista. Observations for Southern California, at Blythe, it was clear, with a temperature of 76. At Los Angeles Airport, it was partly cloudy, with a temperature of 62. At San Diego, it was cloudy, with a temperature of 63. Regional observations, skies ranged from clear to partly cloudy. It was 75 at Las Vegas, 56 at Salt Lake City, 60 at Albuquerque, and 67 at El Paso. Once again, at 2 a.m. in Phoenix, under clear skies. The Sky Harbor temperature was 78 degrees. Here is the latest forecast. For the following area, in Arizona, Central Phoenix, issued at 11:31 p.m. Mountain Standard Time. Tonight, clear. Low 63 to 71. Southwest wind 5 to 10 miles per hour in the evening becoming north around 5 miles per hour after midnight. Sunday, sunny and warmer. Highs 95 to 99. Southeast wind around 5 miles per hour in the morning becoming southwest 5 to 10 miles per hour in the afternoon. Sunday night, clear. Low 67 to 74. West wind around 5 miles per hour in the evening becoming light after midnight. Monday, sunny. Highs 98 to 103. Southeast wind around 5 miles per hour in the morning becoming southwest 5 to 10 miles per hour in the afternoon. Monday night, clear. Low 68 to 76. West wind 5 to 10 miles per hour. Tuesday, sunny. Highs 99 to 105. Tuesday night, clear. Low 68 to 74. Wednesday, sunny.
Highs 100 to 106. Wednesday night, clear. Lows 68 to 74. Thursday, sunny. Highs 99 to 105. Thursday night, clear. Lows 68 to 74. Friday, sunny. Highs 97 to 103. Friday night, clear. Lows 68 to 73. Saturday, sunny. Highs 97 to 103. Here is the synopsis for Southeast California, Southwest, and South Central Arizona. Temperatures today will be near normal before warming to slightly above normal for the upcoming work week. Lighter, more seasonable wind speeds with only modest afternoon breezes will be common this weekend and likely persist through much of this upcoming week. 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The current time is 2:21 a.m. Mountain Standard Time. Here is the 2 a.m. Mountain Standard Time observation for Phoenix, on Sunday, May 31st. At Sky Harbor, it was clear. Visibility 10 miles. Temperature was 78 degrees, dew point 38, relative humidity 23%. Wind was south, at 3 miles an hour. And the pressure was 29.82 inches, and falling. Other observations for South Central Arizona including the Greater Phoenix area, it was clear, with a temperature of 70 at Buckeye, 74 at Luke Air Force Base, 70 at Deer Valley, 76 at Scottsdale Airport, and 74 at Falcon Field. Under clear skies, Mesa Gateway reported 69, Chandler reported 71, Casa Grande reported 69, and Gila Bend reported 71. Observations for Northern Arizona, it was clear. It was 39 at Flagstaff, 61 at Kingman, 33 at the Grand Canyon, and 56 at Prescott. Payson reported 55, Page reported 62, Winslow reported 59, and Sholo reported 48. Observations for Southern Arizona, it was clear, with a temperature of 69 at Tucson, 59 at Nogales, and 66 at Sierra Vista. Observations for Southern California, at Blythe, it was clear, with a temperature of 76. At Los Angeles Airport, it was partly cloudy, with a temperature of 62. At San Diego, it was cloudy, with a temperature of 63. Regional observations, skies ranged from clear to partly cloudy. It was 75 at Las Vegas, 56 at Salt Lake City, 60 at Albuquerque, and 67 at El Paso. Once again, at 2 a.m. in Phoenix, under clear skies. The Sky Harbor temperature was 78 degrees. Here is the latest forecast. For the following area, in Arizona, Central Phoenix, issued at 11:31 p.m. Mountain Standard Time. Tonight, clear. Low 63 to 71. Southwest wind 5 to 10 miles per hour in the evening becoming north around 5 miles per hour after midnight. Sunday, sunny and warmer. Highs 95 to 99. Southeast wind around 5 miles per hour in the morning becoming southwest 5 to 10 miles per hour in the afternoon. Sunday night, clear. Low 67 to 74. West wind around 5 miles per hour in the evening becoming light after midnight. Monday, sunny. Highs 98 to 103. Southeast wind around 5 miles per hour in the morning becoming southwest 5 to 10 miles per hour in the afternoon. Monday night, clear. Low 68 to 76. West wind 5 to 10 miles per hour. Tuesday, sunny. Highs 99 to 105. Tuesday night, clear. Low 68 to 74. Wednesday, sunny. Highs 100 to 106. Wednesday night, clear. Low 68 to 74. Thursday, sunny. Highs 99 to 105. Thursday night, clear.
low 68 to 74. Friday, sunny. Highs 97 to 103. Friday night, clear. Low 68 to 73. Saturday, sunny. Highs 97 to 103. Here is the synopsis for Southeast California, Southwest, and South Central Arizona. Temperatures today will be near normal before warming to slightly above normal for the upcoming work week. Lighter, more seasonable wind speeds with only modest afternoon breezes will be common this weekend and likely persist through much of this upcoming week. 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The current time is 2:26 a.m. Mountain Standard Time. Here is the 2 a.m. Mountain Standard Time observation for Phoenix on Sunday, May 31st. At Sky Harbor, it was clear. Visibility 10 miles. Temperature was 78 degrees, dew point 38, relative humidity 23%. Wind was south at 3 miles an hour. And the pressure was 29.82 inches and falling. Other observations for South Central Arizona, including the greater Phoenix area, it was clear, with a temperature of 70 at Buckeye, 74 at Luke Air Force Base, 70 at Deer Valley, 76 at Scottsdale Airport, and 74 at Falcon Field. Under clear skies, Mesa Gateway reported 69, Chandler reported 71, Casa Grande reported 69, and Gila Bend reported 71. Observations for Northern Arizona, it was clear. It was 39 at Flagstaff, 61 at Kingman, 33 at the Grand Canyon, and 56 at Prescott. Payson reported 55, Page reported 62, Winslow reported 59, and Sholo reported 48. Observations for Southern Arizona, it was clear, with a temperature of 69 at Tucson, 59 at Nogales, and 66 at Sierra Vista. Observations for Southern California, at Blythe, it was clear, with a temperature of 76. At Los Angeles Airport, it was partly cloudy, with a temperature of 62. At San Diego, it was cloudy, with a temperature of 63. Regional observations, skies ranged from clear to partly cloudy. It was 75 at Las Vegas, 56 at Salt Lake City, 60 at Albuquerque, and 67 at El Paso. Once again, at 2 a.m. in Phoenix, under clear skies. The Sky Harbor temperature was 78 degrees. Here is the latest forecast. For the following area, in Arizona, Central Phoenix, issued at 11:31 p.m. Mountain Standard Time. Tonight, clear. Low 63 to 71. Southwest wind 5 to 10 miles per hour in the evening, becoming north around 5 miles per hour after midnight. Sunday, sunny and warmer. Highs 95 to 99. Southeast wind around 5 miles per hour in the morning, becoming southwest 5 to 10 miles per hour in the afternoon. Sunday night, clear. Low 67 to 74. West wind around 5 miles per hour in the evening, becoming light after midnight. Monday, sunny. Highs 98 to 103. Southeast wind around 5 miles per hour in the morning, becoming southwest 5 to 10 miles per hour in the afternoon. Monday night, clear. Low 68 to 76. West wind 5 to 10 miles per hour. Tuesday, sunny. Highs 99 to 105. Tuesday night, clear. Low 68 to 74. Wednesday, sunny. Highs 100 to 106. Wednesday night, clear. Low 68 to 74. Thursday, sunny. Highs 99 to 105. Thursday night, clear. Low 68 to 74. Friday, sunny. Highs 97 to 103. Friday night, clear. Low 68 to 73. Saturday, sunny.
Highs 97 to 103. Here is the synopsis for Southeast California, Southwest, and South Central Arizona. Temperatures today will be near normal before warming to slightly above normal for the upcoming work week. Lighter, more seasonable wind speeds with only modest afternoon breezes will be common this weekend and likely persist through much of this upcoming week. 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The current time is 2:30 a.m. Mountain Standard Time. Here is the 2 a.m. Mountain Standard Time observation for Phoenix, on Sunday, May 31st. At Sky Harbor, it was clear. Visibility 10 miles. Temperature was 78 degrees, dew point 38, relative humidity 23%. Wind was south, at 3 miles an hour. And the pressure was 29.82 inches, and falling. Other observations for South Central Arizona including the Greater Phoenix area, it was clear, with a temperature of 70 at Buckeye, 74 at Luke Air Force Base, 70 at Deer Valley, 76 at Scottsdale Airport, and 74 at Falcon Field. Under clear skies, Mesa Gateway reported 69, Chandler reported 71, Casa Grande reported 69, and Gila Bend reported 71. Observations for Northern Arizona, it was clear. It was 39 at Flagstaff, 61 at Kingman, 33 at the Grand Canyon, and 56 at Prescott. Payson reported 55, Page reported 62, Winslow reported 59, and Sholo reported 48. Observations for Southern Arizona, it was clear, with a temperature of 69 at Tucson, 59 at Nogales, and 66 at Sierra Vista. Observations for Southern California, at Blythe, it was clear, with a temperature of 76. At Los Angeles Airport, it was partly cloudy, with a temperature of 62. At San Diego, it was cloudy, with a temperature of 63. Regional observations, skies ranged from clear to partly cloudy. It was 75 at Las Vegas, 56 at Salt Lake City, 60 at Albuquerque, and 67 at El Paso. Once again, at 2 a.m. in Phoenix, under clear skies. The Sky Harbor temperature was 78 degrees. Here is the latest forecast. For the following area, in Arizona, Central Phoenix, issued at 11:31 p.m. Mountain Standard Time. Tonight, clear. Low 63 to 71. Southwest wind 5 to 10 miles per hour in the evening, becoming north around 5 miles per hour after midnight. Sunday, sunny and warmer. Highs 95 to 99. Southeast wind around 5 miles per hour in the morning, becoming southwest 5 to 10 miles per hour in the afternoon. Sunday night, clear. Low 67 to 74. West wind around 5 miles per hour in the evening, becoming light after midnight. Monday, sunny. Highs 98 to 103. Southeast wind around 5 miles per hour in the morning, becoming southwest 5 to 10 miles per hour in the afternoon. Monday night, clear. Low 68 to 76. West wind 5 to 10 miles per hour. Tuesday, sunny. Highs 99 to 105. Tuesday night, clear. Low 68 to 74. Wednesday, sunny. Highs 100 to 106. Wednesday night, clear. Low 68 to 74. Thursday, sunny. Highs 99 to 105. Thursday night, clear. Low 68 to 74. Friday, sunny. Highs 97 to 103. Friday night, clear. Low 68 to 73. Saturday, sunny. Highs 97 to 103. Here is the synopsis for Southeast California, Southwest, and South Central Arizona. Temperatures today will be near normal before warming to slightly above normal for the upcoming work week.
Lighter, more seasonable wind speeds with only modest afternoon breezes will be common this weekend and likely persist through much of this upcoming week. 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The current time is 2:35 a.m. Mountain Standard Time. Here is the 2 a.m. Mountain Standard Time observation for Phoenix, on Sunday, May 31st. At Sky Harbor, it was clear. Visibility 10 miles. Temperature was 78 degrees, dew point 38, relative humidity 23%. Wind was south, at 3 miles an hour. And the pressure was 29.82 inches, and falling. Other observations for South Central Arizona including the Greater Phoenix area, it was clear, with a temperature of 70 at Buckeye, 74 at Luke Air Force Base, 70 at Deer Valley, 76 at Scottsdale Airport, and 74 at Falcon Field. Under clear skies, Mesa Gateway reported 69, Chandler reported 71, Casa Grande reported 69, and Gila Bend reported 71. Observations for Northern Arizona, it was clear.

cloudy, with a temperature of 62. At San Diego, it was cloudy, with a temperature of 63. Regional observations, skies ranged from clear to partly cloudy. It was 75 at Las Vegas, 56 at Salt Lake City, 60 at Albuquerque, and 67 at El Paso. Once again, at 2 a.m. in Phoenix, under clear skies. The Sky Harbor temperature was 78 degrees. Here is the latest forecast. For the following area, in Arizona, Central Phoenix, issued at 11:31 p.m. Mountain Standard Time. Tonight, clear. Low 63 to 71. Southwest wind 5 to 10 miles per hour in the evening, becoming north around 5 miles per hour after midnight. Sunday, sunny and warmer. Highs 95 to 99. Southeast wind around 5 miles per hour in the morning, becoming southwest 5 to 10 miles per hour in the afternoon. Sunday night, clear. Low 67 to 74. West wind around 5 miles per hour in the evening, becoming light after midnight. Monday, sunny. Highs 98 to 103. Southeast wind around 5 miles per hour in the morning, becoming southwest 5 to 10 miles per hour in the afternoon. Monday night, clear. Low 68 to 76. West wind 5 to 10 miles per hour. Tuesday, sunny. Highs 99 to 105. Tuesday night, clear. Low 68 to 74. Wednesday, sunny. Highs 100 to 106. Wednesday night, clear. Low 68 to 74. Thursday, sunny. Highs 99 to 105. Thursday night, clear. Low 68 to 74. Friday, sunny. Highs 97 to 103. Friday night, clear. Low 68 to 73. Saturday, sunny. Highs 97 to 103. Here is the synopsis for Southeast California, Southwest, and South Central Arizona. Temperatures today will be near normal before warming to slightly above normal for the upcoming work week. Lighter, more seasonable wind speeds with only modest afternoon breezes will be common this weekend and likely persist through much of this upcoming week. 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The current time is 2:40 a.m. Mountain Standard Time. Here is the 2 a.m. Mountain Standard Time observation for Phoenix, on Sunday, May 31st. At Sky Harbor, it was clear. Visibility 10 miles. Temperature was 78 degrees, dew point 38, relative humidity 23%. Wind was south, at 3 miles an hour. And the pressure was 29.82 inches, and falling. Other observations for South Central Arizona, including the Greater Phoenix area, it was clear, with a temperature of 70 at Buckeye, 74 at Luke Air Force Base, 70 at Deer Valley, 76 at Scottsdale Airport, and 74 at Falcon Field. Under clear skies, Mesa Gateway reported 69, Chandler reported 71, Casa Grande reported 69, and Gila Bend reported 71. Observations for Northern Arizona, it was clear. It was 39 at Flagstaff, 61 at Kingman, 33 at the Grand Canyon, and 56 at Prescott. Payson reported 55, Page reported 62, Winslow reported 59, and Sholo reported 48. Observations for Southern Arizona, it was clear, with a temperature of 69 at Tucson, 59 at Nogales, and 66 at Sierra Vista. Observations for Southern California, at Blythe, it was clear, with a temperature of 76. At Los Angeles Airport, it was partly cloudy, with a temperature of 62. At San Diego, it was cloudy, with a temperature of 63. Regional observations, skies ranged from clear to partly cloudy. It was 75 at Las Vegas, 56 at Salt Lake City, 60 at Albuquerque.

Albuquerque, and 67 at El Paso. Once again, at 2 a.m. in Phoenix, under clear skies. The Sky Harbor temperature was 78 degrees. Here is the latest forecast. For the following area, in Arizona, Central Phoenix, issued at 11:31 p.m. Mountain Standard Time. Tonight, clear. Low 63 to 71. Southwest wind 5 to 10 miles per hour in the evening, becoming north around 5 miles per hour after midnight. Sunday, sunny and warmer. Highs 95 to 99. Southeast wind around 5 miles per hour in the morning, becoming southwest 5 to 10 miles per hour in the afternoon. Sunday night, clear. Low 67 to 74. West wind around 5 miles per hour in the evening, becoming light after midnight. Monday, sunny. Highs 98 to 103. Southeast wind around 5 miles per hour in the morning, becoming southwest 5 to 10 miles per hour in the afternoon. Monday night, clear. Low 68 to 76. West wind 5 to 10 miles per hour. Tuesday, sunny. Highs 99 to 105. Tuesday night, clear. Low 68 to 74. Wednesday, sunny. Highs 100 to 106. Wednesday night, clear. Low 68 to 74. Thursday, sunny. Highs 99 to 105. Thursday night, clear. Low 68 to 74. Friday, sunny. Highs 97 to 103. Friday night, clear. Low 68 to 73. Saturday, sunny. Highs 97 to 103. Here is the synopsis for Southeast California, Southwest, and South Central Arizona. Temperatures today will be near normal before warming to slightly above normal for the upcoming work week. Lighter, more seasonable wind speeds with only modest afternoon breezes will be common this weekend and likely persist through much of this upcoming week. 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The current time is 2:44 a.m. Mountain Standard Time. Here is the 2 a.m. Mountain Standard Time observation for Phoenix, on Sunday, May 31st. At Sky Harbor, it was clear. Visibility 10 miles. Temperature was 78 degrees, dew point 38, relative humidity 23%. Wind was south, at 3 miles an hour. And the pressure was 29.82 inches, and falling. Other observations for South Central Arizona, including the Greater Phoenix area, it was clear, with a temperature of 70 at Buckeye, 74 at Luke Air Force Base, 70 at Deer Valley, 76 at Scottsdale Airport, and 74 at Falcon Field. Under clear skies, Mesa Gateway reported 69, Chandler reported 71, Casa Grande reported 69, and Gila Bend reported 71. Observations for Northern Arizona, it was clear. It was 39 at Flagstaff, 61 at Kingman, 33 at the Grand Canyon, and 56 at Prescott. Payson reported 55, Page reported 62, Winslow reported 59, and Sholo reported 48. Observations for Southern Arizona, it was clear, with a temperature of 69 at Tucson, 59 at Nogales, and 66 at Sierra Vista. Observations for Southern California, at Blythe, it was clear, with a temperature of 76. At Los Angeles Airport, it was partly cloudy, with a temperature of 62. At San Diego, it was cloudy, with a temperature of 63. Regional observations, skies ranged from clear to partly cloudy. It was 75 at Las Vegas, 56 at Salt Lake City, 60 at Albuquerque, and 67 at El Paso. Once again, at 2 a.m. in Phoenix, under clear skies. The Sky Harbor temperature was 78 degrees. Here is the latest forecast. For the following area, in Arizona,
Central Phoenix, issued at 11:31 p.m. Mountain Standard Time. Tonight, clear. Low 63 to 71. Southwest wind 5 to 10 miles per hour in the evening, becoming north around 5 miles per hour after midnight. Sunday, sunny and warmer. Highs 95 to 99. Southeast wind around 5 miles per hour in the morning, becoming southwest 5 to 10 miles per hour in the afternoon. Sunday night, clear. Low 67 to 74. West wind around 5 miles per hour in the evening, becoming light after midnight. Monday, sunny. Highs 98 to 103. Southeast wind around 5 miles per hour in the morning, becoming southwest 5 to 10 miles per hour in the afternoon. Monday night, clear. Low 68 to 76. West wind 5 to 10 miles per hour. Tuesday, sunny. Highs 99 to 105. Tuesday night, clear. Low 68 to 74. Wednesday, sunny. Highs 100 to 106. Wednesday night, clear. Low 68 to 74. Thursday, sunny. Highs 99 to 105. Thursday night, clear. Low 68 to 74. Friday, sunny. Highs 97 to 103. Friday night, clear. Low 68 to 73. Saturday, sunny. Highs 97 to 103. Here is the synopsis for Southeast California, Southwest, and South Central Arizona. Temperatures today will be near normal before warming to slightly above normal for the upcoming work week. Lighter, more seasonable wind speeds with only modest afternoon breezes will be common this weekend and likely persist through much of this upcoming week. 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The current time is 2:49 a.m. Mountain Standard Time. Here is the 2 a.m. Mountain Standard Time observation for Phoenix, on Sunday, May 31st. At Sky Harbor, it was clear. Visibility 10 miles. Temperature was 78 degrees, dew point 38, relative humidity 23%. Wind was south, at 3 miles an hour. And the pressure was 29.82 inches, and falling. Other observations for South Central Arizona, including the greater Phoenix area, it was clear, with a temperature of 70 at Buckeye, 74 at Luke Air Force Base, 70 at Deer Valley, 76 at Scottsdale Airport, and 74 at Falcon Field. Under clear skies, Mesa Gateway reported 69, Chandler reported 71, Casa Grande reported 69, and Gila Bend reported 71. Observations for Northern Arizona, it was clear. It was 39 at Flagstaff, 61 at Kingman, 33 at the Grand Canyon, and 56 at Prescott. Payson reported 55, Page reported 62, Winslow reported 59, and Sholo reported 48. Observations for Southern Arizona, it was clear, with a temperature of 69 at Tucson, 59 at Nogales, and 66 at Sierra Vista. Observations for Southern California, at Blythe, it was clear, with a temperature of 76. At Los Angeles Airport, it was partly cloudy, with a temperature of 62. At San Diego, it was cloudy, with a temperature of 63. Regional observations, skies ranged from clear to partly cloudy. It was 75 at Las Vegas, 56 at Salt Lake City, 60 at Albuquerque, and 67 at El Paso. Once again, at 2 a.m. in Phoenix, under clear skies. The Sky Harbor temperature was 78 degrees. Here is the latest forecast. For the following area, in Arizona, Central Phoenix, issued at 11:31 p.m. Mountain Standard Time. Tonight, clear. Low 63 to 71. Southwest wind 5 to 10 miles per hour in the evening, becoming north around 5 miles per hour after midnight.
Sunday, sunny and warmer. Highs 95 to 99. Southeast wind around 5 miles per hour in the morning, becoming southwest 5 to 10 miles per hour in the afternoon. Sunday night, clear. Low 67 to 74. West wind around 5 miles per hour in the evening, becoming light after midnight. Monday, sunny. Highs 98 to 103. Southeast wind around 5 miles per hour in the morning, becoming southwest 5 to 10 miles per hour in the afternoon. Monday night, clear. Low 68 to 76. West wind 5 to 10 miles per hour. Tuesday, sunny. Highs 99 to 105. Tuesday night, clear. Low 68 to 74. Wednesday, sunny. Highs 100 to 106. Wednesday night, clear. Low 68 to 74. Thursday, sunny. Highs 99 to 105. Thursday night, clear. Low 68 to 74. Friday, sunny. Highs 97 to 103. Friday night, clear. Low 68 to 73. Saturday, sunny. Highs 97 to 103. Here is the synopsis for Southeast California, Southwest, and South Central Arizona. Temperatures today will be near normal before warming to slightly above normal for the upcoming work week. Lighter, more seasonable wind speeds with only modest afternoon breezes will be common this weekend and likely persist through much of this upcoming week. 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The current time is 2:54 a.m. Mountain Standard Time. Here is the 2 a.m. Mountain Standard Time observation for Phoenix, on Sunday, May 31st. At Sky Harbor, it was clear. Visibility 10 miles. Temperature was 78 degrees, dew point 38, relative humidity 23%. Wind was south, at 3 miles an hour. And the pressure was 29.82 inches, and falling. Other observations for South Central Arizona, including the greater Phoenix area, it was clear, with a temperature of 70 at Buckeye, 74 at Luke Air Force Base, 70 at Deer Valley, 76 at Scottsdale Airport, and 74 at Falcon Field. Under clear skies, Mesa Gateway reported 69, Chandler reported 71, Casa Grande reported 69, and Gila Bend reported 71. Observations for Northern Arizona, it was clear. It was 39 at Flagstaff, 61 at Kingman, 33 at the Grand Canyon, and 56 at Prescott. Payson reported 55, Page reported 62, Winslow reported 59, and Sholo reported 48. Observations for Southern Arizona, it was clear, with a temperature of 69 at Tucson, 59 at Nogales, and 66 at Sierra Vista. Observations for Southern California, at Blythe, it was clear, with a temperature of 76. At Los Angeles Airport, it was partly cloudy, with a temperature of 62. At San Diego, it was cloudy, with a temperature of 63. Regional observations, skies ranged from clear to partly cloudy. It was 75 at Las Vegas, 56 at Salt Lake City, 60 at Albuquerque, and 67 at El Paso. Once again, at 2 a.m. in Phoenix, under clear skies. The Sky Harbor temperature was 78 degrees. Here is the latest forecast. For the following area, in Arizona, Central Phoenix, issued at 11:31 p.m. Mountain Standard Time. Tonight, clear. Low 63 to 71. Southwest wind 5 to 10 miles per hour in the evening, becoming north around 5 miles per hour after midnight. Sunday, sunny and warmer. Highs 95 to 99. Southeast wind around 5 miles per hour in the morning, becoming southwest 5 to 10 miles per hour in the afternoon. Sunday night, clear. Low 67 to 74.
West wind around 5 miles per hour in the evening, becoming light after midnight. Monday, sunny. Highs 98 to 103. Southeast wind around 5 miles per hour in the morning, becoming southwest 5 to 10 miles per hour in the afternoon. Monday night, clear. Low 68 to 76. West wind 5 to 10 miles per hour. Tuesday, sunny. Highs 99 to 105. Tuesday night, clear. Low 68 to 74. Wednesday, sunny. Highs 100 to 106. Wednesday night, clear. Low 68 to 74. Thursday, sunny. Highs 99 to 105. Thursday night, clear. Low 68 to 74. Friday, sunny. Highs 97 to 103. Friday night, clear. Low 68 to 73. Saturday, sunny. Highs 97 to 103. Here is the synopsis for Southeast California, Southwest, and South Central Arizona. Temperatures today will be near normal before warming to slightly above normal for the upcoming work week. Lighter, more seasonable wind speeds with only modest afternoon breezes will be common this weekend and likely persist through much of this upcoming week. 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The current time is 2:58 a.m. Mountain Standard Time. Here is the 2 a.m. Mountain Standard Time observation for Phoenix, on Sunday, May 31st. At Sky Harbor, it was clear. Visibility 10 miles. Temperature was 78 degrees, dew point 38, relative humidity 23%. Wind was south, at 3 miles an hour. And the pressure was 29.82 inches, and falling. Other observations for South Central Arizona, including the greater Phoenix area, it was clear, with a temperature of 70 at Buckeye, 74 at Luke Air Force Base, 70 at Deer Valley, 76 at Scottsdale Airport, and 74 at Falcon Field. Under clear skies, Mesa Gateway reported 69, Chandler reported 71, Casa Grande reported 69, and Gila Bend reported 71. Observations for Northern Arizona, it was clear. It was 39 at Flagstaff, 61 at Kingman, 33 at the Grand Canyon, and 56 at Prescott. Payson reported 55, Page reported 62, Winslow reported 59, and Sholo reported 48. Observations for Southern Arizona, it was clear, with a temperature of 69 at Tucson, 59 at Nogales, and 66 at Sierra Vista. Observations for Southern California, at Blythe, it was clear, with a temperature of 76. At Los Angeles Airport, it was partly cloudy, with a temperature of 62. At San Diego, it was cloudy, with a temperature of 63. Regional observations, skies ranged from clear to partly cloudy. It was 75 at Las Vegas, 56 at Salt Lake City, 60 at Albuquerque, and 67 at El Paso. Once again, at 2 a.m. in Phoenix, under clear skies. The Sky Harbor temperature was 78 degrees. Here is the latest forecast. For the following area, in Arizona, Central Phoenix, issued at 11:31 p.m. Mountain Standard Time. Tonight, clear. Low 63 to 71. Southwest wind 5 to 10 miles per hour in the evening, becoming north around 5 miles per hour after midnight. Sunday, sunny and warmer. Highs 95 to 99. Southeast wind around 5 miles per hour in the morning, becoming southwest 5 to 10 miles per hour in the afternoon. Sunday night, clear. Low 67 to 74. West wind around 5 miles per hour in the evening, becoming light after midnight. Monday, sunny. Highs 98 to 103. Southeast wind around 5 miles per hour in the morning, becoming southwest 5 to 10 miles per hour in the afternoon.
Monday night, clear. Low 68 to 76. West wind 5 to 10 miles per hour. Tuesday, sunny. Highs 99 to 105. Tuesday night, clear. Low 68 to 74. Wednesday, sunny. Highs 100 to 106. Wednesday night, clear. Low 68 to 74. Thursday, sunny. Highs 99 to 105. Thursday night, clear. Low 68 to 74. Friday, sunny. Highs 97 to 103. Friday night, clear. Low 68 to 73. Saturday, sunny. Highs 97 to 103. Here is the synopsis for Southeast California, Southwest, and South Central Arizona. Temperatures today will be near normal before warming to slightly above normal for the upcoming work week. Lighter, more seasonable wind speeds with only modest afternoon breezes will be common this weekend and likely persist through much of this upcoming week. 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The current time is 3:03 a.m. Mountain Standard Time. Here is the latest forecast. For the following area, in Arizona, Central Phoenix, issued at 11:31 p.m. Mountain Standard Time. Tonight, clear. Low 63 to 71. Southwest wind 5 to 10 miles per hour in the evening, becoming north around 5 miles per hour after midnight. Sunday, sunny and warmer. Highs 95 to 99. Southeast wind around 5 miles per hour in the morning, becoming southwest 5 to 10 miles per hour in the afternoon. Sunday night, clear. Low 67 to 74. West wind around 5 miles per hour in the evening, becoming light after midnight. Monday, sunny. Highs 98 to 103. Southeast wind around 5 miles per hour in the morning, becoming southwest 5 to 10 miles per hour in the afternoon. Monday night, clear. Low 68 to 76. West wind 5 to 10 miles per hour. Tuesday, sunny. Highs 99 to 105. Tuesday night, clear. Low 68 to 74. Wednesday, sunny. Highs 100 to 106. Wednesday night, clear. Low 68 to 74. Thursday, sunny. Highs 99 to 105. Thursday night, clear. Low 68 to 74. Friday, sunny. Highs 97 to 103. Friday night, clear. Low 68 to 73. Saturday, sunny. Highs 97 to 103. Here is the synopsis for Southeast California, Southwest, and South Central Arizona. Temperatures today will be near normal before warming to slightly above normal for the upcoming work week. Lighter, more seasonable wind speeds with only modest afternoon breezes will be common this weekend and likely persist through much of this upcoming week. 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The current time is 3:06 a.m. Mountain Standard Time. Here is the latest forecast. For the following area, in Arizona, Central Phoenix, issued at 11:31 p.m. Mountain Standard Time. Tonight, clear. Low 63 to 71. Southwest wind 5 to 10 miles per hour in the evening, becoming north around 5 miles per hour after midnight. Sunday, sunny and warmer. Highs 95 to 99. Southeast wind around 5 miles per hour in the morning, becoming southwest 5 to 10 miles per hour in the afternoon. Sunday night, clear. Low 67 to 74. West wind around 5 miles per hour in the evening, becoming light after midnight. Monday, sunny.
highs 98 to 103. Southeast wind around 5 miles per hour in the morning, becoming southwest 5 to 10 miles per hour in the afternoon. Monday night, clear. Low 68 to 76. West wind 5 to 10 miles per hour. Tuesday, sunny. Highs 99 to 105. Tuesday night, clear. Low 68 to 74. Wednesday, sunny. Highs 100 to 106. Wednesday night, clear. Low 68 to 74. Thursday, sunny. Highs 99 to 105. Thursday night, clear. Low 68 to 74. Friday, sunny. Highs 97 to 103. Friday night, clear. Low 68 to 73. Saturday, sunny. Highs 97 to 103. Here is the synopsis for Southeast California, Southwest, and South Central Arizona. Temperatures today will be near normal before warming to slightly above normal for the upcoming work week. Lighter, more seasonable wind speeds with only modest afternoon breezes will be common this weekend and likely persist through much of this upcoming week. 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The current time is 3:08 a.m. Mountain Standard Time. Here is the latest forecast for the following area in Arizona, Central Phoenix, issued at 11:31 p.m. Mountain Standard Time. Tonight, clear. Low 63 to 71. Southwest wind 5 to 10 miles per hour in the evening, becoming north around 5 miles per hour after midnight. Sunday, sunny and warmer. Highs 95 to 99. Southeast wind around 5 miles per hour in the morning, becoming southwest 5 to 10 miles per hour in the afternoon. Sunday night, clear. Low 67 to 74. West wind around 5 miles per hour in the evening, becoming light after midnight. Monday, sunny. Highs 98 to 103. Southeast wind around 5 miles per hour in the morning, becoming southwest 5 to 10 miles per hour in the afternoon. Monday night, clear. Low 68 to 76. West wind 5 to 10 miles per hour. Tuesday, sunny. Highs 99 to 105. Tuesday night, clear. Low 68 to 74. Wednesday, sunny. Highs 100 to 106. Wednesday night, clear. Low 68 to 74. Thursday, sunny. Highs 99 to 105. Thursday night, clear. Low 68 to 74. Friday, sunny. Highs 97 to 103. Friday night, clear. Low 68 to 73. Saturday, sunny. Highs 97 to 103. Here is the synopsis for Southeast California, Southwest, and South Central Arizona. Temperatures today will be near normal before warming to slightly above normal for the upcoming work week. Lighter, more seasonable wind speeds with only modest afternoon breezes will be common this weekend and likely persist through much of this upcoming week. 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The current time is 3:11 a.m. Mountain Standard Time. Here is the 3 a.m. Mountain Standard Time observation for Phoenix on Sunday, May 31st. At Sky Harbor, it was clear. Visibility 10 miles. Temperature was 76 degrees, dew point 40, relative humidity 27%. Wind was southeast, at 3 miles an hour. And the pressure was 29.81 inches, and falling. Other observations for South Central Arizona, including the Greater Phoenix area, it was clear, with a temperature of 68 at Buckeye, 72 at Deer Valley,
75 at Scottsdale Airport, and 72 at Falcon Field. Under clear skies, Mesa Gateway reported 68, Chandler reported 67, Casa Grande reported 65, and Gila Bend reported 70. Observations for Northern Arizona, it was clear. It was 38 at Flagstaff, 60 at Kingman, 33 at the Grand Canyon, and 54 at Prescott. Payson reported 54, Page reported 60, Winslow reported 55, and Sholo reported 46. Observations for Southern Arizona, it was clear. It was 67 at Tucson, 73 at Yuma, 58 at Nogales, and 63 at Sierra Vista. Observations for Southern California, at Blythe, it was clear, with a temperature of 76. At Los Angeles Airport, it was partly cloudy, with a temperature of 61. At San Diego, it was cloudy, with a temperature of 63. Regional observations, skies ranged from clear to partly cloudy. It was 73 at Las Vegas, 54 at Salt Lake City, 61 at Albuquerque, and 66 at El Paso. Once again, at 3 a.m. in Phoenix, under clear skies. The Sky Harbor temperature was 76 degrees. Here is the latest forecast. For the following area, in Arizona, Central Phoenix, issued at 11:31 p.m. Mountain Standard Time. Tonight, clear. Low 63 to 71. Southwest wind 5 to 10 miles per hour in the evening, becoming north around 5 miles per hour after midnight. Sunday, sunny and warmer. Highs 95 to 99. Southeast wind around 5 miles per hour in the morning, becoming southwest 5 to 10 miles per hour in the afternoon. Sunday night, clear. Low 67 to 74. West wind around 5 miles per hour in the evening, becoming light after midnight. Monday, sunny. Highs 98 to 103. Southeast wind around 5 miles per hour in the morning, becoming southwest 5 to 10 miles per hour in the afternoon. Monday night, clear. Low 68 to 76. West wind 5 to 10 miles per hour. Tuesday, sunny. Highs 99 to 105. Tuesday night, clear. Low 68 to 74. Wednesday, sunny. Highs 100 to 106. Wednesday night, clear. Low 68 to 74. Thursday, sunny. Highs 99 to 105. Thursday night, clear. Low 68 to 74. Friday, sunny. Highs 97 to 103. Friday night, clear. Low 68 to 73. Saturday, sunny. Highs 97 to 103. Here is the synopsis for Southeast California, Southwest, and South Central Arizona. Temperatures today will be near normal before warming to slightly above normal for the upcoming work week. Lighter, more seasonable wind speeds with only modest afternoon breezes will be common this weekend and likely persist through much of this upcoming week. 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The current time is 3:16 a.m. Mountain Standard Time. Here is a 3 a.m. Mountain Standard Time observation for Phoenix, on Sunday, May 31st. At Sky Harbor, it was clear. Visibility 10 miles. Temperature was 76 degrees, dew point 40, relative humidity 27%. Wind was southeast, at 3 miles an hour. And the pressure was 29.81 inches, and falling. Other observations for South Central Arizona, including the greater Phoenix area, it was clear, with a temperature of 68 at Buckeye, 72 at Deer Valley, 75 at Scottsdale Airport, and 72 at Falcon Field. Under clear skies, Mesa Gateway reported 68, Chandler reported 67, Casa Grande reported 65, and Gila Bend reported 70. Observations for Northern Arizona,
it was clear. It was 38 at Flagstaff, 60 at Kingman, 33 at the Grand Canyon, and 54 at Prescott. Payson reported 54, Page reported 60, Winslow reported 55, and Scholl reported 46. Observations for southern Arizona, it was clear. It was 67 at Tucson, 73 at Yuma, 58 at Nogales, and 63 at Sierra Vista. Observations for Southern California, at Blythe, it was clear, with a temperature of 76. At Los Angeles Airport, it was partly cloudy, with a temperature of 61. At San Diego, it was cloudy, with a temperature of 63. Regional observations, skies ranged from clear to partly cloudy. It was 73 at Las Vegas, 54 at Salt Lake City, 61 at Albuquerque, and 66 at El Paso. Once again, at 3 a.m. in Phoenix, under clear skies. The Sky Harbor temperature was 76 degrees. Here is the latest forecast. For the following area, in Arizona, Central Phoenix, issued at 11:31 p.m. Mountain Standard Time. Tonight, clear. Low 63 to 71. Southwest wind 5 to 10 miles per hour in the evening, becoming north around 5 miles per hour after midnight. Sunday, sunny and warmer. Highs 95 to 99. Southeast wind around 5 miles per hour in the morning, becoming southwest 5 to 10 miles per hour in the afternoon. Sunday night, clear. Low 67 to 74. West wind around 5 miles per hour in the evening, becoming light after midnight. Monday, sunny. Highs 98 to 103. Southeast wind around 5 miles per hour in the morning, becoming southwest 5 to 10 miles per hour in the afternoon. Monday night, clear. Low 68 to 76. West wind 5 to 10 miles per hour. Tuesday, sunny. Highs 99 to 105. Tuesday night, clear. Low 68 to 74. Wednesday, sunny. Highs 100 to 106. Wednesday night, clear. Low 68 to 74. Thursday, sunny. Highs 99 to 105. Thursday night, clear. Low 68 to 74. Friday, sunny. Highs 97 to 103. Friday night, clear. Low 68 to 73. Saturday, sunny. Highs 97 to 103. Here is the synopsis for Southeast California, Southwest, and South Central Arizona. Temperatures today will be near normal before warming to slightly above normal for the upcoming work week. Lighter, more seasonable wind speeds with only modest afternoon breezes will be common this weekend and likely persist through much of this upcoming week. 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The current time is 3:20 a.m. Mountain Standard Time. Here is the 3 a.m. Mountain Standard Time observation for Phoenix, on Sunday, May 31st. At Sky Harbor, it was clear. Visibility 10 miles. Temperature was 76 degrees, dew point 40, relative humidity 27%. Wind was southeast, at 3 miles an hour. And the pressure was 29.81 inches, and falling. Other observations for South Central Arizona, including the greater Phoenix area, it was clear, with a temperature of 68 at Buckeye, 72 at Deer Valley, 75 at Scottsdale Airport, and 72 at Falcon Field. Under clear skies, Mesa Gateway reported 68, Chandler reported 67, Casa Grande reported 65, and Gila Bend reported 70. Observations for northern Arizona, it was clear. It was 38 at Flagstaff, 60 at Kingman, 33 at the Grand Canyon, and 54 at Prescott. Payson reported 54, Page reported 60, Winslow reported 55, and Scholl reported 46.
observations for southern Arizona, it was clear. It was 67 at Tucson, 73 at Yuma, 58 at Nogales, and 63 at Sierra Vista. Observations for Southern California, at Blythe, it was clear, with a temperature of 76. At Los Angeles Airport, it was partly cloudy, with a temperature of 61. At San Diego, it was cloudy, with a temperature of 63. Regional observations, skies ranged from clear to partly cloudy. It was 73 at Las Vegas, 54 at Salt Lake City, 61 at Albuquerque, and 66 at El Paso. Once again, at 3 a.m. in Phoenix, under clear skies. The Sky Harbor temperature was 76 degrees. Here is the latest forecast. For the following area, in Arizona, Central Phoenix, issued at 11:31 p.m. Mountain Standard Time. Tonight, clear. Low 63 to 71. Southwest wind 5 to 10 miles per hour in the evening, becoming north around 5 miles per hour after midnight. Sunday, sunny and warmer. Highs 95 to 99. Southeast wind around 5 miles per hour in the morning, becoming southwest 5 to 10 miles per hour in the afternoon. Sunday night, clear. Low 67 to 74. West wind around 5 miles per hour in the evening, becoming light after midnight. Monday, sunny. Highs 98 to 103. Southeast wind around 5 miles per hour in the morning, becoming southwest 5 to 10 miles per hour in the afternoon. Monday night, clear. Low 68 to 76. West wind 5 to 10 miles per hour. Tuesday, sunny. Highs 99 to 105. Tuesday night, clear. Low 68 to 74. Wednesday, sunny. Highs 100 to 106. Wednesday night, clear. Low 68 to 74. Thursday, sunny. Highs 99 to 105. Thursday night, clear. Low 68 to 74. Friday, sunny. Highs 97 to 103. Friday night, clear. Low 68 to 73. Saturday, sunny. Highs 97 to 103. Here is the synopsis for Southeast California, Southwest, and South Central Arizona. Temperatures today will be near normal before warming to slightly above normal for the upcoming work week. Lighter, more seasonable wind speeds with only modest afternoon breezes will be common this weekend and likely persist through much of this upcoming week. 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The current time is 3:25 a.m. Mountain Standard Time. Here is the 3 a.m. Mountain Standard Time observation for Phoenix, on Sunday, May 31st. At Sky Harbor, it was clear. Visibility 10 miles. Temperature was 76 degrees, dew point 40, relative humidity 27%. Wind was southeast, at 3 miles an hour. And the pressure was 29.81 inches, and falling. Other observations for South Central Arizona, including the Greater Phoenix area, it was clear, with a temperature of 68 at Buckeye, 72 at Deer Valley, 75 at Scottsdale Airport, and 72 at Falcon Field. Under clear skies, Mesa Gateway reported 68, Chandler reported 67, Casa Grande reported 65, and Gila Bend reported 70. Observations for Northern Arizona, it was clear. It was 38 at Flagstaff, 60 at Kingman, 33 at the Grand Canyon, and 54 at Prescott. Payson reported 54, Page reported 60, Winslow reported 55, and Sholem reported 46. Observations for Southern Arizona, it was clear. It was 67 at Tucson, 73 at Yuma, 58 at Nogales, and 63 at Sierra Vista.
Observations for Southern California, Ed Blythe. It was clear, with a temperature of 76. At Los Angeles Airport, it was partly cloudy, with a temperature of 61. At San Diego, it was cloudy, with a temperature of 63. Regional observations, skies ranged from clear to partly cloudy. It was 73 at Las Vegas, 54 at Salt Lake City, 61 at Albuquerque, and 66 at El Paso. Once again, at 3 a.m. in Phoenix, under clear skies. The Sky Harbor temperature was 76 degrees. Here is the latest forecast. For the following area, in Arizona, Central Phoenix, issued at 11:31 p.m. Mountain Standard Time. Tonight, clear. Low 63 to 71. Southwest wind 5 to 10 miles per hour in the evening, becoming north around 5 miles per hour after midnight. Sunday, sunny and warmer. Highs 95 to 99. Southeast wind around 5 miles per hour in the morning, becoming southwest 5 to 10 miles per hour in the afternoon. Sunday night, clear. Low 67 to 74. West wind around 5 miles per hour in the evening, becoming light after midnight. Monday, sunny. Highs 98 to 103. Southeast wind around 5 miles per hour in the morning, becoming southwest 5 to 10 miles per hour in the afternoon. Monday night, clear. Low 68 to 76. West wind 5 to 10 miles per hour. Tuesday, sunny. Highs 99 to 105. Tuesday night, clear. Low 68 to 74. Wednesday, sunny. Highs 100 to 106. Wednesday night, clear. Low 68 to 74. Thursday, sunny. Highs 99 to 105. Thursday night, clear. Low 68 to 74. Friday, sunny. Highs 97 to 103. Friday night, clear. Low 68 to 73. Saturday, sunny. Highs 97 to 103. Here is the synopsis for Southeast California, Southwest, and South Central Arizona. Temperatures today will be near normal before warming to slightly above normal for the upcoming work week. Lighter, more seasonable wind speeds with only modest afternoon breezes will be common this weekend and likely persist through much of this upcoming week. 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The current time is 3:30 a.m. Mountain Standard Time. Here is the 3 a.m. Mountain Standard Time observation for Phoenix, on Sunday, May 31st. At Sky Harbor, it was clear. Visibility 10 miles. Temperature was 76 degrees, dew point 40, relative humidity 27%. Wind was southeast, at 3 miles an hour. And the pressure was 29.81 inches, and falling. Other observations for South Central Arizona, including the greater Phoenix area, it was clear, with a temperature of 68 at Buckeye, 72 at Deer Valley, 75 at Scottsdale Airport, and 72 at Falcon Field. Under clear skies, Mesa Gateway reported 68, Chandler reported 67, Casa Grande reported 65, and Gila Bend reported 70. Observations for Northern Arizona, it was clear. It was 38 at Flagstaff, 60 at Kingman, 33 at the Grand Canyon, and 54 at Prescott. Payson reported 54, Page reported 60, Winslow reported 55, and Sholo reported 46. Observations for Southern Arizona, it was clear. It was 67 at Tucson, 73 at Yuma, 58 at Nogales, and 63 at Sierra Vista. Observations for Southern California, Ed Blythe, it was clear, with a temperature of 76. At Los Angeles Airport, it was partly cloudy, with a temperature of 61. At San Diego, it was cloudy, with a temperature of 63.
Regional observations, skies ranged from clear to partly cloudy. It was 73 at Las Vegas, 54 at Salt Lake City, 61 at Albuquerque, and 66 at El Paso. Once again, at 3 a.m. in Phoenix, under clear skies. The Sky Harbor temperature was 76 degrees. Here is the latest forecast. For the following area, in Arizona, Central Phoenix, issued at 11:31 p.m. Mountain Standard Time. Tonight, clear. Low 63 to 71. Southwest wind 5 to 10 miles per hour in the evening, becoming north around 5 miles per hour after midnight. Sunday, sunny and warmer. Highs 95 to 99. Southeast wind around 5 miles per hour in the morning, becoming southwest 5 to 10 miles per hour in the afternoon. Sunday night, clear. Low 67 to 74. West wind around 5 miles per hour in the evening, becoming light after midnight. Monday, east wind around 5 miles per hour in the morning, becoming southwest 5 to 10 miles per hour in the afternoon. Monday night, clear. Low 68 to 76. West wind 5 to 10 miles per hour. Tuesday, sunny. Highs 99 to 105. Tuesday night, clear. Low 68 to 74. Wednesday, sunny. Highs 100 to 106. Wednesday night, clear. Low 68 to 74. Thursday, sunny. Highs 99 to 105. Thursday night, clear. Low 68 to 74. Friday, sunny. Highs 97 to 103. Friday night, clear. Low 68 to 73. Saturday, sunny. Highs 97 to 103. Here is the synopsis for Southeast California, Southwest, and South Central Arizona. Temperatures today will be near normal before warming to slightly above normal for the upcoming work week. Lighter, more seasonable wind speeds with only modest afternoon breezes will be common this weekend and likely persist through much of this upcoming week. 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The current time is 3:34 a.m. Mountain Standard Time. Here is the 3 a.m. Mountain Standard Time observation for Phoenix, on Sunday, May 31st. At Sky Harbor, it was clear. Visibility 10 miles. Temperature was 76 degrees, dew point 40, relative humidity 27%. Wind was southeast, at 3 miles an hour. And the pressure was 29.81 inches, and falling. Other observations for South Central Arizona, including the Greater Phoenix area, it was clear, with a temperature of 68 at Buckeye, 72 at Deer Valley, 75 at Scottsdale Airport, and 72 at Falcon Field. Under clear skies, Mesa Gateway reported 68, Chandler reported 67, Casa Grande reported 65, and Gila Bend reported 70. Observations for Northern Arizona, it was clear. It was 38 at Flagstaff, 60 at Kingman, 33 at the Grand Canyon, and 54 at Prescott. Payson reported 54, Page reported 60, Winslow reported 55, and Sholem reported 46. Observations for Southern Arizona, it was clear. It was 67 at Tucson, 73 at Yuma, 58 at Nogales, and 63 at Sierra Vista. Observations for Southern California, at Blythe, it was clear, with a temperature of 76. At Los Angeles Airport, it was partly cloudy, with a temperature of 61. At San Diego, it was cloudy, with a temperature of 63. Regional observations, skies ranged from clear to partly cloudy. It was 73 at Las Vegas, 54 at Salt Lake City, 61 at Albuquerque, and 66 at El Paso. Once again, at 3 a.m. in Phoenix, under clear skies. The Sky Harbor temperature was 76 degrees.
here is the latest forecast. For the following area, in Arizona, Central Phoenix, it should

low 67 to 74. West wind around 5 miles per hour in the evening, becoming light after midnight. Monday, sunny. Highs 98 to 103. Southeast wind around 5 miles per hour in the morning, becoming southwest 5 to 10 miles per hour in the afternoon. Monday night, clear. Low 68 to 76. West wind 5 to 10 miles per hour. Tuesday, sunny. Highs 99 to 105. Tuesday night, clear. Low 68 to 74. Wednesday, sunny. Highs 100 to 106. Wednesday night, clear. Low 68 to 74. Thursday, sunny. Highs 99 to 105. Thursday night, clear. Low 68 to 74. Friday, sunny. Highs 97 to 103. Friday night, clear. Low 68 to 73. Saturday, sunny. Highs 97 to 103. Here is the synopsis for Southeast California, Southwest, and South Central Arizona. Temperatures today will be near normal before warming to slightly above normal for the upcoming work week. Lighter, more seasonable wind speeds with only modest afternoon breezes will be common this weekend and likely persist through much of this upcoming week. 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The current time is 3:39 a.m. Mountain Standard Time. Here is the 3 a.m. Mountain Standard Time observation for Phoenix, on Sunday, May 31st. At Sky Harbor, it was clear. Visibility 10 miles. Temperature was 76 degrees, dew point 40, relative humidity 27%. Wind was southeast, at 3 miles an hour. And the pressure was 29.81 inches, and falling. Other observations for South Central Arizona, including the greater Phoenix area, it was clear, with a temperature of 68 at Buckeye, 72 at Deer Valley, 75 at Scottsdale Airport, and 72 at Falcon Field. Under clear skies, Mesa Gateway reported 68, Chandler reported 67, Casa Grande reported 65, and Gila Bend reported 70. Observations for Northern Arizona, it was clear. It was 38 at Flagstaff, 60 at Kingman, 33 at the Grand Canyon, and 54 at Prescott. Payson reported 54, Page reported 60, Winslow reported 55, and Sholo reported 46. Observations for Southern Arizona, it was clear. It was 67 at Tucson, 73 at Yuma, 58 at Nogales, and 63 at Sierra Vista. Observations for Southern California, at Blythe, it was clear, with a temperature of 76. At Los Angeles Airport, it was partly cloudy, with a temperature of 61. At San Diego, it was cloudy, with a temperature of 63. Regional observations, skies ranged from clear to partly cloudy. It was 73 at Las Vegas, 54 at Salt Lake City, 61 at Albuquerque, and 66 at El Paso. Once again, at 3 a.m. in Phoenix, under clear skies. The Sky Harbor temperature was 76 degrees. Here is the latest forecast. For the following area, in Arizona, Central Phoenix, issued at 11:31 p.m. Mountain Standard Time. Tonight, clear. Low 63 to 71. Southwest wind 5 to 10 miles per hour in the evening, becoming north around 5 miles per hour after midnight. Sunday, sunny and warmer. Highs 95 to 99. Southeast wind around 5 miles per hour in the morning, becoming southwest 5 to 10 miles per hour in the afternoon. Sunday night, clear. Low 67 to 74. West wind around 5 miles per hour in the evening, becoming light after midnight. Monday, sunny. Highs 98 to 103. Southeast wind around 5 miles per hour

the morning becoming southwest 5 to 10 miles per hour in the afternoon. Monday night, clear. Low 68 to 76. West wind 5 to 10 miles per hour. Tuesday, sunny. Highs 99 to 105. Tuesday night, clear. Low 68 to 74. Wednesday, sunny. Highs 100 to 106. Wednesday night, clear. Low 68 to 74. Thursday, sunny. Highs 99 to 105. Thursday night, clear. Low 68 to 74. Friday, sunny. Highs 97 to 103. Friday night, clear. Low 68 to 73. Saturday, sunny. Highs 97 to 103. Here is the synopsis for Southeast California, Southwest, and South Central Arizona. Temperatures today will be near normal before warming to slightly above normal for the upcoming work week. Lighter, more seasonable wind speeds with only modest afternoon breezes will be common this weekend and likely persist through much of this upcoming week. 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The current time is 3:44 a.m. Mountain Standard Time. Here is the 3 a.m. Mountain Standard Time observation for Phoenix, on Sunday, May 31st. At Sky Harbor, it was clear. Visibility 10 miles. Temperature was 76 degrees, dew point 40, relative humidity 27%. Wind was southeast, at 3 miles an hour. And the pressure was 29.81 inches, and falling. Other observations for South Central Arizona including the Greater Phoenix area, it was clear, with a temperature of 68 at Buckeye, 72 at Deer Valley, 75 at Scottsdale Airport, and 72 at Falcon Field. Under clear skies, Mesa Gateway reported 68, Chandler reported 67, Casa Grande reported 65, and Gila Bend reported 70. Observations for Northern Arizona, it was clear. It was 38 at Flagstaff, 60 at Kingman, 33 at the Grand Canyon, and 54 at Prescott. Payson reported 54, Page reported 60, Winslow reported 55, and Sholo reported 46. Observations for Southern Arizona, it was clear. It was 67 at Tucson, 73 at Yuma, 58 at Nogales, and 63 at Sierra Vista. Observations for Southern California, at Blythe, it was clear, with a temperature of 76. At Los Angeles Airport, it was partly cloudy, with a temperature of 61. At San Diego, it was cloudy, with a temperature of 63. Regional observations, skies ranged from clear to partly cloudy. It was 73 at Las Vegas, 54 at Salt Lake City, 61 at Albuquerque, and 66 at El Paso. Once again, at 3 a.m. in Phoenix, under clear skies. The Sky Harbor temperature was 76 degrees. Here is the latest forecast. For the following area, in Arizona, Central Phoenix, issued at 11:31 p.m. Mountain Standard Time. Tonight, clear. Low 63 to 71. Southwest wind 5 to 10 miles per hour in the evening becoming north around 5 miles per hour after midnight. Sunday, sunny and warmer. Highs 95 to 99. Southeast wind around 5 miles per hour in the morning becoming southwest 5 to 10 miles per hour in the afternoon. Sunday night, clear. Low 67 to 74. West wind around 5 miles per hour in the evening becoming light after midnight. Monday, sunny. Highs 98 to 103. Southeast wind around 5 miles per hour in the morning becoming southwest 5 to 10 miles per hour in the afternoon. Monday night, clear. Low 68 to 76. West wind 5 to 10 miles per hour. Tuesday, sunny.
Highs 99 to 105. Tuesday night, clear. Lows 68 to 74. Wednesday, sunny. Highs 100 to 106. Wednesday night, clear. Lows 68 to 74. Thursday, sunny. Highs 99 to 105. Thursday night, clear. Lows 68 to 74. Friday, sunny. Highs 97 to 103. Friday night, clear. Lows 68 to 73. Saturday, sunny. Highs 97 to 103. Here is the synopsis for Southeast California, Southwest, and South Central Arizona. Temperatures today will be near normal before warming to slightly above normal for the upcoming work week. Lighter, more seasonable wind speeds with only modest afternoon breezes will be common this weekend and likely persist through much of this upcoming week. 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The current time is 3:49 a.m. Mountain Standard Time. Here is the 3 a.m. Mountain Standard Time observation for Phoenix, on Sunday, May 31st. At Sky Harbor, it was clear. Visibility 10 miles. Temperature was 76 degrees, dew point 40, relative humidity 27%. Wind was southeast, at 3 miles an hour. And the pressure was 29.81 inches, and falling. Other observations for South Central Arizona including the Greater Phoenix area, it was clear, with a temperature of 68 at Buckeye, 72 at Deer Valley, 75 at Scottsdale Airport, and 72 at Falcon Field. Under clear skies, Mesa Gateway reported 68, Chandler reported 67, Casa Grande reported 65, and Gila Bend reported 70. Observations for Northern Arizona, it was clear. It was 38 at Flagstaff, 60 at Kingman, 33 at the Grand Canyon, and 54 at Prescott. Payson reported 54, Page reported 60, Winslow reported 55, and Sholo reported 46. Observations for Southern Arizona, it was clear. It was 67 at Tucson, 73 at Yuma, 58 at Nogales, and 63 at Sierra Vista. Observations for Southern California, at Blythe, it was clear, with a temperature of 76. At Los Angeles Airport, it was partly cloudy, with a temperature of 61. At San Diego, it was cloudy, with a temperature of 63. Regional observations, skies ranged from clear to partly cloudy. It was 73 at Las Vegas, 54 at Salt Lake City, 61 at Albuquerque, and 66 at El Paso. Once again, at 3 a.m. in Phoenix, under clear skies. The Sky Harbor temperature was 76 degrees. Here is the latest forecast. For the following area, in Arizona, Central Phoenix, issued at 11:31 p.m. Mountain Standard Time. Tonight, clear. Low 63 to 71. Southwest wind 5 to 10 miles per hour in the evening, becoming north around 5 miles per hour after midnight. Sunday, sunny and warmer. Highs 95 to 99. Southeast wind around 5 miles per hour in the morning, becoming southwest 5 to 10 miles per hour in the afternoon. Sunday night, clear. Low 67 to 74. West wind around 5 miles per hour in the evening, becoming light after midnight. Monday, sunny. Highs 98 to 103. Southeast wind around 5 miles per hour in the morning, becoming southwest 5 to 10 miles per hour in the afternoon. Monday night, clear. Low 68 to 76. West wind 5 to 10 miles per hour. Tuesday, sunny. Highs 99 to 105. Tuesday night, clear. Low 68 to 74. Wednesday, sunny. Highs 100 to 106. Wednesday night, clear.
low 68 to 74. Thursday, sunny. Highs 99 to 105. Thursday night, clear. Low 68 to 74. Friday, sunny. Highs 97 to 103. Friday night, clear. Low 68 to 73. Saturday, sunny. Highs 97 to 103. Here is the synopsis for Southeast California, Southwest, and South Central Arizona. Temperatures today will be near normal before warming to slightly above normal for the upcoming work week. Lighter, more seasonable wind speeds with only modest afternoon breezes will be common this weekend and likely persist through much of this upcoming week. 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The current time is 3:53 a.m. Mountain Standard Time. Here is the 3 a.m. Mountain Standard Time observation for Phoenix, on Sunday, May 31st. At Sky Harbor, it was clear. Visibility 10 miles. Temperature was 76 degrees, dew point 40, relative humidity 27%. Wind was southeast, at 3 miles an hour. And the pressure was 29.81 inches, and falling. Other observations for South Central Arizona including the Greater Phoenix area, it was clear, with a temperature of 68 at Buckeye, 72 at Deer Valley, 75 at Scottsdale Airport, and 72 at Falcon Field. Under clear skies, Mesa Gateway reported 68, Chandler reported 67, Casa Grande reported 65, and Gila Bend reported 70. Observations for Northern Arizona, it was clear. It was 38 at Flagstaff, 60 at Kingman, 33 at the Grand Canyon, and 54 at Prescott. Payson reported 54, Page reported 60, Winslow reported 55, and Sholem reported 46. Observations for Southern Arizona, it was clear. It was 67 at Tucson, 73 at Yuma, 58 at Nogales, and 63 at Sierra Vista. Observations for Southern California, at Blythe, it was clear, with a temperature of 76. At Los Angeles Airport, it was partly cloudy, with a temperature of 61. At San Diego, it was cloudy, with a temperature of 63. Regional observations, skies ranged from clear to partly cloudy. It was 73 at Las Vegas, 54 at Salt Lake City, 61 at Albuquerque, and 66 at El Paso. Once again, at 3 a.m. in Phoenix, under clear skies. The Sky Harbor temperature was 76 degrees. Here is the latest forecast. For the following area, in Arizona, Central Phoenix, issued at 11:31 p.m. Mountain Standard Time. Tonight, clear. Low 63 to 71. Southwest wind 5 to 10 miles per hour in the evening, becoming north around 5 miles per hour after midnight. Sunday, sunny and warmer. Highs 95 to 99. Southeast wind around 5 miles per hour in the morning, becoming southwest 5 to 10 miles per hour in the afternoon. Sunday night, clear. Low 67 to 74. West wind around 5 miles per hour in the evening, becoming light after midnight. Monday, sunny. Highs 98 to 103. Southeast wind around 5 miles per hour in the morning, becoming southwest 5 to 10 miles per hour in the afternoon. Monday night, clear. Low 68 to 76. West wind 5 to 10 miles per hour. Tuesday, sunny. Highs 99 to 105. Tuesday night, clear. Low 68 to 74. Wednesday, sunny. Highs 100 to 106. Wednesday night, clear. Low 68 to 74. Thursday, sunny. Highs 99 to 105. Thursday night, clear. Low 68 to 74. Friday, sunny.
Highs 97 to 103. Friday night, clear. Lows 68 to 73. Saturday, sunny. Highs 97 to 103. Here is the synopsis for Southeast California, Southwest, and South Central Arizona. Temperatures today will be near normal before warming to slightly above normal for the upcoming work week. Lighter, more seasonable wind speeds with only modest afternoon breezes will be common this weekend and likely persist through much of this upcoming week. 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The current time is 3:58 a.m. Mountain Standard Time. Here is the 3 a.m. Mountain Standard Time observation for Phoenix, on Sunday, May 31st. At Sky Harbor, it was clear. Visibility 10 miles. Temperature was 76 degrees, dew point 40, relative humidity 27%. Wind was southeast, at 3 miles an hour. And the pressure was 29.81 inches, and falling. Other observations for South Central Arizona including the Greater Phoenix area, it was clear, with a temperature of 68 at Buckeye, 72 at Deer Valley, 75 at Scottsdale Airport, and 72 at Falcon Field. Under clear skies, Mesa Gateway reported 68, Chandler reported 67, Casa Grande reported 65, and Gila Bend reported 70. Observations for Northern Arizona, it was clear. It was 38 at Flagstaff, 60 at Kingman, 33 at the Grand Canyon, and 54 at Prescott. Payson reported 54, Page reported 60, Winslow reported 55, and Sholo reported 46. Observations for Southern Arizona, it was clear. It was 67 at Tucson, 73 at Yuma, 58 at Nogales, and 63 at Sierra Vista. Observations for Southern California, at Blythe, it was clear, with a temperature of 76. At Los Angeles Airport, it was partly cloudy, with a temperature of 61. At San Diego, it was cloudy, with a temperature of 63. Regional observations, skies ranged from clear to partly cloudy. It was 73 at Las Vegas, 54 at Salt Lake City, 61 at Albuquerque, and 66 at El Paso. Once again, at 3 a.m. in Phoenix, under clear skies. The Sky Harbor temperature was 76 degrees. Here is the synopsis for Southeast California, Southwest, and South Central Arizona. Temperatures today will be near normal before warming to slightly above normal for the upcoming work week. Lighter, more seasonable wind speeds with only modest afternoon breezes will be common this weekend and likely persist through much of this upcoming week. Here is the synopsis for Southeast California, Southwest, and South Central Arizona. Temperatures today will be near normal before warming to slightly above normal later this week. Lighter, more seasonable wind speeds with only modest afternoon breezes will be common and likely persist through much of the week. 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The current time is 4:01 a.m. Mountain Standard Time. Here is the latest forecast. For the following area, in Arizona, Central Phoenix, issued at 4:01 a.m. Mountain Standard Time. Today, sunny and warmer. Highs 95 to 99. Southeast wind around 5 miles per hour in the morning becoming southwest 5 to 10 miles per hour in the afternoon. Tonight, clear. Low 67 to 74. West wind around 5 miles per hour in the evening becoming light after midnight. Monday, sunny. Highs 98 to 103. Southeast wind around 5 miles per hour in the morning becoming southwest 5 to 10 miles per hour in the afternoon. Monday night, clear. Low 68 to 76. West wind 5 to 10 miles per hour. Tuesday, sunny. Highs 99 to 104.
southeast wind around 5 miles per hour in the morning, becoming southwest 5 to 10 miles per hour in the afternoon. Tuesday night, clear. Low 68 to 74. Wednesday, sunny. Highs 100 to 106. Wednesday night, clear. Low 68 to 74. Thursday, sunny. Highs 99 to 105. Thursday night, clear. Low 68 to 74. Friday, sunny. Highs 97 to 103. Friday night, clear. Low 68 to 73. Saturday, sunny. Highs 97 to 103. Here is the synopsis for Southeast California, Southwest, and South Central Arizona. Temperatures today will be near normal before warming to slightly above normal later this week. Lighter, more seasonable wind speeds with only modest afternoon breezes will be common and likely persist through much of the week. 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The current time is 4:03 a.m. Mountain Standard Time. Here is the latest forecast. For the following area, in Arizona, Central Phoenix, issued at 4:01 a.m. Mountain Standard Time. Today, sunny and warmer. Highs 95 to 99. Southeast wind around 5 miles per hour in the morning, becoming southwest 5 to 10 miles per hour in the afternoon. Tonight, clear. Low 67 to 74. West wind around 5 miles per hour in the evening, becoming light after midnight. Monday, sunny. Highs 98 to 103. Southeast wind around 5 miles per hour in the morning, becoming southwest 5 to 10 miles per hour in the afternoon. Monday night, clear. Low 68 to 76. West wind 5 to 10 miles per hour. Tuesday, sunny. Highs 99 to 104. Southeast wind around 5 miles per hour in the morning, becoming southwest 5 to 10 miles per hour in the afternoon. Tuesday night, clear. Low 68 to 74. Wednesday, sunny. Highs 100 to 106. Wednesday night, clear. Low 68 to 74. Thursday, sunny. Highs 99 to 105. Thursday night, clear. Low 68 to 74. Friday, sunny. Highs 97 to 103. Friday night, clear. Low 68 to 73. Saturday, sunny. Highs 97 to 103. Here is the synopsis for Southeast California, Southwest, and South Central Arizona. Temperatures today will be near normal before warming to slightly above normal later this week. Lighter, more seasonable wind speeds with only modest afternoon breezes will be common and likely persist through much of the week. 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The current time is 4:06 a.m. Mountain Standard Time. Here is the latest forecast. For the following area, in Arizona, Central Phoenix, issued at 4:01 a.m. Mountain Standard Time. Today, sunny and warmer. Highs 95 to 99. Southeast wind around 5 miles per hour in the morning, becoming southwest 5 to 10 miles per hour in the afternoon. Tonight, clear. Low 67 to 74. West wind around 5 miles per hour in the evening, becoming light after midnight. Monday, sunny. Highs 98 to 103. Southeast wind around 5 miles per hour in the morning, becoming southwest 5 to 10 miles per hour in the afternoon. Monday night, clear. Low 68 to 76. West wind 5 to 10 miles per hour. Tuesday, sunny. Highs 99 to 104.
southeast wind around 5 miles per hour in the morning, becoming southwest 5 to 10 miles per hour in the afternoon. Tuesday night, clear. Low 68 to 74. Wednesday, sunny. Highs 100 to 106. Wednesday night, clear. Low 68 to 74. Thursday, sunny. Highs 99 to 105. Thursday night, clear. Low 68 to 74. Friday, sunny. Highs 97 to 103. Friday night, clear. Low 68 to 73. Saturday, sunny. Highs 97 to 103. Here is the synopsis for Southeast California, Southwest, and South Central Arizona. Temperatures today will be near normal before warming to slightly above normal later this week. Lighter, more seasonable wind speeds with only modest afternoon breezes will be common and likely persist through much of the week. 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The current time is 4:08 a.m. Mountain Standard Time. Here is the latest forecast. For the following area, in Arizona, Central Phoenix, issued at 4:01 a.m. Mountain Standard Time. Today, sunny and warmer. Highs 95 to 99. Southeast wind around 5 miles per hour in the morning, becoming southwest 5 to 10 miles per hour in the afternoon. Tonight, clear. Low 67 to 74. West wind around 5 miles per hour in the evening, becoming light after midnight. Monday, sunny. Highs 98 to 103. Southeast wind around 5 miles per hour in the morning, becoming southwest 5 to 10 miles per hour in the afternoon. Monday night, clear. Low 68 to 76. West wind 5 to 10 miles per hour. Tuesday, sunny. Highs 99 to 104. Southeast wind around 5 miles per hour in the morning, becoming southwest 5 to 10 miles per hour in the afternoon. Tuesday night, clear. Low 68 to 74. Wednesday, sunny. Highs 100 to 106. Wednesday night, clear. Low 68 to 74. Thursday, sunny. Highs 99 to 105. Thursday night, clear. Low 68 to 74. Friday, sunny. Highs 97 to 103. Friday night, clear. Low 68 to 73. Saturday, sunny. Highs 97 to 103. Here is the synopsis for Southeast California, Southwest, and South Central Arizona. Temperatures today will be near normal before warming to slightly above normal later this week. Lighter, more seasonable wind speeds with only modest afternoon breezes will be common and likely persist through much of the week. 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The current time is 4:11 a.m. Mountain Standard Time. Here is the 4 a.m. Mountain Standard Time observation for Phoenix on Sunday, May 31st. At Sky Harbor, it was clear. Visibility 10 miles. Temperature was 74 degrees, dew point 39, relative humidity 28%. Wind was east, at 7 miles an hour. And the pressure was 29.82 inches, and rising. Other observations for South Central Arizona, including the greater Phoenix area, it was clear, with a temperature of 64 at Buckeye, 72 at Luke Air Force Base, 69 at Deer Valley, 71 at Scottsdale Airport, and 71 at Falcon Field. Under clear skies, Mesa Gateway reported 68, Chandler reported 69, Casa Grande reported 63, and Gila Bend reported 70. Observations for Northern Arizona, it was clear. It was 36 at Flagstaff, 61 at Kingman, 32 at the Grand Canyon,
and 52 at Prescott. Payson reported 52, Page reported 61, Winslow reported 49, and Scholl reported 45. Observations for southern Arizona, it was clear. It was 64 at Tucson, 72 at Yuma, 55 at Nogales, and 61 at Sierra Vista. Observations for Southern California, at Blythe, it was clear, with a temperature of 73. At Los Angeles Airport, it was partly cloudy, with a temperature of 61. At San Diego, it was cloudy, with a temperature of 63. Regional observations, skies ranged from clear to partly cloudy. It was 72 at Las Vegas, 54 at Salt Lake City, 59 at Albuquerque, and 61 at El Paso. Once again, at 4 a.m. in Phoenix, under clear skies. The Sky Harbor temperature was 74 degrees. Here is the latest forecast. For the following area, in Arizona, Central Phoenix, issued at 4:01 a.m. Mountain Standard Time. Today, sunny and warmer. Highs 95 to 99. Southeast wind around 5 miles per hour in the morning, becoming southwest 5 to 10 miles per hour in the afternoon. Tonight, clear. Low 67 to 74. West wind around 5 miles per hour in the evening, becoming light after midnight. Monday, sunny. Highs 98 to 103. Southeast wind around 5 miles per hour in the morning, becoming southwest 5 to 10 miles per hour in the afternoon. Monday night, clear. Low 68 to 76. West wind 5 to 10 miles per hour. Tuesday, sunny. Highs 99 to 104. Southeast wind around 5 miles per hour in the morning, becoming southwest 5 to 10 miles per hour in the afternoon. Tuesday night, clear. Low 68 to 74. Wednesday, sunny. Highs 100 to 106.

Saturday, sunny. Highs 97 to 103. Here is the synopsis for Southeast California, Southwest, and South Central Arizona. Temperatures today will be near normal before warming to slightly above normal later this week. Lighter, more seasonable wind speeds with only modest afternoon breezes will be common and likely persist through much of the week. 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The current time is 4:16 a.m. Mountain Standard Time. Here is the 4 a.m. Mountain Standard Time observation for Phoenix on Sunday, May 31st. At Sky Harbor, it was clear. Visibility 10 miles. Temperature was 74 degrees, dew point 39, relative humidity 28%. Wind was east at 7 miles an hour. And the pressure was 29.82 inches and rising. Other observations for South Central Arizona, including the greater Phoenix area, it was clear, with a temperature of 64 at Buckeye, 72 at Luke Air Force Base, 69 at Deer Valley, 71 at Scottsdale Airport, and 71 at Falcon Field. Under clear skies, Mesa Gateway reported 68, Chandler reported 69, Casa Grande reported 63, and Gila Bend reported 70. Observations for Northern Arizona, it was clear. It was 36 at Flagstaff, 61 at Kingman, 32 at the Grand Canyon, and 52 at Prescott. Payson reported 52, Page reported 61, Winslow reported 49, and Sholo reported 45. Observations for Southern Arizona, it was clear. It was 64 at Tucson, 72 at Yuma, 55 at Nogales, and 61 at Sierra Vista. Observations for Southern California, at Blythe, it was clear, with a temperature of 73. At Los Angeles Airport, it was partly cloudy, with a temperature of 61. At San Diego, it was cloudy, with a temperature of 63. Regional observations, skies ranged from clear to partly cloudy. It was 72 at Las Vegas, 54 at Salt Lake City, 59 at Albuquerque, and 61 at El Paso. Once again, at 4 a.m. in Phoenix, under clear skies. The Sky Harbor temperature was 74 degrees. Here is the latest forecast. For the following area, in Arizona, Central Phoenix, issued at 4:01 a.m. Mountain Standard Time. Today, sunny and warmer. Highs 95 to 99. Southeast wind around 5 miles per hour in the morning, becoming southwest 5 to 10 miles per hour in the afternoon. Tonight, clear. Low 67 to 74. West wind around 5 miles per hour in the evening, becoming light after midnight. Monday, sunny. Highs 98 to 103. Southeast wind around 5 miles per hour in the morning, becoming southwest 5 to 10 miles per hour in the afternoon. Monday night, clear. Low 68 to 76. West wind 5 to 10 miles per hour. Tuesday, sunny. Highs 99 to 104. Southeast wind around 5 miles per hour in the morning, becoming southwest 5 to 10 miles per hour in the afternoon. Tuesday night, clear. Low 68 to 74. Wednesday, sunny. Highs 100 to 106. Wednesday night, clear. Low 68 to 74. Thursday, sunny. Highs 99 to 105. Thursday night, clear. Low 68 to 74. Friday, sunny. Highs 97 to 103. Friday night, clear. Low 68 to 73. Saturday, sunny. Highs 97 to 103. Here is the synopsis for Southeast California, Southwest, and South Central Arizona. Temperatures today will be near normal before warming to slightly above normal later this week. Lighter, more seasonable wind speeds with only modest afternoon breezes.

Friday night, clear. Low 68 to 73. Saturday, sunny. Highs 97 to 103. Here is the synopsis for Southeast California, Southwest, and South Central Arizona. Temperatures today will be near normal before warming to slightly above normal later this week. Lighter, more seasonable wind speeds with only modest afternoon breezes will be common and likely persist through much of the week. 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The current time is 4:39 a.m. Mountain Standard Time. Here is the 4 a.m. Mountain Standard Time observation for Phoenix, on Sunday, May 31st. At Sky Harbor, it was clear. Visibility 10 miles. Temperature was 74 degrees, dew point 39, relative humidity 28%. Wind was east, at 7 miles an hour. And the pressure was 29.82 inches, and rising. Other observations for South Central Arizona including the Greater Phoenix area, it was clear, with a temperature of 64 at Buckeye, 72 at Luke Air Force Base, 69 at Deer Valley, 71 at Scottsdale Airport, and 71 at Falcon Field. Under clear skies, Mesa Gateway reported 68, Chandler reported 69, Casa Grande reported 63, and Gila Bend reported 70. Observations for Northern Arizona, it was clear. It was 36 at Flagstaff, 61 at Kingman, 32 at the Grand Canyon, and 52 at Prescott. Payson reported 52, Page reported 61, Winslow reported 49, and Sholem reported 45. Observations for Southern Arizona, it was clear. It was 64 at Tucson, 72 at Yuma, 55 at Nogales, and 61 at Sierra Vista. Observations for Southern California, at Blythe, it was clear, with a temperature of 73. At Los Angeles Airport, it was partly cloudy, with a temperature of 61. At San Diego, it was cloudy, with a temperature of 63. Regional observations, skies ranged from clear to partly cloudy. It was 72 at Las Vegas, 54 at Salt Lake City, 59 at Albuquerque, and 61 at El Paso. Once again, at 4 a.m. in Phoenix, under clear skies. The Sky Harbor temperature was 74 degrees. Here is the latest forecast. For the following area, in Arizona, Central Phoenix, issued at 4:01 a.m. Mountain Standard Time. Today, sunny and warmer. Highs 95 to 99. Southeast wind around 5 miles per hour in the morning becoming southwest 5 to 10 miles per hour in the afternoon. Tonight, clear. Low 67 to 74. West wind around 5 miles per hour in the evening becoming light after midnight. Monday, sunny. Highs 98 to 103. Southeast wind around 5 miles per hour in the morning becoming southwest 5 to 10 miles per hour in the afternoon. Monday night, clear. Low 68 to 76. West wind 5 to 10 miles per hour. Tuesday, sunny. Highs 99 to 104. Southeast wind around 5 miles per hour in the morning becoming southwest 5 to 10 miles per hour in the afternoon. Tuesday night, clear. Low 68 to 74. Wednesday, sunny. Highs 100 to 106. Wednesday night, clear. Low 68 to 74. Thursday, sunny. Highs 99 to 105. Thursday night, clear. Low 68 to 74. Friday, sunny. Highs 97 to 103. Friday night, clear. Low 68 to 73. Saturday, sunny. Highs 97 to 103. Here is the synopsis for Southeast California, Southwest, and South Central Arizona. Temperatures today will be near normal before warming to slightly above normal later this week.

lighter, more seasonable wind speeds with only modest afternoon breezes will be common and likely persist through much of the week. 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The current time is 4:43 a.m. Mountain Standard Time. Here is the 4 a.m. Mountain Standard Time observation for Phoenix, on Sunday, May 31st. At Sky Harbor, it was clear. Visibility 10 miles. Temperature was 74 degrees, dew point 39, relative humidity 28%. Wind was east, at 7 miles an hour. And the pressure was 29.82 inches, and rising. Other observations for South Central Arizona, including the Greater Phoenix area, it was clear, with a temperature of 64 at Buckeye, 72 at Luke Air Force Base, 69 at Deer Valley, 71 at Scottsdale Airport, and 71 at Falcon Field. Under clear skies, Mesa Gateway reported 68, Chandler reported 69, Casa Grande reported 63, and Gila Bend reported 70. Observations for Northern Arizona, it was clear. It was 36 at Flagstaff, 61 at Kingman, 32 at the Grand Canyon, and 52 at Prescott. Payson reported 52, Page reported 61, Winslow reported 49, and Shoal reported 45. Observations for Southern Arizona, it was clear. It was 64 at Tucson, 72 at Yuma, 55 at Nogales, and 61 at Sierra Vista. Observations for Southern California, at Blythe, it was clear, with a temperature of 73. At Los Angeles Airport, it was partly cloudy, with a temperature of 61. At San Diego, it was cloudy, with a temperature of 63. Regional observations, skies ranged from clear to partly cloudy. It was 72 at Las Vegas, 54 at Salt Lake City, 59 at Albuquerque, and 61 at El Paso. Once again, at 4 a.m. in Phoenix, under clear skies. The Sky Harbor temperature was 74 degrees. Here is the latest forecast. For the following area, in Arizona, Central Phoenix, issued at 4:01 a.m. Mountain Standard Time. Today, sunny and warmer. Highs 95 to 99. Southeast wind around 5 miles per hour in the morning, becoming southwest 5 to 10 miles per hour in the afternoon. Tonight, clear. Low 67 to 74. West wind around 5 miles per hour in the evening, becoming light after midnight. Monday, sunny. Highs 98 to 103. Southeast wind around 5 miles per hour in the morning, becoming southwest 5 to 10 miles per hour in the afternoon. Monday night, clear. Low 68 to 76. West wind 5 to 10 miles per hour. Tuesday, sunny. Highs 99 to 104. Southeast wind around 5 miles per hour in the morning, becoming southwest 5 to 10 miles per hour in the afternoon. Tuesday night, clear. Low 68 to 74. Wednesday, sunny. Highs 100 to 106. Wednesday night, clear. Low 68 to 74. Thursday, sunny. Highs 99 to 105. Thursday night, clear. Low 68 to 74. Friday, sunny. Highs 97 to 103. Friday night, clear. Low 68 to 73. Saturday, sunny. Highs 97 to 103. Here is the synopsis for Southeast California, Southwest, and South Central Arizona. Temperatures today will be near normal before warming to slightly above normal later this week. Lighter, more seasonable wind speeds with only modest afternoon breezes will be common and likely persist through much of the week. 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The current time is 4:48 a.m. Mountain Standard Time.
Here is the 4 a.m. Mountain Standard Time observation for Phoenix on Sunday, May 31st. At Sky Harbor, it was clear. Visibility 10 miles. Temperature was 74 degrees, dew point 39, relative humidity 28%. Wind was east, at 7 miles an hour. And the pressure was 29.82 inches, and rising. Other observations for South Central Arizona, including the Greater Phoenix area, it was clear, with a temperature of 64 at Buckeye, 72 at Luke Air Force Base, 69 at Deer Valley, 71 at Scottsdale Airport, and 71 at Falcon Field. Under clear skies, Mesa Gateway reported 68, Chandler reported 69, Casa Grande reported 63, and Gila Bend reported 70. Observations for Northern Arizona, it was clear. It was 36 at Flagstaff, 61 at Kingman, 32 at the Grand Canyon, and 52 at Prescott. Payson reported 52, Page reported 61, Winslow reported 49, and Sholo reported 45. Observations for Southern Arizona, it was clear. It was 64 at Tucson, 72 at Yuma, 55 at Nogales, and 61 at Sierra Vista. Observations for Southern California, at Blythe, it was clear, with a temperature of 73. At Los Angeles Airport, it was partly cloudy, with a temperature of 61. At San Diego, it was cloudy, with a temperature of 63. Regional observations, skies ranged from clear to partly cloudy. It was 72 at Las Vegas, 54 at Salt Lake City, 59 at Albuquerque, and 61 at El Paso. Once again, at 4 a.m. in Phoenix, under clear skies. The Sky Harbor temperature was 74 degrees. Here is the latest forecast. For the following area, in Arizona, Central Phoenix, issued at 4:01 a.m. Mountain Standard Time. Today, sunny and warmer. Highs 95 to 99. Southeast wind around 5 miles per hour in the morning, becoming southwest 5 to 10 miles per hour in the afternoon. Tonight, clear. Low 67 to 74. West wind around 5 miles per hour in the evening, becoming light after midnight. Monday, sunny. Highs 98 to 103. Southeast wind around 5 miles per hour in the morning, becoming southwest 5 to 10 miles per hour in the afternoon. Monday night, clear. Low 68 to 76. West wind 5 to 10 miles per hour. Tuesday, sunny. Highs 99 to 104. Southeast wind around 5 miles per hour in the morning, becoming southwest 5 to 10 miles per hour in the afternoon. Tuesday night, clear. Low 68 to 74. Wednesday, sunny. Highs 100 to 106. Wednesday night, clear. Low 68 to 74. Thursday, sunny. Highs 99 to 105. Thursday night, clear. Low 68 to 74. Friday, sunny. Highs 97 to 103. Friday night, clear. Low 68 to 73. Saturday, sunny. Highs 97 to 103. Here is the synopsis for Southeast California, Southwest, and South Central Arizona. Temperatures today will be near normal before warming to slightly above normal later this week. Lighter, more seasonable wind speeds with only modest afternoon breezes will be common and likely persist through much of the week. 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The current time is 4:52 a.m. Mountain Standard Time. Here is the 4 a.m. Mountain Standard Time observation for Phoenix on Sunday, May 31st. At Sky Harbor, it was clear. Visibility 10 miles. Temperature was 74 degrees, dew point 39, relative humidity 28%. Wind was east, at 7 miles an hour.
and the pressure was 29.82 inches and rising. Other observations for South Central Arizona, including the greater Phoenix area, it was clear, with a temperature of 64 at Buckeye, 72 at Luke Air Force Base, 69 at Deer Valley, 71 at Scottsdale Airport, and 71 at Falcon Field. Under clear skies, Mesa Gateway reported 68, Chandler reported 69, Casa Grande reported 63, and Gila Bend reported 70. Observations for Northern Arizona, it was clear. It was 36 at Flagstaff, 61 at Kingman, 32 at the Grand Canyon, and 52 at Prescott. Payson reported 52, Page reported 61, Winslow reported 49, and Sholem reported 45. Observations for Southern Arizona, it was clear. It was 64 at Tucson, 72 at Yuma, 55 at Nogales, and 61 at Sierra Vista. Observations for Southern California, at Blythe, it was clear, with a temperature of 73. At Los Angeles Airport, it was partly cloudy, with a temperature of 61. At San Diego, it was cloudy, with a temperature of 63. Regional observations, skies ranged from clear to partly cloudy. It was 72 at Las Vegas, 54 at Salt Lake City, 59 at Albuquerque, and 61 at El Paso. Once again, at 4 a.m. in Phoenix, under clear skies. The Sky Harbor temperature was 74 degrees. Here is the latest forecast. For the following area, in Arizona, Central Phoenix, issued at 4:01 a.m. Mountain Standard Time. Today, sunny and warmer. Highs 95 to 99. Southeast wind around 5 miles per hour in the morning, becoming southwest 5 to 10 miles per hour in the afternoon. Tonight, clear. Low 67 to 74. West wind around 5 miles per hour in the evening, becoming light after midnight. Monday, sunny. Highs 98 to 103. Southeast wind around 5 miles per hour in the morning, becoming southwest 5 to 10 miles per hour in the afternoon. Monday night, clear. Low 68 to 76. West wind 5 to 10 miles per hour. Tuesday, sunny. Highs 99 to 104. Southeast wind around 5 miles per hour in the morning, becoming southwest 5 to 10 miles per hour in the afternoon. Tuesday night, clear. Low 68 to 74. Wednesday, sunny. Highs 100 to 106. Wednesday night, clear. Low 68 to 74. Thursday, sunny. Highs 99 to 105. Thursday night, clear. Low 68 to 74. Friday, sunny. Highs 97 to 103. Friday night, clear. Low 68 to 73. Saturday, sunny. Highs 97 to 103. Here is the synopsis for Southeast California, Southwest, and South Central Arizona. Temperatures today will be near normal before warming to slightly above normal later this week. Lighter, more seasonable wind speeds with only modest afternoon breezes will be common and likely persist through much of the week. 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The current time is 4:57 a.m. Mountain Standard Time. Here is the 4 a.m. Mountain Standard Time observation for Phoenix, on Sunday, May 31st. At Sky Harbor, it was clear. Visibility 10 miles. Temperature was 74 degrees, dew point 39, relative humidity 28%. Wind was east, at 7 miles an hour. And the pressure was 29.82 inches, and rising. Other observations for South Central Arizona, including the greater Phoenix area, it was clear, with a temperature of 64 at Buckeye, 72 at Luke Air Force Base, 69 at Deer Valley, 71 at Scottsdale Airport, and 71 at Falcon Field.
under clear skies. Mesa Gateway reported 68. Chandler reported 69. Casa Grande reported 63. Anila Bend reported 70. Observations for northern Arizona. It was clear. It was 36 at Flagstaff, 61 at Kingman, 32 at the Grand Canyon, and 52 at Prescott. Payson reported 52, Page reported 61, Winslow reported 49, and Sholem reported 45. Observations for southern Arizona. It was clear. It was 64 at Tucson, 72 at Yuma, 55 at Nogales, and 61 at Sierra Vista. Observations for Southern California, at Blythe, it was clear, with a temperature of 73. At Los Angeles Airport, it was partly cloudy, with a temperature of 61. At San Diego, it was cloudy, with a temperature of 63. Regional observations, skies ranged from clear to partly cloudy. It was 72 at Las Vegas, 54 at Salt Lake City, 59 at Albuquerque, and 61 at El Paso. Once again, at 4 a.m. in Phoenix, under clear skies. The Sky Harbor temperature was 74 degrees. Here is the latest forecast. For the following area, in Arizona, Central Phoenix, issued at 4:01 a.m. Mountain Standard Time. Today, sunny and warmer. Highs 95 to 99. Southeast wind around 5 miles per hour in the morning, becoming southwest 5 to 10 miles per hour in the afternoon. Tonight, clear. Low 67 to 74. West wind around 5 miles per hour in the evening, becoming light after midnight. Monday, sunny. Highs 98 to 103. Southeast wind around 5 miles per hour in the morning, becoming southwest 5 to 10 miles per hour in the afternoon. Monday night, clear. Low 68 to 76. West wind 5 to 10 miles per hour. Tuesday, sunny. Highs 99 to 104. Southeast wind around 5 miles per hour in the morning, becoming southwest 5 to 10 miles per hour in the afternoon. Tuesday night, clear. Low 68 to 74. Wednesday, sunny. Highs 100 to 106. Wednesday night, clear. Low 68 to 74. Thursday, sunny. Highs 99 to 105. Thursday night, clear. Low 68 to 74. Friday, sunny. Highs 97 to 103. Friday night, clear. Low 68 to 73. Saturday, sunny. Highs 97 to 103. Here is the synopsis for Southeast California, Southwest, and South Central Arizona. Temperatures today will be near normal before warming to slightly above normal later this week. Lighter, more seasonable wind speeds with only modest afternoon breezes will be common and likely persist through much of the week. 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The current time is 5:02 a.m. Mountain Standard Time. Here is the latest forecast. For the following area, in Arizona, Central Phoenix, issued at 4:01 a.m. Mountain Standard Time. Today, sunny and warmer. Highs 95 to 99. Southeast wind around 5 miles per hour in the morning, becoming southwest 5 to 10 miles per hour in the afternoon. Tonight, clear. Low 67 to 74. West wind around 5 miles per hour in the evening, becoming light after midnight. Monday, sunny. Highs 98 to 103. Southeast wind around 5 miles per hour in the morning, becoming southwest 5 to 10 miles per hour in the afternoon. Monday night, clear. Low 68 to 76. West wind 5 to 10 miles per hour. Tuesday, sunny. Highs 99 to 104.
southeast wind around 5 miles per hour in the morning, becoming southwest 5 to 10 miles per hour in the afternoon. Tuesday night, clear. Low 68 to 74. Wednesday, sunny. Highs 100 to 106. Wednesday night, clear. Low 68 to 74. Thursday, sunny. Highs 99 to 105. Thursday night, clear. Low 68 to 74. Friday, sunny. Highs 97 to 103. Friday night, clear. Low 68 to 73. Saturday, sunny. Highs 97 to 103. Here is the synopsis for Southeast California, Southwest, and South Central Arizona. Temperatures today will be near normal before warming to slightly above normal later this week. Lighter, more seasonable wind speeds with only modest afternoon breezes will be common and likely persist through much of the week. 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The current time is 5:04 a.m. Mountain Standard Time. Here is the latest forecast for the following area in Arizona, Central Phoenix, issued at 4:01 a.m. Mountain Standard Time. Today, sunny and warmer. Highs 95 to 99. Southeast wind around 5 miles per hour in the morning, becoming southwest 5 to 10 miles per hour in the afternoon. Tonight, clear. Low 67 to 74. West wind around 5 miles per hour in the evening, becoming light after midnight. Monday, sunny. Highs 98 to 103. Southeast wind around 5 miles per hour in the morning, becoming southwest 5 to 10 miles per hour in the afternoon. Monday night, clear. Low 68 to 76. West wind 5 to 10 miles per hour. Tuesday, sunny. Highs 99 to 104. Southeast wind around 5 miles per hour in the morning, becoming southwest 5 to 10 miles per hour in the afternoon. Tuesday night, clear. Low 68 to 74. Wednesday, sunny. Highs 100 to 106. Wednesday night, clear. Low 68 to 74. Thursday, sunny. Highs 99 to 105. Thursday night, clear. Low 68 to 74. Friday, sunny. Highs 97 to 103. Friday night, clear. Low 68 to 73. Saturday, sunny. Highs 97 to 103. Here is the synopsis for Southeast California, Southwest, and South Central Arizona. Temperatures today will be near normal before warming to slightly above normal later this week. Lighter, more seasonable wind speeds with only modest afternoon breezes will be common and likely persist through much of the week. 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The current time is 5:06 a.m. Mountain Standard Time. Here is the latest forecast for the following area in Arizona, Central Phoenix, issued at 4:01 a.m. Mountain Standard Time. Today, sunny and warmer. Highs 95 to 99. Southeast wind around 5 miles per hour in the morning, becoming southwest 5 to 10 miles per hour in the afternoon. Tonight, clear. Low 67 to 74. West wind around 5 miles per hour in the evening, becoming light after midnight. Monday, sunny. Highs 98 to 103. Southeast wind around 5 miles per hour in the morning, becoming southwest 5 to 10 miles per hour in the afternoon. Monday night, clear. Low 68 to 76. West wind 5 to 10 miles per hour. Tuesday, sunny. Highs 99 to 104.
southeast wind around 5 miles per hour in the morning, becoming southwest 5 to 10 miles per hour in the afternoon. Tuesday night, clear. Low 68 to 74. Wednesday, sunny. Highs 100 to 106. Wednesday night, clear. Low 68 to 74. Thursday, sunny. Highs 99 to 105. Thursday night, clear. Low 68 to 74. Friday, sunny. Highs 97 to 103. Friday night, clear. Low 68 to 73. Saturday, sunny. Highs 97 to 103. Here is the synopsis for Southeast California, Southwest, and South Central Arizona. Temperatures today will be near normal before warming to slightly above normal later this week. Lighter, more seasonable wind speeds with only modest afternoon breezes will be common and likely persist through much of the week. 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The current time is 5:09 a.m. Mountain Standard Time. Here is the latest forecast. For the following area, in Arizona, Central Phoenix, issued at 4:01 a.m. Mountain Standard Time. Today, sunny and warmer. Highs 95 to 99. Southeast wind around 5 miles per hour in the morning, becoming southwest 5 to 10 miles per hour in the afternoon. Tonight, clear. Low 67 to 74. West wind around 5 miles per hour in the evening, becoming light after midnight. Monday, sunny. Highs 98 to 103. Southeast wind around 5 miles per hour in the morning, becoming southwest 5 to 10 miles per hour in the afternoon. Monday night, clear. Low 68 to 76. West wind 5 to 10 miles per hour. Tuesday, sunny. Highs 99 to 104. Southeast wind around 5 miles per hour in the morning, becoming southwest 5 to 10 miles per hour in the afternoon. Tuesday night, clear. Low 68 to 74. Wednesday, sunny. Highs 100 to 106. Wednesday night, clear. Low 68 to 74. Thursday, sunny. Highs 99 to 105. Thursday night, clear. Low 68 to 74. Friday, sunny. Highs 97 to 103. Friday night, clear. Low 68 to 73. Saturday, sunny. Highs 97 to 103. Here is the synopsis for Southeast California, Southwest, and South Central Arizona. Temperatures today will be near normal before warming to slightly above normal later this week. Lighter, more seasonable wind speeds with only modest afternoon breezes will be common and likely persist through much of the week. 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The current time is 5:11 a.m. Mountain Standard Time. Here is the 5 a.m. Mountain Standard Time observation for Phoenix on Sunday, May 31st. At Sky Harbor, it was clear. Visibility 10 miles. Temperature was 73 degrees, dew point 40, relative humidity 30%. Wind was southeast, at 5 miles an hour. And the pressure was 29.82 inches, and steady. Other observations for South Central Arizona, including the Greater Phoenix area, it was clear, with a temperature of 64 at Buckeye, 70 at Deer Valley, 68 at Scottsdale Airport, and 69 at Falcon Field. Under clear skies, Mesa Gateway reported 68, Chandler reported 67, and Casa Grande reported 61. Observations for Northern Arizona, it was clear. It was 34 at Flagstaff, 55 at Kingman, 32 at the Grand Canyon, and 52 at Prescott. Payson reported 50,
Page reported 59, Winslow reported 46, and Scholl reported 43. Observations for southern Arizona. It was clear, with a temperature of 63 at Tucson, 71 at Yuma, and 54 at Nogales. Observations for Southern California, at Blythe, it was clear, with a temperature of 72. At Los Angeles Airport, it was partly cloudy, with a temperature of 60. At San Diego, it was cloudy, with a temperature of 62. Regional observations, skies ranged from clear to partly cloudy. It was 72 at Las Vegas, 54 at Salt Lake City, 58 at Albuquerque, and 62 at El Paso. Once again, at 5 a.m. in Phoenix, under clear skies. The Sky Harbor temperature was 73 degrees. Here is the latest forecast. For the following area, in Arizona, Central Phoenix, issued at 4:01 a.m. Mountain Standard Time. Today, sunny and warmer. Highs 95 to 99. Southeast wind around 5 miles per hour in the morning, becoming southwest 5 to 10 miles per hour in the afternoon. Tonight, clear. Low 67 to 74. West wind around 5 miles per hour in the evening, becoming light after midnight. Monday, sunny. Highs 98 to 103. Southeast wind around 5 miles per hour in the morning, becoming southwest 5 to 10 miles per hour in the afternoon. Monday night, clear. Low 68 to 76. West wind 5 to 10 miles per hour. Tuesday, sunny. Highs 99 to 104. Southeast wind around 5 miles per hour in the morning, becoming southwest 5 to 10 miles per hour in the afternoon. Tuesday night, clear. Low 68 to 74. Wednesday, sunny. Highs 100 to 106. Wednesday night, clear. Low 68 to 74. Thursday, sunny. Highs 99 to 105. Thursday night, clear. Low 68 to 74. Friday, sunny. Highs 97 to 103. Friday night, clear. Low 68 to 73. Saturday, sunny. Highs 97 to 103. Here is the synopsis for Southeast California, Southwest, and South Central Arizona. Temperatures today will be near normal before warming to slightly above normal later this week. Lighter, more seasonable wind speeds with only modest afternoon breezes will be common and likely persist through much of the week. 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The current time is 5:16 a.m. Mountain Standard Time. Here is the 5 a.m. Mountain Standard Time observation for Phoenix, on Sunday, May 31st. At Sky Harbor, it was clear. Visibility 10 miles. Temperature was 73 degrees, dew point 40, relative humidity 30%. Wind was southeast, at 5 miles an hour. And the pressure was 29.82 inches, and steady. Other observations for South Central Arizona, including the greater Phoenix area, it was clear, with a temperature of 64 at Buckeye, 70 at Deer Valley, 68 at Scottsdale Airport, and 69 at Falcon Field. Under clear skies, Mesa Gateway reported 68, Chandler reported 67, and Casa Grande reported 61. Observations for Northern Arizona, it was clear. It was 34 at Flagstaff, 55 at Kingman, 32 at the Grand Canyon, and 52 at Prescott. Payson reported 50, Page reported 59, Winslow reported 46, and Scholl reported 43. Observations for Southern Arizona, it was clear, with a temperature of 63 at Tucson, 71 at Yuma, and 54 at Nogales. Observations for Southern California, at Blythe, it was clear, with a temperature of 72. At Los Angeles Airport, it was partly cloudy, with a temperature of 60.
at San Diego, it was cloudy, with a temperature of 62. Regional observations, skies ranged from clear to partly cloudy. It was 72 at Las Vegas, 54 at Salt Lake City, 58 at Albuquerque, and 62 at El Paso. Once again, at 5 a.m. in Phoenix, under clear skies. The Sky Harbor temperature was 73 degrees. Here is the latest forecast. For the following area, in Arizona, Central Phoenix, issued at 4:01 a.m. Mountain Standard Time. Today, sunny and warmer. Highs 95 to 99. Southeast wind around 5 miles per hour in the morning, becoming southwest 5 to 10 miles per hour in the afternoon. Tonight, clear. Low 67 to 74. West wind around 5 miles per hour in the evening, becoming light after midnight. Monday, sunny. Highs 98 to 103. Southeast wind around 5 miles per hour in the morning, becoming southwest 5 to 10 miles per hour in the afternoon. Monday night, clear. Low 68 to 76. West wind 5 to 10 miles per hour. Tuesday, sunny. Highs 99 to 104. Southeast wind around 5 miles per hour in the morning, becoming southwest 5 to 10 miles per hour in the afternoon. Tuesday night, clear. Low 68 to 74. Wednesday, sunny. Highs 100 to 106. Wednesday night, clear. Low 68 to 74. Thursday, sunny. Highs 99 to 105. Thursday night, clear. Low 68 to 74. Friday, sunny. Highs 97 to 103. Friday night, clear. Low 68 to 73. Saturday, sunny. Highs 97 to 103. Here is the synopsis for Southeast California, Southwest, and South Central Arizona. Temperatures today will be near normal before warming to slightly above normal later this week. Lighter, more seasonable wind speeds with only modest afternoon breezes will be common and likely persist through much of the week. 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The current time is 5:20 a.m. Mountain Standard Time. Here is the 5 a.m. Mountain Standard Time observation for Phoenix, on Sunday, May 31st. At Sky Harbor, it was clear. Visibility 10 miles. Temperature was 73 degrees, dew point 40, relative humidity 30%. Wind was southeast, at 5 miles an hour. And the pressure was 29.82 inches, and steady. Other observations for South Central Arizona, including the Greater Phoenix area, it was clear, with a temperature of 64 at Buckeye, 70 at Deer Valley, 68 at Scottsdale Airport, and 69 at Falcon Field. Under clear skies, Mesa Gateway reported 68, Chandler reported 67, and Casa Grande reported 61. Observations for Northern Arizona, it was clear. It was 34 at Flagstaff, 55 at Kingman, 32 at the Grand Canyon, and 52 at Prescott. Payson reported 50, Page reported 59, Winslow reported 46, and Sholo reported 43. Observations for Southern Arizona, it was clear, with a temperature of 63 at Tucson, 71 at Yuma, and 54 at Nogales. Observations for Southern California, at Blythe, it was clear, with a temperature of 72. At Los Angeles Airport, it was partly cloudy, with a temperature of 60. At San Diego, it was cloudy, with a temperature of 62. Regional observations, skies ranged from clear to partly cloudy. It was 72 at Las Vegas, 54 at Salt Lake City, 58 at Albuquerque, and 62 at El Paso. Once again, at 5 a.m. in Phoenix, under clear skies. The Sky Harbor temperature was 73 degrees. Here is the latest forecast.
for the following area. In Arizona, Central Phoenix, issued at 4:01 a.m. Mountain Standard Time. Today, sunny and warmer. Highs 95 to 99. Southeast wind around 5 miles per hour in the morning, becoming southwest 5 to 10 miles per hour in the afternoon. Tonight, clear. Low 67 to 74. West wind around 5 miles per hour in the evening, becoming light after midnight. Monday, sunny. Highs 98 to 103. Southeast wind around 5 miles per hour in the morning, becoming southwest 5 to 10 miles per hour in the afternoon. Monday night, clear. Low 68 to 76. West wind 5 to 10 miles per hour. Tuesday, sunny. Highs 99 to 104. Southeast wind around 5 miles per hour in the morning, becoming southwest 5 to 10 miles per hour in the afternoon. Tuesday night, clear. Low 68 to 74. Wednesday, sunny. Highs 100 to 106. Wednesday night, clear. Low 68 to 74. Thursday, sunny. Highs 99 to 105. Thursday night, clear. Low 68 to 74. Friday, sunny. Highs 97 to 103. Friday night, clear. Low 68 to 73. Saturday, sunny. Highs 97 to 103. Here is the synopsis for Southeast California, Southwest, and South Central Arizona. Temperatures today will be near normal before warming to slightly above normal later this week. Lighter, more seasonable wind speeds with only modest afternoon breezes will be common and likely persist through much of the week. 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The current time is 5:25 a.m. Mountain Standard Time. Here is the 5 a.m. Mountain Standard Time observation for Phoenix on Sunday, May 31st. At Sky Harbor, it was clear. Visibility 10 miles. Temperature was 73 degrees, dew point 40, relative humidity 30%. Wind was southeast at 5 miles an hour. And the pressure was 29.82 inches and steady. Other observations for South Central Arizona, including the Greater Phoenix area, it was clear, with a temperature of 64 at Buckeye, 70 at Deer Valley, 68 at Scottsdale Airport, and 69 at Falcon Field. Under clear skies, Mesa Gateway reported 68, Chandler reported 67, and Casa Grande reported 61. Observations for Northern Arizona, it was clear. It was 34 at Flagstaff, 55 at Kingman, 32 at the Grand Canyon, and 52 at Prescott. Payson reported 50, Page reported 59, Winslow reported 46, and Sholem reported 43. Observations for Southern Arizona, it was clear, with a temperature of 63 at Tucson, 71 at Yuma, and 54 at Nogales. Observations for Southern California, at Blythe, it was clear, with a temperature of 72. At Los Angeles Airport, it was partly cloudy, with a temperature of 60. At San Diego, it was cloudy, with a temperature of 62. Regional observations, skies ranged from clear to partly cloudy. It was 72 at Las Vegas, 54 at Salt Lake City, 58 at Albuquerque, and 62 at El Paso. Once again, at 5 a.m. in Phoenix, under clear skies. The Sky Harbor temperature was 73 degrees. Here is the latest forecast. For the following area, in Arizona, Central Phoenix, issued at 4:01 a.m. Mountain Standard Time. Today, sunny and warmer. Highs 95 to 99. Southeast wind around 5 miles per hour in the morning, becoming southwest 5 to 10 miles per hour in the afternoon. Tonight, clear. Low 67 to 74.
west wind around 5 miles per hour in the evening, becoming light after midnight. Monday, sunny. Highs 98 to 103. Southeast wind around 5 miles per hour in the morning, becoming southwest 5 to 10 miles per hour in the afternoon. Monday night, clear. Low 68 to 76. West wind 5 to 10 miles per hour. Tuesday, sunny. Highs 99 to 104. Southeast wind around 5 miles per hour in the morning, becoming southwest 5 to 10 miles per hour in the afternoon. Tuesday night, clear. Low 68 to 74. Wednesday, sunny. Highs 100 to 106. Wednesday night, clear. Low 68 to 74. Thursday, sunny. Highs 99 to 105. Thursday night, clear. Low 68 to 74. Friday, sunny. Highs 97 to 103. Friday night, clear. Low 68 to 73. Saturday, sunny. Highs 97 to 103. Here is the synopsis for Southeast California, Southwest, and South Central Arizona. Temperatures today will be near normal before warming to slightly above normal later this week. Lighter, more seasonable wind speeds with only modest afternoon breezes will be common and likely persist through much of the week. 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The current time is 5:29 a.m. Mountain Standard Time. Here is the 5 a.m. Mountain Standard Time observation for Phoenix on Sunday, May 31st. At Sky Harbor, it was clear. Visibility 10 miles. Temperature was 73 degrees, dew point 40, relative humidity 30%. Wind was southeast, at 5 miles an hour. And the pressure was 29.82 inches, and steady. Other observations for South Central Arizona, including the greater Phoenix area, it was clear, with a temperature of 64 at Buckeye, 70 at Deer Valley, 68 at Scottsdale Airport, and 69 at Falcon Field. Under clear skies, Mesa Gateway reported 68, Chandler reported 67, and Casa Grande reported 61. Observations for Northern Arizona, it was clear. It was 34 at Flagstaff, 55 at Kingman, 32 at the Grand Canyon, and 52 at Prescott. Payson reported 50, Page reported 59, Winslow reported 46, and Sholo reported 43. Observations for Southern Arizona, it was clear, with a temperature of 63 at Tucson, 71 at Yuma, and 54 at Nogales. Observations for Southern California, at Blythe, it was clear, with a temperature of 72. At Los Angeles Airport, it was partly cloudy, with a temperature of 60. At San Diego, it was cloudy, with a temperature of 62. Regional observations, skies ranged from clear to partly cloudy. It was 72 at Las Vegas, 54 at Salt Lake City, 58 at Albuquerque, and 62 at El Paso. Once again, at 5 a.m. in Phoenix, under clear skies. The Sky Harbor temperature was 73 degrees. Here is the latest forecast. For the following area, in Arizona, Central Phoenix, issued at 4:01 a.m. Mountain Standard Time. Today, sunny and warmer. Highs 95 to 99. Southeast wind around 5 miles per hour in the morning, becoming southwest 5 to 10 miles per hour in the afternoon. Tonight, clear. Low 67 to 74. West wind around 5 miles per hour in the evening, becoming light after midnight. Monday, sunny. Highs 98 to 103. Southeast wind around 5 miles per hour in the morning, becoming southwest 5 to 10 miles per hour in the afternoon. Monday night, clear. Low 68 to 76. West wind 5 to 10 miles per hour. Tuesday, sunny.
highs 99 to 104. Southeast wind around 5 miles per hour in the morning, becoming southwest 5 to 10 miles per hour in the afternoon. Tuesday night, clear. 68 to 74. Wednesday, sunny. Highs 100 to 100.

3 degrees, dew point 40, relative humidity 30%. Wind was southeast, at 5 miles an hour. And the pressure was 29.82 inches, and steady. Other observations for South Central Arizona, including the greater Phoenix area, it was clear, with a temperature of 64 at Buckeye, 70 at Deer Valley, 68 at Scottsdale Airport, and 69 at Falcon Field. Under clear skies, Mesa Gateway reported 68, Chandler reported 67, and Casa Grande reported 61. Observations for northern Arizona, it was clear. It was 34 at Flagstaff, 55 at Kingman, 32 at the Grand Canyon, and 52 at Prescott. Payson reported 50, Page reported 59, Winslow reported 46, and Sholo reported 43. Observations for southern Arizona, it was clear, with a temperature of 63 at Tucson, 71 at Yuma, and 54 at Nogales. Observations for Southern California, at Blythe, it was clear, with a temperature of 72. At Los Angeles Airport, it was partly cloudy, with a temperature of 60. At San Diego, it was cloudy, with a temperature of 62. Regional observations, skies ranged from clear to partly cloudy. It was 72 at Las Vegas, 54 at Salt Lake City, 58 at Albuquerque, and 62 at El Paso. Once again, at 5 a.m. in Phoenix, under clear skies. The Sky Harbor temperature was 73 degrees. Here is the latest forecast. For the following area, in Arizona, Central Phoenix, issued at 4:01 a.m. Mountain Standard Time. Today, sunny and warmer. Highs 95 to 99. Southeast wind around 5 miles per hour in the morning, becoming southwest 5 to 10 miles per hour in the afternoon. Tonight, clear. Low 67 to 74. West wind around 5 miles per hour in the evening, becoming light after midnight. Monday, sunny. Highs 98 to 103. Southeast wind around 5 miles per hour in the morning, becoming southwest 5 to 10 miles per hour in the afternoon. Monday night, clear. Low 68 to 76. West wind 5 to 10 miles per hour. Tuesday, sunny. Highs 99 to 104. Southeast wind around 5 miles per hour in the morning, becoming southwest 5 to 10 miles per hour in the afternoon. Tuesday night, clear. Low 68 to 74. Wednesday, sunny. Highs 100 to 106. Wednesday night, clear. Low 68 to 74. Thursday, sunny. Highs 99 to 105. Thursday night, clear. Low 68 to 74. Friday, sunny. Highs 97 to 103. Friday night, clear. Low 68 to 73. Saturday, sunny. Highs 97 to 103. Here is the synopsis for Southeast California, Southwest, and South Central Arizona. Temperatures today will be near normal before warming to slightly above normal later this week. Lighter, more seasonable wind speeds with only modest afternoon breezes will be common and likely persist through much of the week. 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The current time is 5:43 a.m. Mountain Standard Time. Here is the 5 a.m. Mountain Standard Time observation for Phoenix, on Sunday, May 31st. At Sky Harbor, it was clear. Visibility 10 miles. Temperature was 73 degrees, dew point 40, relative humidity 30%. Wind was southeast, at 5 miles an hour. And the pressure was 29.82 inches, and steady. Other observations for South Central Arizona, including the greater Phoenix area, it was clear, with a temperature of 64 at Buckeye, 70 at Deer Valley, 68 at Scottsdale Airport, and 69 at Falcon Field. Under clear skies, Mesa Gateway reported 60.

68, Chandler reported 67, and Casa Grande reported 61. Observations for northern Arizona, it was clear. It was 34 at Flagstaff, 55 at Kingman, 32 at the Grand Canyon, and 52 at Prescott. Payson reported 50, Page reported 59, Winslow reported 46, and Scholl reported 43. Observations for southern Arizona, it was clear, with a temperature of 63 at Tucson, 71 at Yuma, and 54 at Nogales. Observations for Southern California, at Blythe, it was clear, with a temperature of 72. At Los Angeles Airport, it was partly cloudy, with a temperature of 60. At San Diego, it was cloudy, with a temperature of 62. Regional observations, skies ranged from clear to partly cloudy. It was 72 at Las Vegas, 54 at Salt Lake City, 58 at Albuquerque, and 62 at El Paso. Once again, at 5 a.m. in Phoenix, under clear skies. The Sky Harbor temperature was 73 degrees. Here is the latest forecast. For the following area, in Arizona, Central Phoenix, issued at 4:01 a.m. Mountain Standard Time. Today, sunny and warmer. Highs 95 to 99. Southeast wind around 5 miles per hour in the morning, becoming southwest 5 to 10 miles per hour in the afternoon. Tonight, clear. Low 67 to 74. West wind around 5 miles per hour in the evening, becoming light after midnight. Monday, sunny. Highs 98 to 103. Southeast wind around 5 miles per hour in the morning, becoming southwest 5 to 10 miles per hour in the afternoon. Monday night, clear. Low 68 to 76. West wind 5 to 10 miles per hour. Tuesday, sunny. Highs 99 to 104. Southeast wind around 5 miles per hour in the morning, becoming southwest 5 to 10 miles per hour in the afternoon. Tuesday night, clear. Low 68 to 74. Wednesday, sunny. Highs 100 to 106. Wednesday night, clear. Low 68 to 74. Thursday, sunny. Highs 99 to 105. Thursday night, clear. Low 68 to 74. Friday, sunny. Highs 97 to 103. Friday night, clear. Low 68 to 73. Saturday, sunny. Highs 97 to 103. Here is the synopsis for Southeast California, Southwest, and South Central Arizona. Temperatures today will be near normal before warming to slightly above normal later this week. Lighter, more seasonable wind speeds with only modest afternoon breezes will be common and likely persist through much of the week. 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The current time is 5:47 a.m. Mountain Standard Time. Here is the 5 a.m. Mountain Standard Time observation for Phoenix, on Sunday, May 31st. At Sky Harbor, it was clear. Visibility 10 miles. Temperature was 73 degrees, dew point 40, relative humidity 30%. Wind was southeast, at 5 miles an hour. And the pressure was 29.82 inches, and steady. Other observations for South Central Arizona, including the greater Phoenix area, it was clear, with a temperature of 64 at Buckeye, 70 at Deer Valley, 68 at Scottsdale Airport, and 69 at Falcon Field. Under clear skies, Mesa Gateway reported 68, Chandler reported 67, and Casa Grande reported 61. Observations for northern Arizona, it was clear. It was 34 at Flagstaff, 55 at Kingman, 32 at the Grand Canyon, and 52 at Prescott. Payson reported 50, Page reported 59, Winslow reported 46, and Scholl reported 43. Observations for southern Arizona, it was clear,
with a temperature of 63 at Tucson, 71 at Yuma, and 54 at Nogales. Observations for Southern California, at Blythe, it was clear, with a temperature of 72. At Los Angeles Airport, it was partly cloudy, with a temperature of 60. At San Diego, it was cloudy, with a temperature of 62. Regional observations, skies ranged from clear to partly cloudy. It was 72 at Las Vegas, 54 at Salt Lake City, 58 at Albuquerque, and 62 at El Paso. Once again, at 5 a.m. in Phoenix, under clear skies. The Sky Harbor temperature was 73 degrees. Here is the latest forecast. For the following area, in Arizona, Central Phoenix, issued at 4:01 a.m. Mountain Standard Time. Today, sunny and warmer. Highs 95 to 99. Southeast wind around 5 miles per hour in the morning, becoming southwest 5 to 10 miles per hour in the afternoon. Tonight, clear. Low 67 to 74. West wind around 5 miles per hour in the evening, becoming light after midnight. Monday, sunny. Highs 98 to 103. Southeast wind around 5 miles per hour in the morning, becoming southwest 5 to 10 miles per hour in the afternoon. Monday night, clear. Low 68 to 76. West wind 5 to 10 miles per hour. Tuesday, sunny. Highs 99 to 104. Southeast wind around 5 miles per hour in the morning, becoming southwest 5 to 10 miles per hour in the afternoon. Tuesday night, clear. Low 68 to 74. Wednesday, sunny. Highs 100 to 106. Wednesday night, clear. Low 68 to 74. Thursday, sunny. Highs 99 to 105. Thursday night, clear. Low 68 to 74. Friday, sunny. Highs 97 to 103. Friday night, clear. Low 68 to 73. Saturday, sunny. Highs 97 to 103. Here is the synopsis for Southeast California, Southwest, and South Central Arizona. Temperatures today will be near normal before warming to slightly above normal later this week. Lighter, more seasonable wind speeds with only modest afternoon breezes will be common and likely persist through much of the week. 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The current time is 5:52 a.m. Mountain Standard Time. Here is the 5 a.m. Mountain Standard Time observation for Phoenix, on Sunday, May 31st. At Sky Harbor, it was clear. Visibility 10 miles. Temperature was 73 degrees, dew point 40, relative humidity 30%. Wind was southeast, at 5 miles an hour. And the pressure was 29.82 inches, and steady. Other observations for South Central Arizona, including the greater Phoenix area, it was clear, with a temperature of 64 at Buckeye, 70 at Deer Valley, 68 at Scottsdale Airport, and 69 at Falcon Field. Under clear skies, Mesa Gateway reported 68, Chandler reported 67, and Casa Grande reported 61. Observations for Northern Arizona, it was clear. It was 34 at Flagstaff, 55 at Kingman, 32 at the Grand Canyon, and 52 at Prescott. Payson reported 50, Page reported 59, Winslow reported 46, and Sholo reported 43. Observations for Southern Arizona, it was clear, with a temperature of 63 at Tucson, 71 at Yuma, and 54 at Nogales. Observations for Southern California, at Blythe, it was clear, with a temperature of 72. At Los Angeles Airport, it was partly cloudy, with a temperature of 60. At San Diego, it was cloudy, with a temperature of 62. Regional observations, skies ranged from clear to partly cloudy.
It was 72 at Las Vegas, 54 at Salt Lake City, 58 at Albuquerque, and 62 at El Paso. Once again, at 5 a.m. in Phoenix, under clear skies. The Sky Harbor temperature was 73 degrees. Here is the latest forecast. For the following area, in Arizona, Central Phoenix, issued at 4:01 a.m. Mountain Standard Time. Today, sunny and warmer. Highs 95 to 99. Southeast wind around 5 miles per hour in the morning, becoming southwest 5 to 10 miles per hour in the afternoon. Tonight, clear. Low 67 to 74. West wind around 5 miles per hour in the evening, becoming light after midnight. Monday, sunny. Highs 98 to 103. Southeast wind around 5 miles per hour in the morning, becoming southwest 5 to 10 miles per hour in the afternoon. Monday night, clear. Low 68 to 76. West wind 5 to 10 miles per hour. Tuesday, sunny. Highs 99 to 104. Southeast wind around 5 miles per hour in the morning, becoming southwest 5 to 10 miles per hour in the afternoon. Tuesday night, clear. Low 68 to 74. Wednesday, sunny. Highs 100 to 106. Wednesday night, clear. Low 68 to 74. Thursday, sunny. Highs 99 to 105. Thursday night, clear. Low 68 to 74. Friday, sunny. Highs 97 to 103. Friday night, clear. Low 68 to 73. Saturday, sunny. Highs 97 to 103. Here is the synopsis for Southeast California, Southwest, and South Central Arizona. Temperatures today will be near normal before warming to slightly above normal later this week. Lighter, more seasonable wind speeds with only modest afternoon breezes will be common and likely persist through much of the week. 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The current time is 5:56 a.m. Mountain Standard Time. Here is the 5 a.m. Mountain Standard Time observation for Phoenix, on Sunday, May 31st. At Sky Harbor, it was clear. Visibility 10 miles. Temperature was 73 degrees, dew point 40, relative humidity 30%. Wind was southeast, at 5 miles an hour. And the pressure was 29.82 inches, and steady. Other observations for South Central Arizona, including the greater Phoenix area, it was clear, with a temperature of 64 at Buckeye, 70 at Deer Valley, 68 at Scottsdale Airport, and 69 at Falcon Field. Under clear skies, Mesa Gateway reported 68, Chandler reported 67, and Casa Grande reported 61. Observations for Northern Arizona, it was clear. It was 34 at Flagstaff, 55 at Kingman, 32 at the Grand Canyon, and 52 at Prescott. Payson reported 50, Page reported 59, Winslow reported 46, and Sholo reported 43. Observations for Southern Arizona, it was clear, with a temperature of 63 at Tucson, 71 at Yuma, and 54 at Nogales. Observations for Southern California, at Blythe, it was clear, with a temperature of 72. At Los Angeles Airport, it was partly cloudy, with a temperature of 60. At San Diego, it was cloudy, with a temperature of 62. Regional observations, skies ranged from clear to partly cloudy. It was 72 at Las Vegas, 54 at Salt Lake City, 58 at Albuquerque, and 62 at El Paso. Once again, at 5 a.m. in Phoenix, under clear skies. The Sky Harbor temperature was 73 degrees. Here is the latest forecast. For the following area, in Arizona, Central Phoenix, issued at 4:01 a.m. Mountain Standard Time. Today, sunny and warmer.
highs 95 to 99. Southeast wind around 5 miles per hour in the morning, becoming southwest 5 to 10 miles per hour in the afternoon. Tonight, clear. Low 67 to 74. West wind around 5 miles per hour in the evening, becoming light after midnight. Monday, sunny. Highs 98 to 103. Southeast wind around 5 miles per hour in the morning, becoming southwest 5 to 10 miles per hour in the afternoon. Monday night, clear. Low 68 to 76. West wind 5 to 10 miles per hour. Tuesday, sunny. Highs 99 to 104. Southeast wind around 5 miles per hour in the morning, becoming southwest 5 to 10 miles per hour in the afternoon. Tuesday night, clear. Low 68 to 74. Wednesday, sunny. Highs 100 to 106. Wednesday night, clear. Low 68 to 74. Thursday, sunny. Highs 99 to 105. Thursday night, clear. Low 68 to 74. Friday, sunny. Highs 97 to 103. Friday night, clear. Low 68 to 73. Saturday, sunny. Highs 97 to 103. Here is the synopsis for Southeast California, Southwest, and South Central Arizona. Temperatures today will be near normal before warming to slightly above normal later this week. Lighter, more seasonable wind speeds with only modest afternoon breezes will be common and likely persist through much of the week. 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The current time is 6:01 a.m. Mountain Standard Time. Here is the latest forecast. For the following area, in Arizona, Central Phoenix, issued at 4:01 a.m. Mountain Standard Time. Today, sunny and warmer. Highs 95 to 99. Southeast wind around 5 miles per hour in the morning, becoming southwest 5 to 10 miles per hour in the afternoon. Tonight, clear. Low 67 to 74. West wind around 5 miles per hour in the evening, becoming light after midnight. Monday, sunny. Highs 98 to 103. Southeast wind around 5 miles per hour in the morning, becoming southwest 5 to 10 miles per hour in the afternoon. Monday night, clear. Low 68 to 76. West wind 5 to 10 miles per hour. Tuesday, sunny. Highs 99 to 104. Southeast wind around 5 miles per hour in the morning, becoming southwest 5 to 10 miles per hour in the afternoon. Tuesday night, clear. Low 68 to 74. Wednesday, sunny. Highs 100 to 106. Wednesday night, clear. Low 68 to 74. Thursday, sunny. Highs 99 to 105. Thursday night, clear. Low 68 to 74. Friday, sunny. Highs 97 to 103. Friday night, clear. Low 68 to 73. Saturday, sunny. Highs 97 to 103. Here is the synopsis for Southeast California, Southwest, and South Central Arizona. Temperatures today will be near normal before warming to slightly above normal later this week. Lighter, more seasonable wind speeds with only modest afternoon breezes will be common and likely persist through much of the week. 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The current time is 6:03 a.m. Mountain Standard Time. Here is the latest forecast. For the following area, in Arizona, Central Phoenix, issued at 4:01 a.m. Mountain Standard Time. Today, sunny and warmer. Highs 95 to 99.
southeast wind around 5 miles per hour in the morning, becoming southwest 5 to 10 miles per hour in the afternoon. Tonight, clear. Low 67 to 74. West wind around 5 miles per hour in the evening, becoming light after midnight. Monday, sunny. Highs 98 to 103. Southeast wind around 5 miles per hour in the morning, becoming southwest 5 to 10 miles per hour in the afternoon. Monday night, clear. Low 68 to 76. West wind 5 to 10 miles per hour. Tuesday, sunny. Highs 99 to 104. Southeast wind around 5 miles per hour in the morning, becoming southwest 5 to 10 miles per hour in the afternoon. Tuesday night, clear. Low 68 to 74. Wednesday, sunny. Highs 100 to 106. Wednesday night, clear. Low 68 to 74. Thursday, sunny. Highs 99 to 105. Thursday night, clear. Low 68 to 74. Friday, sunny. Highs 97 to 103. Friday night, clear. Low 68 to 73. Saturday, sunny. Highs 97 to 103. Here is the synopsis for Southeast California, Southwest, and South Central Arizona. Temperatures today will be near normal before warming to slightly above normal later this week. Lighter, more seasonable wind speeds with only modest afternoon breezes will be common and likely persist through much of the week. 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The current time is 6:06 a.m. Mountain Standard Time. Here is the latest forecast. For the following area, in Arizona, Central Phoenix, issued at 4:01 a.m. Mountain Standard Time. Today, sunny and warmer. Highs 95 to 99. Southeast wind around 5 miles per hour in the morning, becoming southwest 5 to 10 miles per hour in the afternoon. Tonight, clear. Low 67 to 74. West wind around 5 miles per hour in the evening, becoming light after midnight. Monday, sunny. Highs 98 to 103. Southeast wind around 5 miles per hour in the morning, becoming southwest 5 to 10 miles per hour in the afternoon. Monday night, clear. Low 68 to 76. West wind 5 to 10 miles per hour. Tuesday, sunny. Highs 99 to 104. Southeast wind around 5 miles per hour in the morning, becoming southwest 5 to 10 miles per hour in the afternoon. Tuesday night, clear. Low 68 to 74. Wednesday, sunny. Highs 100 to 106. Wednesday night, clear. Low 68 to 74. Thursday, sunny. Highs 99 to 105. Thursday night, clear. Low 68 to 74. Friday, sunny. Highs 97 to 103. Friday night, clear. Low 68 to 73. Saturday, sunny. Highs 97 to 103. Here is the synopsis for Southeast California, Southwest, and South Central Arizona. Temperatures today will be near normal before warming to slightly above normal later this week. Lighter, more seasonable wind speeds with only modest afternoon breezes will be common and likely persist through much of the week. 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The current time is 6:08 a.m. Mountain Standard Time. Here is the latest forecast. For the following area, in Arizona, Central Phoenix, issued at 4:01 a.m. Mountain Standard Time. Today, sunny and warmer. Highs 95 to 99.
southeast wind around 5 miles per hour in the morning, becoming southwest 5 to 10 miles per hour in the afternoon. Tonight, clear. Low 67 to 74. West wind around 5 miles per hour in the evening, becoming light after midnight. Monday, sunny. Highs 98 to 103. Southeast wind around 5 miles per hour in the morning, becoming southwest 5 to 10 miles per hour in the afternoon. Monday night, clear. Low 68 to 76. West wind 5 to 10 miles per hour. Tuesday, sunny. Highs 99 to 104. Southeast wind around 5 miles per hour in the morning, becoming southwest 5 to 10 miles per hour in the afternoon. Tuesday night, clear. Low 68 to 74. Wednesday, sunny. Highs 100 to 106. Wednesday night, clear. Low 68 to 74. Thursday, sunny. Highs 99 to 105. Thursday night, clear. Low 68 to 74. Friday, sunny. Highs 97 to 103. Friday night, clear. Low 68 to 73. Saturday, sunny. Highs 97 to 103. Here is the synopsis for Southeast California, Southwest, and South Central Arizona. Temperatures today will be near normal before warming to slightly above normal later this week. Lighter, more seasonable wind speeds with only modest afternoon breezes will be common and likely persist through much of the week. 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The current time is 6:11 a.m. Mountain Standard Time. Here is the 6 a.m. Mountain Standard Time observation for Phoenix on Sunday, May 31st. At Sky Harbor, it was clear. Visibility 10 miles. Temperature was 73 degrees, dew point 38, relative humidity 27%. Wind was east, at 7 miles an hour. And the pressure was 29.84 inches, and rising. Other observations for South Central Arizona, including the Greater Phoenix area, it was clear, with a temperature of 66 at Buckeye, 71 at Luke Air Force Base, 68 at Deer Valley, 70 at Scottsdale Airport, and 70 at Falcon Field. Under clear skies, Mesa Gateway reported 66, Chandler reported 66, Casa Grande reported 63, and Gila Bend reported 70. Observations for Northern Arizona, it was clear. It was 38 at Flagstaff, 55 at Kingman, 34 at the Grand Canyon, and 51 at Prescott. Payson reported 52, Page reported 62, Winslow reported 48, and Sholo reported 45. Observations for Southern Arizona, it was clear. It was 62 at Tucson, 71 at Yuma, 54 at Nogales, and 63 at Sierra Vista. Observations for Southern California, it was clear, with a temperature of 60 at Los Angeles Airport, and 68 at Blythe. At San Diego, it was cloudy, with a temperature of 62. Regional observations, skies ranged from sunny to mostly sunny. It was 71 at Las Vegas, 55 at Salt Lake City, 59 at Albuquerque, and 62 at El Paso. Once again, at 6 a.m. in Phoenix, under clear skies. The Sky Harbor temperature was 73 degrees. Here is the latest forecast. For the following area, in Arizona, Central Phoenix, issued at 4:01 a.m. Mountain Standard Time. Today, sunny and warmer. Highs 95 to 99. Southeast wind around 5 miles per hour in the morning, becoming southwest 5 to 10 miles per hour in the afternoon. Tonight, clear. Low 67 to 74. West wind around 5 miles per hour in the evening, becoming light after midnight. Monday, sunny. Highs 98 to 103.
southeast wind around 5 miles per hour in the morning, becoming southwest 5 to 10 miles per hour in the afternoon. Monday night, clear. Low 68 to 76. West wind 5 to 10 miles per hour. Tuesday, sunny. Highs 99 to 104. Southeast wind around 5 miles per hour in the morning, becoming southwest 5 to 10 miles per hour in the afternoon. Tuesday night, clear. Low 68 to 74. Wednesday, sunny. Highs 100 to 106. Wednesday night, clear. Low 68 to 74. Thursday, sunny. Highs 99 to 105. Thursday night, clear. Low 68 to 74. Friday, sunny. Highs 97 to 103. Friday night, clear. Low 68 to 73. Saturday, sunny. Highs 97 to 103. Here is the synopsis for Southeast California, Southwest, and South Central Arizona. Temperatures today will be near normal before warming to slightly above normal later this week. Lighter, more seasonable wind speeds with only modest afternoon breezes will be common and likely persist through much of the week. 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The current time is 6:15 a.m. Mountain Standard Time. Here is the 6 a.m. Mountain Standard Time observation for Phoenix, on Sunday, May 31st. At Sky Harbor, it was clear. Visibility 10 miles. Temperature was 73 degrees, dew point 38, relative humidity 27%. Wind was east, at 7 miles an hour. And the pressure was 29.84 inches, and rising. Other observations for South Central Arizona, including the greater Phoenix area, it was clear, with a temperature of 66 at Buckeye, 71 at Luke Air Force Base, 68 at Deer Valley, 70 at Scottsdale Airport, and 70 at Falcon Field. Under clear skies, Mesa Gateway reported 66, Chandler reported 66, Casa Grande reported 63, and Gila Bend reported 70. Observations for Northern Arizona, it was clear. It was 38 at Flagstaff, 55 at Kingman, 34 at the Grand Canyon, and 51 at Prescott. Payson reported 52, Page reported 62, Winslow reported 48, and Sholo reported 45. Observations for Southern Arizona, it was clear. It was 62 at Tucson, 71 at Yuma, 54 at Nogales, and 63 at Sierra Vista. Observations for Southern California, it was clear, with a temperature of 60 at Los Angeles Airport, and 68 at Blythe. At San Diego, it was cloudy, with a temperature of 62. Regional observations, skies ranged from sunny to mostly sunny. It was 71 at Las Vegas, 55 at Salt Lake City, 59 at Albuquerque, and 62 at El Paso. Once again, at 6 a.m. in Phoenix, under clear skies. The Sky Harbor temperature was 73 degrees. Here is the latest forecast. For the following area, in Arizona, Central Phoenix, issued at 4:01 a.m. Mountain Standard Time. Today, sunny and warmer. Highs 95 to 99. Southeast wind around 5 miles per hour in the morning, becoming southwest 5 to 10 miles per hour in the afternoon. Tonight, clear. Low 67 to 74. West wind around 5 miles per hour in the evening, becoming light after midnight. Monday, sunny. Highs 98 to 103. Southeast wind around 5 miles per hour in the morning, becoming southwest 5 to 10 miles per hour in the afternoon. Monday night, clear. Low 68 to 76. West wind 5 to 10 miles per hour. Tuesday, sunny. Highs 99 to 104.
southeast wind around 5 miles per hour in the morning, becoming southwest 5 to 10 miles per hour in the afternoon. Tuesday night, clear. Low 68 to 74. Wednesday, sunny. Highs 100 to 106. Wednesday night, clear. Low 68 to 74. Thursday, sunny. Highs 99 to 105. Thursday night, clear. Low 68 to 74. Friday, sunny. Highs 97 to 103. Friday night, clear. Low 68 to 73. Saturday, sunny. Highs 97 to 103. Here is the synopsis for Southeast California, Southwest, and South Central Arizona. Temperatures today will be near normal before warming to slightly above normal later this week. Lighter, more seasonable wind speeds with only modest afternoon breezes will be common and likely persist through much of the week. 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The current time is 6:20 a.m. Mountain Standard Time. Here is the 6 a.m. Mountain Standard Time observation for Phoenix on Sunday, May 31st. At Sky Harbor, it was clear. Visibility 10 miles. Temperature was 73 degrees, dew point 38, relative humidity 27%. Wind was east, at 7 miles an hour. And the pressure was 29.84 inches, and rising. Other observations for South Central Arizona, including the Greater Phoenix area, it was clear, with a temperature of 66 at Buckeye, 71 at Luke Air Force Base, 68 at Deer Valley, 70 at Scottsdale Airport, and 70 at Falcon Field. Under clear skies, Mesa Gateway reported 66, Chandler reported 66, Casa Grande reported 63, and Gila Bend reported 70. Observations for Northern Arizona, it was clear. It was 38 at Flagstaff, 55 at Kingman, 34 at the Grand Canyon, and 51 at Prescott. Payson reported 52, Page reported 62, Winslow reported 48, and Sholo reported 45. Observations for Southern Arizona, it was clear. It was 62 at Tucson, 71 at Yuma, 54 at Nogales, and 63 at Sierra Vista. Observations for Southern California, it was clear, with a temperature of 60 at Los Angeles Airport, and 68 at Blythe. At San Diego, it was cloudy, with a temperature of 62. Regional observations, skies ranged from sunny to mostly sunny. It was 71 at Las Vegas, 55 at Salt Lake City, 59 at Albuquerque, and 62 at El Paso. Once again, at 6 a.m. in Phoenix, under clear skies. The Sky Harbor temperature was 73 degrees. Here is the latest forecast. For the following area, in Arizona, Central Phoenix, issued at 4:01 a.m. Mountain Standard Time. Today, sunny and warmer. Highs 95 to 99. Southeast wind around 5 miles per hour in the morning, becoming southwest 5 to 10 miles per hour in the afternoon. Tonight, clear. Low 67 to 74. West wind around 5 miles per hour in the evening, becoming light after midnight. Monday, sunny. Highs 98 to 103. Southeast wind around 5 miles per hour in the morning, becoming southwest 5 to 10 miles per hour in the afternoon. Monday night, clear. Low 68 to 76. West wind 5 to 10 miles per hour. Tuesday, sunny. Highs 99 to 104. Southeast wind around 5 miles per hour in the morning, becoming southwest 5 to 10 miles per hour in the afternoon. Tuesday night, clear. Low 68 to 74. Wednesday, sunny. Highs 100 to 106. Wednesday night, clear. Low 68 to 74. Thursday, sunny.
highs 99 to 105. Thursday night, clear. Lows 68 to 74. Friday, sunny. Highs 97 to 103. Friday night, clear. Lows 68 to 73. Saturday, sunny. Highs 97 to 103. Here is the synopsis for Southeast California, Southwest, and South Central Arizona. Temperatures today will be near normal before warming to slightly above normal later this week. Lighter, more seasonable wind speeds with only modest afternoon breezes will be common and likely persist through much of the week. 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The current time is 6:24 a.m. Mountain Standard Time. Here is the 6 a.m. Mountain Standard Time observation for Phoenix, on Sunday, May 31st. At Sky Harbor, it was clear. Visibility 10 miles. Temperature was 73 degrees, dew point 38, relative humidity 27%. Wind was east, at 7 miles an hour. And the pressure was 29.84 inches, and rising. Other observations for South Central Arizona, including the greater Phoenix area, it was clear, with a temperature of 66 at Buckeye, 71 at Luke Air Force Base, 68 at Deer Valley, 70 at Scottsdale Airport, and 70 at Falcon Field. Under clear skies, Mesa Gateway reported 66, Chandler reported 66, Casa Grande reported 63, and Gila Bend reported 70. Observations for Northern Arizona, it was clear. It was 38 at Flagstaff, 55 at Kingman, 34 at the Grand Canyon, and 51 at Prescott. Payson reported 52, Page reported 62, Winslow reported 48, and Shoal reported 45. Observations for Southern Arizona, it was clear. It was 62 at Tucson, 71 at Yuma, 54 at Nogales, and 63 at Sierra Vista. Observations for Southern California, it was clear, with a temperature of 60 at Los Angeles Airport, and 68 at Blythe. At San Diego, it was cloudy, with a temperature of 62. Regional observations, skies ranged from sunny to mostly sunny. It was 71 at Las Vegas, 55 at Salt Lake City, 59 at Albuquerque, and 62 at El Paso. Once again, at 6 a.m. in Phoenix, under clear skies. The Sky Harbor temperature was 73 degrees. Here is the latest forecast. For the following area, in Arizona, Central Phoenix, issued at 4:01 a.m. Mountain Standard Time. Today, sunny and warmer. Highs 95 to 99. Southeast wind around 5 miles per hour in the morning, becoming southwest 5 to 10 miles per hour in the afternoon. Tonight, clear. Low 67 to 74. West wind around 5 miles per hour in the evening, becoming light after midnight. Monday, sunny. Highs 98 to 103. Southeast wind around 5 miles per hour in the morning, becoming southwest 5 to 10 miles per hour in the afternoon. Monday night, clear. Low 68 to 76. West wind 5 to 10 miles per hour. Tuesday, sunny. Highs 99 to 104. Southeast wind around 5 miles per hour in the morning, becoming southwest 5 to 10 miles per hour in the afternoon. Tuesday night, clear. Low 68 to 74. Wednesday, sunny. Highs 100 to 106. Wednesday night, clear. Low 68 to 74. Thursday, sunny. Highs 99 to 105. Thursday night, clear. Low 68 to 74. Friday, sunny. Highs 97 to 103. Friday night, clear. Low 68 to 73. Saturday, sunny. Highs 97 to 103.
Here is the synopsis for Southeast California, Southwest, and South Central Arizona. Temperatures today will be near normal before warming to slightly above normal later this week. Lighter, more seasonable wind speeds with only modest afternoon breezes will be common and likely persist through much of the week. 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The current time is 6:29 a.m. Mountain Standard Time. Here is the 6 a.m. Mountain Standard Time observation for Phoenix on Sunday, May 31st. At Sky Harbor, it was clear. Visibility 10 miles. Temperature was 73 degrees, dew point 38, relative humidity 27%. Wind was east, at 7 miles an hour. And the pressure was 29.84 inches, and rising. Other observations for South Central Arizona including the Greater Phoenix area, it was clear, with a temperature of 66 at Buckeye, 71 at Luke Air Force Base, 68 at Deer Valley, 70 at Scottsdale Airport, and 70 at Falcon Field. Under clear skies, Mesa Gateway reported 66, Chandler reported 66, Casa Grande reported 63, and Gila Bend reported 70. Observations for Northern Arizona, it was clear. It was 38 at Flagstaff, 55 at Kingman, 34 at the Grand Canyon, and 51 at Prescott. Payson reported 52, Page reported 62, Winslow reported 48, and Shoal reported 45. Observations for Southern Arizona, it was clear. It was 62 at Tucson, 71 at Yuma, 54 at Nogales, and 63 at Sierra Vista. Observations for Southern California, it was clear, with a temperature of 60 at Los Angeles Airport, and 68 at Blythe. At San Diego, it was cloudy, with a temperature of 62. Regional observations, skies ranged from sunny to mostly sunny. It was 71 at Las Vegas, 55 at Salt Lake City, 59 at Albuquerque, and 62 at El Paso. Once again, at 6 a.m. in Phoenix, under clear skies. The Sky Harbor temperature was 73 degrees. Here is the latest forecast. For the following area, in Arizona, Central Phoenix, issued at 4:01 a.m. Mountain Standard Time. Today, sunny and warmer. Highs 95 to 99. Southeast wind around 5 miles per hour in the morning, becoming southwest 5 to 10 miles per hour in the afternoon. Tonight, clear. Low 67 to 74. West wind around 5 miles per hour in the evening, becoming light after midnight. Monday, sunny. Highs 98 to 103. Southeast wind around 5 miles per hour in the morning, becoming southwest 5 to 10 miles per hour in the afternoon. Monday night, clear. Low 68 to 76. West wind 5 to 10 miles per hour. Tuesday, sunny. Highs 99 to 104. Southeast wind around 5 miles per hour in the morning, becoming southwest 5 to 10 miles per hour in the afternoon. Tuesday night, clear. Low 68 to 74. Wednesday, sunny. Highs 100 to 106. Wednesday night, clear. Low 68 to 74. Thursday, sunny. Highs 99 to 105. Thursday night, clear. Low 68 to 74. Friday, sunny. Highs 97 to Friday night, clear. Low 68 to 73. Saturday, sunny. Highs 97 to 103. Here is the synopsis for Southeast California, Southwest, and South Central Arizona. Temperatures today will be near normal before warming to slightly above normal later this week. Lighter, more seasonable wind speeds with only modest afternoon breezes will be common and likely persist through much of the week. 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
The current time is 6:33 a.m. Mountain Standard Time. Here is the 6 a.m. Mountain Standard Time observation for Phoenix on Sunday, May 31st. At Sky Harbor, it was clear.

temperature was 73 degrees, dew point 38, relative humidity 27%. Wind was east, at 7 miles an hour. And the pressure was 29.84 inches, and rising. Other observations for South Central Arizona, including the Greater Phoenix area, it was clear, with a temperature of 66 at Buckeye, 71 at Luke Air Force Base, 68 at Deer Valley, 70 at Scottsdale Airport, and 70 at Falcon Field. Under clear skies, Mesa Gateway reported 66, Chandler reported 66, Casa Grande reported 63, and Gila Bend reported 70. Observations for Northern Arizona, it was clear. It was 38 at Flagstaff, 55 at Kingman, 34 at the Grand Canyon, and 51 at Prescott. Payson reported 52, Page reported 62, Winslow reported 48, and Shoal reported 45. Observations for Southern Arizona, it was clear. It was 62 at Tucson, 71 at Yuma, 54 at Nogales, and 63 at Sierra Vista. Observations for Southern California, it was clear, with a temperature of 60 at Los Angeles Airport, and 68 at Blythe. At San Diego, it was cloudy, with a temperature of 62. Regional observations, skies ranged from sunny to mostly sunny. It was 71 at Las Vegas, 55 at Salt Lake City, 59 at Albuquerque, and 62 at El Paso. Once again, at 6 a.m. in Phoenix, under clear skies. The Sky Harbor temperature was 73 degrees. Here is the latest forecast. For the following area, in Arizona, Central Phoenix, issued at 4:01 a.m. Mountain Standard Time. Today, sunny and warmer. Highs 95 to 99. Southeast wind around 5 miles per hour in the morning, becoming southwest 5 to 10 miles per hour in the afternoon. Tonight, clear. Low 67 to 74. West wind around 5 miles per hour in the evening, becoming light after midnight. Monday, sunny. Highs 98 to 103. Southeast wind around 5 miles per hour in the morning, becoming southwest 5 to 10 miles per hour in the afternoon. Monday night, clear. Low 68 to 76. West wind 5 to 10 miles per hour. Tuesday, sunny. Highs 99 to 104. Southeast wind around 5 miles per hour in the morning, becoming southwest 5 to 10 miles per hour in the afternoon. Tuesday night, clear. Low 68 to 74. Wednesday, sunny. Highs 100 to 106. Wednesday night, clear. Low 68 to 74. Thursday, sunny. Highs 99 to 105. Thursday night, clear. Low 68 to 74. Friday, sunny. Highs 97 to 103. Friday night, clear. Low 68 to 73. Saturday, sunny. Highs 97 to 103. Here is the synopsis for Southeast California, Southwest, and South Central Arizona. Temperatures today will be near normal before warming to slightly above normal later this week. Lighter, more seasonable wind speeds with only modest afternoon breezes will be common and likely persist through much of the week. 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The current time is 6:38 a.m. Mountain Standard Time. Here is the 6 a.m. Mountain Standard Time observation for Phoenix, on Sunday, May 31st. At Sky Harbor, it was clear. Visibility 10 miles. Temperature was 73 degrees, dew point 38, relative humidity 27%. Wind was east, at 7 miles an hour. And the pressure was 29.84 inches, and rising. Other observations for South Central Arizona, including the Greater Phoenix area, it was clear, with a temperature of 66 at Buckeye, 71 at Luke Air Force Base, 68 at

for southern Arizona, it was clear. It was 62 at Tucson, 71 at Yuma, 54 at Nogales, and 63 at Sierra Vista. Observations for Southern California, it was clear, with a temperature of 60 at Los Angeles Airport, and 68 at Blythe. At San Diego, it was cloudy, with a temperature of 62. Regional observations, skies ranged from sunny to mostly sunny. It was 71 at Las Vegas, 55 at Salt Lake City, 59 at Albuquerque, and 62 at El Paso. Once again, at 6 a.m. in Phoenix, under clear skies. The Sky Harbor temperature was 73 degrees. Here is the latest forecast. For the following area, in Arizona, Central Phoenix, issued at 4:01 a.m. Mountain Standard Time. Today, sunny and warmer. Highs 95 to 99. Southeast wind around 5 miles per hour in the morning, becoming southwest 5 to 10 miles per hour in the afternoon. Tonight, clear. Low 67 to 74. West wind around 5 miles per hour in the evening, becoming light after midnight. Monday, sunny. Highs 98 to 103. Southeast wind around 5 miles per hour in the morning, becoming southwest 5 to 10 miles per hour in the afternoon. Monday night, clear. Low 68 to 76. West wind 5 to 10 miles per hour. Tuesday, sunny. Highs 99 to 104. Southeast wind around 5 miles per hour in the morning, becoming southwest 5 to 10 miles per hour in the afternoon. Tuesday night, clear. Low 68 to 74. Wednesday, sunny. Highs 100 to 106. Wednesday night, clear. Low 68 to 74. Thursday, sunny. Highs 99 to 105. Thursday night, clear. Low 68 to 74. Friday, sunny. Highs 97 to 103. Friday night, clear. Low 68 to 73. Saturday, sunny. Highs 97 to 103. Here is the synopsis for Southeast California, Southwest, and South Central Arizona. Temperatures today will be near normal before warming to slightly above normal later this week. Lighter, more seasonable wind speeds with only modest afternoon breezes will be common and likely persist through much of the week. 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The current time is 6:43 a.m. Mountain Standard Time. Here is the 6 a.m. Mountain Standard Time observation for Phoenix, on Sunday, May 31st. At Sky Harbor, it was clear. Visibility 10 miles. Temperature was 73 degrees, dew point 38, relative humidity 27%. Wind was east, at 7 miles an hour. And the pressure was 29.84 inches, and rising. Other observations for South Central Arizona, including the greater Phoenix area, it was clear, with a temperature of 66 at Buckeye, 71 at Luke Air Force Base, 68 at Deer Valley, 70 at Scottsdale Airport, and 70 at Falcon Field. Under clear skies, Mesa Gateway reported 66, Chandler reported 66, Casa Grande reported 63, and Gila Bend reported 70. Observations for Northern Arizona, it was clear. It was 38 at Flagstaff, 55 at Kingman, 34 at the Grand Canyon, and 51 at Prescott. Payson reported 52, Page reported 62, Winslow reported 48, and Shoal reported 45. Observations for Southern Arizona, it was clear. It was 62 at Tucson, 71 at Yuma, 54 at Nogales, and 63 at Sierra Vista. Observations for Southern California, it was clear, with a temperature of 60 at Los Angeles Airport, and 68 at Blythe. At San Diego, it was cloudy, with a temperature of 62. Regional observations, skies ranged from sunny

mostly sunny. It was 71 at Las Vegas, 55 at Salt Lake City, 59 at Albuquerque, and 62 at El Paso. Once again, at 6 a.m. in Phoenix, under clear skies. The Sky Harbor temperature was 73 degrees. Here is the latest forecast. For the following area, in Arizona, Central Phoenix, issued at 4:01 a.m. Mountain Standard Time. Today, sunny and warmer. Highs 95 to 99. Southeast wind around 5 miles per hour in the morning, becoming southwest 5 to 10 miles per hour in the afternoon. Tonight, clear. Low 67 to 74. West wind around 5 miles per hour in the evening, becoming light after midnight. Monday, sunny. Highs 98 to 103. Southeast wind around 5 miles per hour in the morning, becoming southwest 5 to 10 miles per hour in the afternoon. Monday night, clear. Low 68 to 76. West wind 5 to 10 miles per hour. Tuesday, sunny. Highs 99 to 104. Southeast wind around 5 miles per hour in the morning, becoming southwest 5 to 10 miles per hour in the afternoon. Tuesday night, clear. Low 68 to 74. Wednesday, sunny. Highs 100 to 106. Wednesday night, clear. Low 68 to 74. Thursday, sunny. Highs 99 to 105. Thursday night, clear. Low 68 to 74. Friday, sunny. Highs 97 to 103. Friday night, clear. Low 68 to 73. Saturday, sunny. Highs 97 to 103. Here is the synopsis for Southeast California, Southwest, and South Central Arizona. Temperatures today will be near normal before warming to slightly above normal later this week. Lighter, more seasonable wind speeds with only modest afternoon breezes will be common and likely persist through much of the week. 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The current time is 6:47 a.m. Mountain Standard Time. Here is the 6 a.m. Mountain Standard Time observation for Phoenix, on Sunday, May 31st. At Sky Harbor, it was clear. Visibility 10 miles. Temperature was 73 degrees, dew point 38, relative humidity 27%. Wind was east, at 7 miles an hour. And the pressure was 29.84 inches, and rising. Other observations for South Central Arizona, including the greater Phoenix area, it was clear, with a temperature of 66 at Buckeye, 71 at Luke Air Force Base, 68 at Deer Valley, 70 at Scottsdale Airport, and 70 at Falcon Field. Under clear skies, Mesa Gateway reported 66, Chandler reported 66, Casa Grande reported 63, and Gila Bend reported 70. Observations for Northern Arizona, it was clear. It was 38 at Flagstaff, 55 at Kingman, 34 at the Grand Canyon, and 51 at Prescott. Payson reported 52, Page reported 62, Winslow reported 48, and Sholem reported 45. Observations for Southern Arizona, it was clear. It was 62 at Tucson, 71 at Yuma, 54 at Nogales, and 63 at Sierra Vista. Observations for Southern California, it was clear, with a temperature of 60 at Los Angeles Airport, and 68 at Blythe. At San Diego, it was cloudy, with a temperature of 62. Regional observations, skies ranged from sunny to mostly sunny. It was 71 at Las Vegas, 55 at Salt Lake City, 59 at Albuquerque, and 62 at El Paso. Once again, at 6 a.m. in Phoenix, under clear skies. The Sky Harbor temperature was 73 degrees. Here is the latest forecast. For the following area, in Arizona, Central Phoenix,
issued at 4:01 a.m. Mountain Standard Time. Today, sunny and warmer. Highs 95 to 99. Southeast wind around 5 miles per hour in the morning, becoming southwest 5 to 10 miles per hour in the afternoon. Tonight, clear. Low 67 to 74. West wind around 5 miles per hour in the evening, becoming light after midnight. Monday, sunny. Highs 98 to 103. Southeast wind around 5 miles per hour in the morning, becoming southwest 5 to 10 miles per hour in the afternoon. Monday night, clear. Low 68 to 76. West wind 5 to 10 miles per hour. Tuesday, sunny. Highs 99 to 104. Southeast wind around 5 miles per hour in the morning, becoming southwest 5 to 10 miles per hour in the afternoon. Tuesday night, clear. Low 68 to 74. Wednesday, sunny. Highs 100 to 106. Wednesday night, clear. Low 68 to 74. Thursday, sunny. Highs 99 to 105. Thursday night, clear. Low 68 to 74. Friday, sunny. Highs 97 to 103. Friday night, clear. Low 68 to 73. Saturday, sunny. Highs 97 to 103. Here is the synopsis for Southeast California, Southwest, and South Central Arizona. Temperatures today will be near normal before warming to slightly above normal later this week. Lighter, more seasonable wind speeds with only modest afternoon breezes will be common and likely persist through much of the week. 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The current time is 6:52 a.m. Mountain Standard Time. Here is the 6 a.m. Mountain Standard Time observation for Phoenix on Sunday, May 31st. At Sky Harbor, it was clear. Visibility 10 miles. Temperature was 73 degrees, dew point 38, relative humidity 27%. Wind was east at 7 miles an hour. And the pressure was 29.84 inches, and rising. Other observations for South Central Arizona, including the Greater Phoenix area, it was clear, with a temperature of 66 at Buckeye, 71 at Luke Air Force Base, 68 at Deer Valley, 70 at Scottsdale Airport, and 70 at Falcon Field. Under clear skies, Mesa Gateway reported 66, Chandler reported 66, Casa Grande reported 63, and Gila Bend reported 70. Observations for northern Arizona, it was clear. It was 38 at Flagstaff, 55 at Kingman, 34 at the Grand Canyon, and 51 at Prescott. Payson reported 52, Page reported 62, Winslow reported 48, and Sholo reported 45. Observations for southern Arizona, it was clear. It was 62 at Tucson, 71 at Yuma, 54 at Nogales, and 63 at Sierra Vista. Observations for Southern California, it was clear, with a temperature of 60 at Los Angeles Airport, and 68 at Blythe. At San Diego, it was cloudy, with a temperature of 62. Regional observations, skies ranged from sunny to mostly sunny. It was 71 at Las Vegas, 55 at Salt Lake City, 59 at Albuquerque, and 62 at El Paso. Once again, at 6 a.m. in Phoenix, under clear skies. The Sky Harbor temperature was 73 degrees. Here is the latest forecast. For the following area, in Arizona, Central Phoenix, issued at 4:01 a.m. Mountain Standard Time. Today, sunny and warmer. Highs 95 to 99. Southeast wind around 5 miles per hour in the morning, becoming southwest 5 to 10 miles per hour in the afternoon. Tonight, clear. Low 67 to 74. West wind around 5 miles per hour in the evening, becoming light after midnight.
Monday, sunny. Highs 98 to 103. Southeast wind around 5 miles per hour in the morning, becoming southwest 5 to 10 miles per hour in the afternoon. Monday night, clear. Low 68 to 76. West wind 5 to 10 miles per hour. Tuesday, sunny. Highs 99 to 104. Southeast wind around 5 miles per hour in the morning, becoming southwest 5 to 10 miles per hour in the afternoon. Tuesday night, clear. Low 68 to 74. Wednesday, sunny. Highs 100 to 106. Wednesday night, clear. Low 68 to 74. Thursday, sunny. Highs 99 to 105. Thursday night, clear. Low 68 to 74. Friday, sunny. Highs 97 to 103. Friday night, clear. Low 68 to 73. Saturday, sunny. Highs 97 to 103. Here is the synopsis for Southeast California, Southwest, and South Central Arizona. Temperatures today will be near normal before warming to slightly above normal later this week. Lighter, more seasonable wind speeds with only modest afternoon breezes will be common and likely persist through much of the week. 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The current time is 6:56 a.m. Mountain Standard Time. Here is the 6 a.m. Mountain Standard Time observation for Phoenix, on Sunday, May 31st. At Sky Harbor, it was clear. Visibility 10 miles. Temperature was 73 degrees, dew point 38, relative humidity 27%. Wind was east, at 7 miles an hour. And the pressure was 29.84 inches, and rising. Other observations for South Central Arizona, including the Greater Phoenix area, it was clear, with a temperature of 66 at Buckeye, 71 at Luke Air Force Base, 68 at Deer Valley, 70 at Scottsdale Airport, and 70 at Falcon Field. Under clear skies, Mesa Gateway reported 66, Chandler reported 66, Casa Grande reported 63, and Gila Bend reported 70. Observations for Northern Arizona, it was clear. It was 38 at Flagstaff, 55 at Kingman, 34 at the Grand Canyon, and 51 at Prescott. Payson reported 52, Page reported 62, Winslow reported 48, and Sholo reported 45. Observations for Southern Arizona, it was clear. It was 62 at Tucson, 71 at Yuma, 54 at Nogales, and 63 at Sierra Vista. Observations for Southern California, it was clear, with a temperature of 60 at Los Angeles Airport, and 68 at Blythe. At San Diego, it was cloudy, with a temperature of 62. Regional observations, skies ranged from sunny to mostly sunny. It was 71 at Las Vegas, 55 at Salt Lake City, 59 at Albuquerque, and 62 at El Paso. Once again, at 6 a.m. in Phoenix, under clear skies. The Sky Harbor temperature was 73 degrees. Here is the latest forecast. For the following area, in Arizona, Central Phoenix, issued at 4:01 a.m. Mountain Standard Time. Today, sunny and warmer. Highs 95 to 99. Southeast wind around 5 miles per hour in the morning, becoming southwest 5 to 10 miles per hour in the afternoon. Tonight, clear. Low 67 to 74. West wind around 5 miles per hour in the evening, becoming light after midnight. Monday, sunny. Highs 98 to 103. Southeast wind around 5 miles per hour in the morning, becoming southwest 5 to 10 miles per hour in the afternoon. Monday night, clear. Low 68 to 76. West wind 5 to 10 miles per hour. Tuesday, sunny. Highs 99 to 104.
southeast wind around 5 miles per hour in the morning, becoming southwest 5 to 10 miles per hour in the afternoon. Tuesday night, clear. Low 68 to 74. Wednesday, sunny. Highs 100 to 106. Wednesday night, clear. Low 68 to 74. Thursday, sunny. Highs 99 to 105. Thursday night, clear. Low 68 to 74. Friday, sunny. Highs 97 to 103. Friday night, clear. Low 68 to 73. Saturday, sunny. Highs 97 to 103. Here is the synopsis for Southeast California, Southwest, and South Central Arizona. Temperatures today will be near normal before warming to slightly above normal later this week. Lighter, more seasonable wind speeds with only modest afternoon breezes will be common and likely persist through much of the week. 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The current time is 7:01 a.m. Mountain Standard Time. Here is the latest forecast. For the following area, in Arizona, Central Phoenix, issued at 4:01 a.m. Mountain Standard Time. Today, sunny and warmer. Highs 95 to 99. Southeast wind around 5 miles per hour in the morning, becoming southwest 5 to 10 miles per hour in the afternoon. Tonight, clear. Low 67 to 74. West wind around 5 miles per hour in the evening, becoming light after midnight. Monday, sunny. Highs 98 to 103. Southeast wind around 5 miles per hour in the morning, becoming southwest 5 to 10 miles per hour in the afternoon. Monday night, clear. Low 68 to 76. West wind 5 to 10 miles per hour. Tuesday, sunny. Highs 99 to 104. Southeast wind around 5 miles per hour in the morning, becoming southwest 5 to 10 miles per hour in the afternoon. Tuesday night, clear. Low 68 to 74. Wednesday, sunny. Highs 100 to 106. Wednesday night, clear. Low 68 to 74. Thursday, sunny. Highs 99 to 105. Thursday night, clear. Low 68 to 74. Friday, sunny. Highs 97 to 103. Friday night, clear. Low 68 to 73. Saturday, sunny. Highs 97 to 103. Here is the synopsis for Southeast California, Southwest, and South Central Arizona. Temperatures today will be near normal before warming to slightly above normal later this week. Lighter, more seasonable wind speeds with only modest afternoon breezes will be common and likely persist through much of the week. 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The current time is 7:03 a.m. Mountain Standard Time. Here is the latest forecast. For the following area, in Arizona, Central Phoenix, issued at 4:01 a.m. Mountain Standard Time. Today, sunny and warmer. Highs 95 to 99. Southeast wind around 5 miles per hour in the morning, becoming southwest 5 to 10 miles per hour in the afternoon. Tonight, clear. Low 67 to 74. West wind around 5 miles per hour in the evening, becoming light after midnight. Monday, sunny. Highs 98 to 103. Southeast wind around 5 miles per hour in the morning, becoming southwest 5 to 10 miles per hour in the afternoon. Monday night, clear. Low 68 to 76. West wind 5 to 10 miles per hour. Tuesday, sunny. Highs 99 to 104.
southeast wind around 5 miles per hour in the morning, becoming southwest 5 to 10 miles per hour in the afternoon. Tuesday night, clear. Low 68 to 74. Wednesday, sunny. Highs 100 to 106. Wednesday night, clear. Low 68 to 74. Thursday, sunny. Highs 99 to 105. Thursday night, clear. Low 68 to 74. Friday, sunny. Highs 97 to 103. Friday night, clear. Low 68 to 73. Saturday, sunny. Highs 97 to 103. Here is the synopsis for Southeast California, Southwest, and South Central Arizona. Temperatures today will be near normal before warming to slightly above normal later this week. Lighter, more seasonable wind speeds with only modest afternoon breezes will be common and likely persist through much of the week. 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The current time is 7:06 a.m. Mountain Standard Time. Here is the latest forecast for the following area in Arizona, Central Phoenix, issued at 4:01 a.m. Mountain Standard Time. Today, sunny and warmer. Highs 95 to 99. Southeast wind around 5 miles per hour in the morning, becoming southwest 5 to 10 miles per hour in the afternoon. Tonight, clear. Low 67 to 74. West wind around 5 miles per hour in the evening, becoming light after midnight. Monday, sunny. Highs 98 to 103. Southeast wind around 5 miles per hour in the morning, becoming southwest 5 to 10 miles per hour in the afternoon. Monday night, clear. Low 68 to 76. West wind 5 to 10 miles per hour. Tuesday, sunny. Highs 99 to 104. Southeast wind around 5 miles per hour in the morning, becoming southwest 5 to 10 miles per hour in the afternoon. Tuesday night, clear. Low 68 to 74. Wednesday, sunny. Highs 100 to 106. Wednesday night, clear. Low 68 to 74. Thursday, sunny. Highs 99 to 105. Thursday night, clear. Low 68 to 74. Friday, sunny. Highs 97 to 103. Friday night, clear. Low 68 to 73. Saturday, sunny. Highs 97 to 103. Here is the synopsis for Southeast California, Southwest, and South Central Arizona. Temperatures today will be near normal before warming to slightly above normal later this week. Lighter, more seasonable wind speeds with only modest afternoon breezes will be common and likely persist through much of the week. 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The current time is 7:08 a.m. Mountain Standard Time. Here is the latest forecast for the following area in Arizona, Central Phoenix, issued at 4:01 a.m. Mountain Standard Time. Today, sunny and warmer. Highs 95 to 99. Southeast wind around 5 miles per hour in the morning, becoming southwest 5 to 10 miles per hour in the afternoon. Tonight, clear. Low 67 to 74. West wind around 5 miles per hour in the evening, becoming light after midnight. Monday, sunny. Highs 98 to 103. Southeast wind around 5 miles per hour in the morning, becoming southwest 5 to 10 miles per hour in the afternoon. Monday night, clear. Low 68 to 76. West wind 5 to 10 miles per hour. Tuesday, sunny. Highs 99 to 104.
southeast wind around 5 miles per hour in the morning, becoming southwest 5 to 10 miles per hour in the afternoon. Tuesday night, clear. Low 68 to 74. Wednesday, sunny. Highs 100 to 106. Wednesday night, clear. Low 68 to 74. Thursday, sunny. Highs 99 to 105. Thursday night, clear. Low 68 to 74. Friday, sunny. Highs 97 to 103. Friday night, clear. Low 68 to 73. Saturday, sunny. Highs 97 to 103. Here is the synopsis for Southeast California, Southwest, and South Central Arizona. Temperatures today will be near normal before warming to slightly above normal later this week. Lighter, more seasonable wind speeds with only modest afternoon breezes will be common and likely persist through much of the week. 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The current time is 7:11 a.m. Mountain Standard Time. Here is the 7 a.m. Mountain Standard Time observation for Phoenix on Sunday, May 31st. At Sky Harbor, it was sunny. Visibility 10 miles. Temperature was 76 degrees, dew point 38, relative humidity 25%. Wind was east at 6 miles an hour. And the pressure was 29.85 inches and rising. Other observations for South Central Arizona, including the greater Phoenix area, it was sunny. It was 70 at Buckeye, 72 at Glendale, 74 at Luke Air Force Base, 73 at Deer Valley, and 71 at Scottsdale Airport. Falcon Field reported 75, Mesa Gateway reported 70, Chandler reported 72, Casa Grande reported 70, and Gila Bend reported 77. Observations for Northern Arizona, it was sunny. It was 49 at Flagstaff, 67 at Kingman, 49 at the Grand Canyon, and 57 at Prescott. Payson reported 61, Page reported 65, Winslow reported 55, and Sholem reported 59. Observations for Southern Arizona, it was sunny. It was 66 at Tucson, 76 at Yuma, 63 at Nogales, and 70 at Sierra Vista. Observations for Southern California, at Blythe, it was sunny, with a temperature of 73. At Los Angeles Airport, it was mostly sunny, with a temperature of 62. At San Diego, it was cloudy, with a temperature of 62. Regional observations, skies ranged from sunny to mostly sunny. It was 75 at Las Vegas, 58 at Salt Lake City, 61 at Albuquerque, and 69 at El Paso. Once again, at 7 a.m. in Phoenix, under sunny skies. The Sky Harbor temperature was 76 degrees. Here is the latest forecast. For the following area, in Arizona, Central Phoenix, issued at 4:01 a.m. Mountain Standard Time. Today, sunny and warmer. Highs 95 to 99. Southeast wind around 5 miles per hour in the morning, becoming southwest 5 to 10 miles per hour in the afternoon. Tonight, clear. Low 67 to 74. West wind around 5 miles per hour in the evening, becoming light after midnight. Monday, sunny. Highs 98 to 103. Southeast wind around 5 miles per hour in the morning, becoming southwest 5 to 10 miles per hour in the afternoon. Monday night, clear. Low 68 to 76. West wind 5 to 10 miles per hour. Tuesday, sunny. Highs 99 to 104. Southeast wind around 5 miles per hour in the morning, becoming southwest 5 to 10 miles per hour in the afternoon. Tuesday night, clear. Low 68 to 74. Wednesday, sunny. Highs 100 to 106. Wednesday night, clear.
low 68 to 74. Thursday, sunny. Highs 99 to 105. Thursday night, clear. Low 68 to 74. Friday, sunny. Highs 97 to 103. Friday night, clear. Low 68 to 73. Saturday, sunny. Highs 97 to 103. Here is the synopsis for Southeast California, Southwest, and South Central Arizona. Temperatures today will be near normal before warming to slightly above normal later this week. Lighter, more seasonable wind speeds with only modest afternoon breezes will be common and likely persist through much of the week. 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The current time is 7:15 a.m. Mountain Standard Time. Here is the 7 a.m. Mountain Standard Time observation for Phoenix, on Sunday, May 31st. At Sky Harbor, it was sunny. Visibility 10 miles. Temperature was 76 degrees, dew point 38, relative humidity 25%. Wind was east, at 6 miles an hour. And the pressure was 29.85 inches, and rising. Other observations for South Central Arizona including the Greater Phoenix area, it was sunny. It was 70 at Buckeye, 72 at Glendale, 74 at Luke Air Force Base, 73 at Deer Valley, and 71 at Scottsdale Airport. Falcon Field reported 75, Mesa Gateway reported 70, Chandler reported 72, Casa Grande reported 70, and Gila Bend reported 77. Observations for Northern Arizona, it was sunny. It was 49 at Flagstaff, 67 at Kingman, 49 at the Grand Canyon, and 57 at Prescott. Payson reported 61, Page reported 65, Winslow reported 55, and Sholo reported 59. Observations for Southern Arizona, it was sunny. It was 66 at Tucson, 76 at Yuma, 63 at Nogales, and 70 at Sierra Vista. Observations for Southern California, at Blythe, it was sunny, with a temperature of 73. At Los Angeles Airport, it was mostly sunny, with a temperature of 62. At San Diego, it was cloudy, with a temperature of 62. Regional observations, skies ranged from sunny to mostly sunny. It was 75 at Las Vegas, 58 at Salt Lake City, 61 at Albuquerque, and 69 at El Paso. Once again, at 7 a.m. in Phoenix, under sunny skies. The Sky Harbor temperature was 76 degrees. Here is the latest forecast. For the following area, in Arizona, Central Phoenix, issued at 4:01 a.m. Mountain Standard Time. Today, sunny and warmer. Highs 95 to 99. Southeast wind around 5 miles per hour in the morning becoming southwest 5 to 10 miles per hour in the afternoon. Tonight, clear. Low 67 to 74. West wind around 5 miles per hour in the evening becoming light after midnight. Monday, sunny. Highs 98 to 103. Southeast wind around 5 miles per hour in the morning becoming southwest 5 to 10 miles per hour in the afternoon. Monday night, clear. Low 68 to 76. West wind 5 to 10 miles per hour. Tuesday, sunny. Highs 99 to 104. Southeast wind around 5 miles per hour in the morning becoming southwest 5 to 10 miles per hour in the afternoon. Tuesday night, clear. Low 68 to 74. Wednesday, sunny. Highs 100 to 106. Wednesday night, clear. Low 68 to 74. Thursday, sunny. Highs 99 to 105. Thursday night, clear. Low 68 to 74. Friday, sunny. Highs 97 to 103. Friday night, clear.
low 68 to 73. Saturday, sunny. Highs 97 to 103. Here is the synopsis for Southeast California, Southwest, and South Central Arizona. Temperatures today will be near normal before warming to slightly above normal later this week. Lighter, more seasonable wind speeds with only modest afternoon breezes will be common and likely persist through much of the week. 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The current time is 7:20 a.m. Mountain Standard Time. Here is the 7 a.m. Mountain Standard Time observation for Phoenix, on Sunday, May 31st. At Sky Harbor, it was sunny. Visibility 10 miles. Temperature was 76 degrees, dew point 38, relative humidity 25%. Wind was east, at 6 miles an hour. And the pressure was 29.85 inches, and rising. Other observations for South Central Arizona including the Greater Phoenix area, it was sunny. It was 70 at Buckeye, 72 at Glendale, 74 at Luke Air Force Base, 73 at Deer Valley, and 71 at Scottsdale Airport. Falcon Field reported 75, Mesa Gateway reported 70, Chandler reported 72, Casa Grande reported 70, and Gila Bend reported 77. Observations for Northern Arizona, it was sunny. It was 49 at Flagstaff, 67 at Kingman, 49 at the Grand Canyon, and 57 at Prescott. Payson reported 61, Page reported 65, Winslow reported 55, and Sholo reported 59. Observations for Southern Arizona, it was sunny. It was 66 at Tucson, 76 at Yuma, 63 at Nogales, and 70 at Sierra Vista. Observations for Southern California, at Blythe, it was sunny, with a temperature of 73. At Los Angeles Airport, it was mostly sunny, with a temperature of 62. At San Diego, it was cloudy, with a temperature of 62. Regional observations, skies ranged from sunny to mostly sunny. It was 75 at Las Vegas, 58 at Salt Lake City, 61 at Albuquerque, and 69 at El Paso. Once again, at 7 a.m. in Phoenix, under sunny skies. The Sky Harbor temperature was 76 degrees. Here is the latest forecast. For the following area, in Arizona, Central Phoenix, issued at 4:01 a.m. Mountain Standard Time. Today, sunny and warmer. Highs 95 to 99. Southeast wind around 5 miles per hour in the morning becoming southwest 5 to 10 miles per hour in the afternoon. Tonight, clear. Low 67 to 74. West wind around 5 miles per hour in the evening becoming light after midnight. Monday, sunny. Highs 98 to 103. Southeast wind around 5 miles per hour in the morning becoming southwest 5 to 10 miles per hour in the afternoon. Monday night, clear. Low 68 to 76. West wind 5 to 10 miles per hour. Tuesday, sunny. Highs 99 to 104. Southeast wind around 5 miles per hour in the morning becoming southwest 5 to 10 miles per hour in the afternoon. Tuesday night, clear. Low 68 to 74. Wednesday, sunny. Highs 100 to 106. Wednesday night, clear. Low 68 to 74. Thursday, sunny. Highs 99 to 105. Thursday night, clear. Low 68 to 74. Friday, sunny. Highs 97 to 103. Friday night, clear. Low 68 to 73. Saturday, sunny. Highs 97 to 103. The Phoenix, Arizona climate summary for yesterday, May 30th, 2026. Yesterday's high temperature was 92 degrees and the low 69 degrees.
No precipitation fell yesterday, which leaves the monthly total at a trace. The total precipitation for the year still stands at 0.32 inches. Yesterday the maximum wind observed was 16 miles an hour from the west, which occurred at 2:44 p.m. The highest wind gust observed was 24 miles per hour from the northwest, which occurred at 1:19 p.m. Yesterday the average wind speed was 5 miles per hour. Yesterday's maximum relative humidity was 32%, and the minimum relative humidity was 13%. This morning's low temperature was 72 degrees. The normal high temperature for today is 100 degrees, and the normal low is 74. The record high for today is 109, which last occurred in 2001, and the record low is 54, which occurred in 1918. Sunrise today is at 5:20 a.m. and sunset is at 7:32 p.m. Here is the synopsis for Southeast California, Southwest, and South Central Arizona. Temperatures today will be near normal before warming to slightly above normal later this week. Lighter, more seasonable wind speeds with only modest afternoon breezes will be common and likely persist through much of the week. 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The current time is 7:26 a.m. Mountain Standard Time. Here is the 7 a.m. Mountain Standard Time observation for Phoenix, on Sunday, May 31st. At Sky Harbor, it was sunny. Visibility 10 miles. Temperature was 76 degrees, dew point 38, relative humidity 25%. Wind was east, at 6 miles an hour. And the pressure was 29.85 inches, and rising. Other observations for South Central Arizona, including the greater Phoenix area, it was sunny. It was 70 at Buckeye, 72 at Glendale, 74 at Luke Air Force Base, 73 at Deer Valley, and 71 at Scottsdale Airport. Falcon Field reported 75, Mesa Gateway reported 70, Chandler reported 72, Casa Grande reported 70, and Gila Bend reported 77. Observations for Northern Arizona, it was sunny. It was 49 at Flagstaff, 67 at Kingman, 49 at the Grand Canyon, and 57 at Prescott. Payson reported 61, Page reported 65, Winslow reported 55, and Sholo reported 59. Observations for Southern Arizona, it was sunny. It was 66 at Tucson, 76 at Yuma, 63 at Nogales, and 70 at Sierra Vista. Observations for Southern California, at Blythe, it was sunny, with a temperature of 73. At Los Angeles Airport, it was mostly sunny, with a temperature of 62. At San Diego, it was cloudy, with a temperature of 62. Regional observations, skies ranged from sunny to mostly sunny. It was 75 at Las Vegas, 58 at Salt Lake City, 61 at Albuquerque, and 69 at El Paso. Once again, at 7 a.m. in Phoenix, under sunny skies. The Sky Harbor temperature was 76 degrees. Here is the latest forecast. For the following area, in Arizona, Central Phoenix, issued at 4:01 a.m. Mountain Standard Time. Today, sunny and warmer. Highs 95 to 99. Southeast wind around 5 miles per hour in the morning, becoming southwest 5 to 10 miles per hour in the afternoon. Tonight, clear. Low 67 to 74. West wind around 5 miles per hour in the evening, becoming light after midnight. Monday, sunny. Highs 98 to 103. Southeast wind around 5 miles per hour in the morning, becoming southwest 5 to 10 miles per hour in the afternoon. Monday night, clear. Low 68 to 76. West wind 5 to 10 miles per hour. Tuesday, sunny. Highs 99 to 104. Southeast wind around 5 miles per hour in the morning, becoming southwest 5 to 10 miles per hour in the afternoon. Tuesday night, clear.
low 68 to 74. Wednesday, sunny. Highs 100 to 106. Wednesday night, clear. Low 68 to 74. Thursday, sunny. Highs 99 to 105. Thursday night, clear. Low 68 to 74. Friday, sunny. Highs 97 to 103. Friday night, clear. Low 68 to 73. Saturday, sunny. Highs 97 to 103. The Phoenix, Arizona climate summary for yesterday, May 30, 2026. Yesterday's high temperature was 92 degrees and the low 69 degrees. No precipitation fell yesterday, which leaves the monthly total at a trace. The total precipitation for the year still stands at 0.32 inches. Yesterday the maximum wind observed was 16 miles an hour from the west, which occurred at 2:44 p.m. The highest wind gust observed was 24 miles per hour from the northwest, which occurred at 1:19 p.m. Yesterday the average wind speed was 5 miles per hour. Yesterday's maximum relative humidity was 32%, and the minimum relative humidity was 13%. This morning's low temperature was 72 degrees. The normal high temperature for today is 100 degrees, and the normal low is 74. The record high for today is 109, which last occurred in 2001, and the record low is 54, which occurred in 1918. Sunrise today is at 5:20 a.m. and sunset is at 7:32 p.m. Here is the synopsis for Southeast California, Southwest, and South Central Arizona. Temperatures today will be near normal before warming to slightly above normal later this week. Lighter, more seasonable wind speeds with only modest afternoon breezes will be common and likely persist through much of the week. 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The current time is 7:32 a.m. Mountain Standard Time. Here is the 7 a.m. Mountain Standard Time observation for Phoenix, on Sunday, May 31st. At Sky Harbor, it was sunny. Visibility 10 miles. Temperature was 76 degrees, dew point 38, relative humidity 25%. Wind was east, at 6 miles an hour. And the pressure was 29.85 inches, and rising. Other observations for South Central Arizona, including the Greater Phoenix area, it was sunny. It was 70 at Buckeye, 72 at Glendale, 74 at Luke Air Force Base, 73 at Deer Valley, and 71 at Scottsdale Airport. Falcon Field reported 75, Mesa Gateway reported 70, Chandler reported 72, Casa Grande reported 70, and Gila Bend reported 77. Observations for Northern Arizona, it was sunny. It was 49 at Flagstaff, 67 at Kingman, 49 at the Grand Canyon, and 57 at Prescott. Payson reported 61, Page reported 65, Winslow reported 55, and Sholo reported 59. Observations for Southern Arizona, it was sunny. It was 66 at Tucson, 76 at Yuma, 63 at Nogales, and 70 at Sierra Vista. Observations for Southern California, at Blythe, it was sunny, with a temperature of 73. At Los Angeles Airport, it was mostly sunny, with a temperature of 62. At San Diego, it was cloudy, with a temperature of 62. Regional observations, skies ranged from sunny to mostly sunny. It was 75 at Las Vegas, 58 at Salt Lake City, 61 at Albuquerque, and 69 at El Paso. Once again, at 7 a.m. in Phoenix, under sunny skies. The Sky Harbor temperature was 76 degrees. Here is the latest forecast. For the following area, in Arizona, Central Phoenix, issued at 4:01 a.m. Mountain Standard Time. Today, sunny and warmer. Highs 95 to 99.
southeast wind around 5 miles per hour in the morning, becoming southwest 5 to 10 miles per hour in the afternoon. Tonight, clear. Low 67 to 74. West wind around 5 miles per hour in the evening, becoming light after midnight. Monday, sunny. Highs 98 to 103. Southeast wind around 5 miles per hour in the morning, becoming southwest 5 to 10 miles per hour in the afternoon. Monday night, clear. Low 68 to 76. West wind 5 to 10 miles per hour. Tuesday, sunny. Highs 99 to 104. Southeast wind around 5 miles per hour in the morning, becoming southwest 5 to 10 miles per hour in the afternoon. Tuesday night, clear. Low 68 to 74. Wednesday, sunny. Highs 100 to 106. Wednesday night, clear. Low 68 to 74. Thursday, sunny. Highs 99 to 105. Thursday night, clear. Low 68 to 74. Friday, sunny. Highs 97 to 103. Friday night, clear. Low 68 to 73. Saturday, sunny. Highs 97 to 103. The Phoenix, Arizona climate summary for yesterday, May 30, 2026. Yesterday's high temperature was 92 degrees and the low 69 degrees. No precipitation fell yesterday, which leaves the monthly total at a trace. The total precipitation for the year still stands at 0.32 inches. Yesterday the maximum wind observed was 16 miles an hour from the west, which occurred at 2:44 p.m. The highest wind gust observed was 24 miles per hour from the northwest, which occurred at 1:19 p.m. Yesterday the average wind speed was 5 miles per hour. Yesterday's maximum relative humidity was 32%, and the minimum relative humidity was 13%. This morning's low temperature was 72 degrees. The normal high temperature for today is 100 degrees, and the normal low is 74. The record high for today is 109, which last occurred in 2001, and the record low is 54, which occurred in 1918. Sunrise today is at 5:20 a.m. and sunset is at 7:32 p.m. Here is the synopsis for Southeast California, Southwest, and South Central Arizona. Temperatures today will be near normal before warming to slightly above normal later this week. Lighter, more seasonable wind speeds with only modest afternoon breezes will be common and likely persist through much of the week. 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The current time is 7:38 a.m. Mountain Standard Time. Here is the 7 a.m. Mountain Standard Time observation for Phoenix, on Sunday, May 31st. At Sky Harbor, it was sunny. Visibility 10 miles. Temperature was 76 degrees, dew point 38, relative humidity 25%. Wind was east, at 6 miles an hour. And the pressure was 29.85 inches, and rising. Other observations for South Central Arizona, including the Greater Phoenix area, it was sunny. It was 70 at Buckeye, 72 at Glendale, 74 at Luke Air Force Base, 73 at Deer Valley, and 71 at Scottsdale Airport. Falcon Field reported 75, Mesa Gateway reported 70, Chandler reported 72, Casa Grande reported 70, and Gila Bend reported 77. Observations for Northern Arizona, it was sunny. It was 49 at Flagstaff, 67 at Kingman, 49 at the Grand Canyon, and 57 at Prescott. Payson reported 61, Page reported 65, Winslow reported 55, and Scholl reported 59. Observations for Southern Arizona, it was sunny. It was 66 at Tucson, 76 at Yuma, 63 at Nogales, and 70 at Sierra Vista. Observations for Southern California, at Blythe,
it was sunny, with a temperature of 73. At Los Angeles Airport, it was mostly sunny, with a temperature of 62. At San Diego, it was cloudy, with a temperature of 62.

5 miles per hour in the morning, becoming southwest 5 to 10 miles per hour in the afternoon. Tonight, clear. Low 67 to 74. West wind around 5 miles per hour in the evening, becoming light after midnight. Monday, sunny. Highs 98 to 103. Southeast wind around 5 miles per hour in the morning, becoming southwest 5 to 10 miles per hour in the afternoon. Monday night, clear. Low 68 to 76. West wind 5 to 10 miles per hour. Tuesday, sunny. Highs 99 to 104. Southeast wind around 5 miles per hour in the morning, becoming southwest 5 to 10 miles per hour in the afternoon. Tuesday night, clear. Low 68 to 74. Wednesday, sunny. Highs 100 to 106. Wednesday night, clear. Low 68 to 74. Thursday, sunny. Highs 99 to 105. Thursday night, clear. Low 68 to 74. Friday, sunny. Highs 97 to 103. Friday night, clear. Low 68 to 73. Saturday, sunny. Highs 97 to 103. The Phoenix, Arizona climate summary for yesterday, May 30, 2026. Yesterday's high temperature was 92 degrees and the low 69 degrees. No precipitation fell yesterday, which leaves the monthly total at a trace. The total precipitation for the year still stands at 0.32 inches. Yesterday the maximum wind observed was 16 miles an hour from the west, which occurred at 2:44 p.m. The highest wind gust observed was 24 miles per hour from the northwest, which occurred at 1:19 p.m. Yesterday the average wind speed was 5 miles per hour. Yesterday's maximum relative humidity was 32%, and the minimum relative humidity was 13%. This morning's low temperature was 72 degrees. The normal high temperature for today is 100 degrees, and the normal low is 74. The record high for today is 109, which last occurred in 2001, and the record low is 54, which occurred in 1918. Sunrise today is at 5:20 a.m. and sunset is at 7:32 p.m. Here is the synopsis for Southeast California, Southwest, and South Central Arizona. Temperatures today will be near normal before warming to slightly above normal later this week. Lighter, more seasonable wind speeds with only modest afternoon breezes will be common and likely persist through much of the week. 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The current time is 7:43 a.m. Mountain Standard Time. Here is the 7 a.m. Mountain Standard Time observation for Phoenix, on Sunday, May 31st. At Sky Harbor, it was sunny. Visibility 10 miles. Temperature was 76 degrees, dew point 38, relative humidity 25%. Wind was east, at 6 miles an hour. And the pressure was 29.85 inches, and rising. Other observations for South Central Arizona, including the Greater Phoenix area, it was sunny. It was 70 at Buckeye, 72 at Glendale, 74 at Luke Air Force Base, 73 at Deer Valley, and 71 at Scottsdale Airport. Falcon Field reported 75, Mesa Gateway reported 70, Chandler reported 72, Casa Grande reported 70, and Gila Bend reported 77. Observations for Northern Arizona, it was sunny. It was 49 at Flagstaff, 67 at Kingman, 49 at the Grand Canyon, and 57 at Prescott. Payson reported 61, Page reported 65, Winslow reported 55, and

It was cloudy, with a temperature of 62. Regional observations, skies ranged from sunny to mostly sunny. It was 75 at Las Vegas, 58 at Salt Lake City, 61 at Albuquerque, and 69 at El Paso. Once again, at 7 a.m. in Phoenix, under sunny skies. The Sky Harbor temperature was 76 degrees. Here is the latest forecast. For the following area, in Arizona, Central Phoenix, issued at 4:01 a.m. Mountain Standard Time. Today, sunny and warmer. Highs 95 to 99. Southeast wind around 5 miles per hour in the morning, becoming southwest 5 to 10 miles per hour in the afternoon. Tonight, clear. Low 67 to 74. West wind around 5 miles per hour in the evening, becoming light after midnight. Monday, sunny. Highs 98 to 103. Southeast wind around 5 miles per hour in the morning, becoming southwest 5 to 10 miles per hour in the afternoon. Monday night, clear. Low 68 to 76. West wind 5 to 10 miles per hour. Tuesday, sunny. Highs 99 to 104. Southeast wind around 5 miles per hour in the morning, becoming southwest 5 to 10 miles per hour in the afternoon. Tuesday night, clear. Low 68 to 74. Wednesday, sunny. Highs 100 to 106. Wednesday night, clear. Low 68 to 74. Thursday, sunny. Highs 99 to 105. Thursday night, clear. Low 68 to 74. Friday, sunny. Highs 97 to 103. Friday night, clear. Low 68 to 73. Saturday, sunny. Highs 97 to 103. The Phoenix, Arizona climate summary for yesterday, May 30, 2026. Yesterday's high temperature was 92 degrees and the low 69 degrees. No precipitation fell yesterday, which leaves the monthly total at a trace. The total precipitation for the year still stands at 0.32 inches. Yesterday the maximum wind observed was 16 miles an hour from the west, which occurred at 2:44 p.m. The highest wind gust observed was 24 miles per hour from the northwest, which occurred at 1:19 p.m. Yesterday the average wind speed was 5 miles per hour. Yesterday's maximum relative humidity was 32%, and the minimum relative humidity was 13%. This morning's low temperature was 72 degrees. The normal high temperature for today is 100 degrees, and the normal low is 74. The record high for today is 109, which last occurred in 2001, and the record low is 54, which occurred in 1918. Sunrise today is at 5:20 a.m. and sunset is at 7:32 p.m. Here is the synopsis for Southeast California, Southwest, and South Central Arizona. Temperatures today will be near normal before warming to slightly above normal later this week. Lighter, more seasonable wind speeds with only modest afternoon breezes will be common and likely persist through much of the week. 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The current time is 7:49 a.m. Mountain Standard Time. Here is the 7 a.m. Mountain Standard Time observation for Phoenix, on Sunday, May 31st. At Sky Harbor, it was sunny. Visibility 10 miles. Temperature was 76 degrees, dew point 38, relative humidity 25%. Wind was east, at 6 miles an hour. And the pressure was 29.85 inches, and rising. Other observations for South Central Arizona, including the greater Phoenix area, it was sunny. It was 70 at Buckeye, 72 at Glendale, 74 at Luke Air Force Base, 73 at Deer Valley, and 71 at Scottsdale Airport. Falcon Field reported 75,
Mesa Gateway reported 70, Chandler reported 70.

72. Casa Grande reported 70. Enelabend reported 77. Observations for Northern Arizona. It was sunny. It was 49 at Flagstaff, 67 at Kingman, 49 at the Grand Canyon, and 57 at Prescott. Payson reported 61, Page reported 65, Winslow reported 55, and Sholo reported 59. Observations for Southern Arizona, it was sunny. It was 66 at Tucson, 76 at Yuma, 63 at Nogales, and 70 at Sierra Vista. Observations for Southern California, at Blythe, it was sunny, with a temperature of 73. At Los Angeles Airport, it was mostly sunny, with a temperature of 62. At San Diego, it was cloudy, with a temperature of 62. Regional observations, skies ranged from sunny to mostly sunny. It was 75 at Las Vegas, 58 at Salt Lake City, 61 at Albuquerque, and 69 at El Paso. Once again, at 7 a.m. in Phoenix, under sunny skies. The Sky Harbor temperature was 76 degrees. Here is the latest forecast. For the following area, in Arizona, Central Phoenix, issued at 4:01 a.m. Mountain Standard Time. Today, sunny and warmer. Highs 95 to 99. Southeast wind around 5 miles per hour in the morning, becoming southwest 5 to 10 miles per hour in the afternoon. Tonight, clear. Low 67 to 74. West wind around 5 miles per hour in the evening, becoming light after midnight. Monday, sunny. Highs 98 to 103. Southeast wind around 5 miles per hour in the morning, becoming southwest 5 to 10 miles per hour in the afternoon. Monday night, clear. Low 68 to 76. West wind 5 to 10 miles per hour. Tuesday, sunny. Highs 99 to 104. Southeast wind around 5 miles per hour in the morning, becoming southwest 5 to 10 miles per hour in the afternoon. Tuesday night, clear. Low 68 to 74. Wednesday, sunny. Highs 100 to 106. Wednesday night, clear. Low 68 to 74. Thursday, sunny. Highs 99 to 105. Thursday night, clear. Low 68 to 74. Friday, sunny. Highs 97 to 103. Friday night, clear. Low 68 to 73. Saturday, sunny. Highs 97 to 103. The Phoenix, Arizona climate summary for yesterday, May 30, 2026. Yesterday's high temperature was 92 degrees and the low 69 degrees. No precipitation fell yesterday, which leaves the monthly total at a trace. The total precipitation for the year still stands at 0.32 inches. Yesterday the maximum wind observed was 16 miles an hour from the west, which occurred at 2:44 p.m. The highest wind gust observed was 24 miles per hour from the northwest, which occurred

Focus 54, which occurred in 1918. Sunrise today is at 5:20 a.m. and sunset is at 7:32 p.m. Here is the synopsis for Southeast California, Southwest, and South Central Arizona. Temperatures today will be near normal before warming to slightly above normal later this week. Lighter, more seasonable wind speeds with only modest afternoon breezes will be common and likely persist through much of the week. 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The current time is 7:55 a.m. Mountain Standard Time. Here is the 7 a.m. Mountain Standard Time observation for Phoenix, on Sunday, May 31st. At Sky Harbor, it was sunny. Visibility 10 miles. Temperature was 76 degrees, dew point 38, relative humidity 25%. Wind was east, at 6 miles an hour. And the pressure was 29.85 inches, and rising. Other observations for South Central Arizona including the Greater Phoenix area, it was sunny. It was 70 at Buckeye, 72 at Glendale, 74 at Luke Air Force Base, 73 at Deer Valley, and 71 at Scottsdale Airport. Falcon Field reported 75, Mesa Gateway reported 70, Chandler reported 72, Casa Grande reported 70, and Gila Bend reported 77. Observations for Northern Arizona, it was sunny. It was 49 at Flagstaff, 67 at Kingman, 49 at the Grand Canyon, and 57 at Prescott. Payson reported 61, Page reported 65, Winslow reported 55, and Sholo reported 59. Observations for Southern Arizona, it was sunny. It was 66 at Tucson, 76 at Yuma, 63 at Nogales, and 70 at Sierra Vista. Observations for Southern California, at Blythe, it was sunny, with a temperature of 73. At Los Angeles Airport, it was mostly sunny, with a temperature of 62. At San Diego, it was cloudy, with a temperature of 62. Regional observations, skies ranged from sunny to mostly sunny.

per hour in the morning, becoming southwest 5 to 10 miles per hour in the afternoon. Tonight, clear. Low 67 to 74. West wind around 5 miles per hour in the evening, becoming light after midnight. Monday, sunny. Highs 98 to 103. Southeast wind around 5 miles per hour in the morning, becoming southwest 5 to 10 miles per hour in the afternoon. Monday night, clear. Low 68 to 76. West wind 5 to 10 miles per hour. Tuesday, sunny. Highs 99 to 104. Southeast wind around 5 miles per hour in the morning, becoming southwest 5 to 10 miles per hour in the afternoon. Tuesday night, clear. Low 68 to 74. Wednesday, sunny. Highs 100 to 106. Wednesday night, clear. Low 68 to 74. Thursday, sunny. Highs 99 to 105. Thursday night, clear. Low 68 to 74. Friday, sunny. Highs 97 to 103. Friday night, clear. Low 68 to 73. Saturday, sunny. Highs 97 to 103. The Phoenix, Arizona climate summary for yesterday, May 30, 2026. Yesterday's high temperature was 92 degrees and the low 69 degrees. No precipitation fell yesterday, which leaves the monthly total at a trace. The total precipitation for the year still stands at 0.32 inches. Yesterday the maximum wind observed was 16 miles an hour from the west, which occurred at 2:44 p.m. The highest wind gust observed was 24 miles per hour from the northwest, which occurred at 1:19 p.m. Yesterday the average wind speed was 5 miles per hour. Yesterday's maximum relative humidity was 32%, and the minimum relative humidity was 13%. This morning's low temperature was 72 degrees. The normal high temperature for today is 100 degrees, and the normal low is 74. The record high for today is 109, which last occurred in 2001, and the record low is 54, which occurred in 1918. Sunrise today is at 5:20 a.m. and sunset is at 7:32 p.m. Here is the synopsis for Southeast California, Southwest, and South Central Arizona. Temperatures today will be near normal before warming to slightly above normal later this week. Lighter, more seasonable wind speeds with only modest afternoon breezes will be common and likely persist through much of the week. 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The current time is 8:01 a.m. Mountain Standard Time. Here is the latest forecast. For the following area, in Arizona, Central Phoenix, issued at 4:01 a.m. Mountain Standard Time. Today, sunny and warmer. Highs 95 to 99. Southeast wind around 5 miles per hour in the morning, becoming southwest 5 to 10 miles per hour in the afternoon. Tonight, clear. Low 67 to 74. West wind around 5 miles per hour in the evening, becoming light after midnight. Monday, sunny. Highs 98 to 103. Southeast wind around 5 miles per hour in the morning, becoming southwest 5 to 10 miles per hour in the afternoon. Monday night, clear. Low 68 to 76. West wind 5 to 10 miles per hour. Tuesday, sunny. Highs 99 to 104. Southeast wind around 5 miles per hour in the morning, becoming southwest 5 to 10 miles per hour in the afternoon. Tuesday night, clear. Low 68 to 74. Wednesday, sunny. Highs 100 to 106. Wednesday night, clear. Low 68 to 74. Thursday, sunny. Highs 99 to 105. Thursday night, clear. Low 68 to 74.

24. Friday, sunny. Highs 97 to 103. Friday night, clear. Lows 68 to 73. Saturday, sunny. Highs 97 to 103. The Phoenix, Arizona climate summary for yesterday, May 30, 2026. Yesterday's high temperature was 92 degrees and the low 69 degrees. No precipitation fell yesterday, which leaves the monthly total at a trace. The total precipitation for the year still stands at 0.32 inches. Yesterday the maximum wind observed was 16 miles an hour from the west, which occurred at 2:44 p.m. The highest wind gust observed was 24 miles per hour from the northwest, which occurred at 1:19 p.m. Yesterday the average wind speed was 5 miles per hour. Yesterday's maximum relative humidity was 32%, and the minimum relative humidity was 13%. This morning's low temperature was 72 degrees. The normal high temperature for today is 100 degrees, and the normal low is 74. The record high for today is 109, which last occurred in 2001, and the record low is 54, which occurred in 1918. Sunrise today is at 5:20 a.m. and sunset is at 7:32 p.m. Here is the synopsis for Southeast California, Southwest, and South Central Arizona. Temperatures today will be near normal before warming to slightly above normal later this week. Lighter, more seasonable wind speeds with only modest afternoon breezes will be common and likely persist through much of the week. 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The current time is 8:05 a.m. Mountain Standard Time. Here is the latest forecast. For the following area, in Arizona, Central Phoenix, issued at 4:01 a.m. Mountain Standard Time. Today, sunny and warmer. Highs 95 to 99. Southeast wind around 5 miles per hour in the morning, becoming southwest 5 to 10 miles per hour in the afternoon. Tonight, clear. Low 67 to 74. West wind around 5 miles per hour in the evening, becoming light after midnight. Monday, sunny. Highs 98 to 103. Southeast wind around 5 miles per hour in the morning, becoming southwest 5 to 10 miles per hour in the afternoon. Monday night, clear. Low 68 to 76. West wind 5 to 10 miles per hour. Tuesday, sunny. Highs 99 to 104. Southeast wind around 5 miles per hour in the morning, becoming southwest 5 to 10 miles per hour in the afternoon. Tuesday night, clear. Low 68 to 74. Wednesday, sunny. Highs 100 to 106. Wednesday night, clear. Low 68 to 74. Thursday, sunny. Highs 99 to 105. Thursday night, clear. Low 68 to 74. Friday, sunny. Highs 97 to 103. Friday night, clear. Low 68 to 73. Saturday, sunny. Highs 97 to 103. The Phoenix, Arizona climate summary for yesterday, May 30, 2026. Yesterday's high temperature was 92 degrees and the low 69 degrees. No precipitation fell yesterday, which leaves the monthly total at a trace. The total precipitation for the year still stands at 0.32 inches. Yesterday the maximum wind observed was 16 miles an hour from the west, which occurred at 2:44 p.m. The highest wind gust observed was 24 miles per hour from the northwest, which occurred at 1:19 p.m. Yesterday the average wind speed was 5 miles per hour. Yesterday's maximum relative humidity was 32%, and the minimum relative humidity was 13%. This morning's low temperature was 72 degrees. The normal high temperature for today is 100 degrees, and the normal low is 74.
The record high for today is 109, which last occurred in 2001, and the record low is 54, which occurred in 1918. Sunrise today is at 5:20 a.m. and sunset is at 7:32 p.m. Here is the synopsis for Southeast California, Southwest, and South Central Arizona. Temperatures today will be near normal before warming to slightly above normal later this week. Lighter, more seasonable wind speeds with only modest afternoon breezes will be common and likely persist through much of the week. 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The current time is 8:08 a.m. Mountain Standard Time. Here is the latest forecast for the following area in Arizona, Central Phoenix, issued at 4:01 a.m. Mountain Standard Time. Today, sunny and warmer. Highs 95 to 99. Southeast wind around 5 miles per hour in the morning, becoming southwest 5 to 10 miles per hour in the afternoon. Tonight, clear. Low 67 to 74. West wind around 5 miles per hour in the evening, becoming light after midnight. Monday, sunny. Highs 98 to 103. Southeast wind around 5 miles per hour in the morning, becoming southwest 5 to 10 miles per hour in the afternoon. Monday night, clear. Low 68 to 76. West wind 5 to 10 miles per hour. Tuesday, sunny. Highs 99 to 104. Southeast wind around 5 miles per hour in the morning, becoming southwest 5 to 10 miles per hour in the afternoon. Tuesday night, clear. Low 68 to 74. Wednesday, sunny. Highs 100 to 106. Wednesday night, clear. Low 68 to 74. Thursday, sunny. Highs 99 to 105. Thursday night, clear. Low 68 to 74. Friday, sunny. Highs 97 to 103. Friday night, clear. Low 68 to 73. Saturday, sunny. Highs 97 to 103. The Phoenix, Arizona climate summary for yesterday, May 30, 2026. Yesterday's high temperature was 92 degrees and the low 69 degrees. No precipitation fell yesterday, which leaves the monthly total at a trace. The total precipitation for the year still stands at 0.32 inches. Yesterday the maximum wind observed was 16 miles an hour from the west, which occurred at 2:44 p.m. The highest wind gust observed was 24 miles per hour from the northwest, which occurred at 1:19 p.m. Yesterday the average wind speed was 5 miles per hour. Yesterday's maximum relative humidity was 32%, and the minimum relative humidity was 13%. This morning's low temperature was 72 degrees. The normal high temperature for today is 100 degrees, and the normal low is 74. The record high for today is 109, which last occurred in 2001, and the record low is 54, which occurred in 1918. Sunrise today is at 5:20 a.m. and sunset is at 7:32 p.m. Here is the synopsis for Southeast California, Southwest, and South Central Arizona. Temperatures today will be near normal before warming to slightly above normal later this week. Lighter, more seasonable wind speeds with only modest afternoon breezes will be common and likely persist through much of the week. 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The current time is 8:12 a.m. Mountain Standard Time. Here is the 8 a.m. Mountain Standard Time observation for Phoenix, on Sunday, May 31st. At Sky Harbor, it was mostly sunny. Visibility 10 miles. Temperature was 80 degrees, dew point 38, relative humidity 22%. Wind was calm, and the pressure was 29.86 inches, and rising.
Other observations for South Central Arizona, including the greater Phoenix area, it was sunny. It was 75 at Buckeye, 75 at Glendale, 79 at Luke Air Force Base, 78 at Deer Valley, and 76 at Scottsdale Airport. Falcon Field reported 78, Mesa Gateway reported 77, Chandler reported 77, Casa Grande reported 77, and Gila Bend reported 82. Observations for Northern Arizona, it was sunny. It was 61 at Flagstaff, 73 at Kingman, 64 at the Grand Canyon, and 64 at Prescott. Payson reported 68, Page reported 66, Winslow reported 62, and Sholo reported 64. Observations for Southern Arizona, it was sunny, with a temperature of 71 at Tucson, 68 at Nogales, and 73 at Sierra Vista. Observations for Southern California, at Blythe, it was sunny, with a temperature of 80. At Los Angeles Airport, it was mostly sunny, with a temperature of 63. At San Diego, it was cloudy, with a temperature of 62. At Los Angeles Airport, the visibility was 5 miles. Regional observations, skies ranged from sunny to mostly sunny. It was 78 at Las Vegas, 60 at Salt Lake City, 65 at Albuquerque, and 74 at El Paso. Once again, at 8 a.m. in Phoenix, under mostly sunny skies. The Sky Harbor temperature was 80 degrees. Here is the latest forecast. For the following area, in Arizona, Central Phoenix, issued at 4:01 a.m. Mountain Standard Time. Today, sunny and warmer. Highs 95 to 99. Southeast wind around 5 miles per hour in the morning, becoming southwest 5 to 10 miles per hour in the afternoon. Tonight, clear. Low 67 to 74. West wind around 5 miles per hour in the evening, becoming light after midnight. Monday, sunny. Highs 98 to 103. Southeast wind around 5 miles per hour in the morning, becoming southwest 5 to 10 miles per hour in the afternoon. Monday night, clear. Low 68 to 76. West wind 5 to 10 miles per hour. Tuesday, sunny. Highs 99 to 104. Southeast wind around 5 miles per hour in the morning, becoming southwest 5 to 10 miles per hour in the afternoon. Tuesday night, clear. Low 68 to 74. Wednesday, sunny. Highs 100 to 106. Wednesday night, clear. Low 68 to 74. Thursday, sunny. Highs 99 to 105. Thursday night, clear. Low 68 to 74. Friday, sunny. Highs 97 to 103. Friday night, clear. Low 68 to 73. Saturday, sunny. Highs 97 to 103. The Phoenix, Arizona climate summary for yesterday, May 30, 2026. Yesterday's high temperature was 92 degrees and the low 69 degrees. No precipitation fell yesterday, which leaves the monthly total at a trace. The total precipitation for the year still stands at 0.32 inches. Yesterday the maximum wind observed was 16 miles an hour from the west, which occurred at 2:44 p.m. The highest wind gust observed was 24 miles per hour from the northwest, which occurred at 1:19 p.m. Yesterday the average wind speed was 5 miles per hour. Yesterday's maximum relative humidity was 32%, and the minimum relative humidity was 13%. This morning's low temperature was 72 degrees. The normal high temperature for today is 100 degrees, and the normal low is 74. The record high for today is 109, which last occurred in 2001, and the record low is 54, which occurred in 1918. Sunrise today is at 5:20 a.m. and sunset is at 7:32 p.m. Here is the synopsis for Southeast California, Southwest, and South Central Arizona.
Temperatures today will be near normal before warming to slightly above normal later this week. Lighter, more seasonable wind speeds with only modest afternoon breezes will be common and likely persist through much of the week. 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The current time is 8:18 a.m. Mountain Standard Time. Here is the 8 a.m. Mountain Standard Time observation for Phoenix, on Sunday, May 31st. At Sky Harbor, it was mostly sunny. Visibility 10 miles. Temperature was 80 degrees, dew point 38, relative humidity 22%. Wind was calm. And the pressure was 29.86 inches, and rising. Other observations for South Central Arizona including the Greater Phoenix area, it was sunny. It was 75 at Buckeye, 75 at Glendale, 79 at Luke Air Force Base, 78 at Deer Valley, and 76 at Scottsdale Airport. Falcon Field reported 78, Mesa Gateway reported 77, Chandler reported 77, Casa Grande reported 77, and Gila Bend reported 82. Observations for Northern Arizona, it was sunny. It was 61 at Flagstaff, 73 at Kingman, 64 at the Grand Canyon, and 64 at Prescott. Payson reported 68, Page reported 66, Winslow reported 62, and Sholo reported 64. Observations for Southern Arizona, it was sunny, with a temperature of 71 at Tucson, 68 at Nogales, and 73 at Sierra Vista. Observations for Southern California, at Blythe, it was sunny, with a temperature of 80. At Los Angeles Airport, it was mostly sunny, with a temperature of 63. At San Diego, it was cloudy, with a temperature of 62. At Los Angeles Airport, the visibility was 5 miles. Regional observations, skies ranged from sunny to mostly sunny. It was 78 at Las Vegas, 60 at Salt Lake City, 65 at Albuquerque, and 74 at El Paso. Once again, at 8 a.m. in Phoenix, under mostly sunny skies. The Sky Harbor temperature was 80 degrees. Here is the latest forecast. For the following area, in Arizona, Central Phoenix, issued at 4:01 a.m. Mountain Standard Time. Today, sunny and warmer. Highs 95 to 99. Southeast wind around 5 miles per hour in the morning, becoming southwest 5 to 10 miles per hour in the afternoon. Tonight, clear. Low 67 to 74. West wind around 5 miles per hour in the evening, becoming light after midnight. Monday, sunny. Highs 98 to 103. Southeast wind around 5 miles per hour in the morning, becoming southwest 5 to 10 miles per hour in the afternoon. Monday night, clear. Low 68 to 76. West wind 5 to 10 miles per hour. Tuesday, sunny. Highs 99 to 104. Southeast wind around 5 miles per hour in the morning, becoming southwest 5 to 10 miles per hour in the afternoon. Tuesday night, clear. Low 68 to 74. Wednesday, sunny. Highs 100 to 106. Wednesday night, clear. Low 68 to 74. Thursday, sunny. Highs 99 to 105. Thursday night, clear. Low 68 to 74. Friday, sunny. Highs 97 to 103. Friday night, clear. Low 68 to 73. Saturday, sunny. Highs 97 to 103. The Phoenix, Arizona climate summary for yesterday, May 30, 2026. Yesterday's high temperature was 92 degrees and the low 69 degrees. No precipitation fell yesterday, which leaves the monthly total at a trace. The total precipitation for the year still stands at 0.32 inches.
Yesterday, the maximum wind observed was 16 miles an hour from the west, which occurred at 2:44 p.m. The highest wind gust observed was 24 miles per hour from the northwest, which occurred at 1:19 p.m. Yesterday, the average wind speed was 5 miles per hour. Yesterday's maximum relative humidity was 32%, and the minimum relative humidity was 13%. This morning's low temperature was 72 degrees. The normal high temperature for today is 100 degrees, and the normal low is 74. The record high for today is 109, which last occurred in 2001, and the record low is 54, which occurred in 1918. Sunrise today is at 5:20 a.m. and sunset is at 7:32 p.m. Here is the synopsis for Southeast California, Southwest, and South Central Arizona. Temperatures today will be near normal before warming to slightly above normal later this week. Lighter, more seasonable wind speeds with only modest afternoon breezes will be common and likely persist through much of the week. 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The current time is 8:24 a.m. Mountain Standard Time. Here is the 8 a.m. Mountain Standard Time observation for Phoenix, on Sunday, May 31st. At Sky Harbor, it was mostly sunny. Visibility 10 miles. Temperature was 80 degrees, dew point 38, relative humidity 22%. Wind was calm, and the pressure was 29.86 inches, and rising. Other observations for South Central Arizona, including the greater Phoenix area, it was sunny. It was 75 at Buckeye, 75 at Glendale, 79 at Luke Air Force Base, 78 at Deer Valley, and 76 at Scottsdale Airport. Falcon Field reported 78, Mesa Gateway reported 77, Chandler reported 77, Casa Grande reported 77, and Gila Bend reported 82. Observations for Northern Arizona, it was sunny. It was 61 at Flagstaff, 73 at Kingman, 64 at the Grand Canyon, and 64 at Prescott. Payson reported 68, Page reported 66, Winslow reported 62, and Sholo reported 64. Observations for Southern Arizona, it was sunny, with a temperature of 71 at Tucson, 68 at Nogales, and 73 at Sierra Vista. Observations for Southern California, at Blythe, it was sunny, with a temperature of 80. At Los Angeles Airport, it was mostly sunny, with a temperature of 63. At San Diego, it was cloudy, with a temperature of 62. At Los Angeles Airport, the visibility was 5 miles. Regional observations, skies ranged from sunny to mostly sunny. It was 78 at Las Vegas, 60 at Salt Lake City, 65 at Albuquerque, and 74 at El Paso. Once again, at 8 a.m. in Phoenix, under mostly sunny skies. The Sky Harbor temperature was 80 degrees. Here is the latest forecast. For the following area, in Arizona, Central Phoenix, issued at 4:01 a.m. Mountain Standard Time. Today, sunny and warmer. Highs 95 to 99. Southeast wind around 5 miles per hour in the morning, becoming southwest 5 to 10 miles per hour in the afternoon. Tonight, clear. Low 67 to 74. West wind around 5 miles per hour in the evening, becoming light after midnight. Monday, sunny. Highs 98 to 103. Southeast wind around 5 miles per hour in the morning, becoming southwest 5 to 10 miles per hour in the afternoon. Monday night, clear. Low 68 to 76. West wind 5 to 10 miles per hour. Tuesday, sunny. Highs 99 to 104. Southeast wind around 5 miles per hour in the morning, becoming southwest 5 to 10 miles per hour in the afternoon. Tuesday night, clear. Low 68 to 74. Wednesday, sunny. Highs 100 to 106. Wednesday night,
clear. Low 68 to 74. Thursday, sunny. Highs 99 to 105. Thursday night, clear. Low 68 to 74. Friday, sunny. Highs 97 to 103. Friday night, clear. Low 68 to 73. Saturday, sunny. Highs 97 to 103. The Phoenix, Arizona climate summary for yesterday, May 30, 2026. Yesterday's high temperature was 92 degrees and the low 69 degrees. No precipitation fell yesterday, which leaves the monthly total at a trace. The total precipitation for the year still stands at 0.32 inches. Yesterday the maximum wind observed was 16 miles an hour from the west, which occurred at 2:44 p.m. The highest wind gust observed was 24 miles per hour from the northwest, which occurred at 1:19 p.m. Yesterday the average wind speed was 5 miles per hour. Yesterday's maximum relative humidity was 32%, and the minimum relative humidity was 13%. This morning's low temperature was 72 degrees. The normal high temperature for today is 100 degrees, and the normal low is 74. The record high for today is 109, which last occurred in 2001, and the record low is 54, which occurred in 1918. Sunrise today is at 5:20 a.m. and sunset is at 7:32 p.m. Here is the synopsis for Southeast California, Southwest, and South Central Arizona. Temperatures today will be near normal before warming to slightly above normal later this week. Lighter, more seasonable wind speeds with only modest afternoon breezes will be common and likely persist through much of the week. 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The current time is 8:30 a.m. Mountain Standard Time. Here is the 8 a.m. Mountain Standard Time observation for Phoenix, on Sunday, May 31st. At Sky Harbor, it was mostly sunny. Visibility 10 miles. Temperature was 80 degrees, dew point 38, relative humidity 22%. Wind was calm. And the pressure was 29.86 inches, and rising. Other observations for South Central Arizona, including the greater Phoenix area, it was sunny. It was 75 at Buckeye, 75 at Glendale, 79 at Luke Air Force Base, 78 at Deer Valley, and 76 at Scottsdale Airport. Falcon Field reported 78, Mesa Gateway reported 77, Chandler reported 77, Casa Grande reported 77, and Gila Bend reported 82. Observations for Northern Arizona, it was sunny. It was 61 at Flagstaff, 73 at Kingman, 64 at the Grand Canyon, and 64 at Prescott. Payson reported 68, Page reported 66, Winslow reported 62, and Sholo reported 64. Observations for Southern Arizona, it was sunny, with a temperature of 71 at Tucson, 68 at Nogales, and 73 at Sierra Vista. Observations for Southern California, at Blythe, it was sunny, with a temperature of 80. At Los Angeles Airport, it was mostly sunny, with a temperature of 63. At San Diego, it was cloudy, with a temperature of 62. At Los Angeles Airport, the visibility was 5 miles. Regional observations, skies ranged from sunny to mostly sunny. It was 78 at Las Vegas, 60 at Salt Lake City, 65 at Albuquerque, and 74 at El Paso. Once again, at 8 a.m. in Phoenix, under mostly sunny skies. The Sky Harbor temperature was 80 degrees. Here is the latest forecast. For the following area, in Arizona, Central Phoenix, issued at 4:01 a.m. Mountain Standard Time. Today, sunny and warmer. Highs 95 to 99. Southeast wind around 5 miles per hour in the morning, becoming southwest 5 to 10 miles per hour in the afternoon. Tonight, clear.
low 67 to 74. West wind around 5 miles per hour in the evening, becoming light after midnight. Monday 3. Southeast wind around 5 miles per hour in the morning, becoming southwest 5 to 10 miles per hour in the afternoon. Monday night, clear. Low 68 to 76. West wind 5 to 10 miles per hour. Tuesday, sunny. Highs 99 to 104. Southeast wind around 5 miles per hour in the morning, becoming southwest 5 to 10 miles per hour in the afternoon. Tuesday night, clear. Low 68 to 74. Wednesday, sunny. Highs 100 to 106. Wednesday night, clear. Low 68 to 74. Thursday, sunny. Highs 99 to 105. Thursday night, clear. Low 68 to 74. Friday, sunny. Highs 97 to 103. Friday night, clear. Low 68 to 73. Saturday, sunny. Highs 97 to 103. The Phoenix, Arizona climate summary for yesterday, May 30, 2026. Yesterday's high temperature was 92 degrees and the low 69 degrees. No precipitation fell yesterday, which leaves the monthly total at a trace. The total precipitation for the year still stands at 0.32 inches. Yesterday the maximum wind observed was 16 miles an hour from the west, which occurred at 2:44 p.m. The highest wind gust observed was 24 miles per hour from the northwest, which occurred at 1:19 p.m. Yesterday the average wind speed was 5 miles per hour. Yesterday's maximum relative humidity was 32%, and the minimum relative humidity was 13%. This morning's low temperature was 72 degrees. The normal high temperature for today is 100 degrees, and the normal low is 74. The record high for today is 109, which last occurred in 2001, and the record low is 54, which occurred in 1918. Sunrise today is at 5:20 a.m. and sunset is at 7:32 p.m. Here is the synopsis for Southeast California, Southwest, and South Central Arizona. Temperatures today will be near normal before warming to slightly above normal later this week. Lighter, more seasonable wind speeds with only modest afternoon breezes will be common and likely persist through much of the week. 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The current time is 8:36 a.m. Mountain Standard Time. Here is the 8 a.m. Mountain Standard Time observation for Phoenix, on Sunday, May 31st. At Sky Harbor, it was mostly sunny. Visibility 10 miles. Temperature was 80 degrees, dew point 38, relative humidity 22%. Wind was calm. And the pressure was 29.86 inches, and rising. Other observations for South Central Arizona, including the greater Phoenix area, it was sunny. It was 75 at Buckeye, 75 at Glendale, 79 at Luke Air Force Base, 78 at Deer Valley, and 76 at Scottsdale Airport. Falcon Field reported 78, Mesa Gateway reported 77, Chandler reported 77, Casa Grande reported 77, and Gila Bend reported 82. Observations for Northern Arizona, it was sunny. It was 61 at Flagstaff, 73 at Kingman, 64 at the Grand Canyon, and 64 at Prescott. Payson reported 68, Page reported 66, Winslow reported 62, and Sholo reported 64. Observations for Southern Arizona, it was sunny, with a temperature of 71 at Tucson, 68 at Nogales, and 73 at Sierra Vista. Observations for Southern California, at Blythe, it was sunny, with a temperature of 80. At Los Angeles Airport, it was mostly sunny, with a temperature of 63. At San Diego, it was cloudy, with a temperature of 62. At Los Angeles Airport,
The visibility was 5 miles. Regional observations, skies ranged from sunny to mostly sunny. It was 78 at Las Vegas.

60 at Salt Lake City, 65 at Albuquerque, and 74 at El Paso. Once again, at 8 a.m. in Phoenix, under mostly sunny skies. The Sky Harbor temperature was 80 degrees. Here is the latest forecast. For the following area, in Arizona, Central Phoenix, issued at 4:01 a.m. Mountain Standard Time. Today, sunny and warmer. Highs 95 to 99. Southeast wind around 5 miles per hour in the morning, becoming southwest 5 to 10 miles per hour in the afternoon. Tonight, clear. Low 67 to 74. West wind around 5 miles per hour in the evening, becoming light after midnight. Monday, sunny. Highs 98 to 103. Southeast wind around 5 miles per hour in the morning, becoming southwest 5 to 10 miles per hour in the afternoon. Monday night, clear. Low 68 to 76. West wind 5 to 10 miles per hour. Tuesday, sunny. Highs 99 to 104. Southeast wind around 5 miles per hour in the morning, becoming southwest 5 to 10 miles per hour in the afternoon. Tuesday night, clear. Low 68 to 74. Wednesday, sunny. Highs 100 to 106. Wednesday night, clear. Low 68 to 74. Thursday, sunny. Highs 99 to 105. Thursday night, clear. Low 68 to 74. Friday, sunny. Highs 97 to 103. Friday night, clear. Low 68 to 73. Saturday, sunny. Highs 97 to 103. The Phoenix, Arizona climate summary for yesterday, May 30, 2026. Yesterday's high temperature was 92 degrees and the low 69 degrees.

minimum relative humidity was 13%. This morning's low temperature was 72 degrees. The normal high temperature for today is 100 degrees, and the normal low is 74. The record high for today is 109, which last occurred in 2001, and the record low is 54, which occurred in 1918. Sunrise today is at 5:20 a.m. and sunset is at 7:32 p.m. Here is the synopsis for Southeast California, Southwest, and South Central Arizona. Temperatures today will be near normal before warming to slightly above normal later this week. Lighter, more seasonable wind speeds with only modest afternoon breezes will be common and likely persist through much of the week. 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The current time is 8:42 a.m. Mountain Standard Time. Here is the 8 a.m. Mountain Standard Time observation for Phoenix, on Sunday, May 31st. At Sky Harbor, it was mostly sunny. Visibility 10 miles. Temperature was 80 degrees, dew point 38, relative humidity 22%. Wind was calm. And the pressure was 29.86 inches, and rising. Other observations for South Central Arizona including the Greater Phoenix area, it was sunny. It was 75 at Buckeye, 75 at Glendale, 79 at Luke Air Force Base, 78 at Deer Valley, and 76 at Scottsdale Airport. Falcon Field reported 78, Mesa Gateway reported 77, Chandler reported 77, Casa Grande reported 77, and Gila Bend reported 82. Observations for Northern Arizona, it was sunny. It was 61 at Flagstaff, 73 at Kingman, 64 at the Grand Canyon, and 64 at Prescott. Payson reported 68, Page reported 66, Winslow reported 62, and Sholo reported 64. Observations for Southern Arizona, it was sunny, with a temperature of 71 at Tucson, 68 at Nogales, and 73 at Sierra Vista. Observations for Southern California, at Blythe, it was sunny, with a temperature of 80. At Los Angeles Airport, it was mostly sunny, with a temperature of 63. At San Diego, it was cloudy, with a temperature of 62. At Los Angeles Airport, the visibility was 5 miles. Regional observations, skies ranged from sunny to mostly sunny. It was 78 at Las Vegas, 60 at Salt Lake City, 65 at Albuquerque, and 74 at El Paso. Once again, at 8 a.m. in Phoenix, under mostly sunny skies. The Sky Harbor temperature was 80 degrees. Here is the latest forecast. For the following area, in Arizona, Central Phoenix, issued at 4:01 a.m. Mountain Standard Time. Today, sunny and warmer. Highs 95 to 99. Southeast wind around 5 miles per hour in the morning, becoming southwest 5 to 10 miles per hour in the afternoon. Tonight, clear. Low 67 to 74. West wind around 5 miles per hour in the evening, becoming light after midnight. Monday, sunny. Highs 98 to 103. Southeast wind around 5 miles per hour in the morning, becoming southwest 5 to 10 miles per hour in the afternoon. Monday night, clear. Low 68 to 76. West wind 5 to 10 miles per hour. Tuesday, sunny. Highs 99 to 104. Southeast wind around 5 miles per hour in the morning, becoming southwest 5 to 10 miles per hour in the afternoon. Tuesday night, clear. Low 68 to 74. Wednesday, sunny. Highs 100 to 106. Wednesday night, clear. Low 68 to 74. Thursday, sunny. Highs 99 to 105. Thursday night, clear. Low 68 to 74. Friday, sunny. Highs 97 to 103. Friday night, clear.

p.m. Mountain Standard Time observation for Phoenix on Sunday, May 31st. At Sky Harbor, it was mostly sunny. Visibility 10 miles. Temperature was 80 degrees, dew point 38, relative humidity 22%. Wind was calm. And the pressure was 29.86 inches, and rising. Other observations for South Central Arizona, including the greater Phoenix area, it was sunny. It was 75 at Buckeye, 75 at Glendale, 79 at Luke Air Force Base, 78 at Deer Valley, and 76 at Scottsdale Airport. Falcon Field reported 78, Mesa Gateway reported 77, Chandler reported 77, Casa Grande reported 77, and Gila Bend reported 82. Observations for Northern Arizona, it was sunny. It was 61 at Flagstaff, 73 at Kingman, 64 at the Grand Canyon, and 64 at Prescott. Payson reported 68, Page reported 66, Winslow reported 62, and Sholo reported 64. Observations for Southern Arizona, it was sunny, with a temperature of 71 at Tucson, 68 at Nogales, and 73 at Sierra Vista. Observations for Southern California, at Blythe, it was sunny, with a temperature of 80. At Los Angeles Airport, it was mostly sunny, with a temperature of 63. At San Diego, it was cloudy, with a temperature of 62. At Los Angeles Airport, the visibility was 5 miles. Regional observations, skies ranged from sunny to mostly sunny. It was 78 at Las Vegas, 60 at Salt Lake City, 65 at Albuquerque, and 74 at El Paso. Once again, at 8 a.m. in Phoenix, under mostly sunny skies. The Sky Harbor temperature was 80 degrees. Here is the latest forecast. For the following area, in Arizona, Central Phoenix, issued at 4:01 a.m. Mountain Standard Time. Today, sunny and warmer. Highs 95 to 99. Southeast wind around 5 miles per hour in the morning, becoming southwest 5 to 10 miles per hour in the afternoon. Tonight, clear. Low 67 to 74. West wind around 5 miles per hour in the evening, becoming light after midnight. Monday, sunny. Highs 98 to 103. Southeast wind around 5 miles per hour in the morning, becoming southwest 5 to 10 miles per hour in the afternoon. Monday night, clear. Low 68 to 76. West wind 5 to 10 miles per hour. Tuesday, sunny. Highs 99 to 104. Southeast wind around 5 miles per hour in the morning, becoming southwest 5 to 10 miles per hour in the afternoon. Tuesday night, clear. Low 68 to 74. Wednesday, sunny. Highs 100 to 106. Wednesday night, clear. Low 68 to 74. Thursday, sunny. Highs 99 to 105. Thursday night, clear. Low 68 to 74. Friday, sunny. Highs 97 to 103. Friday night, clear. Low 68 to 73. Saturday, sunny. Highs 97 to 103. The Phoenix, Arizona climate.

and speed was 5 miles per hour. Yesterday's maximum relative humidity was 32%, and the minimum relative humidity was 13%. This morning's low temperature was 72 degrees. The normal high temperature for today is 100 degrees, and the normal low is 74. The record high for today is 109, which last occurred in 2001, and the record low is 54, which occurred in 1918. Sunrise today is at 5:20 a.m. and sunset is at 7:32 p.m. Here is the synopsis for Southeast California, Southwest, and South Central Arizona. Temperatures today will be near normal before warming to slightly above normal later this week. Lighter, more seasonable wind speeds with only modest afternoon breezes will be common and likely persist through much of the week. 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The current time is 9:05 a.m. Mountain Standard Time. Here is the latest forecast. For the following area, in Arizona, Central Phoenix, issued at 4:01 a.m. Mountain Standard Time. Today, sunny and warmer. Highs 95 to 99. Southeast wind around 5 miles per hour in the morning, becoming southwest 5 to 10 miles per hour in the afternoon. Tonight, clear. Low 67 to 74. West wind around 5 miles per hour in the evening, becoming light after midnight. Monday, sunny. Highs 98 to 103. Southeast wind around 5 miles per hour in the morning, becoming southwest 5 to 10 miles per hour in the afternoon. Monday night, clear. Low 68 to 76. West wind 5 to 10 miles per hour. Tuesday, sunny. Highs 99 to 104. Southeast wind around 5 miles per hour in the morning, becoming southwest 5 to 10 miles per hour in the afternoon. Tuesday night, clear. Low 68 to 74. Wednesday, sunny. Highs 100 to 106. Wednesday night, clear. Low 68 to 74. Thursday, sunny. Highs 99 to 105. Thursday night, clear. Low 68 to 74. Friday, sunny. Highs 97 to 103. Friday night, clear. Low 68 to 73. Saturday, sunny. Highs 97 to 103. The Phoenix, Arizona climate summary for yesterday, May 30, 2026. Yesterday's high temperature was 92 degrees and the low 69 degrees. No precipitation fell yesterday, which leaves the monthly total at a trace. The total precipitation for the year still stands at 0.32 inches. Yesterday the maximum wind observed was 16 miles an hour from the west, which occurred at 2:44 p.m. The highest wind gust observed was 24 miles per hour from the northwest, which occurred at 1:19 p.m. Yesterday the average wind speed was 5 miles per hour. Yesterday's maximum relative humidity was 32%, and the minimum relative humidity was 13%. This morning's low temperature was 72 degrees. The normal high temperature for today is 100 degrees, and the normal low is 74. The record high for today is 109, which last occurred in 2001, and the record low is 54, which occurred in 1918. Sunrise today is at 5:20 a.m. and sunset is at 7:32 p.m. Here is the synopsis for Southeast California, Southwest, and South Central Arizona. Temperatures today will be near normal before warming to slightly above normal later this week. Lighter, more seasonable wind speeds with only modest afternoon breezes will be common and likely persist through much of the week. 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The current time is 9:09 a.m. Mountain Standard Time. Here is the latest forecast. For the following area,

Arizona, Central Phoenix, issued at 4:01 a.m. Mountain Standard Time. Today, sunny and warmer. Highs 95 to 99. Southeast wind around 5 miles per hour in the morning, becoming southwest 5 to 10 miles per hour in the afternoon. Tonight, clear. Low 67 to 74. West wind around 5 miles per hour in the evening, becoming light after midnight. Monday, sunny. Highs 98 to 103. Southeast wind around 5 miles per hour in the morning, becoming southwest 5 to 10 miles per hour in the afternoon. Monday night, clear. Low 68 to 76. West wind 5 to 10 miles per hour. Tuesday, sunny. Highs 99 to 104. Southeast wind around 5 miles per hour in the morning, becoming southwest 5 to 10 miles per hour in the afternoon. Tuesday night, clear. Low 68 to 74. Wednesday, sunny. Highs 100 to 106. Wednesday night, clear. Low 68 to 74. Thursday, sunny. Highs 99 to 105. Thursday night, clear. Low 68 to 74. Friday, sunny. Highs 97 to 103. Friday night, clear. Low 68 to 73. Saturday, sunny. Highs 97 to 103. The Phoenix, Arizona climate summary for yesterday, May 30th, 2026. Yesterday's high temperature was 92 degrees and the low 69 degrees. No precipitation fell yesterday, which leaves the monthly total at a trace. The total precipitation for the year still stands at 0.32 inches. Yesterday the maximum wind observed was 16 miles an hour from the west, which occurred at 2:44 p.m. The highest wind gust observed was 24 miles per hour from the northwest, which occurred at 1:19 p.m. Yesterday the average wind speed was 5 miles per hour. Yesterday's maximum relative humidity was 32%, and the minimum relative humidity was 13%. This morning's low temperature was 72 degrees. The normal high temperature for today is 100 degrees, and the normal low is 74. The record high for today is 109, which last occurred in 2001, and the record low is 54, which occurred in 1918. Sunrise today is at 5:20 a.m. and sunset is at 7:32 p.m. Here is the synopsis for Southeast California, Southwest, and South Central Arizona. Temperatures today will be near normal before warming to slightly above normal later this week. Lighter, more seasonable wind speeds with only modest afternoon breezes will be common and likely persist through much of the week. 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The current time is 9:13 a.m. Mountain Standard Time. Here is the 9 a.m. Mountain Standard Time observation for Phoenix, on Sunday, May 31st. At Sky Harbor, it was sunny. Visibility 10 miles. Temperature was 83 degrees, dew point 37, relative humidity 19%. Wind was southeast, at 3 miles an hour. And the pressure was 29.87 inches, and rising. Other observations for South Central Arizona, including the greater Phoenix area, it was sunny, with a temperature of 79 at Buckeye, 81 at Glendale, 81 at Deer Valley, 81 at Scottsdale Airport, and 81 at Falcon Field. Under sunny skies, Mesa Gateway reported 79, Chandler reported 81, Casa Grande reported 81, and Gila Bend reported 84. Observations for northern Arizona, it was sunny. It was 65 at Flagstaff, 76 at Kingman, 66 at the Grand Canyon, and 70 at Prescott. Payson reported 70, Page reported 70, Winslow reported 66, and Scholl reported 68. Observations for southern Arizona, it was sunny, with a temperature of 77 at Tucson, 84 at Yuma,
and 75 at Nogales. Observations for Southern California, at Blythe, it was sunny, with a temperature of 87. At Los Angeles Airport, it was mostly sunny, with a temperature of 66. At San Diego, it was cloudy, with a temperature of 63. Regional observations, skies ranged from sunny to mostly sunny. It was 82 at Las Vegas, 64 at Salt Lake City, 69 at Albuquerque, and 81 at El Paso. Once again, at 9 a.m. in Phoenix, under sunny skies. The Sky Harbor temperature was 83 degrees. Here is the latest forecast. For the following area, in Arizona, Central Phoenix, issued at 4:01 a.m. Mountain Standard Time. Today, sunny and warmer. Highs 95 to 99. Southeast wind around 5 miles per hour in the morning, becoming southwest 5 to 10 miles per hour in the afternoon. Tonight, clear. Low 67 to 74. West wind around 5 miles per hour in the evening, becoming light after midnight. Monday, sunny. Highs 98 to 103. Southeast wind around 5 miles per hour in the morning, becoming southwest 5 to 10 miles per hour in the afternoon. Monday night, clear. Low 68 to 76. West wind 5 to 10 miles per hour. Tuesday, sunny. Highs 99 to 104. Southeast wind around 5 miles per hour in the morning, becoming southwest 5 to 10 miles per hour in the afternoon. Tuesday night, clear. Low 68 to 74. Wednesday, sunny. Highs 100 to 106. Wednesday night, clear. Low 68 to 74. Thursday, sunny. Highs 99 to 105. Thursday night, clear. Low 68 to 74. Friday, sunny. Highs 97 to 103. Friday night, clear. Low 68 to 73. Saturday, sunny. Highs 97 to 103. The Phoenix, Arizona climate summary for yesterday, May 30, 2026. Yesterday's high temperature was 92 degrees and the low 69 degrees. No precipitation fell yesterday, which leaves the monthly total at a trace. The total precipitation for the year still stands at 0.32 inches. Yesterday the maximum wind observed was 16 miles an hour from the west, which occurred at 2:44 p.m. The highest wind gust observed was 24 miles per hour from the northwest, which occurred at 1:19 p.m. Yesterday the average wind speed was 5 miles per hour. Yesterday's maximum relative humidity was 32%, and the minimum relative humidity was 13%. This morning's low temperature was 72 degrees. The normal high temperature for today is 100 degrees, and the normal low is 74. The record high for today is 109, which last occurred in 2001, and the record low is 54, which occurred in 1918. Sunrise today is at 5:20 a.m. and sunset is at 7:32 p.m. Here is the synopsis for Southeast California, Southwest, and South Central Arizona. Temperatures today will be near normal before warming to slightly above normal later this week. Lighter, more seasonable wind speeds with only modest afternoon breezes will be common and likely persist through much of the week. 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The current time is 9:18 a.m. Mountain Standard Time. Here is the 9 a.m. Mountain Standard Time observation for Phoenix, on Sunday, May 31st. At Sky Harbor, it was sunny. Visibility 10 miles. Temperature was 83 degrees, dew point 37, relative humidity 19%. Wind was southeast, at 3 miles an hour. And the pressure was 29.87 inches, and rising. Other observations for South Central Arizona, including the greater Phoenix area,
It was sunny, with a temperature of 79 at Buckeye, 81 at Glendale, 81 at Deer Valley, 81 at Scottsdale Airport, and 81 at Falcon Field. Under sunny skies, Mesa Gateway reported 79, Chandler reported 81, Casa Grande reported 81, and Gila Bend reported 84. Observations for northern Arizona, it was sunny. It was 65 at Flagstaff, 76 at Kingman, 66 at the Grand Canyon, and 70 at Prescott. Payson reported 70, Page reported 70, Winslow reported 66, and Sholem reported 68. Observations for southern Arizona, it was sunny, with a temperature of 77 at Tucson, 84 at Yuma, and 75 at Nogales. Observations for southern California, at Blythe, it was sunny, with a temperature of 87. At Los Angeles Airport, it was mostly sunny, with a temperature of 66. At San Diego, it was cloudy, with a temperature of 63. Regional observations, skies ranged from sunny to mostly sunny. It was 82 at Las Vegas, 64 at Salt Lake City, 69 at Albuquerque, and 81 at El Paso. Once again, at 9 a.m. in Phoenix, under sunny skies. The Sky Harbor temperature was 83 degrees. Here is the latest forecast. For the following area, in Arizona, Central Phoenix, issued at 4:01 a.m. Mountain Standard Time. Today, sunny and warmer. Highs 95 to 99. Southeast wind around 5 miles per hour in the morning, becoming southwest 5 to 10 miles per hour in the afternoon. Tonight, clear. Low 67 to 74. West wind around 5 miles per hour in the evening, becoming light after midnight. Monday, sunny. Highs 98 to 103. Southeast wind around 5 miles per hour in the morning, becoming southwest 5 to 10 miles per hour in the afternoon. Monday night, clear. Low 68 to 76. West wind 5 to 10 miles per hour. Tuesday, sunny. Highs 99 to 104. Southeast wind around 5 miles per hour in the morning, becoming southwest 5 to 10 miles per hour in the afternoon. Tuesday night, clear. Low 68 to 74. Wednesday, sunny. Highs 100 to 106. Wednesday night, clear. Low 68 to 74. Thursday, sunny. Highs 99 to 105. Thursday night, clear. Low 68 to 74. Friday, sunny. Highs 97 to 103. Friday night, clear. Low 68 to 73. Saturday, sunny. Highs 97 to 103. The Phoenix, Arizona climate summary for yesterday, May 30th, 2026. Yesterday's high temperature was 92 degrees and the low 69 degrees. No precipitation fell yesterday, which leaves the monthly total at a trace. The total precipitation for the year still stands at 0.32 inches. Yesterday the maximum wind observed was 16 miles an hour from the west, which occurred at 2:44 p.m. The highest wind gust observed was 24 miles per hour from the northwest, which occurred at 1:19 p.m. Yesterday the average wind speed was 5 miles per hour. Yesterday's maximum relative humidity was 32%, and the minimum relative humidity was 13%. This morning's low temperature was 72 degrees. The normal high temperature for today is 100 degrees, and the normal low is 74. The record high for today is 109, which last occurred in 2001, and the record low is 54, which occurred in 1918. Sunrise today is at 5:20 a.m. and sunset is at 7:32 p.m. Here is the synopsis for Southeast California, Southwest, and South Central Arizona. Temperatures today will be near normal before warming to slightly above normal later this week. Lighter, more seasonable wind speeds with only modest afternoon breezes will be common and likely persist through much of the week.
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The current time is 9:24 a.m. Mountain Standard Time. Here is the 9 a.m. Mountain Standard Time observation for Phoenix on Sunday, May 31st. At Sky Harbor, it was sunny. Visibility 10 miles. Temperature was 83 degrees, dew point 37, relative humidity 19%. Wind was southeast at 3 miles an hour. And the pressure was 29.87 inches and rising. Other observations for South Central Arizona, including the greater Phoenix area, it was sunny with a temperature of 79 at Buckeye, 81 at Glendale, 81 at Deer Valley, 81 at Scottsdale Airport, and 81 at Falcon Field. Under sunny skies, Mesa Gateway reported 79, Chandler reported 81, Casa Grande reported 81, and Gila Bend reported 84. Observations for northern Arizona, it was sunny. It was 65 at Flagstaff, 76 at Kingman, 66 at the Grand Canyon, and 70 at Prescott. Payson reported 70, Page reported 70, Winslow reported 66, and Sholo reported 68. Observations for southern Arizona, it was sunny, with a temperature of 77 at Tucson, 84 at Yuma, and 75 at Nogales. Observations for southern California, at Blythe, it was sunny, with a temperature of 87. At Los Angeles Airport, it was mostly sunny, with a temperature of 66. At San Diego, it was cloudy, with a temperature of 63. Regional observations, skies ranged from sunny to mostly sunny. It was 82 at Las Vegas, 64 at Salt Lake City, 69 at Albuquerque, and 81 at El Paso. Once again, at 9 a.m. in Phoenix, under sunny skies. The Sky Harbor temperature was 83 degrees. Here is the latest forecast. For the following area, in Arizona, Central Phoenix, issued at 4:01 a.m. Mountain Standard Time. Today, sunny and warmer. Highs 95 to 99. Southeast wind around 5 miles per hour in the morning, becoming southwest 5 to 10 miles per hour in the afternoon. Tonight, clear. Low 67 to 74. West wind around 5 miles per hour in the evening, becoming light after midnight. Monday, sunny. Highs 98 to 103. Southeast wind around 5 miles per hour in the morning, becoming southwest 5 to 10 miles per hour in the afternoon. Monday night, clear. Low 68 to 76. West wind 5 to 10 miles per hour. Tuesday, sunny. Highs 99 to 104. Southeast wind around 5 miles per hour in the morning, becoming southwest 5 to 10 miles per hour in the afternoon. Tuesday night, clear. Low 68 to 74. Wednesday, sunny. Highs 100 to 106. Wednesday night, clear. Low 68 to 74. Thursday, sunny. Highs 99 to 105. Thursday night, clear. Low 68 to 74. Friday, sunny. Highs 97 to 103. Friday night, clear. Low 68 to 73. Saturday, sunny. Highs 97 to 103. The Phoenix, Arizona climate summary for yesterday, May 30th, 2026. Yesterday's high temperature was 92 degrees and the low 69 degrees. No precipitation fell yesterday, which leaves the monthly total at a trace. The total precipitation for the year still stands at 0.32 inches. Yesterday the maximum wind observed was 16 miles an hour from the west, which occurred at 2:44 p.m. The highest wind gust observed was 24 miles per hour from the northwest, which occurred at 1:19 p.m. Yesterday the average wind speed was 5 miles per hour. Yesterday's maximum relative humidity was 32%, and the minimum relative humidity was 13%.
This morning's low temperature was 72 degrees. The normal high temperature for today is 100 degrees, and the normal low is 74. The record high for today is 109, which last occurred in 2001, and the record low is 54, which occurred in 1918. Sunrise today is at 5:20 a.m. and sunset is at 7:32 p.m. Here is the synopsis for Southeast California, Southwest, and South Central Arizona. Temperatures today will be near normal before warming to slightly above normal later this week. Lighter, more seasonable wind speeds with only modest afternoon breezes will be common and likely persist through much of the week. 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The current time is 9:30 a.m. Mountain Standard Time. Here is the 9 a.m. Mountain Standard Time observation for Phoenix on Sunday, May 31st. At Sky Harbor, it was sunny. Visibility 10 miles. Temperature was 83 degrees, dew point 37, relative humidity 19%. Wind was southeast, at 3 miles an hour. And the pressure was 29.87 inches, and rising. Other observations for South Central Arizona including the Greater Phoenix area, it was sunny, with a temperature of 79 at Buckeye, 81 at Glendale, 81 at Deer Valley, 81 at Scottsdale Airport, and 81 at Falcon Field. Under sunny skies, Mesa Gateway reported 79, Chandler reported 81, Casa Grande reported 81, and Gila Bend reported 84. Observations for Northern Arizona, it was sunny. It was 65 at Flagstaff, 76 at Kingman, 66 at the Grand Canyon, and 70 at Prescott. Payson reported 70, Page reported 70, Winslow reported 66, and Shoal reported 68. Observations for Southern Arizona, it was sunny, with a temperature of 77 at Tucson, 84 at Yuma, and 75 at Nogales. Observations for Southern California, at Blythe, it was sunny, with a temperature of 87. At Los Angeles Airport, it was mostly sunny, with a temperature of 66. At San Diego, it was cloudy, with a temperature of 63. Regional observations, skies ranged from sunny to mostly sunny. It was 82 at Las Vegas, 64 at Salt Lake City, 69 at Albuquerque, and 81 at El Paso. Once again, at 9 a.m. in Phoenix, under sunny skies. The Sky Harbor temperature was 83 degrees. Here is the latest forecast. For the following area, in Arizona, Central Phoenix, issued at 4:01 a.m. Mountain Standard Time. Today, sunny and warmer. Highs 95 to 99. Southeast wind around 5 miles per hour in the morning, becoming southwest 5 to 10 miles per hour in the afternoon. Tonight, clear. Low 67 to 74. West wind around 5 miles per hour in the evening, becoming light after midnight. Highs 98 to 103. Southeast wind around 5 miles per hour in the morning, becoming southwest 5 to 10 miles per hour in the afternoon. Monday night, clear. Low 68 to 76. West wind 5 to 10 miles per hour. Tuesday, sunny. Highs 99 to 104. Southeast wind around 5 miles per hour in the morning, becoming southwest 5 to 10 miles per hour in the afternoon. Tuesday night, clear. Low 68 to 74. Wednesday, sunny. Highs 100 to 106. Wednesday night, clear. Low 68 to 74. Thursday, sunny. Highs 99 to 105. Thursday night, clear. Low 68 to 74. Friday, sunny. Highs 97 to 103. Friday night, clear. Low 68 to 73. Saturday, sunny. Highs 97 to 103. The Phoenix, Arizona climate summary for yesterday,
May 30, 2026. Yesterday's high temperature was 92 degrees and the low 69 degrees. No precipitation fell yesterday, which leaves the monthly total at a trace. The total precipitation for the year still stands at 0.32 inches. Yesterday the maximum wind observed was 16 miles an hour from the west, which occurred at 2:44 p.m. The highest wind gust observed was 24 miles per hour from the northwest, which occurred at 1:19 p.m. Yesterday the average wind speed was 5 miles per hour. Yesterday's maximum relative humidity was 32%, and the minimum relative humidity was 13%. This morning's low temperature was 72 degrees. The normal high temperature for today is 100 degrees, and the normal low is 74. The record high for today is 109, which last occurred in 2001, and the record low is 54, which occurred in 1918. Sunrise today is at 5:20 a.m. and sunset is at 7:32 p.m. Here is the synopsis for Southeast California, Southwest, and South Central Arizona. Temperatures today will be near normal before warming to slightly above normal later this week. Lighter, more seasonable wind speeds with only modest afternoon breezes will be common and likely persist through much of the week. 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The current time is 9:36 a.m. Mountain Standard Time. Here is the 9 a.m. Mountain Standard Time observation for Phoenix, on Sunday, May 31st. At Sky Harbor, it was sunny. Visibility 10 miles. Temperature was 83 degrees, dew point 37, relative humidity 19%. Wind was southeast, at 3 miles an hour. And the pressure was 29.87 inches, and rising. Other observations for South Central Arizona, including the greater Phoenix area, it was sunny, with a temperature of 79 at Buckeye, 81 at Glendale, 81 at Deer Valley, 81 at Scottsdale Airport, and 81 at Falcon Field. Under sunny skies, Mesa Gateway reported 79, Chandler reported 81, Casa Grande reported 81, and Gila Bend reported 84. Observations for northern Arizona, it was sunny. It was 65 at Flagstaff, 76 at Kingman, 66 at the Grand Canyon, and 70 at Prescott. Payson reported 70, Page reported 70, Winslow reported 66, and Scholar reported 68. Observations for southern Arizona, it was sunny, with a temperature of 77 at Tucson, 84 at Yuma, and 75 at Nogales. Observations for southern California, at Blythe, it was sunny, with a temperature of 87. At Los Angeles Airport, it was mostly sunny, with a temperature of 66. At San Diego, it was cloudy, with a temperature of 63. Regional observations, skies ranged from sunny to mostly sunny. It was 82 at Las Vegas, 64 at Salt Lake City, 69 at Albuquerque, and 81 at El Paso. Once again, at 9 a.m. in Phoenix, under sunny skies. The Sky Harbor temperature was 83 degrees. Here is the latest forecast. For the following area, in Arizona, Central Phoenix, issued at 4:01 a.m. Mountain Standard Time. Today, sunny and warmer. Highs 95 to 99. Southeast wind around 5 miles per hour in the morning, becoming southwest 5 to 10 miles per hour in the afternoon. Tonight, clear. Low 67 to 74. West wind around 5 miles per hour in the evening, becoming light after midnight. Monday, sunny. Highs 98 to 103. Southeast wind around 5 miles per hour in the morning, becoming southwest 5 to 10 miles per hour in the afternoon. Monday night, clear. Low 68 to 76. West wind 5 to 10 miles per hour. Tuesday, sunny. Highs 99 to 104. Southeast wind around 5 miles per hour in the morning, becoming southwest 5 to 10 miles per hour in the afternoon.
Tuesday night, clear. Low 68 to 74. Wednesday, sunny. Highs 100 to 106. Wednesday night, clear. Low 68 to 74. Thursday, sunny. Highs 99 to 105. Thursday night, clear. Low 68 to 74. Friday, sunny. Highs 97 to 103. Friday night, clear. Low 68 to 73. Saturday, sunny. Highs 97 to 103. The Phoenix, Arizona climate summary for yesterday, May 30, 2026. Yesterday's high temperature was 92 degrees and the low 69 degrees. No precipitation fell yesterday, which leaves the monthly total at a trace. The total precipitation for the year still stands at 0.32 inches. Yesterday the maximum wind observed was 16 miles an hour from the west, which occurred at 2:44 p.m. The highest wind gust observed was 24 miles per hour from the northwest, which occurred at 1:19 p.m. Yesterday the average wind speed was 5 miles per hour. Yesterday's maximum relative humidity was 32%, and the minimum relative humidity was 13%. This morning's low temperature was 72 degrees. The normal high temperature

seasonable wind speeds with only modest afternoon breezes will be common and likely persist through much of the week. 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The current time is 9:42 a.m. Mountain Standard Time. Here is the 9 a.m. Mountain Standard Time observation for Phoenix on Sunday, May 31st. At Sky Harbor, it was sunny. Visibility 10 miles. Temperature was 83 degrees, dew point 37, relative humidity 19%. Wind was southeast at 3 miles an hour. And the pressure was 29.87 inches and rising. Other observations for South Central Arizona, including the greater Phoenix area, it was sunny, with a temperature of 79 at Buckeye, 81 at Glendale, 81 at Deer Valley, 81 at Scottsdale Airport, and 81 at Falcon Field. Under sunny skies, Mesa Gateway reported 79, Chandler reported 81, Casa Grande reported 81, and Gila Bend reported 84. Observations for northern Arizona, it was sunny. It was 65 at Flagstaff, 76 at Kingman, 66 at the Grand Canyon, and 70 at Prescott. Payson reported 70, Page reported 70, Winslow reported 66, and Sholo reported 68. Observations for southern Arizona, it was sunny, with a temperature of 77 at Tucson, 84 at Yuma, and 75 at Nogales. Observations for Southern California, at Blythe, it was sunny, with a temperature of 87. At Los Angeles Airport, it was mostly sunny, with a temperature of 66. At San Diego, it was cloudy, with a temperature of 63. Regional observations, skies ranged from sunny to mostly sunny. It was 82 at Las Vegas, 64 at Salt Lake City, 69 at Albuquerque, and 81 at El Paso. Once again, at 9 a.m. in Phoenix, under sunny skies. The Sky Harbor temperature was 83 degrees. Here is the latest forecast. For the following area, in Arizona, Central Phoenix, issued at 4:01 a.m. Mountain Standard Time. Today, sunny and warmer. Highs 95 to 99. Southeast wind around 5 miles per hour in the morning, becoming southwest 5 to 10 miles per hour in the afternoon. Tonight, clear. Low 67 to 74. West wind around 5 miles per hour in the evening, becoming light after midnight. Monday, sunny. Highs 98 to 103. Southeast wind around 5 miles per hour in the morning, becoming southwest 5 to 10 miles per hour in the afternoon. Monday night, clear. Low 68 to 76. West wind 5 to 10 miles per hour. Tuesday, sunny. Highs 99 to 104. Southeast wind around 5 miles per hour in the morning, becoming southwest 5 to 10 miles per hour in the afternoon. Tuesday night, clear. Low 68 to 74. Wednesday, sunny. Highs 100 to 106. Wednesday night, clear. Low 68 to 74. Thursday, sunny. Highs 99 to 105. Thursday night, clear. Low 68 to 74. Friday, sunny. Highs 97 to 103. Friday night, clear. Low 68 to 73. Saturday, sunny. Highs 97 to 103. The Phoenix, Arizona climate summary for yesterday, May 30th, 2026. Yesterday's high temperature was 92 degrees and the low 69 degrees. No precipitation fell yesterday, which leaves the monthly total at a trace. The total precipitation for the year still stands at 0.32 inches. Yesterday the maximum wind observed was 16 miles an hour from the west, which occurred at 2:44 p.m. The highest wind gust observed was 24 miles per hour from the northwest, which occurred at 1:19 p.m. Yesterday the average wind speed was 5 miles per hour.

Yesterday's maximum relative humidity was 32%, and the minimum relative humidity was 13%. This morning's low temperature was 72 degrees. The normal high temperature for today is 100 degrees, and the normal low is 74. The record high for today is 109, which last occurred in 2001, and the record low is 54, which occurred in 1918. Sunrise today is at 5:20 a.m. and sunset is at 7:32 p.m. Here is the synopsis for Southeast California, Southwest, and South Central Arizona. Temperatures today will be near normal before warming to slightly above normal later this week. Lighter, more seasonable wind speeds with only modest afternoon breezes will be common and likely persist through much of the week. 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The current time is 9:47 a.m. Mountain Standard Time. Here is the 9 a.m. Mountain Standard Time observation for Phoenix, on Sunday, May 31st. At Sky Harbor, it was sunny. Visibility 10 miles. Temperature was 83 degrees, dew point 37, relative humidity 19%. Wind was southeast, at 3 miles an hour. And the pressure was 29.87 inches, and rising. Other observations for South Central Arizona including the Greater Phoenix area, it was sunny, with a temperature of 79 at Buckeye, 81 at Glendale, 81 at Deer Valley, 81 at Scottsdale Airport, and 81 at Falcon Field. Under sunny skies, Mesa Gateway reported 79, Chandler reported 81, Casa Grande reported 81, and Gila Bend reported 84. Observations for Northern Arizona, it was sunny. It was 65 at Flagstaff, 76 at Kingman, 66 at the Grand Canyon, and 70 at Prescott. Payson reported 70, Page reported 70, Winslow reported 66, and Shoal reported 68. Observations for Southern Arizona, it was sunny, with a temperature of 77 at Tucson, 84 at Yuma, and 75 at Nogales. Observations for Southern California, at Blythe, it was sunny, with a temperature of 87. At Los Angeles Airport, it was mostly sunny, with a temperature of 66. At San Diego, it was cloudy, with a temperature of 63. Regional observations, skies ranged from sunny to mostly sunny. It was 82 at Las Vegas, 64 at Salt Lake City, 69 at Albuquerque, and 81 at El Paso. Once again, at 9 a.m. in Phoenix, under sunny skies. The Sky Harbor temperature was 83 degrees. Here is the latest forecast. For the following area, in Arizona, Central Phoenix, issued at 4:01 a.m. Mountain Standard Time. Today, sunny and warmer. Highs 95 to 99. Southeast wind around 5 miles per hour in the morning, becoming southwest 5 to 10 miles per hour in the afternoon. Tonight, clear. Low 67 to 74. West wind around 5 miles per hour in the evening, becoming light after midnight. Monday, sunny. Highs 98 to 103. Southeast wind around 5 miles per hour in the morning, becoming southwest 5 to 10 miles per hour in the afternoon. Monday night, clear. Low 68 to 76. West wind 5 to 10 miles per hour. Tuesday, sunny. Highs 99 to 104. Southeast wind around 5 miles per hour in the morning, becoming southwest 5 to 10 miles per hour in the afternoon. Tuesday night, clear. Low 68 to 74. Wednesday, sunny. Highs 100 to 106. Wednesday night, clear. Low 68 to 74. Thursday, sunny. Highs 99 to 105. Thursday night, clear. Low 68 to 74. Friday, sunny. Highs 97 to 103. Friday night, clear. Low 68 to 73.

becoming southwest 5 to 10 miles per hour in the afternoon. Monday night, clear. Low 68 to 76. West wind 5 to 10 miles per hour. Tuesday, sunny. Highs 99 to 104. Southeast wind around 5 miles per hour in the morning, becoming southwest 5 to 10 miles per hour in the afternoon. Tuesday night, clear. Low 68 to 74. Wednesday, sunny. Highs 100 to 106. Wednesday night, clear. Low 68 to 74. Thursday, sunny. Highs 99 to 105. Thursday night, clear. Low 68 to 74. Friday, sunny. Highs 97 to 103. Friday night, clear. Low 68 to 73. Saturday, sunny. Highs 97 to 103. The Phoenix, Arizona climate summary for yesterday, May 30, 2026. Yesterday's high temperature was 92 degrees and the low 69 degrees. No precipitation fell yesterday, which leaves the monthly total at a trace. The total precipitation for the year still stands at 0.32 inches. Yesterday the maximum wind observed was 16 miles an hour from the west, which occurred at 2:44 p.m. The highest wind gust observed was 24 miles per hour from the northwest, which occurred at 1:19 p.m. Yesterday the average wind speed was 5 miles per hour. Yesterday's maximum relative humidity was 32%, and the minimum relative humidity was 13%. This morning's low temperature was 72 degrees. The normal high temperature for today is 100 degrees, and the normal low is 74. The record high for today is 109, which last occurred in 2001, and the record low is 54, which occurred in 1918. Sunrise today is at 5:20 a.m. and sunset is at 7:32 p.m. Here is the synopsis for Southeast California, Southwest, and South Central Arizona. Temperatures today will be near normal before warming to slightly above normal later this week. Lighter, more seasonable wind speeds with only modest afternoon breezes will be common and likely persist through much of the week. 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The current time is 10:05 a.m. Mountain Standard Time. Here is the latest forecast. For the following area, in Arizona, Central Phoenix, issued at 4:01 a.m. Mountain Standard Time. Today, sunny and warmer. Highs 95 to 99. Southeast wind around 5 miles per hour in the morning, becoming southwest 5 to 10 miles per hour in the afternoon. Tonight, clear. Low 67 to 74. West wind around 5 miles per hour in the evening, becoming light after midnight. Monday, sunny. Highs 98 to 103. Southeast wind around 5 miles per hour in the morning, becoming southwest 5 to 10 miles per hour in the afternoon. Monday night, clear. Low 68 to 76. West wind 5 to 10 miles per hour. Tuesday, sunny. Highs 99 to 104. Southeast wind around 5 miles per hour in the morning, becoming southwest 5 to 10 miles per hour in the afternoon. Tuesday night, clear. Low 68 to 74. Wednesday, sunny. Highs 100 to 106. Wednesday night, clear. Low 68 to 74. Thursday, sunny. Highs 99 to 105. Thursday night, clear. Low 68 to 74. Friday, sunny. Highs 97 to 103. Friday night, clear. Low 68 to 73. Saturday, sunny. Highs 97 to 103. Here is the latest forecast. For the following area,
in Arizona, Central Phoenix, issued at 10:06 a.m. Mountain Standard Time. Today, sunny and warmer. Highs 95 to 99. Southeast wind around 5 miles per hour in the morning, becoming southwest 5 to 10 miles per hour in the afternoon. Tonight, clear. Low 67 to 74. West wind around 5 miles per hour in the evening, becoming light after midnight. Monday, sunny. Highs 98 to 103. Southeast wind around 5 miles per hour in the morning, becoming southwest 5 to 10 miles per hour in the afternoon. Monday night, clear. Low 68 to 76. West wind 5 to 10 miles per hour. Tuesday, sunny. Highs 99 to 104. Southeast wind around 5 miles per hour in the morning, becoming southwest 5 to 10 miles per hour in the afternoon. Tuesday night, clear. Low 67 to 74. Wednesday, sunny. Highs 100 to 106. Wednesday night, clear. Low 68 to 75. Thursday, sunny. Highs 99 to 105. Thursday night, clear. Low 67 to 74. Friday, sunny. Highs 97 to 103. Friday night, clear. Low 66 to 73. Saturday, sunny. Highs 97 to 103. The Phoenix, Arizona climate summary for yesterday, May 30, 2026. Yesterday's high temperature was 92 degrees and the low 69 degrees. No precipitation fell yesterday, which leaves the monthly total at a trace. The total precipitation for the year still stands at 0.32 inches. Yesterday the maximum wind observed was 16 miles an hour from the west, which occurred at 2:44 p.m. The highest wind gust observed was 24 miles per hour from the northwest, which occurred at 1:19 p.m. Yesterday the average wind speed was 5 miles per hour. Yesterday's maximum relative humidity was 32%, and the minimum relative humidity was 13%. This morning's low temperature was 72 degrees. The normal high temperature for today is 100 degrees, and the normal low is 74. The record high for today is 109, which last occurred in 2001, and the record low is 54, which occurred in 1918. Sunrise today is at 5:20 a.m. and sunset is at 7:32 p.m. Here is the synopsis for Southeast California, Southwest, and South Central Arizona. Temperatures today will be near normal before warming to slightly above normal later this week. Lighter, more seasonable wind speeds with only modest afternoon breezes will be common and likely persist through much of the week. 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The current time is 10:10 a.m. Mountain Standard Time. Here is a 10 a.m. Mountain Standard Time observation for Phoenix, on Sunday, May 31st. At Sky Harbor, it was sunny. Visibility 10 miles. Temperature was 86 degrees, dew point 37, relative humidity 17%. Wind was calm. And the pressure was 29.87 inches, and steady. Other observations for South Central Arizona, including the greater Phoenix area, it was sunny. It was 84 at Buckeye, 86 at Glendale, 86 at Luke Air Force Base, 85 at Deer Valley, and 85 at Scottsdale Airport. Falcon Field reported 84, Mesa Gateway reported 84, Chandler reported 84, Casa Grande reported 86, and Gila Bend reported 87. Observations for Northern Arizona, it was sunny. It was 68 at Flagstaff, 80 at Kingman, 71 at the Grand Canyon, and 73 at Prescott. Payson reported 73, Page reported 74, Winslow reported 71, and Sholo reported 73. Observations for Southern Arizona, it was sunny.
It was 83 at Tucson, 89 at Yuma, 83 at Nogales, and 79 at Sierra Vista. Observations for Southern California, at Blythe, it was sunny, with a temperature of 89. At Los Angeles Airport, it was mostly sunny, with a temperature of 69. At San Diego, it was cloudy, with a temperature of 64. Regional observations, skies ranged from sunny to mostly sunny. It was 85 at Las Vegas, 66 at Salt Lake City, 73 at Albuquerque, and 86 at El Paso. Once again, at 10 a.m. in Phoenix, under sunny skies. The Sky Harbor temperature was 86 degrees. Here is the latest forecast. For the following area, in Arizona, Central Phoenix, issued at 10:06 a.m. Mountain Standard Time. Today, sunny and warmer. Highs 95 to 99. Southeast wind around 5 miles per hour in the morning, becoming southwest 5 to 10 miles per hour in the afternoon. Tonight, clear. Low 67 to 74. West wind around 5 miles per hour in the evening, becoming light after midnight. Monday, sunny. Highs 98 to 103. Southeast wind around 5 miles per hour in the morning, becoming southwest 5 to 10 miles per hour in the afternoon. Monday night, clear. Low 68 to 76. West wind 5 to 10 miles per hour. Tuesday, sunny. Highs 99 to 104. Southeast wind around 5 miles per hour in the morning, becoming southwest 5 to 10 miles per hour in the afternoon. Tuesday night, clear. Low 67 to 74. Wednesday, sunny. Highs 100 to 106. Wednesday night, clear. Low 68 to 75. Thursday, sunny. Highs 99 to 105. Thursday night, clear. Low 67 to 74. Friday, sunny. Highs 97 to 103. Friday night, clear. Low 66 to 73. Saturday, sunny. Highs 97 to 103. The Phoenix, Arizona climate summary for yesterday, May 30, 2026. Yesterday's high temperature was 92 degrees and the low 69 degrees. No precipitation fell yesterday, which leaves the monthly total at a trace. The total precipitation for the year still stands at 0.32 inches. Yesterday the maximum wind observed was 16 miles an hour from the west, which occurred at 2:44 p.m. The highest wind gust observed was 24 miles per hour from the northwest, which occurred at 1:19 p.m. Yesterday the average wind speed was 5 miles per hour. Yesterday's maximum relative humidity was 32%, and the minimum relative humidity was 13%. This morning's low temperature was 72 degrees. The normal high temperature for today is 100 degrees, and the normal low is 74. The record high for today is 109, which last occurred in 2001, and the record low is 54, which occurred in 1918. Sunrise today is at 5:20 a.m. and sunset is at 7:32 p.m. Here is the synopsis for Southeast California, Southwest, and South Central Arizona. Temperatures today will be near normal before warming to slightly above normal later this week. Lighter, more seasonable wind speeds with only modest afternoon breezes will be common and likely persist through much of the week. 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The current time is 10:16 a.m. Mountain Standard Time. Here is a 10 a.m. Mountain Standard Time observation for Phoenix, on Sunday, May 31st. At Sky Harbor, it was sunny. Visibility 10 miles. Temperature was 86 degrees, dew point 37, relative humidity 17%. Wind was calm. And the pressure was 29.87 inches, and steady.
Other observations for South Central Arizona, including the greater Phoenix area, it was sunny. It was 84 at Buckeye, 86 at Glendale, 86 at Luke Air Force Base, 85 at Deer Valley, and 85 at Scottsdale Airport. Falcon Field reported 84, Mesa Gateway reported 84, Chandler reported 84, Casa Grande reported 86, and Gila Bend reported 87. Observations for Northern Arizona, it was sunny. It was 68 at Flagstaff, 80 at Kingman, 71 at the Grand Canyon, and 73 at Prescott. Payson reported 73, Page reported 74, Winslow reported 71, and Sholo reported 73. Observations for Southern Arizona, it was sunny. It was 83 at Tucson, 89 at Yuma, 83 at Nogales, and 79 at Sierra Vista. Observations for Southern California, at Blythe, it was sunny, with a temperature of 89. At Los Angeles Airport, it was mostly sunny, with a temperature of 69. At San Diego, it was cloudy, with a temperature of 64. Regional observations, skies ranged from sunny to mostly sunny. It was 85 at Las Vegas, 66 at Salt Lake City, 73 at Albuquerque, and 86 at El Paso. Once again, at 10 a.m. in Phoenix, under sunny skies. The Sky Harbor temperature was 86 degrees. Here is the latest forecast. For the following area, in Arizona, Central Phoenix, issued at 10:06 a.m. Mountain Standard Time. Today, sunny and warmer. Highs 95 to 99. Southeast wind around 5 miles per hour in the morning, becoming southwest 5 to 10 miles per hour in the afternoon. Tonight, clear. Low 67 to 74. West wind around 5 miles per hour in the evening, becoming light after midnight. Monday, sunny. Highs 98 to 103. Southeast wind around 5 miles per hour in the morning, becoming southwest 5 to 10 miles per hour in the afternoon. Monday night, clear. Low 68 to 76. West wind 5 to 10 miles per hour. Tuesday, sunny. Highs 99 to 104. Southeast wind around 5 miles per hour in the morning, becoming southwest 5 to 10 miles per hour in the afternoon. Tuesday night, clear. Low 67 to 74. Wednesday, sunny. Highs 100 to 106. Wednesday night, clear. Low 68 to 75. Thursday, sunny. Highs 99 to 105. Thursday night, clear. Low 67 to 74. Friday, sunny. Highs 97 to 103. Friday night, clear. Low 66 to 73. Saturday, sunny. Highs 97 to 103. The Phoenix, Arizona climate summary for yesterday, May 30, 2026. Yesterday's high temperature was 92 degrees and the low 69 degrees. No precipitation fell yesterday, which leaves the monthly total at a trace. The total precipitation for the year still stands at 0.32 inches. Yesterday the maximum wind observed was 16 miles an hour from the west, which occurred at 2:44 p.m. The highest wind gust observed was 24 miles per hour from the northwest, which occurred at 1:19 p.m. Yesterday the average wind speed was 5 miles per hour. Yesterday's maximum relative humidity was 32%, and the minimum relative humidity was 13%. This morning's low temperature was 72 degrees. The normal high temperature for today is 100 degrees, and the normal low is 74. The record high for today is 109, which last occurred in 2001, and the record low is 54, which occurred in 1918. Sunrise today is at 5:20 a.m. and sunset is at 7:32 p.m. Here is the synopsis for Southeast California, Southwest, and South Central Arizona.
Temperatures today will be near normal before warming to slightly above normal later this week. Lighter, more seasonable wind speeds with only modest afternoon breezes will be common and likely persist through much of the week. 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The current time is 10:22 a.m. Mountain Standard Time. Here is the 10 a.m. Mountain Standard Time observation for Phoenix on Sunday, May 31st. At Sky Harbor, it was sunny. Visibility 10 miles. Temperature was 86 degrees, dew point 37, relative humidity 17%. Wind was calm. And the pressure was 29.87 inches, and steady. Other observations for South Central Arizona including the Greater Phoenix area, it was sunny. It was 84 at Buckeye, 86 at Glendale, 86 at Luke Air Force Base, 85 at Deer Valley, and 85 at Scottsdale Airport. Falcon Field reported 84, Mesa Gateway reported 84, Chandler reported 84, Casa Grande reported 86, and Gila Bend reported 87. Observations for Northern Arizona, it was sunny. It was 68 at Flagstaff, 80 at Kingman, 71 at the Grand Canyon, and 73 at Prescott. Payson reported 73, Page reported 74, Winslow reported 71, and Sholo reported 73. Observations for Southern Arizona, it was sunny. It was 83 at Tucson, 89 at Yuma, 83 at Nogales, and 79 at Sierra Vista. Observations for Southern California, at Blythe, it was sunny, with a temperature of 89. At Los Angeles Airport, it was mostly sunny, with a temperature of 69. At San Diego, it was cloudy, with a temperature of 64. Regional observations, skies ranged from sunny to mostly sunny. It was 85 at Las Vegas, 66 at Salt Lake City, 73 at Albuquerque, and 86 at El Paso. Once again, at 10 a.m. in Phoenix, under sunny skies. The Sky Harbor temperature was 86 degrees. Here is the latest forecast. For the following area, in Arizona, Central Phoenix, issued at 10:06 a.m. Mountain Standard Time. Today, sunny and warmer. Highs 95 to 99. Southeast wind around 5 miles per hour in the morning, becoming southwest 5 to 10 miles per hour in the afternoon. Tonight, clear. Low 67 to 74. West wind around 5 miles per hour in the evening, becoming light after midnight. Monday, sunny. Highs 98 to 103. Southeast wind around 5 miles per hour in the morning, becoming southwest 5 to 10 miles per hour in the afternoon. Monday night, clear. Low 68 to 76. West wind 5 to 10 miles per hour. Tuesday, sunny. Highs 99 to 104. Southeast wind around 5 miles per hour in the morning, becoming southwest 5 to 10 miles per hour in the afternoon. Tuesday night, clear. Low 67 to 74. Wednesday, sunny. Highs 100 to 106. Wednesday night, clear. Low 68 to 75. Thursday, sunny. Highs 99 to 105. Thursday night, clear. Low 67 to 74. Friday, sunny. Highs 97 to 103. Friday night, clear. Low 66 to 73. Saturday, sunny. Highs 97 to 103. The Phoenix, Arizona climate summary for yesterday, May 30, 2026. Yesterday's high temperature was 92 degrees and the low 69 degrees. No precipitation fell yesterday, which leaves the monthly total at a trace. The total precipitation for the year still stands at 0.32 inches. Yesterday the maximum wind observed was 16 miles an hour from the west, which occurred at 2:44 p.m.
The highest wind gust observed was 24 miles per hour from the northwest, which occurred at 1:19 p.m. Yesterday, the average wind speed was 5 miles per hour. Yesterday's maximum relative humidity was 32%, and the minimum relative humidity was 13%. This morning's low temperature was 72 degrees. The normal high temperature for today is 100 degrees, and the normal low is 74. The record high for today is 109, which last occurred in 2001, and the record low is 54, which occurred in 1918. Sunrise today is at 5:20 a.m. and sunset is at 7:32 p.m. Here is the synopsis for Southeast California, Southwest, and South Central Arizona. Temperatures today will be near normal before warming to slightly above normal later this week. Lighter, more seasonable wind speeds with only modest afternoon breezes will be common and likely persist through much of the week. 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The current time is 10:28 a.m. Mountain Standard Time. Here is a 10 a.m. Mountain Standard Time observation for Phoenix on Sunday, May 31st. At Sky Harbor, it was sunny. Visibility 10 miles. Temperature was 86 degrees, dew point 37, relative humidity 17%. Wind was calm, and the pressure was 29.87 inches, and steady. Other observations for South Central Arizona, including the greater Phoenix area, it was sunny. It was 84 at Buckeye, 86 at Glendale, 86 at Luke Air Force Base, 85 at Deer Valley, and 85 at Scottsdale Airport. Falcon Field reported 84, Mesa Gateway reported 84, Chandler reported 84, Casa Grande reported 86, and Gila Bend reported 87. Observations for Northern Arizona, it was sunny. It was 68 at Flagstaff, 80 at Kingman, 71 at the Grand Canyon, and 73 at Prescott. Payson reported 73, Page reported 74, Winslow reported 71, and Sholo reported 73. Observations for Southern Arizona, it was sunny. It was 83 at Tucson, 89 at Yuma, 83 at Nogales, and 79 at Sierra Vista. Observations for Southern California, at Blythe, it was sunny, with a temperature of 89. At Los Angeles Airport, it was mostly sunny, with a temperature of 69. At San Diego, it was cloudy, with a temperature of 64. Regional observations, skies ranged from sunny to mostly sunny. It was 85 at Las Vegas, 66 at Salt Lake City, 73 at Albuquerque, and 86 at El Paso. Once again, at 10 a.m. in Phoenix, under sunny skies. The Sky Harbor temperature was 86 degrees. Here is the latest forecast. For the following area, in Arizona, Central Phoenix, issued at 10:06 a.m. Mountain Standard Time. Today, sunny and warmer. Highs 95 to 99. Southeast wind around 5 miles per hour in the morning, becoming southwest 5 to 10 miles per hour in the afternoon. Tonight, clear. Low 67 to 74. West wind around 5 miles per hour in the evening, becoming light after midnight. Monday, sunny. Highs 98 to 103. Southeast wind around 5 miles per hour in the morning, becoming southwest 5 to 10 miles per hour in the afternoon. Monday night, clear. Low 68 to 76. West wind 5 to 10 miles per hour. Tuesday, sunny. Highs 99 to 104. Southeast wind around 5 miles per hour in the morning, becoming southwest 5 to 10 miles per hour in the afternoon. Tuesday night, clear. Low 67 to 74. Wednesday, sunny. Highs 100 to 106. Wednesday night, clear. Low 68 to 75. Thursday, sunny. Highs 99 to 105.
Thursday night, clear. Low 67 to 74. Friday, sunny. Highs 97 to 103. Friday night, clear. Low 66 to 73. Saturday, sunny. Highs 97 to 103. The Phoenix, Arizona climate summary for yesterday, May 30, 2026. Yesterday's high temperature was 92 degrees and the low 69 degrees. No precipitation fell yesterday, which leaves the monthly total at a trace. The total precipitation for the year still stands at 0.32 inches. Yesterday the maximum wind observed was 16 miles an hour from the west, which occurred at 2:44 p.m. The highest wind gust observed was 24 miles per hour from the northwest, which occurred at 1:19 p.m. Yesterday the average wind speed was 5 miles per hour. Yesterday's maximum relative humidity was 32%, and the minimum relative humidity was 13%. This morning's low temperature was 72 degrees. The normal high temperature for today is 100 degrees, and the normal low is 74. The record high for today is 109, which last occurred in 2001, and the record low is 54, which occurred in 1918. Sunrise today is at 5:20 a.m. and sunset is at 7:32 p.m. Here is the synopsis for Southeast California, Southwest, and South Central Arizona. Temperatures today will be near normal before warming to slightly above normal later this week. Lighter, more seasonable wind speeds with only modest afternoon breezes will be common and likely persist through much of the week. 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The current time is 10:34 a.m. Mountain Standard Time. Here is the 10 a.m. Mountain Standard Time observation for Phoenix, on Sunday, May 31st. At Sky Harbor, it was sunny. Visibility 10 miles. Temperature was 86 degrees, dew point 37, relative humidity 17%. Wind was calm. And the pressure was 29.87 inches, and steady. Other observations for South Central Arizona, including the greater Phoenix area, it was sunny. It was 84 at Buckeye, 86 at Glendale, 86 at Luke Air Force Base, 85 at Deer Valley, and 85 at Scottsdale Airport. Falcon Field reported 84, Mesa Gateway reported 84, Chandler reported 84, Casa Grande reported 86, and Gila Bend reported 87. Observations for Northern Arizona, it was sunny. It was 68 at Flagstaff, 80 at Kingman, 71 at the Grand Canyon, and 73 at Prescott. Payson reported 73, Page reported 74, Winslow reported 71, and Sholo reported 73. Observations for Southern Arizona, it was sunny. It was 83 at Tucson, 89 at Yuma, 83 at Nogales, and 79 at Sierra Vista. Observations for Southern California, at Blythe, it was sunny, with a temperature of 89. At Los Angeles Airport, it was mostly sunny, with a temperature of 69. At San Diego, it was cloudy, with a temperature of 64. Regional observations, skies ranged from sunny to mostly sunny. It was 85 at Las Vegas, 66 at Salt Lake City, 73 at Albuquerque, and 86 at El Paso. Once again, at 10 a.m. in Phoenix, under sunny skies. The Sky Harbor temperature was 86 degrees. Here is the latest forecast. For the following area, in Arizona, Central Phoenix, issued at 10:06 a.m. Mountain Standard Time. Today, sunny and warmer. Highs 95 to 99. Southeast wind around 5 miles per hour in the morning, becoming southwest 5 to 10 miles per hour in the afternoon. Tonight, clear. Low 67 to 74. West wind around 5 miles per hour in the evening, becoming light after midnight. Monday, sunny. Highs 98 to 103.
southeast wind around 5 miles per hour in the morning, becoming southwest 5 to 10 miles per hour in the afternoon. Monday night, clear. Low 68 to 76. West wind 5 to 10 miles per hour. Tuesday, sunny. Highs 99 to 104. Southeast wind around 5 miles per hour in the morning, becoming southwest 5 to 10 miles per hour in the afternoon. Tuesday night, clear. Low 67 to 74. Wednesday, sunny. Highs 100 to 106. Wednesday night, clear. Low 68 to 75. Thursday, sunny. Highs 99 to 105. Thursday night, clear. Low 67 to 74. Friday, sunny. Highs 97 to 103. Friday night, clear. Low 66 to 73. Saturday, sunny. Highs 97 to 103. The Phoenix, Arizona climate summary for yesterday, May 30, 2026. Yesterday's high temperature was 92 degrees and the low 69 degrees. No precipitation fell yesterday, which leaves the monthly total at a trace. The total precipitation for the year still stands at 0.32 inches. Yesterday the maximum wind observed was 16 miles an hour from the west, which occurred at 2:44 p.m. The highest wind gust observed was 24 miles per hour from the northwest, which occurred at 1:19 p.m. Yesterday the average wind speed was 5 miles per hour. Yesterday's maximum relative humidity was 32%, and the minimum relative humidity was 13%. This morning's low temperature was 72 degrees. The normal high temperature for today is 100 degrees, and the normal low is 74. The record high for today is 109, which last occurred in 2001, and the record low is 54, which occurred in 1918. Sunrise today is at 5:20 a.m. and sunset is at 7:32 p.m. Here is the synopsis for Southeast California, Southwest, and South Central Arizona. Temperatures today will be near normal before warming to slightly above normal later this week. Lighter, more seasonable wind speeds with only modest afternoon breezes will be common and likely persist through much of the week. 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The current time is 10:40 a.m. Mountain Standard Time. Here is the 10 a.m. Mountain Standard Time observation for Phoenix on Sunday, May 31st. At Sky Harbor, it was sunny. Visibility 10 miles. Temperature was 86 degrees, dew point 37, relative humidity 17%. Wind was calm. And the pressure was 29.87 inches, and steady. Other observations for South Central Arizona, including the Greater Phoenix area, it was sunny. It was 84 at Buckeye, 86 at Glendale, 86 at Luke Air Force Base, 85 at Deer Valley, and 85 at Scottsdale Airport. Falcon Field reported 84, Mesa Gateway reported 84, Chandler reported 84, Casa Grande reported 86, and Gila Bend reported 87. Observations for Northern Arizona, it was sunny. It was 68 at Flagstaff, 80 at Kingman, 71 at the Grand Canyon, and 73 at Prescott. Payson reported 73, Page reported 74, Winslow reported 71, and Sholo reported 73. Observations for Southern Arizona, it was sunny. It was 83 at Tucson, 89 at Yuma, 83 at Nogales, and 79 at Sierra Vista. Observations for Southern California, at Blythe, it was sunny, with a temperature of 89. At Los Angeles Airport, it was mostly sunny, with a temperature of 69. At San Diego, it was cloudy, with a temperature of 64. Regional observations, skies ranged from sunny to mostly sunny. It was 85 at Las Vegas, 66 at Salt Lake City,
73 at Albuquerque, and 86 at El Paso. Once again, at 10 a.m. in Phoenix, under sunny skies. The Sky Harbor temperature was 86 degrees. Here is the latest forecast. For the following area, in Arizona, central Phoenix, issued at 10:06 a.m. Mountain Standard Time. Today, sunny and warmer. Highs 95 to 99. Southeast wind around 5 miles per hour in the morning, becoming southwest 5 to 10 miles per hour in the afternoon. Tonight, clear. Low 67 to 74. West wind around 5 miles per hour in the evening, becoming light after midnight. Monday, sunny. Highs 98 to 103. Southeast wind around 5 miles per hour in the morning, becoming southwest 5 to 10 miles per hour in the afternoon. Monday night, clear. Low 68 to 76. West wind 5 to 10 miles per hour. Tuesday, sunny. Highs 99 to 104. Southeast wind around 5 miles per hour in the morning, becoming southwest 5 to 10 miles per hour in the afternoon. Tuesday night, clear. Low 67 to 74. Wednesday, sunny. Highs 100 to 106. Wednesday night, clear. Low 68 to 75. Thursday, sunny. Highs 99 to 105. Thursday night, clear. Low 67 to 74. Friday, sunny. Highs 97 to 103. Friday night, clear. Low 66 to 73. Saturday, sunny. Highs 97 to 103. The Phoenix, Arizona climate summary for yesterday, May 30, 2026. Yesterday's high temperature was 92 degrees and the low 69 degrees. No precipitation fell yesterday, which leaves the monthly total at a trace. The total precipitation for the year still stands at 0.32 inches. Yesterday the maximum wind observed was 16 miles an hour from the west, which occurred at 2:44 p.m. The highest wind gust observed was 24 miles per hour from the northwest, which occurred at 1:19 p.m. Yesterday the average wind speed was 5 miles per hour. Yesterday's maximum relative humidity was 32%, and the minimum relative humidity was 13%. This morning's low temperature was 72 degrees. The normal high temperature for today is 100 degrees, and the normal low is 74. The record high for today is 109, which last occurred in 2001, and the record low is 54, which occurred in 1918. Sunrise today is at 5:20 a.m. and sunset is at 7:32 p.m. Here is the synopsis for Southeast California, Southwest, and South Central Arizona. Temperatures today will be near normal before warming to slightly above normal later this week. Lighter, more seasonable wind speeds with only modest afternoon breezes will be common and likely persist through much of the week. 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The current time is 10:45 a.m. Mountain Standard Time. Here is the 10 a.m. Mountain Standard Time observation for Phoenix, on Sunday, May 31st. At Sky Harbor, it was sunny. Visibility 10 miles. Temperature was 86 degrees, dew point 37, relative humidity 17%. Wind was calm. And the pressure was 29.87 inches, and steady. Other observations for South Central Arizona, including the Greater Phoenix area, it was sunny. It was 84 at Buckeye, 86 at Glendale, 86 at Luke Air Force Base, 85 at Deer Valley, and 85 at Scottsdale Airport. Falcon Field reported 84, Mesa Gateway reported 84, Chandler reported 84, Casa Grande reported 86, and Gila Bend reported 87. Observations for Northern Arizona, it was sunny. It was 68 at Flagstaff, 80 at Kingman, 71 at the Grand Canyon,
and 73 at Prescott. Payson reported 73, Page reported 74, Winslow reported 71, and Sholo reported 73. Observations for southern Arizona, it was sunny. It was 83 at Tucson, 89 at Yuma, 83 at Nogales, and 79 at Sierra Vista. Observations for Southern California, at Blythe, it was sunny, with a temperature of 89. At Los Angeles Airport, it was mostly sunny, with a temperature of 69. At San Diego, it was cloudy, with a temperature of 64. Regional observations, skies ranged from sunny to mostly sunny. It was 85 at Las Vegas, 66 at Salt Lake City, 73 at Albuquerque, and 86 at El Paso. Once again, at 10 a.m. in Phoenix, under sunny skies. The Sky Harbor temperature was 86 degrees. Here is the latest forecast. For the following area, in Arizona, central Phoenix, issued at 10:06 a.m. Mountain Standard Time. Today, sunny and warmer. Highs 95 to 99. Southeast wind around 5 miles per hour in the morning, becoming southwest 5 to 10 miles per hour in the afternoon. Tonight, clear. Low 67 to 74. West wind around 5 miles per hour in the evening, becoming light after midnight. Monday, sunny. Highs 98 to 103. Southeast wind around 5 miles per hour in the morning, becoming southwest 5 to 10 miles per hour in the afternoon. Monday night, clear. Low 68 to 76. West wind 5 to 10 miles per hour. Tuesday, sunny. Highs 99 to 104. Southeast wind around 5 miles per hour in the morning, becoming southwest 5 to 10 miles per hour in the afternoon. Tuesday night, clear. Low 67 to 74. Wednesday, sunny. Highs 100 to 106. Wednesday night, clear. Low 68 to 75. Thursday, sunny. Highs 99 to 105. Thursday night, clear. Low 67 to 74. Friday, sunny. Highs 97 to 103. Friday night, clear. Low 66 to 73. Saturday, sunny. Highs 97 to 103. The Phoenix, Arizona climate summary for yesterday, May 30, 2026. Yesterday's high temperature was 92 degrees and the low 69 degrees. No precipitation fell yesterday, which leaves the monthly total at a trace. The total precipitation for the year still stands at 0.32 inches. Yesterday the maximum wind observed was 16 miles an hour from the west, which occurred at 2:44 p.m. The highest wind gust observed was 24 miles per hour from the northwest, which occurred at 1:19 p.m. Yesterday the average wind speed was 5 miles per hour. Yesterday's maximum relative humidity was 32%, and the minimum relative humidity was 13%. This morning's low temperature was 72 degrees. The normal high temperature for today is 100 degrees, and the normal low is 74. The record high for today is 109, which last occurred in 2001, and the record low is 54, which occurred in 1918. Sunrise today is at 5:20 a.m. and sunset is at 7:32 p.m. Here is the synopsis for Southeast California, Southwest, and South Central Arizona. Temperatures today will be near normal before warming to slightly above normal later this week. Lighter, more seasonable wind speeds with only modest afternoon breezes will be common and likely persist through much of the week. 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The current time is 10:51 a.m. Mountain Standard Time. Here is the 10 a.m. Mountain Standard Time observation for Phoenix, on Sunday, May 31st. At Sky Harbor, it was sunny. Visibility 10 miles.
Temperature was 86 degrees, dew point 37, relative humidity 17%. Wind was calm, and the pressure was 29.87 inches, and steady. Other observations for South Central Arizona, including the greater Phoenix area, it was sunny. It was 84 at Buckeye, 86 at Glendale, 86 at Luke Air Force Base, 85 at Deer Valley, and 85 at Scottsdale Airport. Falcon Field reported 84, Mesa Gateway reported 84, Chandler reported 84, Casa Grande reported 86, and Gila Bend reported 87. Observations for Northern Arizona, it was sunny. It was 68 at Flagstaff, 80 at Kingman, 71 at the Grand Canyon, and 73 at Prescott. Payson reported 73, Page reported 74, Winslow reported 71, and Sholo reported 73. Observations for Southern Arizona, it was sunny. It was 83 at Tucson, 89 at Yuma, 83 at Nogales, and 79 at Sierra Vista. Observations for Southern California, at Blythe, it was sunny, with a temperature of 89. At Los Angeles Airport, it was mostly sunny, with a temperature of 69. At San Diego, it was cloudy, with a temperature of 64. Regional observations, skies ranged from sunny to mostly sunny. It was 85 at Las Vegas, 66 at Salt Lake City, 73 at Albuquerque, and 86 at El Paso. Once again, at 10 a.m. in Phoenix, under sunny skies. The Sky Harbor temperature was 86 degrees. Here is the latest forecast. For the following area, in Arizona, Central Phoenix, issued at 10:06 a.m. Mountain Standard Time. Today, sunny and warmer. Highs 95 to 99. Southeast wind around 5 miles per hour in the morning, becoming southwest 5 to 10 miles per hour in the afternoon. Tonight, clear. Low 67 to 74. West wind around 5 miles per hour in the evening, becoming light after midnight. Monday, sunny. Highs 98 to 103. Southeast wind around 5 miles per hour in the morning, becoming southwest 5 to 10 miles per hour in the afternoon. Monday night, clear. Low 68 to 76. West wind 5 to 10 miles per hour. Tuesday, sunny. Highs 99 to 104. Southeast wind around 5 miles per hour in the morning, becoming southwest 5 to 10 miles per hour in the afternoon. Tuesday night, clear. Low 67 to 74. Wednesday, sunny. Highs 100 to 106. Wednesday night, clear. Low 68 to 75. Thursday, sunny. Highs 99 to 105. Thursday night, clear. Low 67 to 74. Friday, sunny. Highs 97 to 103. Friday night, clear. Low 66 to 73. Saturday, sunny. Highs 97 to 103. The Phoenix, Arizona climate summary for yesterday, May 30, 2026. Yesterday's high temperature was 92 degrees and the low 69 degrees. No precipitation fell yesterday, which leaves the monthly total at a trace. The total precipitation for the year still stands at 0.32 inches. Yesterday the maximum wind observed was 16 miles an hour from the west, which occurred at 2:44 p.m. The highest wind gust observed was 24 miles per hour from the northwest, which occurred at 1:19 p.m. Yesterday the average wind speed was 5 miles per hour. Yesterday's maximum relative humidity was 32%, and the minimum relative humidity was 13%. This morning's low temperature was 72 degrees. The normal high temperature for today is 100 degrees, and the normal low is 74. The record high for today is 109, which last occurred in 2001, and the record low is 54, which occurred in 1918.
Sunrise today is at 5:20 a.m. and sunset is at 7:32 p.m. Here is the synopsis for Southeast California, Southwest, and South Central Arizona. Temperatures today will be near normal before warming to slightly above normal later this week. Lighter, more seasonable wind speeds with only modest afternoon breezes will be common and likely persist through much of the week. 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The current time is 10:57 a.m. Mountain Standard Time. Here is the 10 a.m. Mountain Standard Time observation for Phoenix, on Sunday, May 31st. At Sky Harbor, it was sunny. Visibility 10 miles. Temperature was 86 degrees, dew point 37, relative humidity 17%. Wind was calm. And the pressure was 29.87 inches, and steady. Other observations for South Central Arizona including the Greater Phoenix area, it was sunny. It was 84 at Buckeye, 86 at Glendale, 86 at Luke Air Force Base, 85 at Deer Valley, and 85 at Scottsdale Airport. Falcon Field reported 84, Mesa Gateway reported 84, Chandler reported 84, Casa Grande reported 86, and Gila Bend reported 87. Observations for Northern Arizona, it was sunny. It was 68 at Flagstaff, 80 at Kingman, 71 at the Grand Canyon, and 73 at Prescott. Payson reported 73, Page reported 74, Winslow reported 71, and Sholo reported 73. Observations for Southern Arizona, it was sunny. It was 83 at Tucson, 89 at Yuma, 83 at Nogales, and 79 at Sierra Vista. Observations for Southern California, at Blythe, it was sunny, with a temperature of 89. At Los Angeles Airport, it was mostly sunny, with a temperature of 69. At San Diego, it was cloudy, with a temperature of 64. Regional observations, skies ranged from sunny to mostly sunny. It was 85 at Las Vegas, 66 at Salt Lake City, 73 at Albuquerque, and 86 at El Paso. Once again, at 10 a.m. in Phoenix, under sunny skies. The Sky Harbor temperature was 86 degrees. Here is the latest forecast. For the following area, in Arizona, Central Phoenix, issued at 10:06 a.m. Mountain Standard Time. Today, sunny and warmer. Highs 95 to 99. Southeast wind around 5 miles per hour in the morning, becoming southwest 5 to 10 miles per hour in the afternoon. Tonight, clear. Low 67 to 74. West wind around 5 miles per hour in the evening, becoming light after midnight. Monday, sunny. Highs 98 to 103. Southeast wind around 5 miles per hour in the morning, becoming southwest 5 to 10 miles per hour in the afternoon. Monday night, clear. Low 68 to 76. West wind 5 to 10 miles per hour. Tuesday, sunny. Highs 99 to 104. Southeast wind around 5 miles per hour in the morning, becoming southwest 5 to 10 miles per hour in the afternoon. Tuesday night, clear. Low 67 to 74. Wednesday, sunny. Highs 100 to 106. Wednesday night, clear. Low 68 to 75. Thursday, sunny. Highs 99 to 105. Thursday night, clear. Low 67 to 74. Friday, sunny. Highs 97 to 103. Friday night, clear. Low 66 to 73. Saturday, sunny. Highs 97 to 103. Here is the synopsis for Southeast California, Southwest, and South Central Arizona. Temperatures today will be near normal before warming to slightly above normal later this week. Lighter,
More seasonable wind speeds with only modest afternoon breezes will be common and likely persist through much of the week. 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The current time is 11:02 a.m. Mountain Standard Time. Here is the latest forecast for the following area in Arizona, Central Phoenix.

Low 68 to 76. West wind 5 to 10 miles per hour. Tuesday, sunny. Highs 99 to 104. Southeast wind around 5 miles per hour in the morning, becoming southwest 5 to 10 miles per hour in the afternoon. Tuesday night, clear. Low 67 to 74. Wednesday, sunny. Highs 100 to 106. Wednesday night, clear. Low 68 to 75. Thursday, sunny. Highs 99 to 105. Thursday night, clear. Low 67 to 74. Friday, sunny. Highs 97 to 103. Friday night, clear. Low 66 to 73. Saturday, sunny. Highs 97 to 103. Here is the synopsis for Southeast California, Southwest, and South Central Arizona. Temperatures today will be near normal before warming to slightly above normal later this week. Lighter, more seasonable wind speeds with only modest afternoon breezes will be common and likely persist through much of the week. 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The current time is 11:09 a.m. Mountain Standard Time. Here is the latest forecast. For the following area, in Arizona, Central Phoenix, issued at 10:06 a.m. Mountain Standard Time. Today, sunny and warmer. Highs 95 to 99. Southeast wind around 5 miles per hour in the morning, becoming southwest 5 to 10 miles per hour in the afternoon. Tonight, clear. Low 67 to 74. West wind around 5 miles per hour in the evening, becoming light after midnight. Monday, sunny. Highs 98 to 103. Southeast wind around 5 miles per hour in the morning, becoming southwest 5 to 10 miles per hour in the afternoon. Monday night, clear. Low 68 to 76. West wind 5 to 10 miles per hour. Tuesday, sunny. Highs 99 to 104. Southeast wind around 5 miles per hour in the morning, becoming southwest 5 to 10 miles per hour in the afternoon. Tuesday night, clear. Low 67 to 74. Wednesday, sunny. Highs 100 to 106. Wednesday night, clear. Low 68 to 75. Thursday, sunny. Highs 99 to 105. Thursday night, clear. Low 67 to 74. Friday, sunny. Highs 97 to 103. Friday night, clear. Low 66 to 73. Saturday, sunny. Highs 97 to 103. Here is the synopsis for Southeast California, Southwest, and South Central Arizona. Temperatures today will be near normal before warming to slightly above normal later this week. Lighter, more seasonable wind speeds with only modest afternoon breezes will be common and likely persist through much of the week. 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The current time is 11:12 a.m. Mountain Standard Time. Here is the 11 a.m. Mountain Standard Time observation for Phoenix, on Sunday, May 31st. At Sky Harbor, it was sunny. Visibility 10 miles. Temperature was 88 degrees, dew point 36, relative humidity 15%. Wind was calm. And the pressure was 29.86 inches, and falling. Other observations for South Central Arizona, including the Greater Phoenix area, it was sunny. It was 88 at Buckeye, 90 at Glendale, 90 at Luke Air Force Base, 88 at Deer Valley, and 88 at Scottsdale Airport. Falcon Field reported 88, Mesa Gateway reported 88, Chandler reported 88, Casa Grande reported 89, and Ely Bend reported 90.
Observations for Northern Arizona. It was sunny. It was 70 at Flagstaff, 81 at Kingman, 71 at the Grand Canyon, and 76 at Prescott. Payson reported 73, Page reported 78, Winslow reported 76, and Sholo reported 73. Observations for Southern Arizona. It was sunny. It was 87 at Tucson, 91 at Yuma, 84 at Nogales, and 83 at Sierra Vista. Observations for Southern California. Skies ranged from sunny to mostly sunny. It was 69 at Los Angeles Airport, 66 at San Diego, and 92 at Blythe. Regional observations. Skies ranged from sunny to mostly sunny. It was 86 at Las Vegas, 69 at Salt Lake City, 77 at Albuquerque, and 88 at El Paso. Once again, at 11 a.m. in Phoenix, under sunny skies. The Sky Harbor temperature was 88 degrees. Here is the latest forecast. For the following area, in Arizona, Central Phoenix, issued at 10:06 a.m. Mountain Standard Time. Today, sunny and warmer. Highs 95 to 99. Southeast wind around 5 miles per hour in the morning, becoming southwest 5 to 10 miles per hour in the afternoon. Tonight, clear. Low 67 to 74. West wind around 5 miles per hour in the evening, becoming light after midnight. Monday, sunny. Highs 98 to 103. Southeast wind around 5 miles per hour in the morning, becoming southwest 5 to 10 miles per hour in the afternoon. Monday night, clear. Low 68 to 76. West wind 5 to 10 miles per hour. Tuesday, sunny. Highs 99 to 104. Southeast wind around 5 miles per hour in the morning, becoming southwest 5 to 10 miles per hour in the afternoon. Tuesday night, clear. Low 67 to 74. Wednesday, sunny. Highs 100 to 106. Wednesday night, clear. Low 68 to 75. Thursday, sunny. Highs 99 to 105. Thursday night, clear. Low 67 to 74. Friday, sunny. Highs 97 to 103. Friday night, clear. Low 66 to 73. Saturday, sunny. Highs 97 to 103. Here is the synopsis for Southeast California, Southwest, and South Central Arizona. Temperatures today will be near normal before warming to slightly above normal later this week. Lighter, more seasonable wind speeds with only modest afternoon breezes will be common and likely persist through much of the week. 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The current time is 11:16 a.m. Mountain Standard Time. Here is the 11 a.m. Mountain Standard Time observation for Phoenix, on Sunday, May 31st. At Sky Harbor, it was sunny. Visibility 10 miles. Temperature was 88 degrees, dew point 36, relative humidity 15%. Wind was calm. And the pressure was 29.86 inches, and falling. Other observations for South Central Arizona, including the Greater Phoenix area, it was sunny. It was 88 at Buckeye, 90 at Glendale, 90 at Luke Air Force Base, 88 at Deer Valley, and 88 at Scottsdale Airport. Falcon Field reported 88, Mesa Gateway reported 88, Chandler reported 88, Casa Grande reported 89, and Gila Bend reported 90. Observations for Northern Arizona. It was sunny. It was 70 at Flagstaff, 81 at Kingman, 71 at the Grand Canyon, and 76 at Prescott. Payson reported 73, Page reported 78, Winslow reported 76, and Sholo reported 73. Observations for Southern Arizona. It was sunny. It was 87 at Tucson,
91 at Yuma, 84 at Nogales, and 83 at Sierra Vista. Observations for Southern California, skies ranged from sunny to mostly sunny. It was 69 at Los Angeles Airport, 66 at San Diego, and 92 at Blythe. Regional observations, skies ranged from sunny to mostly sunny. It was 86 at Las Vegas, 69 at Salt Lake City, 77 at Albuquerque, and 88 at El Paso. Once again, at 11 a.m. in Phoenix, under sunny skies. The Sky Harbor temperature was 88 degrees. Here is the latest forecast. For the following area, in Arizona, Central Phoenix, issued at 10:06 a.m. Mountain Standard Time. Today, sunny and warmer. Highs 95 to 99. Southeast wind around 5 miles per hour in the morning, becoming southwest 5 to 10 miles per hour in the afternoon. Tonight, clear. Low 67 to 74. West wind around 5 miles per hour in the evening, becoming light after midnight. Monday, sunny. Highs 98 to 103. Southeast wind around 5 miles per hour in the morning, becoming southwest 5 to 10 miles per hour in the afternoon. Monday night, clear. Low 68 to 76. West wind 5 to 10 miles per hour. Tuesday, sunny. Highs 99 to 104. Southeast wind around 5 miles per hour in the morning, becoming southwest 5 to 10 miles per hour in the afternoon. Tuesday night, clear. Low 67 to 74. Wednesday, sunny. Highs 100 to 106. Wednesday night, clear. Low 68 to 75. Thursday, sunny. Highs 99 to 105. Thursday night, clear. Low 67 to 74. Friday, sunny. Highs 97 to 103. Friday night, clear. Low 66 to 73. Saturday, sunny. Highs 97 to 103. Here is the synopsis for Southeast California, Southwest, and South Central Arizona. Temperatures today will be near normal before warming to slightly above normal later this week. Lighter, more seasonable wind speeds with only modest afternoon breezes will be common and likely persist through much of the week. 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The current time is 11:21 a.m. Mountain Standard Time. Here is the 11 a.m. Mountain Standard Time observation for Phoenix, on Sunday, May 31st. At Sky Harbor, it was sunny. Visibility 10 miles. Temperature was 88 degrees, dew point 36, relative humidity 15%. Wind was calm. And the pressure was 29.86 inches, and falling. Other observations for South Central Arizona, including the Greater Phoenix area, it was sunny. It was 88 at Buckeye, 90 at Glendale, 90 at Luke Air Force Base, 88 at Deer Valley, and 88 at Scottsdale Airport. Falcon Field reported 88, Mesa Gateway reported 88, Chandler reported 88, Casa Grande reported 89, and Gila Bend reported 90. Observations for Northern Arizona, it was sunny. It was 70 at Flagstaff, 81 at Kingman, 71 at the Grand Canyon, and 76 at Prescott. Payson reported 73, Page reported 78, Winslow reported 76, and Sholo reported 73. Observations for Southern Arizona, it was sunny. It was 87 at Tucson, 91 at Yuma, 84 at Nogales, and 83 at Sierra Vista. Observations for Southern California, skies ranged from sunny to mostly sunny. It was 69 at Los Angeles Airport, 66 at San Diego, and 92 at Blythe. Regional observations, skies ranged from sunny to mostly sunny. It was 86 at Las Vegas, 69 at Salt Lake City,
77 at Albuquerque, and 88 at El Paso. Once again, at 11 a.m. in Phoenix, under sunny skies. The Sky Harbor temperature was 88 degrees. Here is the latest forecast. For the following area, in Arizona, central Phoenix, issued at 10:06 a.m. Mountain Standard Time. Today, sunny and warmer. Highs 95 to 99. Southeast wind around 5 miles per hour in the morning, becoming southwest 5 to 10 miles per hour in the afternoon. Tonight, clear. Low 67 to 74. West wind around 5 miles per hour in the evening, becoming light after midnight. Monday, sunny. Highs 98 to 103. Southeast wind around 5 miles per hour in the morning, becoming southwest 5 to 10 miles per hour in the afternoon. Monday night, clear. Low 68 to 76. West wind 5 to 10 miles per hour. Tuesday, sunny. Highs 99 to 104. Southeast wind around 5 miles per hour in the morning, becoming southwest 5 to 10 miles per hour in the afternoon. Tuesday night, clear. Low 67 to 74. Wednesday, sunny. Highs 100 to 106. Wednesday night, clear. Low 68 to 75. Thursday, sunny. Highs 99 to 105. Thursday night, clear. Low 67 to 74. Friday, sunny. Highs 97 to 103. Friday night, clear. Low 66 to 73. Saturday, sunny. Highs 97 to 103. Here is the synopsis for Southeast California, Southwest, and South Central Arizona. Temperatures today will be near normal before warming to slightly above normal later this week. Lighter, more seasonable wind speeds with only modest afternoon breezes will be common and likely persist through much of the week. 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The current time is 11:25 a.m. Mountain Standard Time. Here is the 11 a.m. Mountain Standard Time observation for Phoenix, on Sunday, May 31st. At Sky Harbor, it was sunny. Visibility 10 miles. Temperature was 88 degrees, dew point 36, relative humidity 15%. Wind was calm. And the pressure was 29.86 inches, and falling. Other observations for South Central Arizona, including the Greater Phoenix area, it was sunny. It was 88 at Buckeye, 90 at Glendale, 90 at Luke Air Force Base, 88 at Deer Valley, and 88 at Scottsdale Airport. Falcon Field reported 88, Mesa Gateway reported 88, Chandler reported 88, Casa Grande reported 89, and Gila Bend reported 90. Observations for Northern Arizona, it was sunny. It was 70 at Flagstaff, 81 at Kingman, 71 at the Grand Canyon, and 76 at Prescott. Payson reported 73, Page reported 78, Winslow reported 76, and Sholo reported 73. Observations for Southern Arizona, it was sunny. It was 87 at Tucson, 91 at Yuma, 84 at Nogales, and 83 at Sierra Vista. Observations for Southern California, skies ranged from sunny to mostly sunny. It was 69 at Los Angeles Airport, 66 at San Diego, and 92 at Blythe. Regional observations, skies ranged from sunny to mostly sunny. It was 86 at Las Vegas, 69 at Salt Lake City, 77 at Albuquerque, and 88 at El Paso. Once again, at 11 a.m. in Phoenix, under sunny skies. The Sky Harbor temperature was 88 degrees. Here is the latest forecast. For the following area, in Arizona, central Phoenix, issued at 10:06 a.m. Mountain Standard Time. Today, sunny and warmer. Highs 95 to 99.
southeast wind around 5 miles per hour in the morning, becoming southwest 5 to 10 miles per hour in the afternoon. Tonight, clear. Low 67 to 74. West wind around 5 miles per hour in the evening, becoming light after midnight. Monday, sunny. Highs 98 to 103. Southeast wind around 5 miles per hour in the morning, becoming southwest 5 to 10 miles per hour in the afternoon. Monday night, clear. Low 68 to 76. West wind 5 to 10 miles per hour. Tuesday, sunny. Highs 99 to 104. Southeast wind around 5 miles per hour in the morning, becoming southwest 5 to 10 miles per hour in the afternoon. Tuesday night, clear. Low 67 to 74. Wednesday, sunny. Highs 100 to 106. Wednesday night, clear. Low 68 to 75. Thursday, sunny. Highs 99 to 105. Thursday night, clear. Low 67 to 74. Friday, sunny. Highs 97 to 103. Friday night, clear. Low 66 to 73. Saturday, sunny. Highs 97 to 103. Here is the synopsis for Southeast California, Southwest, and South Central Arizona. Temperatures today will be near normal before warming to slightly above normal later this week. Lighter, more seasonable wind speeds with only modest afternoon breezes will be common and likely persist through much of the week. 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The current time is 11:30 a.m. Mountain Standard Time. Here is the 11 a.m. Mountain Standard Time observation for Phoenix on Sunday, May 31st. At Sky Harbor, it was sunny. Visibility 10 miles. Temperature was 88 degrees, dew point 36, relative humidity 15%. Wind was calm. And the pressure was 29.86 inches and falling. Other observations for South Central Arizona, including the greater Phoenix area, it was sunny. It was 88 at Buckeye, 90 at Glendale, 90 at Luke Air Force Base, 88 at Deer Valley, and 88 at Scottsdale Airport. Falcon Field reported 88, Mesa Gateway reported 88, Chandler reported 88, Casa Grande reported 89, and Gila Bend reported 90. Observations for Northern Arizona, it was sunny. It was 70 at Flagstaff, 81 at Kingman, 71 at the Grand Canyon, and 76 at Prescott. Payson reported 73, Page reported 78, Winslow reported 76, and Sholo reported 73. Observations for Southern Arizona, it was sunny. It was 87 at Tucson, 91 at Yuma, 84 at Nogales, and 83 at Sierra Vista. Observations for Southern California, skies ranged from sunny to mostly sunny. It was 69 at Los Angeles Airport, 66 at San Diego, and 92 at Blythe. Regional observations, skies ranged from sunny to mostly sunny. It was 86 at Las Vegas, 69 at Salt Lake City, 77 at Albuquerque, and 88 at El Paso. Once again, at 11 a.m. in Phoenix, under sunny skies. The Sky Harbor temperature was 88 degrees. Here is the latest forecast. For the following area, in Arizona, Central Phoenix, issued at 11:31 a.m. Mountain Standard Time. Today, sunny and warmer. Highs 95 to 99. Southeast wind around 5 miles per hour in the morning, becoming southwest 5 to 10 miles per hour in the afternoon. Tonight, clear. Low 67 to 74. West wind around 5 miles per hour in the evening, becoming light after midnight. Monday, sunny. Highs 98 to 103.
southeast wind around 5 miles per hour in the morning, becoming southwest 5 to 10 miles per hour in the afternoon. Monday night, clear. Low 68 to 76. West wind 5 to 10 miles per hour. Tuesday, sunny. Highs 99 to 104. Southeast wind around 5 miles per hour in the morning, becoming southwest 5 to 10 miles per hour in the afternoon. Tuesday night, clear. Low 67 to 74. Wednesday, sunny. Highs 100 to 106. Wednesday night, clear. Low 68 to 75. Thursday, sunny. Highs 99 to 105. Thursday night, clear. Low 67 to 74. Friday, sunny. Highs 97 to 103. Friday night, clear. Low 66 to 73. Saturday, sunny. Highs 97 to 103. Here is the synopsis for Southeast California, Southwest, and South Central Arizona. Temperatures today will be near normal before warming to slightly above normal later this week. Lighter, more seasonable wind speeds with only modest afternoon breezes will be common and likely persist through much of the week. 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The current time is 11:34 a.m. Mountain Standard Time. Here is the 11 a.m. Mountain Standard Time observation for Phoenix on Sunday, May 31st. At Sky Harbor, it was sunny. Visibility 10 miles. Temperature was 88 degrees, dew point 36, relative humidity 15%. Wind was calm. And the pressure was 29.86 inches and falling. Other observations for South Central Arizona, including the greater Phoenix area, it was sunny. It was 88 at Buckeye, 90 at Glendale, 90 at Luke Air Force Base, 88 at Deer Valley, and 88 at Scottsdale Airport. Falcon Field reported 88, Mesa Gateway reported 88, Chandler reported 88, Casa Grande reported 89, and Gila Bend reported 90. Observations for Northern Arizona, it was sunny. It was 70 at Flagstaff, 81 at Kingman, 71 at the Grand Canyon, and 76 at Prescott. Payson reported 73, Page reported 78, Winslow reported 76, and Sholo reported 73. Observations for Southern Arizona, it was sunny. It was 87 at Tucson, 91 at Yuma, 84 at Nogales, and 83 at Sierra Vista. Observations for Southern California, skies ranged from sunny to mostly sunny. It was 69 at Los Angeles Airport, 66 at San Diego, and 92 at Blythe. Regional observations, skies ranged from sunny to mostly sunny. It was 86 at Las Vegas, 69 at Salt Lake City, 77 at Albuquerque, and 88 at El Paso. Once again, at 11 a.m. in Phoenix, under sunny skies. The Sky Harbor temperature was 88 degrees. Here is the latest forecast. For the following area, in Arizona, Central Phoenix, issued at 11:31 a.m. Mountain Standard Time. Today, sunny and warmer. Highs 95 to 99. Southeast wind around 5 miles per hour in the morning, becoming southwest 5 to 10 miles per hour in the afternoon. Tonight, clear. Low 67 to 74. West wind around 5 miles per hour in the evening, becoming light after midnight. Monday, sunny. Highs 98 to 103. Southeast wind around 5 miles per hour in the morning, becoming southwest 5 to 10 miles per hour in the afternoon. Monday night, clear. Low 68 to 76. West wind 5 to 10 miles per hour. Tuesday, sunny. Highs 99 to 104.
Southeast wind around 5 miles per hour in the morning, becoming southwest 5 to 10 miles per hour in the afternoon. Tuesday night, clear. Low 67 to 74. Wednesday, sunny. Highs 100 to 106. Wednesday night, clear. Low 68 to 75. Thursday, sunny. Highs 99 to 105. Thursday night, clear. Low 67 to 74. Friday, sunny. Highs 97 to 103. Friday night, clear. Low 66 to 73. Saturday, sunny. Highs 97 to 103. Here is the synopsis for Southeast California, Southwest, and South Central Arizona. Temperatures today will be near normal before warming to slightly above normal later this week. Lighter, more seasonable wind speeds with only modest afternoon breezes will be common and likely persist. 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The current time is 11:39 a.m. Mountain Standard Time. Here is the 11 a.m. Mountain Standard Time observation for Phoenix on Sunday, May 31st. At Sky Harbor, it was sunny. Visibility 10 miles. Temperature was 88 degrees, dew point 36, relative humidity 15%. Wind was calm. And the pressure was 29.86 inches and falling. Other observations for South Central Arizona, including the greater Phoenix area, it was sunny. It was 88 at Buckeye, 90 at Glendale, 90 at Luke Air Force Base, 88 at Deer Valley, and 88 at Scottsdale Airport. Falcon Field reported 88, Mesa Gateway reported 88, Chandler reported 88, Casa Grande reported 89, and Gila Bend reported 90. Observations for Northern Arizona, it was sunny. It was 70 at Flagstaff, 81 at Kingman, 71 at the Grand Canyon, and 76 at Prescott. Payson reported 73, Page reported 78, Winslow reported 76, and Sholo reported 73. Observations for Southern Arizona, it was sunny. It was 87 at Tucson, 91 at Yuma, 84 at Nogales, and 83 at Sierra Vista. Observations for Southern California, skies ranged from sunny to mostly sunny. It was 69 at Los Angeles Airport, 66 at San Diego, and 92 at Blythe. Regional observations, skies ranged from sunny to mostly sunny. It was 86 at Las Vegas, 69 at Salt Lake City, 77 at Albuquerque, and 88 at El Paso. Once again, at 11 a.m. in Phoenix, under sunny skies. The Sky Harbor temperature was 88 degrees. Here is the latest forecast. For the following area, in Arizona, Central Phoenix, issued at 11:31 a.m. Mountain Standard Time. Today, sunny and warmer. Highs 95 to 99. Southeast wind around 5 miles per hour in the morning, becoming southwest 5 to 10 miles per hour in the afternoon. Tonight, clear. Low 67 to 74. West wind around 5 miles per hour in the evening, becoming light after midnight. Monday, sunny. Highs 98 to 103. Southeast wind around 5 miles per hour in the morning, becoming southwest 5 to 10 miles per hour in the afternoon. Monday night, clear. Low 68 to 76. West wind 5 to 10 miles per hour. Tuesday, sunny. Highs 99 to 104. Southeast wind around 5 miles per hour in the morning, becoming southwest 5 to 10 miles per hour in the afternoon. Tuesday night, clear. Low 67 to 74. Wednesday, sunny. Highs 100 to 106. Wednesday night, clear. Low 68 to 75. Thursday, sunny. Highs 99 to 105.
Thursday night, clear. Low 67 to 74. Friday, sunny. Highs 97 to 103. Friday night, clear. Low 66 to 73. Saturday, sunny. Highs 97 to 103. Here is the synopsis for Southeast California, Southwest, and South Central Arizona. Temperatures today will be near normal before warming to slightly above normal later this week. Lighter, more seasonable wind speeds with only modest afternoon breezes will be common and likely persist through much of the week. 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The current time is 11:43 a.m. Mountain Standard Time. Here is the 11 a.m. Mountain Standard Time observation for Phoenix, on Sunday, May 31st. At Sky Harbor, it was sunny. Visibility 10 miles. Temperature was 88 degrees, dew point 36, relative humidity 15%. Wind was calm. And the pressure was 29.86 inches, and falling. Other observations for South Central Arizona including the Greater Phoenix area, it was sunny. It was 88 at Buckeye, 90 at Glendale, 90 at Luke Air Force Base, 88 at Deer Valley, and 88 at Scottsdale Airport. Falcon Field reported 88, Mesa Gateway reported 88, Chandler reported 88, Casa Grande reported 89, and Gila Bend reported 90. Observations for Northern Arizona, it was sunny. It was 70 at Flagstaff, 81 at Kingman, 71 at the Grand Canyon, and 76 at Prescott. Payson reported 73, Page reported 78, Winslow reported 76, and Sholo reported 73. Observations for Southern Arizona, it was sunny. It was 87 at Tucson, 91 at Yuma, 84 at Nogales, and 83 at Sierra Vista. Observations for Southern California, skies ranged from sunny to mostly sunny. It was 69 at Los Angeles Airport, 66 at San Diego, and 92 at Blythe. Regional observations, skies ranged from sunny to mostly sunny. It was 86 at Las Vegas, 69 at Salt Lake City, 77 at Albuquerque, and 88 at El Paso. Once again, at 11 a.m. in Phoenix, under sunny skies. The Sky Harbor temperature was 88 degrees. Here is the latest forecast. For the following area, in Arizona, Central Phoenix, issued at 11:31 a.m. Mountain Standard Time. Today, sunny and warmer. Highs 95 to 99. Southeast wind around 5 miles per hour in the morning becoming southwest 5 to 10 miles per hour in the afternoon. Tonight, clear. Low 67 to 74. West wind around 5 miles per hour in the evening becoming light after midnight. Monday, sunny. Highs 98 to 103. Southeast wind around 5 miles per hour in the morning becoming southwest 5 to 10 miles per hour in the afternoon. Monday night, clear. Low 68 to 76. West wind 5 to 10 miles per hour. Tuesday, sunny. Highs 99 to 104. Southeast wind around 5 miles per hour in the morning becoming southwest 5 to 10 miles per hour in the afternoon. Tuesday night, clear. Low 67 to 74. Wednesday, sunny. Highs 100 to 106. Wednesday night, clear. Low 68 to 75. Thursday, sunny. Highs 99 to 105. Thursday night, clear. Low 67 to 74. Friday, sunny. Highs 97 to 103. Friday night, clear. Low 66 to 73. Saturday, sunny. Highs 97 to 103. Here is the synopsis for Southeast California, Southwest, and South Central Arizona.
Temperatures today will be near normal before warming to slightly above normal later this week. Lighter, more seasonable wind speeds with only modest afternoon breezes will be common and likely persist through much of the week. 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The current time is 11:48 a.m. Mountain Standard Time. Here is the 11 a.m. Mountain Standard Time observation for Phoenix, on Sunday, May 31st. At Sky Harbor, it was sunny. Visibility 10 miles. Temperature was 88 degrees, dew point 36, relative humidity 15%. Wind was calm. And the pressure was 29.86 inches, and falling. Other observations for South Central Arizona including the Greater Phoenix area, it was sunny. It was 88 at Buckeye, 90 at Glendale, 90 at Luke Air Force Base, 88 at Deer Valley, and 88 at Scottsdale Airport. Falcon Field reported 88, Mesa Gateway reported 88, Chandler reported 88, Casa Grande reported 89, and Gila Bend reported 90. Observations for Northern Arizona, it was sunny. It was 70 at Flagstaff, 81 at Kingman, 71 at the Grand Canyon, and 76 at Prescott. Payson reported 73, Page reported 78, Winslow reported 76, and Sholo reported 73. Observations for Southern Arizona, it was sunny. It was 87 at Tucson, 91 at Yuma, 84 at Nogales, and 83 at Sierra Vista. Observations for Southern California, skies ranged from sunny to mostly sunny. It was 69 at Los Angeles Airport, 66 at San Diego, and 92 at Blythe. Regional observations, skies ranged from sunny to mostly sunny. It was 86 at Las Vegas, 69 at Salt Lake City, 77 at Albuquerque, and 88 at El Paso. Once again, at 11 a.m. in Phoenix, under sunny skies. The Sky Harbor temperature was 88 degrees. Here is the latest forecast. For the following area, in Arizona, Central Phoenix, issued at 11:31 a.m. Mountain Standard Time. Today, sunny and warmer. Highs 95 to 99. Southeast wind around 5 miles per hour in the morning becoming southwest 5 to 10 miles per hour in the afternoon. Tonight, clear. Low 67 to 74. West wind around 5 miles per hour in the evening becoming light after midnight. Monday, sunny. Highs 98 to 103. Southeast wind around 5 miles per hour in the morning becoming southwest 5 to 10 miles per hour in the afternoon. Monday night, clear. Low 68 to 76. West wind 5 to 10 miles per hour. Tuesday, sunny. Highs 99 to 104. Southeast wind around 5 miles per hour in the morning becoming southwest 5 to 10 miles per hour in the afternoon. Tuesday night, clear. Low 67 to 74. Wednesday, sunny. Highs 100 to 106. Wednesday night, clear. Low 68 to 75. Thursday, sunny. Highs 99 to 105. Thursday night, clear. Low 67 to 74. Friday, sunny. Highs 97 to 103. Friday night, clear. Low 66 to 73. Saturday, sunny. Highs 97 to 103. Here is the synopsis for Southeast California, Southwest, and South Central Arizona. Temperatures today will be near normal before warming to slightly above normal later this week. Lighter, more seasonable wind speeds with only modest afternoon breezes will be common and likely persist through much of the week. 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The current time is 11:52 a.m. Mountain Standard Time.
Here is the 11 a.m. Mountain Standard Time observation for Phoenix on Sunday, May 31st. At Sky Harbor, it was sunny. Visibility 10 miles. Temperature was 88 degrees, dew point 36, relative humidity 15%. Wind was calm. And the pressure was 29.86 inches and falling. Other observations for South Central Arizona, including the greater Phoenix area, it was sunny. It was 88 at Buckeye, 90 at Glendale, 90 at Luke Air Force Base, 88 at Deer Valley, and 88 at Scottsdale Airport. Falcon Field reported 88, Mesa Gateway reported 88, Chandler reported 88, Casa Grande reported 89, and Gila Bend reported 90. Observations for Northern Arizona, it was sunny. It was 70 at Flagstaff, 81 at Kingman, 71 at the Grand Canyon, and 76 at Prescott. Payson reported 73, Page reported 78, Winslow reported 76, and Sholo reported 73. Observations for Southern Arizona, it was sunny. It was 87 at Tucson, 91 at Yuma, 84 at Nogales, and 83 at Sierra Vista. Observations for Southern California, skies ranged from sunny to mostly sunny. It was 69 at Los Angeles Airport, 66 at San Diego, and 92 at Blythe. Regional observations, skies ranged from sunny to mostly sunny. It was 86 at Las Vegas, 69 at Salt Lake City, 77 at Albuquerque, and 88 at El Paso. Once again, at 11 a.m. in Phoenix, under sunny skies. The Sky Harbor temperature was 88 degrees. Here is the latest forecast. For the following area, in Arizona, Central Phoenix, issued at 11:31 a.m. Mountain Standard Time. Today, sunny and warmer. Highs 95 to 99. Southeast wind around 5 miles per hour in the morning, becoming southwest 5 to 10 miles per hour in the afternoon. Tonight, clear. Low 67 to 74. West wind around 5 miles per hour in the evening, becoming light after midnight. Monday, sunny. Highs 98 to 103. Southeast wind around 5 miles per hour in the morning, becoming southwest 5 to 10 miles per hour in the afternoon. Monday night, clear. Low 68 to 76. West wind 5 to 10 miles per hour. Tuesday, sunny. Highs 99 to 104. Southeast wind around 5 miles per hour in the morning, becoming southwest 5 to 10 miles per hour in the afternoon. Tuesday night, clear. Low 67 to 74. Wednesday, sunny. Highs 100 to 106. Wednesday night, clear. Low 68 to 75. Thursday, sunny. Highs 99 to 105. Thursday night, clear. Low 67 to 74. Friday, sunny. Highs 97 to 103. Friday night, clear. Low 66 to 73. Saturday, sunny. Highs 97 to 103. Here is the synopsis for Southeast California, Southwest, and South Central Arizona. Temperatures today will be near normal before warming to slightly above normal later this week. Lighter, more seasonable wind speeds with only modest afternoon breezes will be common and likely persist through much of the week. 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The current time is 11:57 a.m. Mountain Standard Time. Here is the 11 a.m. Mountain Standard Time observation for Phoenix on Sunday, May 31st. At Sky Harbor, it was sunny. Visibility 10 miles. Temperature was 88 degrees, dew point 36, relative humidity 15%. Wind was calm. And the pressure was 29.86 inches and falling.
Other observations for South Central Arizona, including the greater Phoenix area, it was sunny. It was 88 at Buckeye, 90 at Glendale, 90 at Luke Air Force Base, 88 at Deer Valley, and 88 at Scottsdale Airport. Observations for Northern

Kingman, 71 at the Grand Canyon, and 76 at Prescott. Payson reported 73, Page reported 78, Winslow reported 76, and Sholo reported 73. Observations for southern Arizona, it was sunny. It was 87 at Tucson, 91 at Yuma, 84 at Nogales, and 83 at Sierra Vista. Observations for Southern California, skies ranged from sunny to mostly sunny. It was 69 at Los Angeles Airport, 66 at San Diego, and 92 at Blythe. Regional observations, skies ranged from sunny to mostly sunny. It was 86 at Las Vegas, 69 at Salt Lake City, 77 at Albuquerque, and 88 at El Paso. Once again, at 11 a.m. in Phoenix, under sunny skies. The Sky Harbor temperature was 88 degrees. Here is the latest forecast. For the following area, in Arizona, Central Phoenix, issued at 11:31 a.m. Mountain Standard Time. Today, sunny and warmer. Highs 95 to 99. Southeast wind around 5 miles per hour in the morning, becoming southwest 5 to 10 miles per hour in the afternoon. Tonight, clear. Low 67 to 74. West wind around 5 miles per hour in the evening, becoming light after midnight. Monday, sunny. Highs 98 to 103. Southeast wind around 5 miles per hour in the morning, becoming southwest 5 to 10 miles per hour in the afternoon. Monday night, clear. Low 68 to 76. West wind 5 to 10 miles per hour. Tuesday, sunny. Highs 99 to 104. Southeast wind around 5 miles per hour in the morning, becoming southwest 5 to 10 miles per hour in the afternoon. Tuesday night, clear. Low 67 to 74. Wednesday, sunny. Highs 100 to 106. Wednesday night, clear. Low 68 to 75. Thursday, sunny. Highs 99 to 105. Thursday night, clear. Low 67 to 74. Friday, sunny. Highs 97 to 103. Friday night, clear. Low 66 to 73. Saturday, sunny. Highs 97 to 103. Here is the synopsis for Southeast California, Southwest, and South Central Arizona. Temperatures today will be near normal before warming to slightly above normal later this week. Lighter, more seasonable wind speeds with only modest afternoon breezes will be common and likely persist through much of the week. 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The current time is 12:01 p.m. Mountain Standard Time. Here is the latest forecast. For the following area, in Arizona, Central Phoenix, issued at 11:31 a.m. Mountain Standard Time. Today, sunny and warmer. Highs 95 to 99. Southeast wind around 5 miles per hour in the morning, becoming southwest 5 to 10 miles per hour in the afternoon. Tonight, clear. Low 67 to 74. West wind around 5 miles per hour in the evening, becoming light after midnight. Monday, sunny. Highs 98 to 103. Southeast wind around 5 miles per hour in the morning, becoming southwest 5 to 10 miles per hour in the afternoon. Monday night, clear. Low 68 to 76. West wind 5 to 10 miles per hour. Tuesday, sunny. Highs 99 to 104. Southeast wind around 5 miles per hour in the morning, becoming southwest 5 to 10 miles per hour in the afternoon. Tuesday night, clear. Low 67 to 74. Wednesday, sunny. Highs 100 to 106. Wednesday night, clear. Low

Here is the synopsis for Southeast California, Southwest, and South Central Arizona. Temperatures today will be near normal before warming to slightly above normal later this week. Lighter, more seasonable wind speeds with only modest afternoon breezes will be common and likely persist through much of the week. 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The current time is 12:04 p.m. Mountain Standard Time. Here is the latest forecast for the following area in Arizona, Central Phoenix, issued at 11:31 a.m. Mountain Standard Time. Today, sunny and warmer. Highs 95 to 99. Southeast wind around 5 miles per hour in the morning, becoming southwest 5 to 10 miles per hour in the afternoon. Tonight, clear. Low 67 to 74. West wind around 5 miles per hour in the evening, becoming light after midnight. Monday, sunny. Highs 98 to 103. Southeast wind around 5 miles per hour in the morning, becoming southwest 5 to 10 miles per hour in the afternoon. Monday night, clear. Low 68 to 76. West wind 5 to 10 miles per hour. Tuesday, sunny. Highs 99 to 104. Southeast wind around 5 miles per hour in the morning, becoming southwest 5 to 10 miles per hour in the afternoon. Tuesday night, clear. Low 67 to 74. Wednesday, sunny. Highs 100 to 106. Wednesday night, clear. Low 68 to 75. Thursday, sunny. Highs 99 to 105. Thursday night, clear. Low 67 to 74. Friday, sunny. Highs 97 to 103. Friday night, clear. Low 66 to 73. Saturday, sunny. Highs 97 to 103. Here is the synopsis for Southeast California, Southwest, and South Central Arizona. Temperatures today will be near normal before warming to slightly above normal later this week. Lighter, more seasonable wind speeds with only modest afternoon breezes will be common and likely persist through much of the week. 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The current time is 12:06 p.m. Mountain Standard Time. Here is the latest forecast for the following area in Arizona, Central Phoenix, issued at 11:31 a.m. Mountain Standard Time. Today, sunny and warmer. Highs 95 to 99. Southeast wind around 5 miles per hour in the morning, becoming southwest 5 to 10 miles per hour in the afternoon. Tonight, clear. Low 67 to 74. West wind around 5 miles per hour in the evening, becoming light after midnight. Monday, sunny. Highs 98 to 103. Southeast wind around 5 miles per hour in the morning, becoming southwest 5 to 10 miles per hour in the afternoon. Monday night, clear. Low 68 to 76. West wind 5 to 10 miles per hour. Tuesday, sunny. Highs 99 to 104. Southeast wind around 5 miles per hour in the morning, becoming southwest 5 to 10 miles per hour in the afternoon. Tuesday night, clear. Low 67 to 74. Wednesday, sunny. Highs 100 to 106. Wednesday night, clear. Low 68 to 75. Thursday, sunny. Highs 99 to 105. Thursday night, clear. Low 67 to 74. Friday, sunny. Highs 97 to 103. Friday night, clear. Low 66 to 73. Saturday, sunny. Highs 97 to 103.

the synopsis for Southeast California, Southwest, and South Central Arizona. Temperatures today will be near normal before warming to slightly above normal later this week. Lighter, more seasonable wind speeds with only modest afternoon breezes will be common and likely persist through much of the week. 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The current time is 12:09 p.m. Mountain Standard Time. Here is the latest forecast for the following area in Arizona, Central Phoenix, issued at 11:31 a.m. Mountain Standard Time. Today, sunny and warmer. Highs 95 to 99. Southeast wind around 5 miles per hour in the morning, becoming southwest 5 to 10 miles per hour in the afternoon. Tonight, clear. Low 67 to 74. West wind around 5 miles per hour in the evening, becoming light after midnight. Monday, sunny. Highs 98 to 103. Southeast wind around 5 miles per hour in the morning, becoming southwest 5 to 10 miles per hour in the afternoon. Monday night, clear. Low 68 to 76. West wind 5 to 10 miles per hour. Tuesday, sunny. Highs 99 to 104. Southeast wind around 5 miles per hour in the morning, becoming southwest 5 to 10 miles per hour in the afternoon. Tuesday night, clear. Low 67 to 74. Wednesday, sunny. Highs 100 to 106. Wednesday night, clear. Low 68 to 75. Thursday, sunny. Highs 99 to 105. Thursday night, clear. Low 67 to 74. Friday, sunny. Highs 97 to 103. Friday night, clear. Low 66 to 73. Saturday, sunny. Highs 97 to 103. Here is the synopsis for Southeast California, Southwest, and South Central Arizona. Temperatures today will be near normal before warming to slightly above normal later this week. Lighter, more seasonable wind speeds with only modest afternoon breezes will be common and likely persist through much of the week. 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The current time is 12:11 p.m. Mountain Standard Time. Here is the noon Mountain Standard Time observation for Phoenix on Sunday, May 31st. At Sky Harbor, it was sunny. Visibility 10 miles. Temperature was 91 degrees, dew point 34, relative humidity 13%. Wind was east, at 5 miles an hour. And the pressure was 29.85 inches, and falling. Other observations for South Central Arizona, including the greater Phoenix area, skies ranged from sunny to mostly sunny. It was 91 at Buckeye, 91 at Glendale, 93 at Luke Air Force Base, 91 at Deer Valley, and 90 at Scottsdale Airport. Falcon Field reported 91, Mesa Gateway reported 90, Chandler reported 91, Casa Grande reported 91, and Gila Bend reported 93. Observations for Northern Arizona, it was sunny. It was 71 at Flagstaff, 83 at Kingman, 73 at the Grand Canyon, and 78 at Prescott. Payson reported 77, Page reported 81, Winslow reported 78, and Sholo reported 77. Observations for Southern Arizona, skies ranged from sunny to mostly sunny. It was 88 at Tucson, 93 at Yuma, 89 at Nogales, and 86 at Sierra Vista. Observations for Southern California, skies ranged from sunny to mostly sunny. It was 70 at Los Angeles Airport, 67 at San Diego, and 94 at Blythe. Regional observations, skies ranged from sunny to mostly sunny. It was 88 at Las Vegas, 70 at Salt Lake City, 81 at Albuquerque, and 89 at El Paso.
once again, at noon in Phoenix, under sunny skies. The Sky Harbor temperature was 91 degrees. Here is the latest forecast. For the following area, in Arizona, Central Phoenix, issued at 11:31 a.m. Mountain Standard Time. Today, sunny and warmer. Highs 95 to 99. Southeast wind around 5 miles per hour in the morning, becoming southwest 5 to 10 miles per hour in the afternoon. Tonight, clear. Low 67 to 74. West wind around 5 miles per hour in the evening, becoming light after midnight. Monday, sunny. Highs 98 to 103. Southeast wind around 5 miles per hour in the morning, becoming southwest 5 to 10 miles per hour in the afternoon. Monday night, clear. Low 68 to 76. West wind 5 to 10 miles per hour. Tuesday, sunny. Highs 99 to 104. Southeast wind around 5 miles per hour in the morning, becoming southwest 5 to 10 miles per hour in the afternoon. Tuesday night, clear. Low 67 to 74. Wednesday, sunny. Highs 100 to 106. Wednesday night, clear. Low 68 to 75. Thursday, sunny. Highs 99 to 105. Thursday night, clear. Low 67 to 74. Friday, sunny. Highs 97 to 103. Friday night, clear. Low 66 to 73. Saturday, sunny. Highs 97 to 103. Here is the synopsis for Southeast California, Southwest, and South Central Arizona. Temperatures today will be near normal before warming to slightly above normal later this week. Lighter, more seasonable wind speeds with only modest afternoon breezes will be common and likely persist through much of the week. 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The current time is 12:16 p.m. Mountain Standard Time. Here is the noon Mountain Standard Time observation for Phoenix on Sunday, May 31st. At Sky Harbor, it was sunny. Visibility 10 miles. Temperature was 91 degrees, dew point 34, relative humidity 13%. Wind was east, at 5 miles an hour. And the pressure was 29.85 inches, and falling. Other observations for South Central Arizona, including the greater Phoenix area, skies ranged from sunny to mostly sunny. It was 91 at Buckeye, 91 at Glendale, 93 at Luke Air Force Base, 91 at Deer Valley, Falcon 90.

It was 71 at Flagstaff, 83 at Kingman, 73 at the Grand Canyon, and 78 at Prescott. Payson reported 77, Page reported 81, Winslow reported 78, and Scholl reported 77. Observations for southern Arizona, skies ranged from sunny to mostly sunny. It was 88 at Tucson, 93 at Yuma, 89 at Nogales, and 86 at Sierra Vista. Observations for Southern California, skies ranged from sunny to mostly sunny. It was 70 at Los Angeles Airport, 67 at San Diego, and 94 at Blythe. Regional observations, skies ranged from sunny to mostly sunny. It was 88 at Las Vegas, 70 at Salt Lake City, 81 at Albuquerque, and 89 at El Paso. Once again, at noon in Phoenix, under sunny skies. The Sky Harbor temperature was 91 degrees. Here is the latest forecast. For the following area, in Arizona, Central Phoenix, issued at 11:31 a.m. Mountain Standard Time. Today, sunny and warmer. Highs 95 to 99. Southeast wind around 5 miles per hour in the morning, becoming southwest 5 to 10 miles per hour in the afternoon. Tonight, clear. Low 67 to 74. West wind around 5 miles per hour in the evening, becoming light after midnight. Monday, sunny. Highs 98 to 103. Southeast wind around 5 miles per hour in the morning, becoming southwest 5 to 10 miles per hour in the afternoon. Monday night, clear. Low 68 to 76. West wind 5 to 10 miles per hour. Tuesday, sunny. Highs 99 to 104. Southeast wind around 5 miles per hour in the morning, becoming southwest 5 to 10 miles per hour in the afternoon. Tuesday night, clear. Low 67 to 74. Wednesday, sunny. Highs 100 to 106. Wednesday night, clear. Low 68 to 75. Thursday, sunny. Highs 99 to 105. Thursday night, clear. Low 67 to 74. Friday, sunny. Highs 97 to 103. Friday night, clear. Low 66 to 73. Saturday, sunny. Highs 97 to 103. Here is the synopsis for Southeast California, Southwest, and South Central Arizona. Temperatures today will be near normal before warming to slightly above normal later this week. Lighter, more seasonable wind speeds with only modest afternoon breezes will be common and likely persist through much of the week. 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The current time is 12:20 p.m. Mountain Standard Time. Here is the noon Mountain Standard Time observation for Phoenix, on Sunday, May 31st. At Sky Harbor, it was sunny. Visibility 10 miles. Temperature was 91 degrees, dew point 34, relative humidity 13%. Wind was east, at 5 miles an hour. And the pressure was 29.85 inches, and falling. Other observations for South Central Arizona, including the greater Phoenix area, skies ranged from sunny to mostly sunny. It was 91 at Buckeye, 91 at Glendale, 93 at Luke Air Force Base, 91 at Deer Valley, and 90 at Scottsdale Airport. Falcon Field reported 91, Mesa Gateway reported 90, Chandler reported 91, Casa Grande reported 91, and Gila Bend reported 93. Observations for Northern Arizona, it was sunny. It was 71 at Flagstaff, 83 at Kingman, 73 at the Grand Canyon, and 78 at Prescott. Payson reported 77, Page reported 81, Winslow reported 78, and Scholl reported 77. Observations for southern Arizona, skies ranged from sunny to mostly sunny. It was 88 at Tucson.

93 at Yuma, 89 at Nogales, and 86 at Sierra Vista. Observations for Southern California, skies ranged from sunny to mostly sunny. It was 70 at Los Angeles Airport, 67 at San Diego, and 94 at Blythe. Regional observations, skies ranged from sunny to mostly sunny. It was 88 at Las Vegas, 70 at Salt Lake City, 81 at Albuquerque, and 89 at El Paso. Once again, at noon in Phoenix, under sunny skies. The Sky Harbor temperature was 91 degrees. Here is the latest forecast. For the following area, in Arizona, Central Phoenix, issued at 11:31 a.m. Mountain Standard Time. Today, sunny and warmer. Highs 95 to 99. Southeast wind around 5 miles per hour in the morning, becoming southwest 5 to 10 miles per hour in the afternoon. Tonight, clear. Low 67 to 74. West light at

highs 100 to 106. Wednesday night, clear. Lows 68 to 75. Thursday, sunny. Highs 99 to 105. Thursday night, clear. Lows 67 to 74. Friday, sunny. Highs 97 to 103. Friday night, clear. Lows 66 to 73. Saturday, sunny. Highs 97 to 103. Here is the synopsis for Southeast California, Southwest, and South Central Arizona. Temperatures today will be near normal before warming to slightly above normal later this week. Lighter, more seasonable wind speeds with only modest afternoon breezes will be common and likely persist through much of the week. 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The current time is 12:25 p.m. Mountain Standard Time. Here is the noon Mountain Standard Time observation for Phoenix on Sunday, May 31st. At Sky Harbor, it was sunny. Visibility 10 miles. Temperature was 91 degrees, dew point 34, relative humidity 13%. Wind was east, at 5 miles an hour. And the pressure was 29.85 inches, and falling. Other observations for South Central Arizona, including the greater Phoenix area, skies ranged from sunny to mostly sunny. It was 91 at Buckeye, 91 at Glendale, 93 at Luke Air Force Base, 91 at Deer Valley, and 90 at Scottsdale Airport. Falcon Field reported 91, Mesa Gateway reported 90, Chandler reported 91, Casa Grande reported 91, and Gila Bend reported 93. Observations for Northern Arizona, it was sunny. It was 71 at Flagstaff, 83 at Kingman, 73 at the Grand Canyon, and 78 at Prescott. Payson reported 77, Page reported 81, Winslow reported 78, and Sholo reported 77. Observations for Southern Arizona, skies ranged from sunny to mostly sunny. It was 88 at Tucson, 93 at Yuma, 89 at Nogales, and 86 at Sierra Vista. Observations for Southern California, skies ranged from sunny to mostly sunny. It was 70 at Los Angeles Airport, 67 at San Diego, and 94 at Blythe. Regional observations, skies ranged from sunny to mostly sunny. It was 88 at Las Vegas, 70 at Salt Lake City, 81 at Albuquerque, and 89 at El Paso. Once again, at noon in Phoenix, under sunny skies. The Sky Harbor temperature was 91 degrees. Here is the latest forecast. For the following area, in Arizona, Central Phoenix, issued at 11:31 a.m. Mountain Standard Time. Today, sunny and warmer. Highs 95 to 99. Southeast wind around 5 miles per hour in the morning, becoming southwest 5 to 10 miles per hour in the afternoon. Tonight, clear. Low 67 to 74. West wind around 5 miles per hour in the evening, becoming light after midnight. Monday, sunny. Highs 98 to 103. Southeast wind around 5 miles per hour in the morning, becoming southwest 5 to 10 miles per hour in the afternoon. Monday night, clear. Low 68 to 76. West wind 5 to 10 miles per hour. Tuesday, sunny. Highs 99 to 104. Southeast wind around 5 miles per hour in the morning, becoming southwest 5 to 10 miles per hour in the afternoon. Tuesday night, clear. Low 67 to 74. Wednesday, sunny. Highs 100 to 106. Wednesday night, clear. Low 68 to 75. Thursday, sunny. Highs 99 to 105. Thursday night, clear. Low 67 to 74. Friday, sunny. Highs 97 to 103.

97 to 103. Here is the synopsis for Southeast California, Southwest, and South Central Arizona. Near normal temperatures today, warm to slightly above normal tomorrow, and will be near to slightly above normal through this upcoming week. Dry conditions with mostly sunny skies and light seasonal winds with occasional afternoon breeziness are expected through this upcoming week. 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The current time is 1:04 p.m. Mountain Standard Time. Here is the latest forecast for the following area in Arizona, Central Phoenix, issued at 11:31 a.m. Mountain Standard Time. Today, sunny and warmer. Highs 95 to 99. Southeast wind around 5 miles per hour in the morning, becoming southwest 5 to 10 miles per hour in the afternoon. Tonight, clear. Low 67 to 74. West wind around 5 miles per hour in the evening, becoming light after midnight. Monday, sunny. Highs 98 to 103. Southeast wind around 5 miles per hour in the morning, becoming southwest 5 to 10 miles per hour in the afternoon. Monday night, clear. Low 68 to 76. West wind 5 to 10 miles per hour. Tuesday, sunny. Highs 99 to 104. Southeast wind around 5 miles per hour in the morning, becoming southwest 5 to 10 miles per hour in the afternoon. Tuesday night, clear. Low 67 to 74. Wednesday, sunny. Highs 100 to 106. Wednesday night, clear. Low 68 to 75. Thursday, sunny. Highs 99 to 105. Thursday night, clear. Low 67 to 74. Friday, sunny. Highs 97 to 103. Friday night, clear. Low 66 to 73. Saturday, sunny. Highs 97 to 103. Here is the synopsis for Southeast California, Southwest, and South Central Arizona. Near normal temperatures today, warm to slightly above normal tomorrow, and will be near to slightly above normal through this upcoming week. Dry conditions with mostly sunny skies and light seasonal winds with occasional afternoon breeziness are expected through this upcoming week. 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The current time is 1:07 p.m. Mountain Standard Time. Here is the latest forecast for the following area in Arizona, Central Phoenix, issued at 11:31 a.m. Mountain Standard Time. Today, sunny and warmer. Highs 95 to 99. Southeast wind around 5 miles per hour in the morning, becoming southwest 5 to 10 miles per hour in the afternoon. Tonight, clear. Low 67 to 74. West wind around 5 miles per hour in the evening, becoming light after midnight. Monday, sunny. Highs 98 to 103. Southeast wind around 5 miles per hour in the morning, becoming southwest 5 to 10 miles per hour in the afternoon. Monday night, clear. Low 68 to 76. West wind 5 to 10 miles per hour. Tuesday, sunny. Highs 99 to 104. Southeast wind around 5 miles per hour in the morning, becoming southwest 5 to 10 miles per hour in the afternoon. Tuesday night, clear. Low 67 to 74. Wednesday, sunny. Highs 100 to 106. Wednesday night, clear. Low 68 to 75. Thursday, sunny. Highs 99 to 105. Thursday night, clear. Low 67 to 74. Friday, sunny. Highs 97 to 103. Friday night, clear. Low

Saturday, sunny. Highs 97 to 103. Here is the synopsis for Southeast California, Southwest, and South Central Arizona. Near normal temperatures today, warm to slightly above normal tomorrow, and will be near to slightly above normal through this upcoming week. Dry conditions with mostly sunny skies and light seasonal winds with occasional afternoon breeziness are expected through this upcoming week. 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The current time is 1:09 p.m. Mountain Standard Time. Here is the latest forecast. For the following area, in Arizona, Central Phoenix, issued at 11:31 a.m. Mountain Standard Time. Today, sunny and warmer. Highs 95 to 99. Southeast wind around 5 miles per hour in the morning, becoming southwest 5 to 10 miles per hour in the afternoon. Tonight, clear. Low 67 to 74. West wind around 5 miles per hour in the evening, becoming light after midnight. Monday, sunny. Highs 98 to 103. Southeast wind around 5 miles per hour in the morning, becoming southwest 5 to 10 miles per hour in the afternoon. Monday night, clear. Low 68 to 76. West wind 5 to 10 miles per hour. Tuesday, sunny. Highs 99 to 104. Southeast wind around 5 miles per hour in the morning, becoming southwest 5 to 10 miles per hour in the afternoon. Tuesday night, clear. Low 67 to 74. Wednesday, sunny. Highs 100 to 106. Wednesday night, clear. Low 68 to 75. Thursday, sunny. Highs 99 to 105. Thursday night, clear. Low 67 to 74. Friday, sunny. Highs 97 to 103. Friday night, clear. Low 66 to 73. Saturday, sunny. Highs 97 to 103. Here is the synopsis for Southeast California, Southwest, and South Central Arizona. Near normal temperatures today, warm to slightly above normal tomorrow, and will be near to slightly above normal through this upcoming week. Dry conditions with mostly sunny skies and light seasonal winds with occasional afternoon breeziness are expected through this upcoming week. 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The current time is 1:12 p.m. Mountain Standard Time. Here is the 1 p.m. Mountain Standard Time observation for Phoenix, on Sunday, May 31st. At Sky Harbor, it was sunny. Visibility 10 miles. Temperature was 94 degrees, dew point 32, relative humidity 11%. Wind was northwest, at 12 miles an hour. And the pressure was 29.83 inches, and falling. Other observations for South Central Arizona, including the greater Phoenix area, skies ranged from sunny to mostly sunny. It was 93 at Buckeye, 93 at Glendale, 94 at Luke Air Force Base, 91 at Deer Valley, and 93 at Scottsdale Airport. Falcon Field reported 92, Mesa Gateway reported 91, Chandler reported 93, Casa Grande reported 92, and Gila Bend reported 95. Observations for Northern Arizona, it was 82 at Winslow. It was sunny, with a temperature of 73 at Flagstaff, 85 at Kingman, 74 at the Grand Canyon, and 80 at Prescott. Under sunny skies, Payson reported 79, Page reported 82, and Sholo reported 79. Observations for Southern Arizona, skies ranged from sunny to mostly sunny. It was 92 at Tucson, 96 at Yuma, 91 at Nogales, and 87 at Sierra Vista. Observations for Southern California, skies ranged from sunny to mostly sunny. It was 70 at Los Angeles Airport,
68 at San Diego, and 96 at Blythe. Regional observations, skies ranged from sunny to mostly sunny. It was 90 at Las Vegas, 71 at Salt Lake City, 83 at Albuquerque, and 91 at El Paso. Once again, at 1 p.m. in Phoenix, under sunny skies. The Sky Harbor temperature was 94 degrees. Here is the latest forecast. For the following area, in Arizona, Central Phoenix, issued at 11:31 a.m. Mountain Standard Time. Today, sunny and warmer. Highs 95 to 99. Southeast wind around 5 miles per hour in the morning, becoming southwest 5 to 10 miles per hour in the afternoon. Tonight, clear. Low 67 to 74. West wind around 5 miles per hour in the evening, becoming light after midnight. Monday, sunny. Highs 98 to 103. Southeast wind around 5 miles per hour in the morning, becoming southwest 5 to 10 miles per hour in the afternoon. Monday night, clear. Low 68 to 76. West wind 5 to 10 miles per hour. Tuesday, sunny. Highs 99 to 104. Southeast wind around 5 miles per hour in the morning, becoming southwest 5 to 10 miles per hour in the afternoon. Tuesday night, clear. Low 67 to 74. Wednesday, sunny. Highs 100 to 106. Wednesday night, clear. Low 68 to 75. Thursday, sunny. Highs 99 to 105. Thursday night, clear. Low 67 to 74. Friday, sunny. Highs 97 to 103. Friday night, clear. Low 66 to 73. Saturday, sunny. Highs 97 to 103. Here is the synopsis for Southeast California, Southwest, and South Central Arizona. Near normal temperatures today, warm to slightly above normal tomorrow, and will be near to slightly above normal through this upcoming week. Dry conditions with mostly sunny skies and light seasonal winds with occasional afternoon breeziness are expected through this upcoming week. 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The current time is 1:17 p.m. Mountain Standard Time. Here is the 1 p.m. Mountain Standard Time observation for Phoenix, on Sunday, May 31st. At Sky Harbor, it was sunny. Visibility 10 miles. Temperature was 94 degrees, dew point 32, relative humidity 11%. Wind was northwest, at 12 miles an hour. And the pressure was 29.83 inches, and falling. Other observations for South Central Arizona, including the greater Phoenix area, skies ranged from sunny to mostly sunny. It was 93 at Buckeye, 93 at Glendale, 94 at Luke Air Force Base, 91 at Deer Valley, and 93 at Scottsdale Airport. Falcon Field reported 92, Mesa Gateway reported 91, Chandler reported 93, Casa Grande reported 92, and Gila Bend reported 95. Observations for Northern Arizona, it was 82 at Winslow. It was sunny, with a temperature of 73 at Flagstaff, 85 at Kingman, 74 at the Grand Canyon, and 80 at Prescott. Under sunny skies, Payson reported 79, Page reported 82, and Sholo reported 79. Observations for Southern Arizona, skies ranged from sunny to mostly sunny. It was 92 at Tucson, 96 at Yuma, 91 at Nogales, and 87 at Sierra Vista. Observations for Southern California, skies ranged from sunny to mostly sunny. It was 70 at Los Angeles Airport, 68 at San Diego, and 96 at Blythe. Regional observations, skies ranged from sunny to mostly sunny. It was 90 at Las Vegas, 71 at Salt Lake City, 83 at Albuquerque, and 91 at El Paso.
once again, at 1 p.m. in Phoenix, under sunny skies. The Sky Harbor temperature was 94 degrees. Here is the latest forecast. For the following area, in Arizona, Central Phoenix, issued at 11:31 a.m. Mountain Standard Time. Today, sunny and warmer. Highs 95 to 99. Southeast wind around 5 miles per hour in the morning, becoming southwest 5 to 10 miles per hour in the afternoon. Tonight, clear. Low 67 to 74. West wind around 5 miles per hour in the evening, becoming light after midnight. Monday, sunny. Highs 98 to 103. Southeast wind around 5 miles per hour in the morning, becoming southwest 5 to 10 miles per hour in the afternoon. Monday night, clear. Low 68 to 76. West wind 5 to 10 miles per hour. Tuesday, sunny. Highs 99 to 104. Southeast wind around 5 miles per hour in the morning, becoming southwest 5 to 10 miles per hour in the afternoon. Tuesday night, clear. Low 67 to 74. Wednesday, sunny. Highs 100 to 106. Wednesday night, clear. Low 68 to 75. Thursday, sunny. Highs 99 to 105. Thursday night, clear. Low 67 to 74. Friday, sunny. Highs 97 to 103. Friday night, clear. Low 66 to 73. Saturday, sunny. Highs 97 to 103. Here is the synopsis for Southeast California, Southwest, and South Central Arizona. Near normal temperatures today, warm to slightly above normal tomorrow, and will be near to slightly above normal through this upcoming week. Dry conditions with mostly sunny skies and light seasonal winds with occasional afternoon breeziness are expected through this upcoming week. You're listening to National Weather Service NOAA Weather Radio, KEC 94 in Phoenix, Arizona, serving South Central Arizona. The current time is 1:21 p.m. Mountain Standard Time. Here is the 1 p.m. Mountain Standard Time observation for Phoenix, on Sunday, May 31st. At Sky Harbor, it was sunny. Visibility 10 miles. Temperature was 94 degrees, dew point 32, relative humidity 11%. Wind was northwest, at 12 miles an hour. And the pressure was 29.83 inches, and falling. Other observations for South Central Arizona, including the greater Phoenix area, skies ranged from sunny to mostly sunny. It was 93 at Buckeye, 93 at Glendale, 94 at Luke Air Force Base, 91 at Deer Valley, and 93 at Scottsdale Airport. Falcon Field reported 92, Mesa Gateway reported 91, Chandler reported 93, Casa Grande reported 92, and Gila Bend reported 95. Observations for Northern Arizona, it was 82 at Winslow. It was sunny, with a temperature of 73 at Flagstaff, 85 at Kingman, 74 at the Grand Canyon, and 80 at Prescott. Under sunny skies, Payson reported 79, Page reported 82, and Sholo reported 79. Observations for Southern Arizona, skies ranged from sunny to mostly sunny. It was 92 at Tucson, 96 at Yuma, 91 at Nogales, and 87 at Sierra Vista. Observations for Southern California, skies ranged from sunny to mostly sunny. It was 70 at Los Angeles Airport, 68 at San Diego, and 96 at Blythe. Regional observations, skies ranged from sunny to mostly sunny. It was 90 at Las Vegas, 71 at Salt Lake City, 83 at Albuquerque, and 91 at El Paso. Once again, at 1 p.m. in Phoenix, under sunny skies. The Sky Harbor temperature was 94 degrees. Here is the latest forecast. For the following area, in Arizona, Central Phoenix,
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Today, sunny and warmer. Highs 95 to 99. Southeast wind around 5 miles per hour in the morning, becoming southwest 5 to 10 miles per hour in the afternoon. Tonight, clear. Low 67 to 74. West wind around 5 miles per hour in the evening, becoming light after midnight. Monday, sunny. Highs 98 to 103. Southeast wind around 5 miles per hour in the morning, becoming southwest 5 to 10 miles per hour in the afternoon. Monday night, clear. Low 68 to 76. West wind 5 to 10 miles per hour. Tuesday, sunny. Highs 99 to 104. Southeast wind around 5 miles per hour in the morning, becoming southwest 5 to 10 miles per hour in the afternoon. Tuesday night, clear. Low 67 to 74. Wednesday, sunny. Highs 100 to 106. Wednesday night, clear. Low 68 to 75. Thursday, sunny. Highs 99 to 105. Thursday night, clear. Low 67 to 74. Friday, sunny. Highs 97 to 103. Friday night, clear. Low 66 to 73. Saturday, sunny. Highs 97 to 103. Here is the synopsis for Southeast California, Southwest, and South Central Arizona. Near normal temperatures today, warm to slightly above normal tomorrow, and will be near to slightly above normal through this upcoming week. Dry conditions with mostly sunny skies and light seasonal winds with occasional afternoon breeziness are expected through this upcoming week. 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The current time is 1:26 p.m. Mountain Standard Time. Here is the 1 p.m. Mountain Standard Time observation for Phoenix, on Sunday, May 31st. At Sky Harbor, it was sunny. Visibility 10 miles. Temperature was 94 degrees, dew point 32, relative humidity 11%. Wind was northwest, at 12 miles an hour. And the pressure was 29.83 inches, and falling. Other observations for South Central Arizona, including the greater Phoenix area, skies ranged from sunny to mostly sunny. It was 93 at Buckeye, 93 at Glendale, 94 at Luke Air Force Base, 91 at Deer Valley, and 93 at Scottsdale Airport. Falcon Field reported 92, Mesa Gateway reported 91, Chandler reported 93, Casa Grande reported 92, and Gila Bend reported 95. Observations for Northern Arizona, it was 82 at Winslow. It was sunny, with a temperature of 73 at Flagstaff, 85 at Kingman, 74 at the Grand Canyon, and 80 at Prescott. Under sunny skies, Payson reported 79, Page reported 82, and Sholo reported 79. Observations for Southern Arizona, skies ranged from sunny to mostly sunny. It was 92 at Tucson, 96 at Yuma, 91 at Nogales, and 87 at Sierra Vista. Observations for Southern California, skies ranged from sunny to mostly sunny. It was 70 at Los Angeles Airport, 68 at San Diego, and 96 at Blythe. Regional observations, skies ranged from sunny to mostly sunny. It was 90 at Las Vegas, 71 at Salt Lake City, 83 at Albuquerque, and 91 at El Paso. Once again, at 1 p.m. in Phoenix, under sunny skies. The Sky Harbor temperature was 94 degrees. Here is the latest forecast. For the following area, in Arizona, Central Phoenix, issued at 11:31 a.m. Mountain Standard Time. Today, sunny and warmer. Highs 95 to 99. Southeast wind around 5 miles per hour in the morning, becoming southwest 5 to 10 miles per hour in the afternoon. Tonight,
clear. Low 67 to 74. West wind around 5 miles per hour in the evening, becoming light after midnight. Monday, sunny. Highs 98 to 103. Southeast wind around 5 miles per hour in the morning, becoming southwest 5 to 10 miles per hour in the afternoon. Monday night, clear. Low 68 to 76. West wind 5 to 10 miles per hour. Tuesday, sunny. Highs 99 to 104. Southeast wind around 5 miles per hour in the morning, becoming southwest 5 to 10 miles per hour in the afternoon. Tuesday night, clear. Low 67 to 74. Wednesday, sunny. Highs 100 to 106. Wednesday night, clear. Low 68 to 75. Thursday, sunny. Highs 99 to 105. Thursday night, clear. Low 67 to 74. Friday, sunny. Highs 97 to 103. Friday night, clear. Low 66 to 73. Saturday, sunny. Highs 97 to 103. Here is the synopsis for Southeast California, Southwest, and South Central Arizona. Near normal temperatures today, warm to slightly above normal tomorrow, and will be near to slightly above normal through this upcoming week. Dry conditions with mostly sunny skies and light seasonal winds with occasional afternoon breeziness are expected through this upcoming week. 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The current time is 1:31 p.m. Mountain Standard Time. Here is the 1 p.m. Mountain Standard Time observation for Phoenix, on Sunday, May 31st. At Sky Harbor, it was sunny. Visibility 10 miles. Temperature was 94 degrees, dew point 32, relative humidity 11%. Wind was northwest, at 12 miles an hour. And the pressure was 29.83 inches, and falling. Other observations for South Central Arizona, including the greater Phoenix area, skies ranged from sunny to mostly sunny. It was 93 at Buckeye, 93 at Glendale, 94 at Luke Air Force Base, 91 at Deer Valley, and 93 at Scottsdale Airport. Falcon Field reported 92, Mesa Gateway reported 91, Chandler reported 93, Casa Grande reported 92, and Gila Bend reported 95. Observations for Northern Arizona, it was 82 at Winslow. It was sunny, with a temperature of 73 at Flagstaff, 85 at Kingman, 74 at the Grand Canyon, and 80 at Prescott. Under sunny skies, Payson reported 79, Page reported 82, and Sholo reported 79. Observations for Southern Arizona, skies ranged from sunny to mostly sunny. It was 92 at Tucson, 96 at Yuma, 91 at Nogales, and 87 at Sierra Vista. Observations for Southern California, skies ranged from sunny to mostly sunny. It was 70 at Los Angeles Airport, 68 at San Diego, and 96 at Blythe. Regional observations, skies ranged from sunny to mostly sunny. It was 90 at Las Vegas, 71 at Salt Lake City, 83 at Albuquerque, and 9 at El Paso. Once again, at 1 p.m. in Phoenix, under sunny skies. The Sky Harbor temperature was 94 degrees. Here is the latest forecast. For the following area, in Arizona, Central Phoenix, issued at 11:31 a.m. Mountain Standard Time. Today, sunny and warmer. Highs 95 to 99. Southeast wind around 5 miles per hour in the morning, becoming southwest 5 to 10 miles per hour in the afternoon. Tonight, clear. Low 67 to 74. West wind around 5 miles per hour in the evening, becoming light after midnight. Monday, sunny. Highs 98 to 103.
southeast wind around 5 miles per hour in the morning, becoming southwest 5 to 10 miles per hour in the afternoon. Monday night, clear. Low 68 to 76. West wind 5 to 10 miles per hour. Tuesday, sunny. Highs 99 to 104. Southeast wind around 5 miles per hour in the morning, becoming southwest 5 to 10 miles per hour in the afternoon. Tuesday night, clear. Low 67 to 74. Wednesday, sunny. Highs 100 to 106. Wednesday night, clear. Low 68 to 75. Thursday, sunny. Highs 99 to 105. Thursday night, clear. Low 67 to 74. Friday, sunny. Highs 97 to 103. Friday night, clear. Low 66 to 73. Saturday, sunny. Highs 97 to 103. Here is the synopsis for Southeast California, Southwest, and South Central Arizona. Near normal temperatures today, warm to slightly above normal tomorrow, and will be near to slightly above normal through this upcoming week. Dry conditions with mostly sunny skies and light seasonal winds with occasional afternoon breeziness are expected through this upcoming week. 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The current time is 1:35 p.m. Mountain Standard Time. Here is the 1 p.m. Mountain Standard Time observation for Phoenix, on Sunday, May 31st. At Sky Harbor, it was sunny. Visibility 10 miles. Temperature was 94 degrees, dew point 32, relative humidity 11%. Wind was northwest, at 12 miles an hour. And the pressure was 29.83 inches, and falling. Other observations for South Central Arizona, including the greater Phoenix area, skies ranged from sunny to mostly sunny. It was 93 at Buckeye, 93 at Glendale, 94 at Luke Air Force Base, 91 at Deer Valley, and 93 at Scottsdale Airport. Falcon Field reported 92, Mesa Gateway reported 91, Chandler reported 93, Casa Grande reported 92, and Gila Bend reported 95. Observations for Northern Arizona, it was 82 at Winslow. It was sunny, with a temperature of 73 at Flagstaff, 85 at Kingman, 74 at the Grand Canyon, and 80 at Prescott. Under sunny skies, Payson reported 79, Page reported 82, and Sholo reported 79. Observations for Southern Arizona, skies ranged from sunny to mostly sunny. It was 92 at Tucson, 96 at Yuma, 91 at Nogales, and 87 at Sierra Vista. Observations for Southern California, skies ranged from sunny to mostly sunny. It was 70 at Los Angeles Airport, 68 at San Diego, and 96 at Blythe. Regional observations, skies ranged from sunny to mostly sunny. It was 90 at Las Vegas, 71 at Salt Lake City, 83 at Albuquerque, and 91 at El Paso. Once again, at 1 p.m. in Phoenix, under sunny skies. The Sky Harbor temperature was 94 degrees. Here is the latest forecast. For the following area, in Arizona, Central Phoenix, issued at 11:31 a.m. Mountain Standard Time. Today, sunny and warmer. Highs 95 to 99. Southeast wind around 5 miles per hour in the morning, becoming southwest 5 to 10 miles per hour in the afternoon. Tonight, clear. Low 67 to 74. West wind around 5 miles per hour in the evening, becoming light after midnight. Monday, sunny. Highs 98 to 103. Southeast wind around 5 miles per hour in the morning, becoming southwest 5 to 10 miles per hour in the afternoon. Monday night, clear. Low 68 to 76. West wind 5 to 10 miles per hour. Tuesday, sunny.
highs 99 to 104. Southeast wind around 5 miles per hour in the morning, becoming southwest 5 to 10 miles per hour in the afternoon. Tuesday night, clear. Low 67 to 74. Wednesday, sunny. Highs 100 to 106. Wednesday night, clear. Low 68 to 75. Thursday, sunny. Highs 99 to 105. Thursday night, clear. Low 67 to 74. Friday, sunny. Highs 97 to 103. Friday night, clear. Low 66 to 73. Saturday, sunny. Highs 97 to 103. Here is the synopsis for Southeast California, Southwest, and South Central Arizona. Near normal temperatures today, warm to slightly above normal tomorrow, and will be near to slightly above normal through this upcoming week. Dry conditions with mostly sunny skies and light seasonal winds with occasional afternoon breeziness are expected through this upcoming week. 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The current time is 1:40 p.m. Mountain Standard Time. Here is the 1 p.m. Mountain Standard Time observation for Phoenix, on Sunday, May 31st. At Sky Harbor, it was sunny. Visibility 10 miles. Temperature was 94 degrees, dew point 32, relative humidity 11%. Wind was northwest, at 12 miles an hour. And the pressure was 29.83 inches, and falling. Other observations for South Central Arizona, including the greater Phoenix area, skies ranged from sunny to mostly sunny. It was 93 at Buckeye, 93 at Glendale, 94 at Luke Air Force Base, 91 at Deer Valley, and 93 at Scottsdale Airport. Falcon Field reported 92, Mesa Gateway reported 91, Chandler reported 93, Casa Grande reported 92, and Gila Bend reported 95. Observations for Northern Arizona, it was 82 at Winslow. It was sunny, with a temperature of 73 at Flagstaff, 85 at Kingman, 74 at the Grand Canyon, and 80 at Prescott. Under sunny skies, Payson reported 79, Page reported 82, and Sholo reported 79. Observations for Southern Arizona, skies ranged from sunny to mostly sunny. It was 92 at Tucson, 96 at Yuma, 91 at Nogales, and 87 at Sierra Vista. Observations for Southern California, skies ranged from sunny to mostly sunny. It was 70 at Los Angeles Airport, 68 at San Diego, and 96 at Blythe. Regional observations, skies ranged from sunny to mostly sunny. It was 90 at Las Vegas, 71 at Salt Lake City, 83 at Albuquerque, and 91 at El Paso. Once again, at 1 p.m. in Phoenix, under sunny skies. The Sky Harbor temperature was 94 degrees. Here is the latest forecast. For the following area, in Arizona, Central Phoenix, issued at 11:31 a.m. Mountain Standard Time. Today, sunny and warmer. Highs 95 to 99. Southeast wind around 5 miles per hour in the morning, becoming southwest 5 to 10 miles per hour in the afternoon. Tonight, clear. Low 67 to 74. West wind around 5 miles per hour in the evening, becoming light after midnight. Monday, sunny. Highs 98 to 103. Southeast wind around 5 miles per hour in the morning, becoming southwest 5 to 10 miles per hour in the afternoon. Monday night, clear. Low 68 to 76. West wind 5 to 10 miles per hour. Tuesday, sunny. Highs 99 to 104. Southeast wind around 5 miles per hour in the morning, becoming southwest 5 to 10 miles per hour in the afternoon. Tuesday night, clear. Low 67 to 74. Wednesday, sunny.
Highs 100 to 106. Wednesday night, clear. Lows 68 to 75. Thursday, sunny. Highs 99 to 105. Thursday night, clear. Lows 67 to 74. Friday, sunny. Highs 97 to 103. Friday night, clear. Lows 66 to 73. Saturday, sunny. Highs 97 to 103. Here is the synopsis for Southeast California, Southwest, and South Central Arizona. Near normal temperatures today, warm to slightly above normal tomorrow, and will be near to slightly above normal through this upcoming week. Dry conditions with mostly sunny skies and light seasonal winds with occasional afternoon breeziness are expected through this upcoming week. 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The current time is 1:45 p.m. Mountain Standard Time. Here is the 1 p.m. Mountain Standard Time observation for Phoenix, on Sunday, May 31st. At Sky Harbor, it was sunny. Visibility 10 miles. Temperature was 94 degrees, dew point 32, relative humidity 11%. Wind was northwest, at 12 miles an hour. And the pressure was 29.83 inches, and falling. Other observations for South Central Arizona, including the greater Phoenix area, skies ranged from sunny to mostly sunny. It was 93 at Buckeye, 93 at Glendale, 94 at Luke Air Force Base, 91 at Deer Valley, and 93 at Scottsdale Airport. Falcon Field reported 92, Mesa Gateway reported 91, Chandler reported 93, Casa Grande reported 92, and Gila Bend reported 95. Observations for Northern Arizona, it was 82 at Winslow. It was sunny, with a temperature of 73 at Flagstaff, 85 at Kingman, 74 at the Grand Canyon, and 80 at Prescott. Under sunny skies, Payson reported 79, Page reported 82, and Sholo reported 79. Observations for Southern Arizona, skies ranged from sunny to mostly sunny. It was 92 at Tucson, 96 at Yuma, 91 at Nogales, and 87 at Sierra Vista. Observations for Southern California, skies ranged from sunny to mostly sunny. It was 70 at Los Angeles Airport, 68 at San Diego, and 96 at Blythe. Regional observations, skies ranged from sunny to mostly sunny. It was 90 at Las Vegas, 71 at Salt Lake City, 83 at Albuquerque, and 91 at El Paso. Once again, at 1 p.m. in Phoenix, under sunny skies. The Sky Harbor temperature was 94 degrees. Here is the latest forecast. For the following area, in Arizona, Central Phoenix, issued at 11:31 a.m. Mountain Standard Time. Today, sunny and warmer. Highs 95 to 99. Southeast wind around 5 miles per hour in the morning, becoming southwest 5 to 10 miles per hour in the afternoon. Tonight, clear. Low 67 to 74. West wind around 5 miles per hour in the evening, becoming light after midnight. Monday, sunny. Highs 98 to 103. Southeast wind around 5 miles per hour in the morning, becoming southwest 5 to 10 miles per hour in the afternoon. Monday night, clear. Low 68 to 76. West wind 5 to 10 miles per hour. Tuesday, sunny. Highs 99 to 104. Southeast wind around 5 miles per hour in the morning, becoming southwest 5 to 10 miles per hour in the afternoon. Tuesday night, clear. Low 67 to 74. Wednesday, sunny. Highs 100 to 106. Wednesday night, clear. Low 68 to 75. Thursday, sunny. Highs 99 to 105. Thursday night, clear.
low 67 to 74. Friday, sunny. Highs 97 to 103. Friday night, clear. Low 66 to 73. Saturday, sunny. Highs 97 to 103. Here is the synopsis for Southeast California, Southwest, and South Central Arizona. Near normal temperatures today, warm to slightly above normal tomorrow, and will be near to slightly above normal through this upcoming week. Dry conditions with mostly sunny skies and light seasonal winds with occasional afternoon breeziness are expected through this upcoming week. 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The current time is 1:49 p.m. Mountain Standard Time. Here is the 1 p.m. Mountain Standard Time observation for Phoenix, on Sunday, May 31st. At Sky Harbor, it was sunny. Visibility 10 miles. Temperature was 94 degrees, dew point 32, relative humidity 11%. Wind was northwest, at 12 miles an hour. And the pressure was 29.83 inches, and falling. Other observations for South Central Arizona, including the greater Phoenix area, skies ranged from sunny to mostly sunny. It was 93 at Buckeye, 93 at Glendale, 94 at Luke Air Force Base, 91 at Deer Valley, and 93 at Scottsdale Airport. Falcon Field reported 92, Mesa Gateway reported 91, Chandler reported 93, Casa Grande reported 92, and Gila Bend reported 95. Observations for Northern Arizona, it was 82 at Winslow. It was sunny, with a temperature of 73 at Flagstaff, 85 at Kingman, 74 at the Grand Canyon, and 80 at Prescott. Under sunny skies, Payson reported 79, Page reported 82, and Sholo reported 79. Observations for Southern Arizona, skies ranged from sunny to mostly sunny. It was 92 at Tucson, 96 at Yuma, 91 at Nogales, and 87 at Sierra Vista. Observations for Southern California, skies ranged from sunny to mostly sunny. It was 70 at Los Angeles Airport, 68 at San Diego, and 96 at Blythe. Regional observations, skies ranged from sunny to mostly sunny. It was 90 at Las Vegas, 71 at Salt Lake City, 83 at Albuquerque, and 91 at El Paso. Once again, at 1 p.m. in Phoenix, under sunny skies. The Sky Harbor temperature was 94 degrees. Here is the latest forecast. For the following area, in Arizona, Central Phoenix, issued at 11:31 a.m. Mountain Standard Time. Today, sunny and warmer. Highs 95 to 99. Southeast wind around 5 miles per hour in the morning, becoming southwest 5 to 10 miles per hour in the afternoon. Tonight, clear. Low 67 to 74. West wind around 5 miles per hour in the evening, becoming light after midnight. Monday, sunny. Highs 98 to 103. Southeast wind around 5 miles per hour in the morning, becoming southwest 5 to 10 miles per hour in the afternoon. Monday night, clear. Low 68 to 76. West wind 5 to 10 miles per hour. Tuesday, sunny. Highs 99 to 104. Southeast wind around 5 miles per hour in the morning, becoming southwest 5 to 10 miles per hour in the afternoon. Tuesday night, clear. Low 67 to 74. Wednesday, sunny. Highs 100 to 106. Wednesday night, clear. Low 68 to 75. Thursday, sunny. Highs 99 to 105. Thursday night, clear. Low 67 to 74. Friday, sunny. Highs 97 to 103. Friday night, clear. Low 66 to 73. Saturday, sunny. Highs 97 to 103.
Here is the synopsis for Southeast California, Southwest, and South Central Arizona. Near normal temperatures today, warm to slightly above normal tomorrow, and will be near to slightly above normal through this upcoming week. Dry conditions with mostly sunny skies and light seasonal winds with occasional afternoon breeziness are expected through this upcoming week. 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The current time is 1:54 p.m. Mountain Standard Time. Here is the 1 p.m. Mountain Standard Time observation for Phoenix, on Sunday, May 31st. At Sky Harbor, it was sunny. Visibility 10 miles. Temperature was 94 degrees, dew point 32, relative humidity 11%. Wind was northwest, at 12 miles an hour. And the pressure was 29.83 inches, and falling. Other observations for South Central Arizona, including the greater Phoenix area, skies ranged from sunny to mostly sunny. It was 93 at Buckeye, 93 at Glendale, 94 at Luke Air Force Base, 91 at Deer Valley, and 93 at Scottsdale Airport. Falcon Field reported 92, Mesa Gateway reported 91, Chandler reported 93, Casa Grande reported 92, and Gila Bend reported 95. Observations for Northern Arizona, it was 82 at Winslow. It was sunny, with a temperature of 73 at Flagstaff, 85 at Kingman, 74 at the Grand Canyon, and 80 at Prescott. Under sunny skies, Payson reported 79, Page reported 82, and Sholo reported 79. Observations for Southern Arizona, skies ranged from sunny to mostly sunny. It was 92 at Tucson, 96 at Yuma, 91 at Nogales, and 87 at Sierra Vista. Observations for Southern California, skies ranged from sunny to mostly sunny. It was 70 at Los Angeles Airport, 68 at San Diego, and 96 at Blythe. Regional observations, skies ranged from sunny to mostly sunny. It was 90 at Las Vegas, 71 at Salt Lake City, 83 at Albuquerque, and 91 at El Paso. Once again, at 1 p.m. in Phoenix, under sunny skies. The Sky Harbor temperature was 94 degrees. Here is the latest forecast. For the following area, in Arizona, Central Phoenix, issued at 11:31 a.m. Mountain Standard Time. Today, sunny and warmer. Highs 95 to 99. Southeast wind around 5 miles per hour in the morning, becoming southwest 5 to 10 miles per hour in the afternoon. Tonight, clear. Low 67 to 74. West wind around 5 miles per hour in the evening, becoming light after midnight. Monday, sunny. Highs 98 to 103. Southeast wind around 5 miles per hour in the morning, becoming southwest 5 to 10 miles per hour in the afternoon. Monday night, clear. Low 68 to 76. West wind 5 to 10 miles per hour. Tuesday, sunny. Highs 99 to 104. Southeast wind around 5 miles per hour in the morning, becoming southwest 5 to 10 miles per hour in the afternoon. Tuesday night, clear. Low 67 to 74. Wednesday, sunny. Highs 100 to 106. Wednesday night, clear. Low 68 to 75. Thursday, sunny. Highs 99 to 105. Thursday night, clear. Low 67 to 74. Friday, sunny. Highs 97 to 103. Friday night, clear. Low 66 to 73. Saturday, sunny. Highs 97 to 103. Here is the synopsis for Southeast California, Southwest, and South Central Arizona. Near normal temperatures today, warm to slightly above normal tomorrow, and will be near to slightly above normal through this upcoming week.
Dry conditions with mostly sunny skies and light seasonal winds with occasional afternoon breeziness are expected through this upcoming week. 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The current time is 1:59 p.m. Mountain Standard Time. Here is the 1 p.m. Mountain Standard Time observation for Phoenix, on Sunday, May 31st. At Sky Harbor, it was sunny. Visibility 10 miles. Temperature was 94 degrees, dew point 32, relative humidity 11%. Wind was northwest, at 12 miles an hour. And the pressure was 29.83 inches, and falling. Other observations for South Central Arizona, including the greater Phoenix area, skies ranged from sunny to mostly sunny. It was 93 at Buckeye, 93 at Glendale, 94 at Luke Air Force Base, 91 at Deer Valley, and 93 at Scottsdale Airport. Falcon Field reported 92, Mesa Gateway reported 91, Chandler reported 93, Casa Grande reported 92, and Gila Bend reported 95. Observations for Northern Arizona, it was 82 at Winslow. It was sunny, with a temperature of 73 at Flagstaff, 85 at Kingman, 74 at the Grand Canyon, and 80 at Prescott. Under sunny skies, Payson reported 79, Page reported 82, and Sholo reported 79. Observations for Southern Arizona, skies ranged from sunny to mostly sunny. It was 92 at Tucson, 96 at Yuma, 91 at Nogales, and 87 at Sierra Vista. Observations for Southern California, skies ranged from sunny to mostly sunny. It was 70 at Los Angeles Airport, 68 at San Diego, and 96 at Blythe. Regional observations, skies ranged from sunny to mostly sunny. It was 90 at Las Vegas, 71 at Salt Lake City, 83 at Albuquerque, and 91 at El Paso. Once again, at 1 p.m. in Phoenix, under sunny skies. The Sky Harbor temperature was 94 degrees. Here is the latest forecast. For the following area, in Arizona, Central Phoenix, issued at 11:31 a.m. Mountain Standard Time. Today, sunny and warmer. Highs 95 to 99. Southeast wind around 5 miles per hour in the morning, becoming southwest 5 to 10 miles per hour in the afternoon. Tonight, clear. Low 67 to 74. West wind around 5 miles per hour in the evening, becoming light after midnight. Monday, sunny. Highs 98 to 103. Southeast wind around 5 miles per hour in the morning, becoming southwest 5 to 10 miles per hour in the afternoon. Monday night, clear. Low 68 to 76. West wind 5 to 10 miles per hour. Tuesday, sunny. Highs 99 to 104. Southeast wind around 5 miles per hour in the morning, becoming southwest 5 to 10 miles per hour in the afternoon. Tuesday night, clear. Low 67 to 74. Wednesday, sunny. Highs 100 to 106. Wednesday night, clear. Low 68 to 75. Thursday, sunny. Highs 99 to 105. Thursday night, clear. Low 67 to 74. Friday, sunny. Highs 97 to 103. Friday night, clear. Low 66 to 73. Saturday, sunny. Highs 97 to 103. Here is the synopsis for Southeast California, Southwest, and South Central Arizona. Near normal temperatures today, warm to slightly above normal tomorrow, and will be near to slightly above normal through this upcoming week. Dry conditions with mostly sunny skies and light seasonal winds with occasional afternoon breeziness are expected through this upcoming week. You're listening to National Weather Service NOAA Weather Radio, KEC 94 in Phoenix, Arizona, serving South Central Arizona.
The current time is 2:04 p.m. Mountain Standard Time. Here is the latest forecast for the following area.

3:30 in the morning, becoming southwest 5 to 10 miles per hour in the afternoon. Monday night, clear. Low 68 to 76. West wind 5 to 10 miles per hour. Tuesday, sunny. Highs 99 to 104. Southeast wind around 5 miles per hour in the morning, becoming southwest 5 to 10 miles per hour in the afternoon. Tuesday night, clear. Low 67 to 74. Wednesday, sunny. Highs 100 to 106. Wednesday night, clear. Low 68 to 75. Thursday, sunny. Highs 99 to 105. Thursday night, clear. Low 67 to 74. Friday, sunny. Highs 97 to 103. Friday night, clear. Low 66 to 73. Saturday, sunny. Highs 97 to 103. Here is the synopsis for Southeast California, Southwest, and South Central Arizona. Near normal temperatures today, warm to slightly above normal tomorrow, and will be near to slightly above normal through this upcoming week. Dry conditions with mostly sunny skies and light seasonal winds with occasional afternoon breeziness are expected through this upcoming week. 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The current time is 2:06 p.m. Mountain Standard Time. Here is the latest forecast for the following area in Arizona, Central Phoenix, issued at 11:31 a.m. Mountain Standard Time. Today, sunny and warmer. Highs 95 to 99. Southeast wind around 5 miles per hour in the morning, becoming southwest 5 to 10 miles per hour in the afternoon. Tonight, clear. Low 67 to 74. West wind around 5 miles per hour in the evening, becoming light after midnight. Monday, sunny. Highs 98 to 103. Southeast wind around 5 miles per hour in the morning, becoming southwest 5 to 10 miles per hour in the afternoon. Monday night, clear. Low 68 to 76. West wind 5 to 10 miles per hour. Tuesday, sunny. Highs 99 to 104. Southeast wind around 5 miles per hour in the morning, becoming southwest 5 to 10 miles per hour in the afternoon. Tuesday night, clear. Low 67 to 74. Wednesday, sunny. Highs 100 to 106. Wednesday night, clear. Low 68 to 75. Thursday, sunny. Highs 99 to 105. Thursday night, clear. Low 67 to 74. Friday, sunny. Highs 97 to 103. Friday night, clear. Low 66 to 73. Saturday, sunny. Highs 97 to 103. Here is the synopsis for Southeast California, Southwest, and South Central Arizona. Near normal temperatures today, warm to slightly above normal tomorrow, and will be near to slightly above normal through this upcoming week. Dry conditions with mostly sunny skies and light seasonal winds with occasional afternoon breeziness are expected through this upcoming week. 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The current time is 2:09 p.m. Mountain Standard Time. Here is the latest forecast for the following area in Arizona, Central Phoenix, issued at 11:31 a.m. Mountain Standard Time. Today, sunny and warmer. Highs 95 to 99. Southeast wind around 5 miles per hour in the morning, becoming southwest 5 to 10 miles per hour in the afternoon. Tonight, clear. Low 67 to 74. West wind around 5 miles per hour in the evening, becoming light after midnight. Monday, sunny.

98 to 103. Southeast wind around 5 miles per hour in the morning, becoming southwest 5 to 10 miles per hour in the afternoon. Monday night, clear. Low 68 to 76. West wind 5 to 10 miles per hour. Tuesday, sunny. Highs 99 to 104. Southeast wind around 5 miles per hour in the morning, becoming southwest 5 to 10 miles per hour in the afternoon. Tuesday night, clear. Low 67 to 74. Wednesday, sunny. Highs 100 to 106. Wednesday night, clear. Low 68 to 75. Thursday, sunny. Highs 99 to 105. Thursday night, clear. Low 67 to 74. Friday, sunny. Highs 97 to 103. Friday night, clear. Low 66 to 73. Saturday, sunny. Highs 97 to 103. Here is the synopsis for Southeast California, Southwest, and South Central Arizona. Near normal temperatures today, warm to slightly above normal tomorrow, and will be near to slightly above normal through this upcoming week. Dry conditions with mostly sunny skies and light seasonal winds with occasional afternoon breeziness are expected through this upcoming week. 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The current time is 2:11 p.m. Mountain Standard Time. Here is the 2 p.m. Mountain Standard Time observation for Phoenix, on Sunday, May 31st. At Sky Harbor, it was sunny. Visibility 10 miles. Temperature was 96 degrees, dew point 34, relative humidity 11%. Wind was variable, at 3 miles an hour. And the pressure was 29.81 inches, and falling. Other observations for South Central Arizona, including the Greater Phoenix area, it was sunny. It was 93 at Buckeye, 93 at Glendale, 95 at Luke Air Force Base, 92 at Deer Valley, and 93 at Scottsdale Airport. Falcon Field reported 92, Mesa Gateway reported 91, Chandler reported 95, Casa Grande reported 93, and Gila Bend reported 96. Observations for Northern Arizona, it was sunny. It was 74 at Flagstaff, 87 at Kingman, 77 at the Grand Canyon, and 83 at Prescott. Payson reported 79, Page reported 83, Winslow reported 83, and Sholo reported 79. At Williams, wind was west gusting to 29 miles an hour. Observations for Southern Arizona, it was sunny. It was 95 at Tucson, 98 at Yuma, 92 at Nogales, and 89 at Sierra Vista. Observations for Southern California, skies ranged from sunny to mostly sunny. It was 71 at Los Angeles Airport, 69 at San Diego, and 98 at Blythe. Regional observations, it was mostly sunny. It was 90 at Las Vegas, 72 at Salt Lake City, 83 at Albuquerque, and 94 at El Paso. Once again, at 2 p.m. in Phoenix, under sunny skies. The Sky Harbor temperature was 96 degrees. Here is the latest forecast. For the following area, in Arizona, Central Phoenix, issued at 11:31 a.m. Mountain Standard Time. Today, sunny and warmer. Highs 95 to 99. Southeast wind around 5 miles per hour in the morning, becoming southwest 5 to 10 miles per hour in the afternoon. Tonight, clear. Low 67 to 74. West wind around 5 miles per hour in the evening, becoming light after midnight. Monday, sunny. Highs 98 to 103. Southeast wind around 5 miles per hour in the morning, becoming southwest 5 to 10 miles per hour in the afternoon. Monday night, clear. Low 68 to 76. West wind 5 to 10 miles per hour. Tuesday, sunny.
highs 99 to 104. Southeast wind around 5 miles per hour in the morning, becoming southwest 5 to 10 miles per hour in the afternoon. Tuesday night, clear. Low 67 to 74. Wednesday, sunny. Highs 100 to 106. Wednesday night, clear. Low 68 to 75. Thursday, sunny. Highs 99 to 105. Thursday night, clear. Low 67 to 74. Friday, sunny. Highs 97 to 103. Friday night, clear. Low 66 to 73. Saturday, sunny. Highs 97 to 103. Here is the synopsis for Southeast California, Southwest, and South Central Arizona. Near normal temperatures today, warm to slightly above normal tomorrow, and will be near to slightly above normal through this upcoming week. Dry conditions with mostly sunny skies and light seasonal winds with occasional afternoon breeziness are expected through this upcoming week. 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The current time is 2:16 p.m. Mountain Standard Time. Here is the 2 p.m. Mountain Standard Time observation for Phoenix on Sunday, May 31st. At Sky Harbor, it was sunny. Visibility 10 miles. Temperature was 96 degrees, dew point 34, relative humidity 11%. Wind was variable, at 3 miles an hour. And the pressure was 29.81 inches, and falling. Other observations for South Central Arizona, including the Greater Phoenix area, it was sunny. It was 93 at Buckeye, 93 at Glendale, 95 at Luke Air Force Base, 92 at Deer Valley, and 93 at Scottsdale Airport. Falcon Field reported 92, Mesa Gateway reported 91, Chandler reported 95, Casa Grande reported 93, and Gila Bend reported 96. Observations for Northern Arizona, it was sunny. It was 74 at Flagstaff, 87 at Kingman, 77 at the Grand Canyon, and 83 at Prescott. Payson reported 79, Page reported 83, Winslow reported 83, and Sholo reported 79. At Williams, wind was west gusting to 29 miles an hour. Observations for Southern Arizona, it was sunny. It was 95 at Tucson, 98 at Yuma, 92 at Nogales, and 89 at Sierra Vista. Observations for Southern California, skies ranged from sunny to mostly sunny. It was 71 at Los Angeles Airport, 69 at San Diego, and 98 at Blythe. Regional observations, it was mostly sunny. It was 90 at Las Vegas, 72 at Salt Lake City, 83 at Albuquerque, and 94 at El Paso. Once again, at 2 p.m. in Phoenix, under sunny skies. The Sky Harbor temperature was 96 degrees. Here is the latest forecast. For the following area, in Arizona, Central Phoenix, issued at 11:31 a.m. Mountain Standard Time. Today, sunny and warmer. Highs 95 to 99. Southeast wind around 5 miles per hour in the morning, becoming southwest 5 to 10 miles per hour in the afternoon. Tonight, clear. Low 67 to 74. West wind around 5 miles per hour in the evening, becoming light after midnight. Monday, sunny. Highs 98 to 103. Southeast wind around 5 miles per hour in the morning, becoming southwest 5 to 10 miles per hour in the afternoon. Monday night, clear. Low 68 to 76. West wind 5 to 10 miles per hour. Tuesday, sunny. Highs 99 to 104. Southeast wind around 5 miles per hour in the morning, becoming southwest 5 to 10 miles per hour in the afternoon. Tuesday night, clear. Low 67 to 74. Wednesday, sunny.
Highs 100 to 106. Wednesday night, clear. Lows 68 to 75. Thursday, sunny. Highs 99 to 105. Thursday night, clear. Lows 67 to 74. Friday, sunny. Highs 97 to 103. Friday night, clear. Lows 66 to 73. Saturday, sunny. Highs 97 to 103. Here is the synopsis for Southeast California, Southwest, and South Central Arizona. Near normal temperatures today, warm to slightly above normal tomorrow, and will be near to slightly above normal through this upcoming week. Dry conditions with mostly sunny skies and light seasonal winds with occasional afternoon breeziness are expected through this upcoming week. 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The current time is 2:20 p.m. Mountain Standard Time. Here is the 2 p.m. Mountain Standard Time observation for Phoenix, on Sunday, May 31st. At Sky Harbor, it was sunny. Visibility 10 miles. Temperature was 96 degrees, dew point 34, relative humidity 11%. Wind was variable, at 3 miles an hour. And the pressure was 29.81 inches, and falling. Other observations for South Central Arizona, including the greater Phoenix area, it was sunny. It was 93 at Buckeye, 93 at Glendale, 95 at Luke Air Force Base, 92 at Deer Valley, and 93 at Scottsdale Airport. Falcon Field reported 92, Mesa Gateway reported 91, Chandler reported 95, Casa Grande reported 93, and Gila Bend reported 96. Observations for Northern Arizona, it was sunny. It was 74 at Flagstaff, 87 at Kingman, 77 at the Grand Canyon, and 83 at Prescott. Payson reported 79, Page reported 83, Winslow reported 83, and Sholo reported 79. At Williams, wind was west gusting to 29 miles an hour. Observations for Southern Arizona, it was sunny. It was 95 at Tucson, 98 at Yuma, 92 at Nogales, and 89 at Sierra Vista. Observations for Southern California, skies ranged from sunny to mostly sunny. It was 71 at Los Angeles Airport, 69 at San Diego, and 98 at Blythe. Regional observations, it was mostly sunny. It was 90 at Las Vegas, 72 at Salt Lake City, 83 at Albuquerque, and 94 at El Paso. Once again, at 2 p.m. in Phoenix, under sunny skies. The Sky Harbor temperature was 96 degrees. Here is the latest forecast. For the following area, in Arizona, Central Phoenix, issued at 11:31 a.m. Mountain Standard Time. Today, sunny and warmer. Highs 95 to 99. Southeast wind around 5 miles per hour in the morning, becoming southwest 5 to 10 miles per hour in the afternoon. Tonight, clear. Low 67 to 74. West wind around 5 miles per hour in the evening, becoming light after midnight. Monday, sunny. Highs 98 to 103. Southeast wind around 5 miles per hour in the morning, becoming southwest 5 to 10 miles per hour in the afternoon. Monday night, clear. Low 68 to 76. West wind 5 to 10 miles per hour. Tuesday, sunny. Highs 99 to 104. Southeast wind around 5 miles per hour in the morning, becoming southwest 5 to 10 miles per hour in the afternoon. Tuesday night, clear. Low 67 to 74. Wednesday, sunny. Highs 100 to 106. Wednesday night, clear. Low 68 to 75. Thursday, sunny. Highs 99 to 105. Thursday night, clear. Low 67 to 74. Friday, sunny.
Highs 97 to 103. Friday night, clear. Low 66 to 73. Saturday, sunny. Highs 97 to 103. Here is the synopsis for Southeast California, Southwest, and South Central Arizona. Near normal temperatures today, warm to slightly above normal tomorrow, and will be near to slightly above normal through this upcoming week. Dry conditions with mostly sunny skies and light seasonal winds with occasional afternoon breeziness are expected through this upcoming week. 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The current time is 2:25 p.m. Mountain Standard Time. Here is the 2 p.m. Mountain Standard Time observation for Phoenix, on Sunday, May 31st. At Sky Harbor, it was sunny. Visibility 10 miles. Temperature was 96 degrees, dew point 34, relative humidity 11%. Wind was variable, at 3 miles an hour. And the pressure was 29.81 inches, and falling. Other observations for South Central Arizona, including the greater Phoenix area, it was sunny. It was 93 at Buckeye, 93 at Glendale, 95 at Luke Air Force Base, 92 at Deer Valley, and 93 at Scottsdale Airport. Falcon Field reported 92, Mesa Gateway reported 91, Chandler reported 95, Casa Grande reported 93, and Gila Bend reported 96. Observations for Northern Arizona, it was sunny. It was 74 at Flagstaff, 87 at Kingman, 77 at the Grand Canyon, and 83 at Prescott. Payson reported 79, Page reported 83, Winslow reported 83, and Sholo reported 79. At Williams, wind was west gusting to 29 miles an hour. Observations for Southern Arizona, it was sunny. It was 95 at Tucson, 98 at Yuma, 92 at Nogales, and 89 at Sierra Vista. Observations for Southern California, skies ranged from sunny to mostly sunny. It was 71 at Los Angeles Airport, 69 at San Diego, and 98 at Blythe. Regional observations, it was mostly sunny. It was 90 at Las Vegas, 72 at Salt Lake City, 83 at Albuquerque, and 94 at El Paso. Once again, at 2 p.m. in Phoenix, under sunny skies. The Sky Harbor temperature was 96 degrees. Here is the latest forecast. For the following area, in Arizona, Central Phoenix, issued at 11:31 a.m. Mountain Standard Time. Today, sunny and warmer. Highs 95 to 99. Southeast wind around 5 miles per hour in the morning, becoming southwest 5 to 10 miles per hour in the afternoon. Tonight, clear. Low 67 to 74. West wind around 5 miles per hour in the evening, becoming light after midnight. Monday, sunny. Highs 98 to 103. Southeast wind around 5 miles per hour in the morning, becoming southwest 5 to 10 miles per hour in the afternoon. Monday night, clear. Low 68 to 76. West wind 5 to 10 miles per hour. Tuesday, sunny. Highs 99 to 104. Southeast wind around 5 miles per hour in the morning, becoming southwest 5 to 10 miles per hour in the afternoon. Tuesday night, clear. Low 67 to 74. Wednesday, sunny. Highs 100 to 106. Wednesday night, clear. Low 68 to 75. Thursday, sunny. Highs 99 to 105. Thursday night, clear. Low 67 to 74. Friday, sunny. Highs 97 to 103. Friday night, clear. Low 66 to 73. Saturday, sunny. Highs 97 to 103. Here is the synopsis for Southeast California, Southwest, and South Central Arizona.
Near normal temperatures today, warm to slightly above normal tomorrow, and will be near to slightly above normal through this upcoming week. Dry conditions with mostly sunny skies and light seasonal winds with occasional afternoon breeziness are expected through this upcoming week. 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The current time is 2:30 p.m. Mountain Standard Time. Here is the 2 p.m. Mountain Standard Time observation for Phoenix on Sunday, May 31st. At Sky Harbor, it was sunny. Visibility 10 miles. Temperature was 96 degrees, dew point 34, relative humidity 11%. Wind was variable, at 3 miles an hour. And the pressure was 29.81 inches, and falling. Other observations for South Central Arizona, including the Greater Phoenix area, it was sunny. It was 93 at Buckeye, 93 at Glendale, 95 at Luke Air Force Base, 92 at Deer Valley, and 93 at Scottsdale Airport. Falcon Field reported 92, Mesa Gateway reported 91, Chandler reported 95, Casa Grande reported 93, and Gila Bend reported 96. Observations for Northern Arizona, it was sunny. It was 74 at Flagstaff, 87 at Kingman, 77 at the Grand Canyon, and 83 at Prescott. Payson reported 79, Page reported 83, Winslow reported 83, and Sholo reported 79. At Williams, wind was west gusting to 29 miles an hour. Observations for Southern Arizona, it was sunny. It was 95 at Tucson, 98 at Yuma, 92 at Nogales, and 89 at Sierra Vista. Observations for Southern California, skies ranged from sunny to mostly sunny. It was 71 at Los Angeles Airport, 69 at San Diego, and 98 at Blythe. Regional observations, it was mostly sunny. It was 90 at Las Vegas, 72 at Salt Lake City, 83 at Albuquerque, and 94 at El Paso. Once again, at 2 p.m. in Phoenix, under sunny skies. The Sky Harbor temperature was 96 degrees. Here is the latest forecast. For the following area, in Arizona, Central Phoenix, issued at 11:31 a.m. Mountain Standard Time. Today, sunny and warmer. Highs 95 to 99. Southeast wind around 5 miles per hour in the morning, becoming southwest 5 to 10 miles per hour in the afternoon. Tonight, clear. Low 67 to 74. West wind around 5 miles per hour in the evening, becoming light after midnight. Monday, sunny. Highs 98 to 103. Southeast wind around 5 miles per hour in the morning, becoming southwest 5 to 10 miles per hour in the afternoon. Monday night, clear. Low 68 to 76. West wind 5 to 10 miles per hour. Tuesday, sunny. Highs 99 to 104. Southeast wind around 5 miles per hour in the morning, becoming southwest 5 to 10 miles per hour in the afternoon. Tuesday night, clear. Low 67 to 74. Wednesday, sunny. Highs 100 to 106. Wednesday night, clear. Low 68 to 75. Thursday, sunny. Highs 99 to 105. Thursday night, clear. Low 67 to 74. Friday, sunny. Highs 97 to 103. Friday night, clear. Low 66 to 73. Saturday, sunny. Highs 97 to 103. Here is the synopsis for Southeast California, Southwest, and South Central Arizona. Near normal temperatures today, warm to slightly above normal tomorrow, and will be near to slightly above normal through this upcoming week. Dry conditions with mostly sunny skies and light seasonal winds with occasional afternoon breeziness are expected through this upcoming week.
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The current time is 2:34 p.m. Mountain Standard Time. Here is the 2 p.m. Mountain Standard Time observation for Phoenix on Sunday, May 31st. At Sky Harbor, it was sunny. Visibility 10 miles. Temperature was 96 degrees, dew point 34, relative humidity 11%. Wind was variable, at 3 miles an hour. And the pressure was 29.81 inches, and falling. Other observations for South Central Arizona, including the Greater Phoenix area, it was sunny. It was 93 at Buckeye, 93 at Glendale, 95 at Luke Air Force Base, 92 at Deer Valley, and 93 at Scottsdale Airport. Falcon Field reported 92, Mesa Gateway reported 91, Chandler reported 95, Casa Grande reported 93, and Gila Bend reported 96. Observations for Northern Arizona, it was sunny. It was 74 at Flagstaff, 87 at Kingman, 77 at the Grand Canyon, and 83 at Prescott. Payson reported 79, Page reported 83, Winslow reported 83, and Sholo reported 79. At Williams, wind was west gusting to 29 miles an hour. Observations for Southern Arizona, it was sunny. It was 95 at Tucson, 98 at Yuma, 92 at Nogales, and 89 at Sierra Vista. Observations for Southern California, skies ranged from sunny to mostly sunny. It was 71 at Los Angeles Airport, 69 at San Diego, and 98 at Blythe. Regional observations, it was mostly sunny. It was 90 at Las Vegas, 72 at Salt Lake City, 83 at Albuquerque, and 94 at El Paso. Once again, at 2 p.m. in Phoenix, under sunny skies. The Sky Harbor temperature was 96 degrees. Here is the latest forecast. For the following area, in Arizona, Central Phoenix, issued at 11:31 a.m. Mountain Standard Time. Today, sunny and warmer. Highs 95 to 99. Southeast wind around 5 miles per hour in the morning, becoming southwest 5 to 10 miles per hour in the afternoon. Tonight, clear. Low 67 to 74. West wind around 5 miles per hour in the evening, becoming light after midnight. Monday, sunny. Highs 98 to 103. Southeast wind around 5 miles per hour in the morning, becoming southwest 5 to 10 miles per hour in the afternoon. Monday night, clear. Low 68 to 76. West wind 5 to 10 miles per hour. Tuesday, sunny. Highs 99 to 104. Southeast wind around 5 miles per hour in the morning, becoming southwest 5 to 10 miles per hour in the afternoon. Tuesday night, clear. Low 67 to 74. Wednesday, sunny. Highs 100 to 106. Wednesday night, clear. Low 68 to 75. Thursday, sunny. Highs 99 to 105. Thursday night, clear. Low 67 to 74. Friday, sunny. Highs 97 to 103. Friday night, clear. Low 66 to 73. Saturday, sunny. Highs 97 to 103. Here is the synopsis for Southeast California, Southwest, and South Central Arizona. Near normal temperatures today, warm to slightly above normal tomorrow, and will be near to slightly above normal through this upcoming week. Dry conditions with mostly sunny skies and light seasonal winds with occasional afternoon breeziness are expected through this upcoming week. 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The current time is 2:39 p.m. Mountain Standard Time. Here is the 2 p.m. Mountain Standard Time observation for Phoenix on Sunday,
May 31st. At Sky Harbor, it was sunny. Visibility 10 miles. Temperature was 96 degrees, dew point 34, relative humidity 11%. Wind was variable, at 3 miles an hour. And the pressure was 29.81 inches, and falling. Other observations for South Central Arizona, including the Greater Phoenix area, it was sunny. It was 93 at Buckeye, 93 at Glendale, 95 at Luke Air Force Base, 92 at Deer Valley, and 93 at Scottsdale Airport. Falcon Field reported 92, Mesa Gateway reported 91, Chandler reported 95, Casa Grande reported 93, and Gila Bend reported 96. Observations for Northern Arizona, it was sunny. It was 74 at Flagstaff, 87 at Kingman, 77 at the Grand Canyon, and 83 at Prescott. Payson reported 79, Page reported 83, Winslow reported 83, and Sholo reported 79. At Williams, wind was west gusting to 29 miles an hour. Observations for Southern Arizona, it was sunny. It was 95 at Tucson, 98 at Yuma, 92 at Nogales, and 89 at Sierra Vista. Observations for Southern California, skies ranged from sunny to mostly sunny. It was 71 at Los Angeles Airport, 69 at San Diego, and 98 at Blythe. Regional observations, it was mostly sunny. It was 90 at Las Vegas, 72 at Salt Lake City, 83 at Albuquerque, and 94 at El Paso. Once again, at 2 p.m. in Phoenix, under sunny skies. The Sky Harbor temperature was 96 degrees. Here is the latest forecast. For the following area, in Arizona, Central Phoenix, issued at 11:31 a.m. Mountain Standard Time. Today, sunny and warmer. Highs 95 to 99. Southeast wind around 5 miles per hour in the morning, becoming southwest 5 to 10 miles per hour in the afternoon. Tonight, clear. Low 67 to 74. West wind around 5 miles per hour in the evening, becoming light after midnight. Monday, sunny. Highs 98 to 103. Southeast wind around 5 miles per hour in the morning, becoming southwest 5 to 10 miles per hour in the afternoon. Monday night, clear. Low 68 to 76. West wind 5 to 10 miles per hour. Tuesday, sunny. Highs 99 to 104. Southeast wind around 5 miles per hour in the morning, becoming southwest 5 to 10 miles per hour in the afternoon. Tuesday night, clear. Low 67 to 74. Wednesday, sunny. Highs 100 to 106. Wednesday night, clear. Low 68 to 75. Thursday, sunny. Highs 99 to 105. Thursday night, clear. Low 67 to 74. Friday, sunny. Highs 97 to 103. Friday night, clear. Low 66 to 73. Saturday, sunny. Highs 97 to 103. Here is the synopsis for Southeast California, Southwest, and South Central Arizona. Near normal temperatures today, warm to slightly above normal tomorrow, and will be near to slightly above normal through this upcoming week. Dry conditions with mostly sunny skies and light seasonal winds with occasional afternoon breeziness are expected through this upcoming week. 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The current time is 2:44 p.m. Mountain Standard Time. Here is the 2 p.m. Mountain Standard Time observation for Phoenix, on Sunday, May 31st. At Sky Harbor, it was sunny. Visibility 10 miles. Temperature was 96 degrees, dew point 34, relative humidity 11%. Wind was variable, at 3 miles an hour.
and the pressure was 29.81 inches and falling. Other observations for South Central Arizona, including the greater Phoenix area, it was sunny. It was 93 at Buckeye, 93 at Glendale, 95 at Luke Air Force Base, 92 at Deer Valley, and 93 at Scottsdale Airport. Falcon Field reported 92, Mesa Gateway reported 91, Chandler reported 95, Casa Grande reported 93, and Gila Bend reported 96. Observations for Northern Arizona, it was sunny. It was 74 at Flagstaff, 87 at Kingman, 77 at the Grand Canyon, and 83 at Prescott. Payson reported 79, Page reported 83, Winslow reported 83, and Sholo reported 79. At Williams, wind was west gusting to 29 miles an hour. Observations for Southern Arizona, it was sunny. It was 95 at Tucson, 98 at Yuma, 92 at Nogales, and 89 at Sierra Vista. Observations for Southern California, skies ranged from sunny to mostly sunny. It was 71 at Los Angeles Airport, 69 at San Diego, and 98 at Blythe. Regional observations, it was mostly sunny. It was 90 at Las Vegas, 72 at Salt Lake City, 83 at Albuquerque, and 94 at El Paso. Once again, at 2 p.m. in Phoenix, under sunny skies. The Sky Harbor temperature was 96 degrees. Here is the latest forecast. For the following area, in Arizona, Central Phoenix, issued at 11:31 a.m. Mountain Standard Time. Today, sunny and warmer. Highs 95 to 99. Southeast wind around 5 miles per hour in the morning, becoming southwest 5 to 10 miles per hour in the afternoon. Tonight, clear. Low 67 to 74. West wind around 5 miles per hour in the evening, becoming light after midnight. Monday, sunny. Highs 98 to 103. Southeast wind around 5 miles per hour in the morning, becoming southwest 5 to 10 miles per hour in the afternoon. Monday night, clear. Low 68 to 76. West wind 5 to 10 miles per hour. Tuesday, sunny. Highs 99 to 104. Southeast wind around 5 miles per hour in the morning, becoming southwest 5 to 10 miles per hour in the afternoon. Tuesday night, clear. Low 67 to 74. Wednesday, sunny. Highs 100 to 106. Wednesday night, clear. Low 68 to 75. Thursday, sunny. Highs 99 to 105. Thursday night, clear. Low 67 to 74. Friday, sunny. Highs 97 to 103. Friday night, clear. Low 66 to 73. Saturday, sunny. Highs 97 to 103. Here is the synopsis for Southeast California, Southwest, and South Central Arizona. Near normal temperatures today, warm to slightly above normal tomorrow, and will be near to slightly above normal through this upcoming week. Dry conditions with mostly sunny skies and light seasonal winds with occasional afternoon breeziness are expected through this upcoming week. 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The current time is 2:48 p.m. Mountain Standard Time. Here is the 2 p.m. Mountain Standard Time observation for Phoenix, on Sunday, May 31st. At Sky Harbor, it was sunny. Visibility 10 miles. Temperature was 96 degrees, dew point 34, relative humidity 11%. Wind was variable, at 3 miles an hour. And the pressure was 29.81 inches, and falling. Other observations for South Central Arizona, including the greater Phoenix area, it was sunny. It was 93 at Buckeye,
93 at Glendale, 95 at Luke Air Force Base, 92 at Deer Valley, and 93 at Scottsdale Airport. Falcon Field reported 92, Mesa Gateway reported 91, Chandler reported 95, Casa Grande reported 93, and Gila Bend reported 96. Observations for Northern Arizona, it was sunny. It was 74 at Flagstaff, 87 at Kingman, 77 at the Grand Canyon, and 83 at Prescott. Payson reported 79, Page reported 83, Winslow reported 83, and Sholo reported 79. At Williams, wind was west gusting to 29 miles an hour. Observations for Southern Arizona, it was sunny. It was 95 at Tucson, 98 at Yuma, 92 at Nogales, and 89 at Sierra Vista. Observations for Southern California, skies ranged from sunny to mostly sunny. It was 71 at Los Angeles Airport, 69 at San Diego, and 98 at Blythe. Regional observations, it was mostly sunny. It was 90 at Las Vegas, 72 at Salt Lake City, 83 at Albuquerque, and 94 at El Paso. Once again, at 2 p.m. in Phoenix, under sunny skies. The Sky Harbor temperature was 96 degrees. Here is the latest forecast. For the following area, in Arizona, Central Phoenix, issued at 11:31 a.m. Mountain Standard Time. Today, sunny and warmer. Highs 95 to 99. Southeast wind around 5 miles per hour in the morning, becoming southwest 5 to 10 miles per hour in the afternoon. Tonight, clear. Low 67 to 74. West wind around 5 miles per hour in the evening, becoming light after midnight. Monday, sunny. Highs 98 to 103. Southeast wind around 5 miles per hour in the morning, becoming southwest 5 to 10 miles per hour in the afternoon. Monday night, clear. Low 68 to 76. West wind 5 to 10 miles per hour. Tuesday, sunny. Highs 99 to 104. Southeast wind around 5 miles per hour in the morning, becoming southwest 5 to 10 miles per hour in the afternoon. Tuesday night, clear. Low 67 to 74. Wednesday, sunny. Highs 100 to 106. Wednesday night, clear. Low 68 to 75. Thursday, sunny. Highs 99 to 105. Thursday night, clear. Low 67 to 74. Friday, sunny. Highs 97 to 103. Friday night, clear. Low 66 to 73. Saturday, sunny. Highs 97 to 103. Here is the synopsis for Southeast California, Southwest, and South Central Arizona. Near normal temperatures today, warm to slightly above normal tomorrow, and will be near to slightly above normal through this upcoming week. Dry conditions with mostly sunny skies and light seasonal winds with occasional afternoon breeziness are expected through this upcoming week. 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The current time is 2:53 p.m. Mountain Standard Time. Here is the 2 p.m. Mountain Standard Time observation for Phoenix, on Sunday, May 31st. At Sky Harbor, it was sunny. Visibility 10 miles. Temperature was 96 degrees, dew point 34, relative humidity 11%. Wind was variable, at 3 miles an hour. And the pressure was 29.81 inches, and falling. Other observations for South Central Arizona, including the Greater Phoenix area, it was sunny. It was 93 at Buckeye, 93 at Glendale, 95 at Luke Air Force Base, 92 at Deer Valley, and 93 at Scottsdale Airport. Falcon Field reported 92, Mesa Gateway reported 91, Chandler reported 95, Casa Grande reported 93, and Gila Bend reported 96.
Observations for Northern Arizona. It was sunny. It was 74 at Flagstaff, 87 at Kingman, 77 at the Grand Canyon, and 83 at Prescott. Payson reported 79, Page reported 83, Winslow reported 83, and Sholo reported 79. At Williams, wind was west gusting to 29 miles an hour. Observations for Southern Arizona. It was sunny. It was 95 at Tucson, 98 at Yuma, 92 at Nogales, and 89 at Sierra Vista. Observations for Southern California. Skies ranged from sunny to mostly sunny. It was 71 at Los Angeles Airport, 69 at San Diego, and 98 at Blythe. Regional observations. It was mostly sunny. It was 90 at Las Vegas, 72 at Salt Lake City, 83 at Albuquerque, and 94 at El Paso. Once again, at 2 p.m. in Phoenix, under sunny skies. The Sky Harbor temperature was 96 degrees. Here is the latest forecast. For the following area, in Arizona, Central Phoenix, issued at 11:31 a.m. Mountain Standard Time. Today, sunny and warmer. Highs 95 to 99. Southeast wind around 5 miles per hour in the morning, becoming southwest 5 to 10 miles per hour in the afternoon. Tonight, clear. Low 67 to 74. West wind around 5 miles per hour in the evening, becoming light after midnight. Monday, sunny. Highs 98 to 103. Southeast wind around 5 miles per hour in the morning, becoming southwest 5 to 10 miles per hour in the afternoon. Monday night, clear. Low 68 to 76. West wind 5 to 10 miles per hour. Tuesday, sunny. Highs 99 to 104. Southeast wind around 5 miles per hour in the morning, becoming southwest 5 to 10 miles per hour in the afternoon. Tuesday night, clear. Low 67 to 74. Wednesday, sunny. Highs 100 to 106. Wednesday night, clear. Low 68 to 75. Thursday, sunny. Highs 99 to 105. Thursday night, clear. Low 67 to 74. Friday, sunny. Highs 97 to 103. Friday night, clear. Low 66 to 73. Saturday, sunny. Highs 97 to 103. Here is the synopsis for Southeast California, Southwest, and South Central Arizona. Near normal temperatures today, warm to slightly above normal tomorrow, and will be near to slightly above normal through this upcoming week. Dry conditions with mostly sunny skies and light seasonal winds with occasional afternoon breeziness are expected through this upcoming week. 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The current time is 2:58 p.m. Mountain Standard Time. Here is the 2 p.m. Mountain Standard Time observation for Phoenix, on Sunday, May 31st. At Sky Harbor, it was sunny. Visibility 10 miles. Temperature was 96 degrees, dew point 34, relative humidity 11%. Wind was variable, at 3 miles an hour. And the pressure was 29.81 inches, and falling. Other observations for South Central Arizona, including the Greater Phoenix area, it was sunny. It was 93 at Buckeye, 93 at Glendale, 95 at Luke Air Force Base, 92 at Deer Valley, and 93 at Scottsdale Airport. Falcon Field reported 92, Mesa Gateway reported 91, Chandler reported 95, Casa Grande reported 93, and Gila Bend reported 96. Observations for Northern Arizona, it was sunny. It was 74 at Flagstaff, 87 at Kingman, 77 at the Grand Canyon, and 83 at Prescott. Payson reported 79, Page reported 83, Winslow reported 83, and Sholo reported 79.
At Williams, wind was west gusting to 29 miles an hour. Observations for southern Arizona, it was sunny. It was 95 at Tucson, 98 at Yuma, 92 at Nogales, and 89 at Sierra Vista. Observations for Southern California, skies ranged from sunny to mostly sunny. It was 71 at Los Angeles Airport, 69 at San Diego, and 98 at Blythe. Regional observations, it was mostly sunny. It was 90 at Las Vegas, 72 at Salt Lake City, 83 at Albuquerque, and 94 at El Paso. Once again, at 2 p.m. in Phoenix, under sunny skies. The Sky Harbor temperature was 96 degrees. Here is the latest forecast. For the following area, in Arizona, Central Phoenix, issued at 11:31 a.m. Mountain Standard Time. Today, sunny and warmer. Highs 95 to 99. Southeast wind around 5 miles per hour in the morning, becoming southwest 5 to 10 miles per hour in the afternoon. Tonight, clear. Low 67 to 74. West wind around 5 miles per hour in the evening, becoming light after midnight. Monday, sunny. Highs 98 to 103. Southeast wind around 5 miles per hour in the morning, becoming southwest 5 to 10 miles per hour in the afternoon. Monday night, clear. Low 68 to 76. West wind 5 to 10 miles per hour. Tuesday, sunny. Highs 99 to 104. Southeast wind around 5 miles per hour in the morning, becoming southwest 5 to 10 miles per hour in the afternoon. Tuesday night, clear. Low 67 to 74. Wednesday, sunny. Highs 100 to 106. Wednesday night, clear. Low 68 to 75. Thursday, sunny. Highs 99 to 105. Thursday night, clear. Low 67 to 74. Friday, sunny. Highs 97 to 103. Friday night, clear. Low 66 to 73. Saturday, sunny. Highs 97 to 103. Here is the synopsis for Southeast California, Southwest, and South Central Arizona. Near normal temperatures today, warm to slightly above normal tomorrow, and will be near to slightly above normal through this upcoming week. Dry conditions with mostly sunny skies and light seasonal winds with occasional afternoon breeziness are expected through this upcoming week. 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The current time is 3:02 p.m. Mountain Standard Time. Here is the latest forecast. For the following area, in Arizona, Central Phoenix, issued at 11:31 a.m. Mountain Standard Time. Today, sunny and warmer. Highs 95 to 99. Southeast wind around 5 miles per hour in the morning, becoming southwest 5 to 10 miles per hour in the afternoon. Tonight, clear. Low 67 to 74. West wind around 5 miles per hour in the evening, becoming light after midnight. Monday, sunny. Highs 98 to 103. Southeast wind around 5 miles per hour in the morning, becoming southwest 5 to 10 miles per hour in the afternoon. Monday night, clear. Low 68 to 76. West wind 5 to 10 miles per hour. Tuesday, sunny. Highs 99 to 104. Southeast wind around 5 miles per hour in the morning, becoming southwest 5 to 10 miles per hour in the afternoon. Tuesday night, clear. Low 67 to 74. Wednesday, sunny. Highs 100 to 106. Wednesday night, clear. Low 68 to 75. Thursday, sunny. Highs 99 to 105. Thursday night, clear. Low 67 to 74.
Friday, sunny. Highs 97 to 103. Friday night, clear. Lows 66 to 73. Saturday, sunny. Highs 97 to 103.

Here is the latest forecast. For the following area, in Arizona, Central Phoenix, issued at 11:31 a.m. Mountain Standard Time. Today, sunny and warmer. Highs 95 to 99. Southeast wind around 5 miles per hour in the morning, becoming southwest 5 to 10 miles per hour in the afternoon. Tonight, clear. Low 67 to 74. West wind around 5 miles per hour in the evening, becoming light after midnight. Monday, sunny. Highs 98 to 103. Southeast wind around 5 miles per hour in the morning, becoming southwest 5 to 10 miles per hour in the afternoon. Monday night, clear. Low 68 to 76. West wind 5 to 10 miles per hour. Tuesday, sunny. Highs 99 to 104. Southeast wind around 5 miles per hour in the morning, becoming southwest 5 to 10 miles per hour in the afternoon. Tuesday night, clear. Low 67 to 74. Wednesday, sunny. Highs 100 to 106. Wednesday night, clear. Low 68 to 75. Thursday, sunny. Highs 99 to 105. Thursday night, clear. Low 67 to 74. Friday, sunny. Highs 97 to 103. Friday night, clear. Low 66 to 73. Saturday, sunny. Highs 97 to 103. Here is the synopsis for Southeast California, Southwest, and South Central Arizona. Near normal temperatures today, warm to slightly above normal tomorrow, and will be near to slightly above normal through this upcoming week. Dry conditions with mostly sunny skies and light seasonal winds with occasional afternoon breeziness are expected through this upcoming week. 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The current time is 3:07 p.m. Mountain Standard Time. Here is the latest forecast. For the following area, in Arizona, Central Phoenix, issued at 11:31 a.m. Mountain Standard Time. Today, sunny and warmer. Highs 95 to 99. Southeast wind around 5 miles per hour in the morning, becoming southwest 5 to 10 miles per hour in the afternoon. Tonight, clear. Low 67 to 74. West wind around 5 miles per hour in the evening, becoming light after midnight. Monday, sunny. Highs 98 to 103. Southeast wind around 5 miles per hour in the morning, becoming southwest 5 to 10 miles per hour in the afternoon. Monday night, clear. Low 68 to 76. West wind 5 to 10 miles per hour. Tuesday, sunny. Highs 99 to 104. Southeast wind around 5 miles per hour in the morning, becoming southwest 5 to 10 miles per hour in the afternoon. Tuesday night, clear. Low 67 to 74. Wednesday, sunny. Highs 100 to 106. Wednesday night, clear. Low 68 to 75. Thursday, sunny. Highs 99 to 105. Thursday night, clear. Low 67 to 74. Friday, sunny. Highs 97 to 103. Friday night, clear. Low 66 to 73. Saturday, sunny. Highs 97 to 103. Here is the synopsis for Southeast California, Southwest, and South Central Arizona. Near normal temperatures today, warm to slightly above normal tomorrow, and will be near to slightly above normal through this upcoming week. Dry conditions with mostly sunny skies and light seasonal winds with occasional afternoon breeziness are expected through this upcoming week. 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

0: current time is 3:10 p.m. Mountain Standard Time. Here is the 3 p.m. Mountain Standard Time observation for Phoenix, on Sunday, May 31st. At Sky Harbor, it was mostly sunny. Visibility 10 miles. Temperature was 97 degrees, dew point 33, relative humidity 10%. Wind was south, at 8 miles an hour. And the pressure was 29.80 inches, and falling. Other observations for South Central Arizona including the Greater Phoenix area, it was sunny, with a temperature of 95 at Buckeye, 97 at Glendale, 93 at Deer Valley, 94 at Scottsdale Airport, and 94 at Falcon Field. Under sunny skies, Mesa Gateway reported 93, Chandler reported 95, Casa Grande reported 94, and Gila Bend reported 99. Observations for Northern Arizona, it was sunny. It was 74 at Flagstaff, 88 at Kingman, 75 at the Grand Canyon, and 84 at Prescott. Payson reported 82, Page reported 85, Winslow reported 84, and Sholo reported 79. At Sholo, wind was southwest gusting to 25 miles an hour. Observations for Southern Arizona, it was sunny, with a temperature of 94 at Tucson, 98 at Yuma, and 92 at Nogales. Observations for Southern California, skies ranged from sunny to mostly sunny. It was 70 at Los Angeles Airport, 71 at San Diego, and 98 at Blythe. Regional observations, it was mostly sunny. It was 91 at Las Vegas, 73 at Salt Lake City, 84 at Albuquerque, and 93 at El Paso. Once again, at 3 p.m. in Phoenix, under mostly sunny skies. The Sky Harbor temperature was 97 degrees. Here is the latest forecast. For the following area, in Arizona, Central Phoenix, issued at 11:31 a.m. Mountain Standard Time. Today, sunny and warmer. Highs 95 to 99. Southeast wind around 5 miles per hour in the morning becoming southwest 5 to 10 miles per hour in the afternoon. Tonight, clear. Low 67 to 74. West wind around 5 miles per hour in the evening becoming light after midnight. Monday, sunny. Highs 98 to 103. Southeast wind around 5 miles per hour in the morning becoming southwest 5 to 10 miles per hour in the afternoon. Monday night, clear. Low 68 to 76. West wind 5 to 10 miles per hour. Tuesday, sunny. Highs 99 to 104. Southeast wind around 5 miles per hour in the morning becoming southwest 5 to 10 miles per hour in the afternoon. Tuesday night, clear. Low 67 to 74. Wednesday, sunny. Highs 100 to 106. Wednesday night, clear. Low 68 to 75. Thursday, sunny. Highs 99 to 105. Thursday night, clear. Low 67 to 74. Friday, sunny. Highs 97 to 103. Friday night, clear. Low 66 to 73. Saturday, sunny. Highs 97 to 103. Here is the synopsis for Southeast California, Southwest, and South Central Arizona. Near normal temperatures today, warm to slightly above normal tomorrow and will be near to slightly above normal through this upcoming week. Dry conditions with mostly sunny skies and light seasonal winds with occasional afternoon breeziness are expected through this upcoming week. 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The current time is 3:15 p.m. Mountain Standard Time. Here is the 3 p.m. Mountain Standard Time observation for Phoenix, on Sunday, May 31st. At Sky Harbor, it was mostly sunny. Visibility 10 miles. Temperature was 97 degrees, dew point 33, relative humidity 10%. Wind was south, at 8 miles an hour. And the pressure was 29.80 inches, and falling. Other observations for South Central Arizona including the Greater Phoenix area, it was sunny, with a temperature of 95 at Buckeye, 97 at Glendale, 93 at Deer Valley, 94 at Scottsdale Airport, and 94 at Falcon Field. Under sunny skies, Mesa Gateway reported 93, Chandler reported 95, Casa Grande reported 94, and Gila Bend reported 99. Observations for Northern Arizona, it was sunny. It was 74 at Flagstaff, 88 at Kingman, 75 at the Grand Canyon, and 84 at Prescott. Payson reported 82, Page reported 85, Winslow reported 84, and Sholo reported 79. At Sholo, wind was southwest gusting to 25 miles an hour. Observations for Southern Arizona, it was sunny, with a temperature of 94 at Tucson, 98 at Yuma, and 92 at Nogales. Observations for Southern California, skies ranged from sunny to mostly sunny. It was 70 at Los Angeles Airport, 71 at San Diego, and 98 at Blythe. Regional observations, it was mostly sunny. It was 91 at Las Vegas, 73 at Salt Lake City, 84 at Albuquerque, and 93 at El Paso. Once again, at 3 p.m. in Phoenix, under mostly sunny skies. The Sky Harbor temperature was 97 degrees. Here is the latest forecast. For the following area, in Arizona, Central Phoenix, issued at 11:31 a.m. Mountain Standard Time. Today, sunny and warmer. Highs 95 to 99. Southeast wind around 5 miles per hour in the morning becoming southwest 5 to 10 miles per hour in the afternoon. Tonight, clear. Low 67 to 74. West wind around 5 miles per hour in the evening becoming light after midnight. Monday, sunny. Highs 98 to 103. Southeast wind around 5 miles per hour in the morning becoming southwest 5 to 10 miles per hour in the afternoon. Monday night, clear. Low 68 to 76. West wind 5 to 10 miles per hour. Tuesday, sunny. Highs 99 to 104. Southeast wind around 5 miles per hour in the morning becoming southwest 5 to 10 miles per hour in the afternoon. Tuesday night, clear. Low 67 to 74. Wednesday, sunny. Highs 100 to 106. Wednesday night, clear. Low 68 to 75. Thursday, sunny. Highs 99 to 105. Thursday night, clear. Low 67 to 74. Friday, sunny. Highs 97 to 103. Friday night, clear. Low 66 to 73. Saturday, sunny. Highs 97 to 103. Here is the synopsis for Southeast California, Southwest, and South Central Arizona. Near normal temperatures today, warm to slightly above normal tomorrow and will be near to slightly above normal through this upcoming week. Dry conditions with mostly sunny skies and light seasonal winds with occasional afternoon breeziness are expected through this upcoming week. 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The current time is 3:19 p.m. Mountain Standard Time. Here is the 3 p.m. Mountain Standard Time observation for Phoenix, on Sunday, May 31st. At Sky Harbor, it was mostly sunny. Visibility 10 miles. Temperature was 97 degrees, dew point 33, relative humidity 10%. Wind was south, at 8 miles an hour. And the pressure was 29.80 inches, and falling. other observations for South Central Arizona, including the greater Phoenix area, it was sunny, with a temperature of 95 at Buckeye, 97 at Glendale, 93 at Deer Valley, 94 at Scottsdale Airport, and 94 at Falcon Field. Under sunny skies, Mesa Gateway reported 93, Chandler reported 95, Casa Grande reported 94, and Gila Bend reported 99. Observations for northern Arizona, it was sunny. It was 74 at Flagstaff, 88 at Kingman, 75 at the Grand Canyon, and 84 at Prescott. Payson reported 82, Page reported 85, Winslow reported 84, and Sholo reported 79. At Sholo, wind was southwest gusting to 25 miles an hour. Observations for southern Arizona, it was sunny, with a temperature of 94 at Tucson, 98 at Yuma, and 92 at Nogales. Observations for Southern California, skies ranged from sunny to mostly sunny. It was 70 at Los Angeles Airport, 71 at San Diego, and 98 at Blythe. Regional observations, it was mostly sunny. It was 91 at Las Vegas, 73 at Salt Lake City, 84 at Albuquerque, and 93 at El Paso. Once again, at 3 p.m. in Phoenix, under mostly sunny skies. The Sky Harbor temperature was 97 degrees. Here is the latest forecast. For the following area, in Arizona, Central Phoenix, issued at 11:31 a.m. Mountain Standard Time. Today, sunny and warmer. Highs 95 to 99. Southeast wind around 5 miles per hour in the morning, becoming southwest 5 to 10 miles per hour in the afternoon. Tonight, clear. Low 67 to 74. West wind around 5 miles per hour in the evening, becoming light after midnight. Monday, sunny. Highs 98 to 103. Southeast wind around 5 miles per hour in the morning, becoming southwest 5 to 10 miles per hour in the afternoon. Monday night, clear. Low 68 to 76. West wind 5 to 10 miles per hour. Tuesday, sunny. Highs 99 to 104. Southeast wind around 5 miles per hour in the morning, becoming southwest 5 to 10 miles per hour in the afternoon. Tuesday night, clear. Low 67 to 74. Wednesday, sunny. Highs 100 to 106. Wednesday night, clear. Low 68 to 75. Thursday, sunny. Highs 99 to 105. Thursday night, clear. Low 67 to 74. Friday, sunny. Highs 97 to 103. Friday night, clear. Low 66 to 73. Saturday, sunny. Highs 97 to 103. Here is the synopsis for Southeast California, Southwest, and South Central Arizona. Near normal temperatures today, warm to slightly above normal tomorrow, and will be near to slightly above normal through this upcoming week. Dry conditions with mostly sunny skies and light seasonal winds with occasional afternoon breeziness are expected through this upcoming week. 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The current time is 3:24 p.m. Mountain Standard Time. Here is the 3 p.m. Mountain Standard Time observation for Phoenix, on Sunday, May 31st. At Sky Harbor, it was mostly sunny. Visibility 10 miles. Temperature was 97 degrees, dew point 33, relative humidity 10%. Wind was south, at 8 miles an hour. And the pressure was 29.80 inches, and falling. Other observations for South Central Arizona, including the greater Phoenix area, it was sunny, with a temperature of 95 at Buckeye, 97 at Glendale, 93 at Deer Valley, 94 at Scottsdale Airport, and 94 at Falcon Field. Under sunny skies, Mesa Gateway reported 93, Chandler reported 95,
1: Casa Grande reported 94, Anilibend reported 99. Observations for Northern Arizona, it was sunny. It was 74 at Flagstaff, 88 at Kingman, 75 at the Grand Canyon, and 84 at Prescott. Payson reported 82, Page reported 85, Winslow reported 84, and Sholo reported 79. At Sholo, wind was southwest gusting to 25 miles an hour. Observations for southern Arizona, it was sunny, with a temperature of 94 at Tucson, 98 at Yuma, and 92 at Nogales. Observations for Southern California, skies ranged from sunny to mostly sunny. It was 70 at Los Angeles Airport, 71 at San Diego, and 98 at Blythe. Regional observations, it was mostly sunny. It was 91 at Las Vegas, 73 at Salt Lake City, 84 at Albuquerque, and 93 at El Paso. Once again, at 3 p.m. in Phoenix, under mostly sunny skies. The Sky Harbor temperature was 97 degrees. Here is the latest forecast. For the following area, in Arizona, Central Phoenix, issued at 11:31 a.m. Mountain Standard Time. Today, sunny and warmer. Highs 95 to 99. Southeast wind around 5 miles per hour in the morning, becoming southwest 5 to 10 miles per hour in the afternoon. Tonight, clear. Low 67 to 74. West wind around 5 miles per hour in the evening, becoming light after midnight. Monday, sunny. Highs 98 to 103. Southeast wind around 5 miles per hour in the morning, becoming southwest 5 to 10 miles per hour in the afternoon. Monday night, clear. Low 68 to 76. West wind 5 to 10 miles per hour. Tuesday, sunny. Highs 99 to 104. Southeast wind around 5 miles per hour in the morning, becoming southwest 5 to 10 miles per hour in the afternoon. Tuesday night, clear. Low 67 to 74. Wednesday, sunny. Highs 100 to 106. Wednesday night, clear. Low 68 to 75. Thursday, sunny. Highs 99 to 105. Thursday night, clear. Low 67 to 74. Friday, sunny. Highs 97 to 103. Friday night, clear. Low 66 to 73. Saturday, sunny. Highs 97 to 103. Here is the synopsis for Southeast California, Southwest, and South Central Arizona. Near normal temperatures today, warm to slightly above normal tomorrow, and will be near to slightly above normal through this upcoming week. Dry conditions with mostly sunny skies and light seasonal winds with occasional afternoon breeziness are expected through this upcoming week. 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The current time is 3:28 p.m. Mountain Standard Time. Here is the 3 p.m. Mountain Standard Time observation for Phoenix, on Sunday, May 31st. At Sky Harbor, it was mostly sunny. Visibility 10 miles. Temperature was 97 degrees, dew point 33, relative humidity 10%. Wind was south, at 8 miles an hour. And the pressure was 29.80 inches, and falling. Other observations for South Central Arizona, including the Greater Phoenix area, it was sunny, with a temperature of 95 at Buckeye, 97 at Glendale, 93 at Deer Valley, 94 at Scottsdale Airport, and 94 at Falcon Field. Under sunny skies, Mesa Gateway reported 93, Chandler reported 95, Casa Grande reported 94, Anilibend reported 99. Observations for Northern Arizona, it was sunny. It was 74 at Flagstaff, 88 at Kingman, 75 at the Grand Canyon, and 84 at Prescott. Payson reported 82, Page reported 85, Winslow reported 84, and Sholo reported 79. At Sholo, wind was southwest gusting to 25 miles an hour. Observations for southern Arizona, it was sunny, with a temperature of 94 at Tucson, 98 at Yuma, and 92 at Nogales. Observations for southern California, skies ranged from sunny to mostly sunny. It was 70 at Los Angeles Airport, 71 at San Diego, and 98 at Blythe. Regional observations, it was mostly sunny. It was 91 at Las Vegas, 73 at Salt Lake City, 84 at Albuquerque, and 93 at El Paso. Once again, at 3 p.m. in Phoenix, under mostly sunny skies. The Sky Harbor temperature was 97 degrees. Here is the latest forecast. For the following area, in Arizona, Central Phoenix, issued at 11:31 a.m. Mountain Standard Time. Today, sunny and warmer. Highs 95 to 99. Southeast wind around 5 miles per hour in the morning, becoming southwest 5 to 10 miles per hour in the afternoon. Tonight, clear. Low 67 to 74. West wind around 5 miles per hour in the evening, becoming light after midnight. Monday, sunny. Highs 98 to 103. Southeast wind around 5 miles per hour in the morning, becoming southwest 5 to 10 miles per hour in the afternoon. Monday night, clear. Low 68 to 76. West wind 5 to 10 miles per hour. Tuesday, sunny. Highs 99 to 104. Southeast wind around 5 miles per hour in the morning, becoming southwest 5 to 10 miles per hour in the afternoon. Tuesday night, clear. Low 67 to 74. Wednesday, sunny. Highs 100 to 106. Wednesday night, clear. Low 68 to 75. Thursday, sunny. Highs 99 to 105. Thursday night, clear. Low 67 to 74. Friday, sunny. Highs 97 to 103. Friday night, clear. Low 66 to 73. Saturday, sunny. Highs 97 to 103. Here is the synopsis for Southeast California, Southwest, and South Central Arizona. Near normal temperatures today, warm to slightly above normal tomorrow, and will be near to slightly above normal through this additions with mostly sunny skies and light seasonal winds with occasional afternoon breeziness are expected through this upcoming week. 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The current time is 3:33 p.m. Mountain Standard Time. Here is the 3 p.m. Mountain Standard Time observation for Phoenix, on Sunday, May 31st. At Sky Harbor, it was mostly sunny. Visibility 10 miles. Temperature was 97 degrees, dew point 33, relative humidity 10%. Wind was south, at 8 miles an hour. And the pressure was 29.80 inches, and falling. Other observations for South Central Arizona, including the greater Phoenix area, it was sunny, with a temperature of 95 at Buckeye, 97 at Glendale, 93 at Deer Valley, 94 at Scottsdale Airport, and 94 at Falcon Field. Under sunny skies, Mesa Gateway reported 93, Chandler reported 95, Casa Grande reported 94, and Gila Bend reported 99. Observations for northern Arizona, it was sunny. It was 74 at Flagstaff, 88 at Kingman, 75 at the Grand Canyon, and 84 at Prescott. Payson reported 82, Page reported 85, Winslow reported 84, and Sholo reported 79. At Sholo, wind was southwest gusting to 25 miles an hour. Observations for southern Arizona, it was sunny, with a temperature of 94 at Tucson, 98 at Yuma, and 92 at Nogales. Observations for southern California, skies ranged from sunny to mostly sunny. It was 70 at Los Angeles Airport, 71 at San Diego, and 98 at Blythe. Regional observations, it was mostly sunny. It was 91 at Las Vegas, 73 at Salt Lake City, 84 at Albuquerque, and 93

once again, at 3 p.m. in Phoenix, under mostly sunny skies. The Sky Harbor temperature was 97 degrees. Here is the latest forecast. For the following area, in Arizona, Central Phoenix, issued at 11:31 a.m. Mountain Standard Time. Today, sunny and warmer. Highs 95 to 99. Southeast wind around 5 miles per hour in the morning, becoming southwest 5 to 10 miles per hour in the afternoon. Tonight, clear. Low 67 to 74. West wind around 5 miles per hour in the evening, becoming light after midnight. Monday, sunny. Highs 98 to 103. Southeast wind around 5 miles per hour in the morning, becoming southwest 5 to 10 miles per hour in the afternoon. Monday night, clear. Low 68 to 76. West wind 5 to 10 miles per hour. Tuesday, sunny. Highs 99 to 104. Southeast wind around 5 miles per hour in the morning, becoming southwest 5 to 10 miles per hour in the afternoon. Tuesday night, clear. Low 67 to 74. Wednesday, sunny. Highs 100 to 106. Wednesday night, clear. Low 68 to 75. Thursday, sunny. Highs 99 to 105. Thursday night, clear. Low 67 to 74. Friday, sunny. Highs 97 to 103. Friday night, clear. Low 66 to 73. Saturday, sunny. Highs 97 to 103. Here is the synopsis for Southeast California, Southwest, and South Central Arizona. Near normal temperatures today, warm to slightly above normal tomorrow, and will be near to slightly above normal through this upcoming week. Dry conditions with mostly sunny skies and light seasonal winds with occasional afternoon breeziness are expected through this upcoming week. 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The current time is 3:38 p.m. Mountain Standard Time. Here is the 3 p.m. Mountain Standard Time observation for Phoenix, on Sunday, May 31st. At Sky Harbor, it was mostly sunny. Visibility 10 miles. Temperature was 97 degrees, dew point 33, relative humidity 10%. Wind was south, at 8 miles an hour. And the pressure was 29.80 inches, and falling. Other observations for South Central Arizona, including the greater Phoenix area, it was sunny, with a temperature of 95 at Buckeye, 97 at Glendale, 93 at Deer Valley, 94 at Scottsdale Airport, and 94 at Falcon Field. Under sunny skies, Mesa Gateway reported 93, Chandler reported 95, Casa Grande reported 94, and Gila Bend reported 99. Observations for northern Arizona, it was sunny. It was 74 at Flagstaff, 88 at Kingman, 75 at the Grand Canyon, and 84 at Prescott. Payson reported 82, Page reported 85, Winslow reported 84, and Sholo reported 79. At Sholo, wind was southwest gusting to 25 miles an hour. Observations for southern Arizona, it was sunny, with a temperature of 94 at Tucson, 98 at Yuma, and 92 at Nogales. Observations for southern California, skies ranged from sunny to mostly sunny. It was 70 at Los Angeles Airport, 71 at San Diego, and 98 at Blythe. Regional observations, it was mostly sunny. It was 91 at Las Vegas, 73 at Salt Lake City, 84 at Albuquerque, and 93 at El Paso. Once again, at 3 p.m. in Phoenix, under mostly sunny skies. The Sky Harbor temperature was 97 degrees. Here is the latest forecast. For the following area, in Arizona, Central Phoenix, issued at 11:31 a.m. Mountain Standard Time. Today, sunny and warmer.
highs 95 to 99. Southeast wind around 5 miles per hour in the morning, becoming southwest 5 to 10 miles per hour in the afternoon. Tonight, clear. Low 67 to 74. West wind around 5 miles per hour in the evening, becoming light after midnight. Monday, sunny. Highs 98 to 103. Southeast wind around 5 miles per hour in the morning, becoming southwest 5 to 10 miles per hour in the afternoon. Monday night, clear. Low 68 to 76. West wind 5 to 10 miles per hour. Tuesday, sunny. Highs 99 to 104. Southeast wind around 5 miles per hour in the morning, becoming southwest 5 to 10 miles per hour in the afternoon. Tuesday night, clear. Low 67 to 74. Wednesday, sunny. Highs 100 to 106. Wednesday night, clear. Low 68 to 75. Thursday, sunny. Highs 99 to 105. Thursday night, clear. Low 67 to 74. Friday, sunny. Highs 97 to 103. Friday night, clear. Low 66 to 73. Saturday, sunny. Highs 97 to 103. Here is the synopsis for Southeast California, Southwest, and South Central Arizona. Near normal temperatures today, warm to slightly above normal tomorrow, and will be near to slightly above normal through this upcoming week. Dry conditions with mostly sunny skies and light seasonal winds with occasional afternoon breeziness are expected through this upcoming week. 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The current time is 3:42 p.m. Mountain Standard Time. Here is the 3 p.m. Mountain Standard Time observation for Phoenix on Sunday, May 31st. At Sky Harbor, it was mostly sunny. Visibility 10 miles. Temperature was 97 degrees, dew point 33, relative humidity 10%. Wind was south at 8 miles an hour. And the pressure was 29.80 inches and falling. Other observations for South Central Arizona, including the greater Phoenix area, it was sunny, with a temperature of 95 at Buckeye, 97 at Glendale, 93 at Deer Valley, 94 at Scottsdale Airport, and 94 at Falcon Field. Under sunny skies, Mesa Gateway reported 93, Chandler reported 95, Casa Grande reported 94, and Gila Bend reported 99. Observations for Northern Arizona, it was sunny. It was 74 at Flagstaff, 88 at Kingman, 75 at the Grand Canyon, and 84 at Prescott. Payson reported 82, Page reported 85, Winslow reported 84, and Sholo reported 79. At Sholo, wind was southwest gusting to 25 miles an hour. Observations for Southern Arizona, it was sunny, with a temperature of 94 at Tucson, 98 at Yuma, and 92 at Nogales. Observations for Southern California, skies ranged from sunny to mostly sunny. It was 70 at Los Angeles Airport, 71 at San Diego, and 98 at Blythe. Regional observations, it was mostly sunny. It was 91 at Las Vegas, 73 at Salt Lake City, 84 at Albuquerque, and 93 at El Paso. Once again, at 3 p.m. in Phoenix, under mostly sunny skies. The Sky Harbor temperature was 97 degrees. Here is the latest forecast. For the following area, in Arizona, Central Phoenix, issued at 11:31 a.m. Mountain Standard Time. Today, sunny and warmer. Highs 95 to 99. Southeast wind around 5 miles per hour in the morning, becoming southwest 5 to 10 miles per hour in the afternoon. Tonight, clear. Low 67 to 74. West wind around 5 miles per hour in the evening, becoming light after midnight. Monday, sunny.
highs 98 to 103. Southeast wind around 5 miles per hour in the morning, becoming southwest 5 to 10 miles per hour in the afternoon. Monday night, clear. Low 68 to 76. West wind 5 to 10 miles per hour. Tuesday, sunny. Highs 99 to 104. Southeast wind around 5 miles per hour in the morning, becoming southwest 5 to 10 miles per hour in the afternoon. Tuesday night, clear. Low 67 to 74. Wednesday, sunny. Highs 100 to 106. Wednesday night, clear. Low 68 to 75. Thursday, sunny. Highs 99 to 105. Thursday night, clear. Low 67 to 74. Friday, sunny. Highs 97 to 103. Friday night, clear. Low 66 to 73. Saturday, sunny. Highs 97 to 103. Here is the synopsis for Southeast California, Southwest, and South Central Arizona. Near normal temperatures today, warm to slightly above normal tomorrow, and will be near to slightly above normal through this upcoming week. Dry conditions with mostly sunny skies and light seasonal winds with occasional afternoon breeziness are expected through this upcoming week. 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The current time is 3:47 p.m. Mountain Standard Time. Here is the 3 p.m. Mountain Standard Time observation for Phoenix on Sunday, May 31st. At Sky Harbor, it was mostly sunny. Visibility 10 miles. Temperature was 97 degrees, dew point 33, relative humidity 10%. Wind was south, at 8 miles an hour. And the pressure was 29.80 inches, and falling. Other observations for South Central Arizona, including the greater Phoenix area, it was sunny, with a temperature of 95 at Buckeye, 97 at Glendale, 93 at Deer Valley, 94 at Scottsdale Airport, and 94 at Falcon Field. Under sunny skies, Mesa Gateway reported 93, Chandler reported 95, Casa Grande reported 94, and Gila Bend reported 99. Observations for northern Arizona, it was sunny. It was 74 at Flagstaff, 88 at Kingman, 75 at the Grand Canyon, and 84 at Prescott. Payson reported 82, Page reported 85, Winslow reported 84, and Sholo reported 79. At Sholo, wind was southwest gusting to 25 miles an hour. Observations for southern Arizona, it was sunny, with a temperature of 94 at Tucson, 98 at Yuma, and 92 at Nogales. Observations for southern California, skies ranged from sunny to mostly sunny. It was 70 at Los Angeles Airport, 71 at San Diego, and 98 at Blythe. Regional observations, it was mostly sunny. It was 91 at Las Vegas, 73 at Salt Lake City, 84 at Albuquerque, and 93 at El Paso. Once again, at 3 p.m. in Phoenix, under mostly sunny skies. The Sky Harbor temperature was 97 degrees. Here is the latest forecast. For the following area, in Arizona, Central Phoenix, issued at 11:31 a.m. Mountain Standard Time. Today, sunny and warmer. Highs 95 to 99. Southeast wind around 5 miles per hour in the morning, becoming southwest 5 to 10 miles per hour in the afternoon. Tonight, clear. Low 67 to 74. West wind around 5 miles per hour in the evening, becoming light after midnight. Monday, sunny. Highs 98 to 103. Southeast wind around 5 miles per hour in the morning, becoming southwest 5 to 10 miles per hour in the afternoon. Monday night, clear. Low 68 to 76. West wind 5 to 10 miles per hour. Tuesday, sunny.
highs 99 to 104. Southeast wind around 5 miles per hour in the morning, becoming southwest 5 to 10 miles per hour in the afternoon. Tuesday night, clear. Low 67 to 74. Wednesday, sunny. Highs 100 to 106. Wednesday night, clear. Low 68 to 75. Thursday, sunny. Highs 99 to 105. Thursday night, clear. Low 67 to 74. Friday, sunny. Highs 97 to 103. Friday night, clear. Low 66 to 73. Saturday, sunny. Highs 97 to 103. Here is the synopsis for Southeast California, Southwest, and South Central Arizona. Near normal temperatures today, warm to slightly above normal tomorrow, and will be near to slightly above normal through this upcoming week. Dry conditions with mostly sunny skies and light seasonal winds with occasional afternoon breeziness are expected through this upcoming week. 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The current time is 3:52 p.m. Mountain Standard Time. Here is the 3 p.m. Mountain Standard Time observation for Phoenix on Sunday, May 31st. At Sky Harbor, it was mostly sunny. Visibility 10 miles. Temperature was 97 degrees, dew point 33, relative humidity 10%. Wind was south at 8 miles an hour. And the pressure was 29.80 inches and falling. Other observations for South Central Arizona, including the greater Phoenix area, it was sunny, with a temperature of 95 at Buckeye, 97 at Glendale, 93 at Deer Valley, 94 at Scottsdale Airport, and 94 at Falcon Field.

4, and Sholo reported 79. At Sholo, wind was southwest gusting to 25 miles an hour. Observations for southern Arizona, it was sunny, with a temperature of 94 at Tucson, 98 at Yuma, and 92 at Nogales. Observations for Southern California, skies ranged from sunny to mostly sunny. It was 70 at Los Angeles Airport, 71 at San Diego, and 98 at Blythe. Regional observations, it was mostly sunny. It was 91 at Las Vegas, 73 at Salt Lake City, 84 at Albuquerque, and 93 at El Paso. Once again, at 3 p.m. in Phoenix, under mostly sunny skies. The Sky Harbor temperature was 97 degrees. Here is the latest forecast. For the following area, in Arizona, Central Phoenix, issued at 11:31 a.m. Mountain Standard Time. Today, sunny and warmer. Highs 95 to 99. Southeast wind around 5 miles per hour in the morning, becoming southwest 5 to 10 miles per hour in the afternoon. Tonight, clear. Low 67 to 74. West wind around 5 miles per hour in the evening, becoming light after midnight. Monday, sunny. Highs 98 to 103. Southeast wind around 5 miles per hour in the morning, becoming southwest 5 to 10 miles per hour in the afternoon. Monday night, clear. Low 68 to 76. West wind 5 to 10 miles per hour. Tuesday, sunny. Highs 99 to 104. Southeast wind around 5 miles per hour in the morning, becoming southwest 5 to 10 miles per hour in the afternoon. Tuesday night, clear. Low 67 to 74. Wednesday, sunny. Highs 100 to 106. Wednesday night, clear. Low 68 to 75. Thursday, sunny. Highs 99 to 105. Thursday night, clear. Low 67 to 74. Friday, sunny. Highs 97 to 103. Friday night, clear. Low 66 to 73. Saturday, sunny. Highs 97 to 103. Here is the synopsis for Southeast California, Southwest, and South Central Arizona. Near normal temperatures today, warm to slightly above normal tomorrow, and will be near to slightly above normal through this upcoming week. Dry conditions with mostly sunny skies and light seasonal winds with occasional afternoon breeziness are expected through this upcoming week. 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The current time is 3:56 p.m. Mountain Standard Time. Here is the 3 p.m. Mountain Standard Time observation for Phoenix, on Sunday, May 31st. At Sky Harbor, it was mostly sunny. Visibility 10 miles. Temperature was 97 degrees, dew point 33, relative humidity 10%. Wind was south, at 8 miles an hour. And the pressure was 29.80 inches, and falling. Other observations for South Central Arizona, including the greater Phoenix area, it was sunny, with a temperature of 95 at Buckeye, 97 at Glendale, 93 at Deer Valley, 94 at Scottsdale Airport, and 94 at Falcon Field. Under sunny skies, Mesa Gateway reported 93, Chandler reported 95, Casa Grande reported 94, and Gila Bend reported 99. Observations for northern Arizona, it was sunny. It was 74 at Flagstaff, 88 at Kingman, 75 at the Grand Canyon, and 84 at Prescott. Payson reported 82, Page reported 85, Winslow reported 84, and Sholo reported 79. At Sholo, wind was southwest gusting to 25 miles an hour. Observations for southern Arizona, it was sunny, with a temperature of 94 at Tucson, 98 at Yuma, and 92 at Nogales. Observations for southern California, skies ranged from sunny to mostly sunny.

It was 70 at Los Angeles Airport, 71 at San Diego, and 98 at Blythe. Regional observations, it was mostly sunny. It was 91 at Las Vegas, 73 at Salt Lake City, 84 at Albuquerque, and 93 at El Paso. Once again, at 3 p.m. in Phoenix, under mostly sunny skies. The Sky Harbor temperature was 97 degrees. Here is the latest forecast. For the following area, in Arizona, Central Phoenix, issued at 11:31 a.m. Mountain Standard Time. Today, sunny and warmer. Highs 95 to 99. Southeast wind around 5 miles per hour in the morning, becoming southwest 5 to 10 miles per hour in the afternoon. Tonight, clear. Low 67 to 74. West wind around 5 miles per hour in the evening, becoming light after midnight. Monday, sunny. Highs 98 to 103. Southeast wind around 5 miles per hour in the morning, becoming southwest 5 to 10 miles per hour in the afternoon. Monday night, clear. Low 68 to 76. West wind 5 to 10 miles per hour. Tuesday, sunny. Highs 99 to 104. Southeast wind around 5 miles per hour in the morning, becoming southwest 5 to 10 miles per hour in the afternoon. Tuesday night, clear. Low 67 to 74. Wednesday, sunny. Highs 100 to 106. Wednesday night, clear. Low 68 to 75. Thursday, sunny. Highs 99 to 105. Thursday night, clear. Low 67 to 74. Friday, sunny. Highs 97 to 103. Friday night, clear. Low 66 to 73. Saturday, sunny. Highs 97 to 103. Here is the synopsis for Southeast California, Southwest, and South Central Arizona. Near normal temperatures today, warm to slightly above normal tomorrow, and will be near to slightly above normal through this upcoming week. Dry conditions with mostly sunny skies and light seasonal winds with occasional afternoon breeziness are expected through this upcoming week. 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The current time is 4:01 p.m. Mountain Standard Time. Here is the latest forecast. For the following area, in Arizona, Central Phoenix, issued at 4 p.m. Mountain Standard Time. Tonight, clear. Low 67 to 74. West wind around 5 miles per hour in the evening, becoming light after midnight. Monday, sunny. Highs 98 to 103. Southeast wind around 5 miles per hour in the morning, becoming southwest 5 to 10 miles per hour in the afternoon. Monday night, clear. Low 68 to 76. West wind 5 to 10 miles per hour. Tuesday, sunny. Highs 99 to 104. Southeast wind around 5 miles per hour in the morning, becoming southwest 5 to 10 miles per hour in the afternoon. Tuesday night, clear. Low 67 to 75. West wind 5 to 10 miles per hour. Wednesday, sunny. Highs 100 to 106. Wednesday night, clear. Low 68 to 75. Thursday, sunny. Highs 99 to 105. Thursday night, clear. Low 67 to 74. Friday, sunny. Highs 97 to 103. Friday night, clear. Low 66 to 73. Saturday, sunny. Highs 97 to 103. Saturday night, mostly clear. Low 67 to 74. Sunday, sunny. Highs 96 to 102. Here is the synopsis for Southeast California, Southwest,
in south central Arizona. Near normal temperatures today, warm to slightly above normal tomorrow, and will be near to slightly above normal through this upcoming week. Dry conditions with mostly sunny skies and light seasonal winds with occasional afternoon breeziness are expected through this upcoming week. 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The current time is 4:03 p.m. Mountain Standard Time. Here is the latest forecast for the following area in Arizona, Central Phoenix, issued at 4 p.m. Mountain Standard Time. Tonight, clear. Low 67 to 74. West wind around 5 miles per hour in the evening, becoming light after midnight. Monday, sunny. Highs 98 to 103. Southeast wind around 5 miles per hour in the morning, becoming southwest 5 to 10 miles per hour in the afternoon. Monday night, clear. Low 68 to 76. West wind 5 to 10 miles per hour. Tuesday, sunny. Highs 99 to 104. Southeast wind around 5 miles per hour in the morning, becoming southwest 5 to 10 miles per hour in the afternoon. Tuesday night, clear. Low 67 to 75. West wind 5 to 10 miles per hour. Wednesday, sunny. Highs 100 to 106. Wednesday night, clear. Low 68 to 75. Thursday, sunny. Highs 99 to 105. Thursday night, clear. Low 67 to 74. Friday, sunny. Highs 97 to 103. Friday night, clear. Low 66 to 73. Saturday.

afternoon breeziness are expected through this upcoming week. 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The current time is 4:06 p.m. Mountain Standard Time. Here is the latest forecast for the following area in Arizona, Central Phoenix, issued at 4 p.m. Mountain Standard Time. Tonight, clear. Low 67 to 74. West wind around 5 miles per hour in the evening, becoming light after midnight. Monday, sunny. Highs 98 to 103. Southeast wind around 5 miles per hour in the morning, becoming southwest 5 to 10 miles per hour in the afternoon. Monday night, clear. Low 68 to 76. West wind 5 to 10 miles per hour. Tuesday, sunny. Highs 99 to 104. Southeast wind around 5 miles per hour in the morning, becoming southwest 5 to 10 miles per hour in the afternoon. Tuesday night, clear. Low 67 to 75. West wind 5 to 10 miles per hour. Wednesday, sunny. Highs 100 to 106. Wednesday night, clear. Low 68 to 75. Thursday, sunny. Highs 99 to 105. Thursday night, clear. Low 67 to 74. Friday, sunny. Highs 97 to 103. Friday night, clear. Low 66 to 73. Saturday, sunny. Highs 97 to 103. Saturday night, mostly clear. Low 67 to 74. Sunday, sunny. Highs 96 to 102. Here is the synopsis for Southeast California, Southwest, and South Central Arizona. Near normal temperatures today, warm to slightly above normal tomorrow, and will be near to slightly above normal through this upcoming week. Dry conditions with mostly sunny skies and light seasonal winds with occasional afternoon breeziness are expected through this upcoming week. You are listening to National Weather Service NOAA Weather Radio, KEC 94 in Phoenix, Arizona, serving South Central Arizona. The current time is 4:08 p.m. Mountain Standard Time. Here is the latest forecast for the following area in Arizona, Central Phoenix, issued at 4 p.m. Mountain Standard Time. Tonight, clear. Low 67 to 74. West wind around 5 miles per hour in the evening, becoming light after midnight. Monday, sunny. Highs 98 to 103. Southeast wind around 5 miles per hour in the morning, becoming southwest 5 to 10 miles per hour in the afternoon. Monday night, clear. Low 68 to 76. West wind 5 to 10 miles per hour. Tuesday, sunny. Highs 99 to 104. Southeast wind around 5 miles per hour in the morning, becoming southwest 5 to 10 miles per hour in the afternoon. Tuesday night, clear. Low 67 to 75. West wind 5 to 10 miles per hour. Wednesday, sunny. Highs 100 to 106. Wednesday night, clear. Low 68 to 75. Thursday, sunny. Highs 99 to 105. Thursday night, clear. Low 67 to 74. Friday, sunny. Highs 97 to 103. Friday night, clear. Low 66 to 73. Saturday, sunny. Highs 97 to 103. Saturday night, mostly clear. Low 67 to 74. Sunday, sunny. Highs 96 to 102. Here is the synopsis for Southeast California, Southwest, and South Central Arizona. Near normal temperatures today, warm to slightly above normal tomorrow, and will be near to slightly above normal through this

dry conditions with mostly sunny skies and light seasonal winds with occasional afternoon breeziness are expected through this upcoming week. 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The current time is 4:11 p.m. Mountain Standard Time. Here is the 4 p.m. Mountain Standard Time observation for Phoenix, on Sunday, May 31st. At Sky Harbor, it was mostly sunny. Visibility 10 miles. Temperature was 97 degrees, dew point 33, relative humidity 10%. Wind was west, at 9 miles an hour. And the pressure was 29.77 inches, and falling. Other observations for South Central Arizona including the Greater Phoenix area, it was sunny. It was 95 at Buckeye, 97 at Glendale, 97 at Luke Air Force Base, 95 at Deer Valley, and 94 at Scottsdale Airport. Falcon Field reported 95, Mesa Gateway reported 95.

Channel reported 81. At Kingman, wind was west gusting to 31 miles an hour. At Window Rock, wind was south gusting to 26 miles an hour. Observations for southern Arizona, it was sunny. It was 96 at Tucson, 98 at Yuma, 91 at Nogales, and 92 at Sierra Vista. Observations for Southern California, skies ranged from sunny to mostly sunny. It was 70 at Los Angeles Airport, 70 at San Diego, and 99 at Blythe. Regional observations, it was mostly sunny. It was 94 at Las Vegas, 73 at Salt Lake City, 84 at Albuquerque, and 96 at El Paso. Once again, at 4 p.m. in Phoenix, under mostly sunny skies. The Sky Harbor temperature was 97 degrees. Here is the latest forecast. For the following area, in Arizona, Central Phoenix, issued at 4 p.m. Mountain Standard Time. Tonight, clear. Low 67 to 74. West wind around 5 miles per hour in the evening, becoming light after midnight. Monday, sunny. Highs 98 to 103. Southeast wind around 5 miles per hour in the morning, becoming southwest 5 to 10 miles per hour in the afternoon. Monday night, clear. Low 68 to 76. West wind 5 to 10 miles per hour. Tuesday, sunny. Highs 99 to 104. Southeast wind around 5 miles per hour in the morning, becoming southwest 5 to 10 miles per hour in the afternoon. Tuesday night, clear. Low 67 to 75. West wind 5 to 10 miles per hour. Wednesday, sunny. Highs 100 to 106. Wednesday night, clear. Low 68 to 75. Thursday, sunny. Highs 99 to 105. Thursday night, clear. Low 67 to 74. Friday, sunny. Highs 97 to 103. Friday night, clear. Low 66 to 73. Saturday, sunny. Highs 97 to 103. Saturday night, mostly clear. Low 67 to 74. Sunday, sunny. Highs 96 to 102. Here is the synopsis for Southeast California, Southwest, and South Central Arizona. Near normal temperatures today, warm to slightly above normal tomorrow, and will be near to slightly above normal through this upcoming week. Dry conditions with mostly sunny skies and light seasonal winds with occasional afternoon breeziness are expected through this upcoming week. 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The current time is 4:16 p.m. Mountain Standard Time. Here is the 4 p.m. Mountain Standard Time observation for Phoenix, on Sunday, May 31st. At Sky Harbor, it was mostly sunny. Visibility 10 miles. Temperature was 97 degrees, dew point 33, relative humidity 10%. Wind was west, at 9 miles an hour. And the pressure was 29.77 inches, and falling. Other observations for South Central Arizona, including the greater Phoenix area, it was sunny. It was 95 at Buckeye, 97 at Glendale, 97 at Luke Air Force Base, 95 at Deer Valley, and 94 at Scottsdale Airport. Falcon Field reported 95, Mesa Gateway reported 95, Chandler reported 97, Casa Grande reported 96, and Gila Bend reported 99. Observations for northern Arizona, skies ranged from sunny to mostly sunny. It was 75 at Flagstaff, 89 at Kingman, 76 at the Grand Canyon, and 84 at Prescott. Payson reported 82, Page reported 85, Winslow reported 84, and Shoal reported 81. At Kingman, wind was west gusting to 31 miles an hour. At Window Rock, wind was south gusting to 26 miles an hour.

Lake City, 84 at Albuquerque, and 96 at El Paso. Once again, at 4 p.m. in Phoenix, under mostly sunny skies. The Sky Harbor temperature was 97 degrees. Here is the latest forecast. For the following area, in Arizona, Central Phoenix, issued at 4:16 p.m. Mountain Standard Time. Tonight, clear. Low 67 to 74. West wind around 5 miles per hour in the evening, becoming light after midnight. Monday, sunny. Highs 98 to 103. Southeast wind around 5 miles per hour in the morning, becoming southwest 5 to 10 miles per hour in the afternoon. Monday night, clear. Low 68 to 76. West wind 5 to 10 miles per hour. Tuesday, sunny. Highs 99 to 104. Southeast wind around 5 miles per hour in the morning, becoming southwest 5 to 10 miles per hour in the afternoon. Tuesday night, clear. Low 67 to 75. West wind 5 to 10 miles per hour. Wednesday, sunny. Highs 100 to 106. Wednesday night, clear. Low 68 to 75. Thursday, sunny. Highs 99 to 105. Thursday night, clear. Low 67 to 74. Friday, sunny. Highs 97 to 103. Friday night, clear. Low 66 to 73. Saturday, sunny. Highs 97 to 103. Saturday night, mostly clear. Low 67 to 74. Sunday, sunny. Highs 96 to 102. Here is the synopsis for Southeast California, Southwest, and South Central Arizona. Near normal temperatures today, warm to slightly above normal tomorrow, and will be near to slightly above normal through this upcoming week. Dry conditions with mostly sunny skies and light seasonal winds with occasional afternoon breeziness are expected through this upcoming week. 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The current time is 4:21 p.m. Mountain Standard Time. Here is the 4 p.m. Mountain Standard Time observation for Phoenix, on Sunday, May 31st. At Sky Harbor, it was mostly sunny. Visibility 10 miles. Temperature was 97 degrees, dew point 33, relative humidity 10%. Wind was west, at 9 miles an hour. And the pressure was 29.77 inches, and falling. Other observations for South Central Arizona, including the greater Phoenix area, it was sunny. It was 95 at Buckeye, 97 at Glendale, 97 at Luke Air Force Base, 95 at Deer Valley, and 94 at Scottsdale Airport. Falcon Field reported 95, Mesa Gateway reported 95, Chandler reported 97, Casa Grande reported 96, and Gila Bend reported 99. Observations for Northern Arizona, skies ranged from sunny to mostly sunny. It was 75 at Flagstaff, 89 at Kingman, 76 at the Grand Canyon, and 84 at Prescott. Payson reported 82, Page reported 85, Winslow reported 84, and Sholo reported 81. At Kingman, wind was west gusting to 31 miles an hour. At Window Rock, wind was south gusting to 26 miles an hour. Observations for Southern Arizona, it was sunny. It was 96 at Tucson, 98 at Yuma, 91 at Nogales, and 92 at Sierra Vista. Observations for Southern California, skies ranged from sunny to mostly sunny. It was 70 at Los Angeles Airport, 70 at San Diego, and 99 at Blythe. Regional observations, it was mostly sunny. It was 94 at Las Vegas, 73 at Salt Lake City, 84 at Albuquerque, and 96 at El Paso. Once again, at 4 p.m. in Phoenix, under mostly sunny skies. The Sky Harbor

temperature was 97 degrees. Here is the latest forecast. For the following area, in Arizona, Central Phoenix, issued at 4:16 p.m. Mountain Standard Time. Tonight, clear. Low 67 to 74. West wind around 5 miles per hour in the evening, becoming light after midnight. Monday, sunny. Highs 98 to 103. Southeast wind around 5 miles per hour in the morning, becoming southwest 5 to 10 miles per hour in the afternoon. Monday night, clear. Low 68 to 76. West wind 5 to 10 miles per hour. Southeast wind

Tuesday night, clear. Low 67 to 75. West wind 5 to 10 miles per hour. Wednesday, sunny. Highs 100 to 106. Wednesday night, clear. Low 68 to 75. Thursday, sunny. Highs 99 to 105. Thursday night, clear. Low 67 to 74. Friday, sunny. Highs 97 to 103. Friday night, clear. Low 66 to 73. Saturday, sunny. Highs 97 to 103. Saturday night, mostly clear. Low 67 to 74. Sunday, sunny. Highs 96 to 102. Here is the synopsis for Southeast California, Southwest, and South Central Arizona. Near normal temperatures today, warm to slightly above normal tomorrow, and will be near to slightly above normal through this upcoming week. Dry conditions with mostly sunny skies and light seasonal winds with occasional afternoon breeziness are expected through this upcoming week. 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The current time is 4:25 p.m. Mountain Standard Time. Here is the 4 p.m. Mountain Standard Time observation for Phoenix, on Sunday, May 31st. At Sky Harbor, it was mostly sunny. Visibility 10 miles. Temperature was 97 degrees, dew point 33, relative humidity 10%. Wind was west, at 9 miles an hour. And the pressure was 29.77 inches, and falling. Other observations for South Central Arizona, including the greater Phoenix area, it was sunny. It was 95 at Buckeye, 97 at Glendale, 97 at Luke Air Force Base, 95 at Deer Valley, and 94 at Scottsdale Airport. Falcon Field reported 95, Mesa Gateway reported 95, Chandler reported 97, Casa Grande reported 96, and Gila Bend reported 99. Observations for Northern Arizona, skies ranged from sunny to mostly sunny. It was 75 at Flagstaff, 89 at Kingman, 76 at the Grand Canyon, and 84 at Prescott. Payson reported 82, Page reported 85, Winslow reported 84, and Shoal reported 81. At Kingman, wind was west gusting to 31 miles an hour. At Window Rock, wind was south gusting to 26 miles an hour. Observations for Southern Arizona, it was sunny. It was 96 at Tucson, 98 at Yuma, 91 at Nogales, and 92 at Sierra Vista. Observations for Southern California, skies ranged from sunny to mostly sunny. It was 70 at Los Angeles Airport, 70 at San Diego, and 99 at Blythe. Regional observations, it was mostly sunny. It was 94 at Las Vegas, 73 at Salt Lake City, 84 at Albuquerque, and 96 at El Paso. Once again, at 4 p.m. in Phoenix, under mostly sunny skies. The Sky Harbor temperature was 97 degrees. Here is the latest forecast. For the following area, in Arizona, Central Phoenix, issued at 4:16 p.m. Mountain Standard Time. Tonight, clear. Low 67 to 74. West wind around 5 miles per hour in the evening, becoming light after midnight. Monday, sunny. Highs 98 to 103. Southeast wind around 5 miles per hour in the morning, becoming southwest 5 to 10 miles per hour in the afternoon. Monday night, clear. Low 68 to 76. West wind 5 to 10 miles per hour. Tuesday, sunny. Highs 99 to 104. Southeast wind around 5 miles per hour in the morning, becoming southwest 5 to 10 miles per hour in the afternoon. Tuesday night, clear. Low 67 to 75. West wind 5 to 10 miles per hour. Wednesday, sunny.

Highs 100 to 106. Wednesday night, clear. Lows 68 to 75. Thursday, sunny. Highs 99 to 105. Thursday night, clear. Lows 67 to 74. Friday, sunny. Highs 97 to 103. Friday night, clear. Lows 66 to 73. Saturday, sunny. Highs 97 to 103. Saturday night, mostly clear. Lows 67 to 74. Sunday, sunny. Highs 96 to 102. Here is the synopsis for Southeast California, Southwest, and South Central Arizona. Near normal temperatures today, warm to slightly above normal tomorrow, and will be near to slightly above normal through this upcoming week. Dry conditions with mostly sunny skies and light seasonal winds with occasional afternoon breeziness are expected through this upcoming week. 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The current time is 4:30 p.m. Mountain Standard Time. Here is the 4 p.m. Mountain Standard Time observation for Phoenix, on Sunday, May 31st. At Sky Harbor, it was mostly sunny. Visibility 10 miles. Temperature was 97 degrees, dew point 33, relative humidity 10%. Wind was west, at 9 miles an hour. And the pressure was 29.77 inches, and falling. Other observations for South Central Arizona, including the greater Phoenix area, it was sunny. It was 95 at Buckeye, 97 at Glendale, 97 at Luke Air Force Base, 95 at Deer Valley, and 94 at Scottsdale Airport. Falcon Field reported 95, Mesa Gateway reported 95, Chandler reported 97, Casa Grande reported 96, and Gila Bend reported 99. Observations for Northern Arizona, skies ranged from sunny to mostly sunny. It was 75 at Flagstaff, 89 at Kingman, 76 at the Grand Canyon, and 84 at Prescott. Payson reported 82, Page reported 85, Winslow reported 84, and Shoal reported 81. At Kingman, wind was west gusting to 31 miles an hour. At Window Rock, wind was south gusting to 26 miles an hour. Observations for Southern Arizona, it was sunny. It was 96 at Tucson, 98 at Yuma, 91 at Nogales, and 92 at Sierra Vista. Observations for Southern California, skies ranged from sunny to mostly sunny. It was 70 at Los Angeles Airport, 70 at San Diego, and 99 at Blythe. Regional observations, it was mostly sunny. It was 94 at Las Vegas, 73 at Salt Lake City, 84 at Albuquerque, and 96 at El Paso. Once again, at 4 p.m. in Phoenix, under mostly sunny skies. The Sky Harbor temperature was 97 degrees. Here is the latest forecast. For the following area, in Arizona, Central Phoenix, issued at 4:16 p.m. Mountain Standard Time. Tonight, clear. 7 to 74. West wind around 5 miles per hour in the evening, becoming light after midnight. Monday, sunny. Highs 98 to 103. Southeast wind around 5 miles per hour in the morning, becoming southwest 5 to 10 miles per hour in the afternoon. Monday night, clear. Low 68 to 76. West wind 5 to 10 miles per hour. Tuesday, sunny. Highs 99 to 104. Southeast wind around 5 miles per hour in the morning, becoming southwest 5 to 10 miles per hour in the afternoon. Tuesday night, clear. Low 67 to 75. West wind 5 to 10 miles per hour. Wednesday, sunny. Highs 100 to 106. Wednesday night, clear. Low 68 to 75. Thursday, sunny.
highs 99 to 105. Thursday night, clear. Lows 67 to 74. Friday, sunny. Highs 97 to 103. Friday night, clear. Lows 66 to 73. Saturday, sunny. Highs 97 to 103. Saturday night, mostly clear. Lows 67 to 74. Sunday, sunny. Highs 96 to 102. Here is the synopsis for Southeast California, Southwest, and South Central Arizona. Near normal temperatures today, warm to slightly above normal tomorrow, and will be near to slightly above normal through this upcoming week. Dry conditions with mostly sunny skies and light seasonal winds with occasional afternoon breeziness are expected through this upcoming week. 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The current time is 4:35 p.m. Mountain Standard Time. Here is the 4 p.m. Mountain Standard Time observation for Phoenix, on Sunday, May 31st. At Sky Harbor, it was mostly sunny. Visibility 10 miles. Temperature was 97 degrees, dew point 33, relative humidity 10%. Wind was west, at 9 miles an hour. And the pressure was 29.77 inches, and falling. Other observations for South Central Arizona, including the greater Phoenix area, it was sunny. It was 95 at Buckeye, 97 at Glendale, 97 at Luke Air Force Base, 95 at Deer Valley, and 94 at Scottsdale Airport. Falcon Field reported 95, Mesa Gateway reported 95, Chandler reported 97, Casa Grande reported 96, and Gila Bend reported 99. Observations for Northern Arizona, skies ranged from sunny to mostly sunny. It was 75 at Flagstaff, 89 at Kingman, 76 at the Grand Canyon, and 84 at Prescott. Payson reported 82, Page reported 85, Winslow reported 84, and Shoal reported 81. At Kingman, wind was west gusting to 31 miles an hour. At Window Rock, wind was south gusting to 26 miles an hour. Observations for Southern Arizona, it was sunny. It was 96 at Tucson, 98 at Yuma, 91 at Nogales, and 92 at Sierra Vista. Observations for Southern California, skies ranged from sunny to mostly sunny. It was 70 at Los Angeles Airport, 70 at San Diego, and 99 at Blythe. Regional observations, it was mostly sunny. It was 94 at Las Vegas, 73 at Salt Lake City, 84 at Albuquerque, and 96 at El Paso. Once again, at 4 p.m. in Phoenix, under mostly sunny skies. The Sky Harbor temperature was 97 degrees. Here is the latest forecast. For the following area, in Arizona, Central Phoenix, issued at 4:16 p.m. Mountain Standard Time. Tonight, clear. Low 67 to 74. West wind around 5 miles per hour in the evening, becoming light after midnight. Monday, sunny. Highs 98 to 103. Southeast wind around 5 miles per hour in the morning, becoming southwest 5 to 10 miles per hour in the afternoon. Monday night, clear. Low 68 to 76. West wind 5 to 10 miles per hour. Tuesday, sunny. Highs 99 to 104. Southeast wind around 5 miles per hour in the morning, becoming southwest 5 to 10 miles per hour in the afternoon. Tuesday night, clear. Low 67 to 75. West wind 5 to 10 miles per hour. Wednesday, sunny. Highs 100 to 106. Wednesday night, clear. Low 68 to 75. Thursday, sunny. Highs 99 to 105. Thursday night, clear. Low 67 to 74. Friday, sunny.
Highs 97 to 103. Friday night, clear. Lows 66 to 73. Saturday, sunny. Highs 97 to 103. Saturday night, mostly clear. Lows 67 to 74. Sunday, sunny. Highs 96 to 102. Here is the synopsis for Southeast California, Southwest, and South Central Arizona. Near normal temperatures today, warm to slightly above normal tomorrow, and will be near to slightly above normal through this upcoming week. Dry conditions with mostly sunny skies and light seasonal winds with occasional afternoon breeziness are expected through this upcoming week. 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The current time is 4:40 p.m. Mountain Standard Time. Here is the 4 p.m. Mountain Standard Time observation for Phoenix, on Sunday, May 31st. At Sky Harbor, it was mostly sunny. Visibility 10 miles. Temperature was 97 degrees, dew point 33, relative humidity 10%. Wind was west, at 9 miles an hour. And the pressure was 29.77 inches, and falling. Other observations for South Central Arizona, including the Greater Phoenix area, it was sunny. It was 95 at Buckeye, 97 at Glendale, 97 at Luke Air Force Base, 95 at Deer Valley, and 94 at Scottsdale Airport. Falcon Field reported 95, Mesa Gateway reported 95, Chandler reported 97, Casa Grande reported 96, and Gila Bend reported 99. Observations for Northern Arizona, skies ranged from sunny to mostly sunny. It was 75 at Flagstaff, 89 at Kingman, 76 at the Grand Canyon, and 84 at Prescott. Payson reported 82, Page reported 85, Winslow reported 84, and Shoal reported 81. At Kingman, wind was west gusting to 31 miles an hour. At Windle Rock, wind was south gusting to 26 miles an hour. Observations for Southern Arizona, it was sunny. It was 96 at Tucson, 98 at Yuma, 91 at Nogales, and 92 at Sierra Vista. Observations for Southern California, skies ranged from sunny to mostly sunny. It was 70 at Los Angeles Airport, 70 at San Diego, and 99 at Blythe. Regional observations, it was mostly sunny. It was 94 at Las Vegas, 73 at Salt Lake City, 84 at Albuquerque, and 96 at El Paso. Once again, at 4 p.m. in Phoenix, under mostly sunny skies. The Sky Harbor temperature was 97 degrees. Here is the latest forecast. For the following area, in Arizona, Central Phoenix, issued at 4:16 p.m. Mountain Standard Time. Tonight, clear. Low 67 to 74. West wind around 5 miles per hour in the evening, becoming light after midnight. Monday, sunny. Highs 98 to 103. Southeast wind around 5 miles per hour in the morning, becoming southwest 5 to 10 miles per hour in the afternoon. Monday night, clear. Low 68 to 76. West wind 5 to 10 miles per hour. East

to 10 miles per hour. Wednesday, sunny. Highs 100 to 106. Wednesday night, clear. Lows 68 to 75. Thursday, sunny. Highs 99 to 105. Thursday night, clear. Lows 67 to 74. Friday, sunny. Highs 97 to 103. Friday night, clear. Lows 66 to 73. Saturday, sunny. Highs 97 to 103. Saturday night, mostly clear. Lows 67 to 74. Sunday, sunny. Highs 96 to 102. Here is the synopsis for Southeast California, Southwest, and South Central Arizona. Near normal temperatures today, warm to slightly above normal tomorrow, and will be near to slightly above normal through this upcoming week. Dry conditions with mostly sunny skies and light seasonal winds with occasional afternoon breeziness are expected through this upcoming week. 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The current time is 4:45 p.m. Mountain Standard Time. Here is the 4 p.m. Mountain Standard Time observation for Phoenix, on Sunday, May 31st. At Sky Harbor, it was mostly sunny. Visibility 10 miles. Temperature was 97 degrees, dew point 33, relative humidity 10%. Wind was west, at 9 miles an hour. And the pressure was 29.77 inches, and falling. Other observations for South Central Arizona, including the greater Phoenix area, it was sunny. It was 95 at Buckeye, 97 at Glendale, 97 at Luke Air Force Base, 95 at Deer Valley, and 94 at Scottsdale Airport. Falcon Field reported 95, Mesa Gateway reported 95, Chandler reported 97, Casa Grande reported 96, and Gila Bend reported 99. Observations for Northern Arizona, skies ranged from sunny to mostly sunny. It was 75 at Flagstaff, 89 at Kingman, 76 at the Grand Canyon, and 84 at Prescott. Payson reported 82, Page reported 85, Winslow reported 84, and Shoal reported 81. At Kingman, wind was west gusting to 31 miles an hour. At Window Rock, wind was south gusting to 26 miles an hour. Observations for Southern Arizona, it was sunny. It was 96 at Tucson, 98 at Yuma, 91 at Nogales, and 92 at Sierra Vista. Observations for Southern California, skies ranged from sunny to mostly sunny. It was 70 at Los Angeles Airport, 70 at San Diego, and 99 at Blythe. Regional observations, it was mostly sunny. It was 94 at Las Vegas, 73 at Salt Lake City, 84 at Albuquerque, and 96 at El Paso. Once again, at 4 p.m. in Phoenix, under mostly sunny skies. The Sky Harbor temperature was 97 degrees. Here is the latest forecast. For the following area, in Arizona, Central Phoenix, issued at 4:16 p.m. Mountain Standard Time. Tonight, clear. Low 67 to 74. West wind around 5 miles per hour in the evening, becoming light after midnight. Monday, sunny. Highs 98 to 103. Southeast wind around 5 miles per hour in the morning, becoming southwest 5 to 10 miles per hour in the afternoon. Monday night, clear. Low 68 to 76. West wind 5 to 10 miles per hour. Tuesday, sunny. Highs 99 to 104. Southeast wind around 5 miles per hour in the morning, becoming southwest 5 to 10 miles per hour in the afternoon. Tuesday night, clear. Low 67 to 75. West wind 5 to 10 miles per hour. Wednesday, sunny. Highs 100 to 106. Wednesday night, clear.
Low 68 to

Thursday, sunny. Highs 99 to 105. Thursday night, clear. Low 67 to 74. Friday, sunny. Highs 97 to 103. Friday night, clear. Low 66 to 73. Saturday, sunny. Highs 97 to 103. Saturday night, mostly clear. Low 67 to 74. Sunday, sunny. Highs 96 to 102. Here is the synopsis for Southeast California, Southwest, and South Central Arizona. Near normal temperatures today, warm to slightly above normal tomorrow, and will be near to slightly above normal through this upcoming week. Dry conditions with mostly sunny skies and light seasonal winds with occasional afternoon breeziness are expected through this upcoming week. 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The current time is 4:49 p.m. Mountain Standard Time. Here is the 4 p.m. Mountain Standard Time observation for Phoenix, on Sunday, May 31st. At Sky Harbor, it was mostly sunny. Visibility 10 miles. Temperature was 97 degrees, dew point 33, relative humidity 10%. Wind was west, at 9 miles an hour. And the pressure was 29.77 inches, and falling. Other observations for South Central Arizona, including the greater Phoenix area, it was sunny. It was 95 at Buckeye, 97 at Glendale, 97 at Luke Air Force Base, 95 at Deer Valley, and 94 at Scottsdale Airport. Falcon Field reported 95, Mesa Gateway reported 95, Chandler reported 97, Casa Grande reported 96, and Gila Bend reported 99. Observations for Northern Arizona, skies ranged from sunny to mostly sunny.

It was 96 at Tucson, 98 at Yuma, 91 at Nogales, and 92 at Sierra Vista. Observations for Southern California, skies ranged from sunny to mostly sunny. It was 70 at Los Angeles Airport, 70 at San Diego, and 99 at Blythe. Regional observations, it was mostly sunny. It was 94 at Las Vegas, 73 at Salt Lake City, 84 at Albuquerque, and 96 at El Paso. Once again, at 4 p.m. in Phoenix, under mostly sunny skies. The Sky Harbor temperature was 97 degrees. Here is the latest forecast. For the following area, in Arizona, Central Phoenix, issued at 4:16 p.m. Mountain Standard Time. Tonight, clear. Low 67 to 74. West wind around 5 miles per hour in the evening, becoming light after midnight. Monday, sunny. Highs 98 to 103. Southeast wind around 5 miles per hour in the morning, becoming southwest 5 to 10 miles per hour in the afternoon. Monday night, clear. Low 68 to 76. West wind 5 to 10 miles per hour. Tuesday, sunny. Highs 99 to 104. Southeast wind around 5 miles per hour in the morning, becoming southwest 5 to 10 miles per hour in the afternoon. Tuesday night, clear. Low 67 to 75. West wind 5 to 10 miles per hour. Wednesday, sunny. Highs 100 to 106. Wednesday night, clear. Low 68 to 75. Thursday, sunny. Highs 99 to 105. Thursday night, clear. Low 67 to 74. Friday, sunny. Highs 97 to 103. Friday night, clear. Low 66 to 73. Saturday, sunny. Highs 97 to 103. Saturday night, mostly clear. Low 67 to 74. Sunday, sunny. Highs 96 to 102. Here is the synopsis for Southeast California, Southwest, and South Central Arizona. Near normal temperatures today, warm to slightly above normal tomorrow, and will be near to slightly above normal through this upcoming week. Dry conditions with mostly sunny skies and light seasonal winds with occasional afternoon breeziness are expected through this upcoming week. 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The current time is 4:54 p.m. Mountain Standard Time. Here is the 4 p.m. Mountain Standard Time observation for Phoenix, on Sunday, May 31st. At Sky Harbor, it was mostly sunny. Visibility 10 miles. Temperature was 97 degrees, dew point 33, relative humidity 10%. Wind was west, at 9 miles an hour. And the pressure was 29.77 inches, and falling. Other observations for South Central Arizona, including the greater Phoenix area, it was sunny. It was 95 at Buckeye, 97 at Glendale, 97 at Luke Air Force Base, 95 at Deer Valley, and 94 at Scottsdale Airport. Falcon Field reported 95, Mesa Gateway reported 95, Chandler reported 97, Casa Grande reported 96, and Gila Bend reported 99. Observations for Northern Arizona, skies ranged from sunny to mostly sunny. It was 75 at Flagstaff, 89 at Kingman, 76 at the Grand Canyon, and 84 at Prescott. Payson reported 82, Page reported 85, Winslow reported 84, and Sholo reported 81. At Kingman, wind was west gusting to 31 miles an hour. At Window Rock, wind was south gusting to 26 miles an hour. Observations for Southern Arizona, it was sunny. It was 96 at Tucson, 98 at Yuma, 91 at Nogales, and 92 at Sierra Vista. Observations for Southern California.

skies ranged from sunny to mostly sunny. It was 70 at Los Angeles Airport, 70 at San Diego, and 99 at Blythe. Regional observations, it was mostly sunny. It was 94 at Las Vegas, 73 at Salt Lake City, 84 at Albuquerque, and 96 at El Paso. Once again, at 4 p.m. in Phoenix, under mostly sunny skies. The Sky Harbor temperature was 97 degrees. Here is the latest forecast. For the following area, in Arizona, Central Phoenix, issued at 4:16 p.m. Mountain Standard Time. Tonight, clear. Low 67 to 74. West wind around 5 miles per hour in the evening, becoming light after midnight. Monday, sunny. Highs 98 to 103. Southeast wind around 5 miles per hour in the morning, becoming southwest 5 to 10 miles per hour in the afternoon. Monday night, clear. Low 68 to 76. West wind 5 to 10 miles per hour. Tuesday, sunny. Highs 99 to 104. Southeast wind around 5 miles per hour in the morning, becoming southwest 5 to 10 miles per hour in the afternoon. Tuesday night, clear. Low 67 to 75. West wind 5 to 10 miles per hour. Wednesday, sunny. Highs 100 to 106. Wednesday night, clear. Low 68 to 75. Thursday, sunny. Highs 99 to 105. Thursday night, clear. Low 67 to 74. Friday, sunny. Highs 97 to 103. Friday night, clear. Low 66 to 73. Saturday, sunny. Highs 97 to 103. Saturday night, mostly clear. Low 67 to 74. Sunday, sunny. Highs 96 to 102. Here is the synopsis for Southeast California, Southwest, and South Central Arizona. Near normal temperatures today, warm to slightly above normal tomorrow, and will be near to slightly above normal through this upcoming week. Dry conditions with mostly sunny skies and light seasonal winds with occasional afternoon breeziness are expected through this upcoming week. 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The current time is 4:59 p.m. Mountain Standard Time. Here is the 4 p.m. Mountain Standard Time observation for Phoenix, on Sunday, May 31st. At Sky Harbor, it was mostly sunny. Visibility 10 miles. Temperature was 97 degrees, dew point 33, relative humidity 10%. Wind was west, at 9 miles an hour. And the pressure was 29.77 inches, and falling. Other observations for South Central Arizona, including the greater Phoenix area, it was sunny. It was 95 at Buckeye, 97 at Glendale, 97 at Luke Air Force Base, 95 at Deer Valley, and 94 at Scottsdale Airport. Falcon Field reported 95, Mesa Gateway reported 95, Chandler reported 97, Casa Grande reported 96, and Gila Bend reported 99. Observations for northern Arizona, skies ranged from sunny to mostly sunny. It was 75 at Flagstaff, 89 at Kingman, 76 at the Grand Canyon, and 84 at Prescott. Payson reported 82, Page reported 85, Winslow reported 84, and Shoal reported 81. At Kingman, wind was west gusting to 31 miles an hour. At Window Rock, wind was south gusting to 26 miles an hour. Observations for southern Arizona, it was sunny. It was 96 at Tucson, 98 at Yuma, 91 at Nogales, and 92 at Sierra Vista. Observations for Southern California, skies ranged from sunny to mostly sunny. It was 70 at Los Angeles Airport, 70 at San Diego, and 99 at Blythe. Regional observations.